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2: Yes.
1: Enwe owa yesu. Ne na wo twi se na wo de ye ye no enso. Yeso.
2: Amen.
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2: Amen.
1: Amen.
2: Amen.
1: Amen.
2: Amen.
1: Amen.
2: Amen.
1: Amen.
2: Amen.
1: Amen. Amen. Amen. Amen.
0: Amen. Amen.
1: Amen.
0: Amen.
1: Amen.
0: I think say some time now no yeah Kasa Efa Joseph Abrabo. Now I feel very strongly in my spirit to say some message ya yadi bay. 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It's and now you can Genesis chapter 37. We are reading the verse 18. Genesis 37. We are reading the verse 18. Genesis 37, the verse 18. Bible said,
3: "Amen."
1: Amen.
3: Genesis chapter 37.
2: Yeah.
3: Verse number 18. And now no. Now when ya emru one chain. What pamuni three so say?
0: Bible said, "Na emra wo muhunu ewe chiri." Emra wo muhu na waria no ewechi.
3: Oh Jesus.
0: Emra wo muhu na juma no ewechi.
3: Oh.
0: Emra wo muhu na kwentro no ewechi.
3: Oh.
0: Emra wo muhu ni sabre no ewechi no. Bible say na omopam say omobese ne yebeku no.
1: Sene kuno.
0: Mami ye. 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Bible say adwene bone ani ensusu ya bone ewo nipa ho. 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
4: Asempa
0: eti menka me ho nko nipa ho. Bible say omu awom niawo.
3: Sa.
0: Their own blood brother. Omu awom nia. Bible say a sign the day anything on Moko Shia cassette. A quaw ye China, baby, I will be do a brabum and your papa. And to Amos Yang and the day. Bacose, ya, yan kuno,
1: kuno,
0: Bacose, yan tono, and then we know what cassette.

0: France, me ma wate. Bible say na omu hunu wache onyam bay omu. And then you meet me the burrow be them.
1: Jesus.
0: Also for me, no case be who said, on Yamia, what the burrow do you do them? Or quack was Sanima, maybe a warrior. Or quack was Sanima, maybe a Arasa. Or quack was Sanima, maybe a ritual. I see it happening.
1: Yes,
0: man. Asampa 94.7. This is revival prayer time.
1: Yes.
0: Bible said, now we're moving away today. Now on Yambe, Wamono.
1: Oh.
0: Amu ya dia yi
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0: said that you're sunni, you know, and everyone. You will dream again. Hmm. Well, I said you will dream again.
1: Amen.
0: So I must say this now. I said you will dream again.
1: Yeah.
0: Because the God of restoration,
1: yes.
0: And you may be a Obabesawa. Obesawa, Jumano. 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

0: Jesus name. 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
1: 20 no.
0: Afa mo mra me yanku no. 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
1: Dabi.
0: And some will be the genus. Yes, say your furry. Yes, so far, what you know. Now I was set on Yanko for be cannon home.
2: Timmy work.
0: Yambo put Timmy work.
1: Meet him, Yakoso.
3: And a meeting, Jabato.
0: A Radin Yanko.
3: Yes, Lord.
0: And your team work. At the end, yeah, bra, for our genebra, bra, for our genebra, bra, for our genebra, me say, and no one would tell me your poison while in Yajuma.
2: Yes, to the
0: most of me who so be fit. But what did dream with your poison when you're drunk?
2: Amen.
0: You ready now? You're going to say you're a vampire.
2: Yes.
0: First, what you must say you're a vampire.
2: Amen.
0: First, what you must say you're a vampire.
2: Amen.
0: Now, Israel, you're meant to ask for what you ask, no?
2: Yes.
0: And now, say, we're not going to this society.
2: Oh yes, we
0: didn't. Who are no more going to
2: Jesus.
0: Hospital on panel, so be sorry.
2: Yes,
0: we say hospital on panel, so be sorry.
2: Amen.
0: Bible say no more can say. Mumra.
1: Mumra.
0: Ni yanya day.
1: Ni yankuno.
0: Ni yankuno. Allah bless you.
1: What's your fee? Mumra me
0: and
1: Kuno. And for them to Emura move.
0: Emura Tina Copawa.
1: Nayanka
0: say, ye be cool, say goof when you say. Ye about the cool. And ye be a phone line to move. Now ye be pejampa ye be an ordinance,
1: sir.
0: Ye be cool, me a say goof when you say.
2: Oh.
0: Mammy, ya dear Bacu, mammy. Kawanutu.
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0: Kawanutum wet you man ho.

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1: So that is why you are coming to
0: keep your secret.
1: Because on your good power or sacred woman was sister Shebreno. Or the man in Nana Yejuma. It is a new year at Chen Kunimdio. Or so will be on Timasi. Say Nana Yea at Chen Kunimdio. It will be born in your house and then no Pessy. And assassinate the danger. Yes, she is on your new question. And bring the Baba and Super.
0: Yes, Lord.
1: As of me, Nimini Pam, a person in Casa Sim Winchero. But your dad, Demo, what Timmy?
0: Yes.
1: Now, what Timmy?
0: Yes.
1: What Sassana Yadeno? And the Radin Tosun. One can be.
2: Amen.
1: Messi, what Sassana Yadeno? Messi Radin Tosun. What we are

0: 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Amen. Amen. Amen. Amen. Amen. Amen. Amen. Amen. Amen. Amen. Amen. Amen. Amen. Amen. Amen. Amen. Amen. Amen. Amen. Amen. Amen. Amen. Amen. Amen. Amen. Amen. Amen. Amen.
1: Amen.
0: Amen. Amen. Amen. Amen. Amen. Amen. Amen. Amen. Amen. Amen. Amen. Amen. Amen. Amen. Amen. Amen. Amen. Amen. Amen. Amen. Amen. 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
0: Me kasem yacha baba wabi.
2: Yes, Lord.
0: Me kasem yacha benti ebi se.
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0: Ya uhi ya nisa obe jiyo radye di.
1: Yes.
0: Na obe jiyo nyami nkwe di.
1: Amen.
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1: Amen.
0: Na wode hume bampaibo.
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1: Amen.
0: Nyo tumi adye ni na yano nye radye.
1: Sa.
0: Your boss will was as on your radi.
1: Amen.
0: Don't be uncut them to me in your radi. The Bible says, I'm see a kuna young tuning tuning room. I'm a cousin your mampa.
2: Like I said, I'm a bunny bee.
0: It's a kuniria near Sena, near Sanko Tantrat on the soul. Mammy bit in Passu
1: soon.
0: As of will soon because of be a Tantrat on the soul. We produce our hat. I miss our new subluta.
1: Yes, Lord.
0: The most general.
1: Amen.
0: Apa nyami shapa.
1: Amen.
0: Yin chan to, yin chan. 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
1: Chachiso.
0: Chachiso.
1: Chachiso.
0: Entro, atro.
1: Oh.
0: Atro.
1: Amen, Jesus.
0: Ovori, atro.
1: Oh.
0: Bible say, omu si yo kuni wia. Ni ya tuni tuni ure mwa. Yes, some good time to run to your papa say. Eddie,
2: I say, a boy bunny be an arenal.
0: Near all she shall man a one in Chennai.
1: Amen.
0: Your power, you must say, a one in Chennai.
1: Amen.
0: Your power, what we say, a one in Chennai.
1: Amen.
0: Now, what do you want to say, Sumo? So on Chennai.
1: Amen.
0: So I must have we be at here, dear. When you make a
1: Amen.
0: Now, when you make a dear, near Otuam and a bonnet, no, a radiman in Tonamine,
1: and
0: you have women to young. As I was already asking, some women to young. I will be say, I want
1: you.
0: I will be say, you to my mouth. Now, you can't trust her. I will be as Tiare, dear, and you know what you know, and Animaso.
2: Yes, Danaman.
0: Yes, I go can't tell you, Papa, I will be at Tinari.
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0: You ask on your mumpire.
2: I was say. Naya kase. What bunny be an iron wall?
0: Uh-huh.
2: Na se, na, na wa, wa she, diye, niye ya she diye ne daye ne beye.
0: Uh-huh.
2: Hello, Ruben, tiye, no.
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0: 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Ya mi mama bote.
2: Ah. What say?
0: Sanka hobi yo, masi day.
2: Na ya kase.
0: Uh-huh.
2: A boa bunny be.
0: A boa bunny be
2: aye daye. 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
0: e ti no other translation be ka se ye be ka se abo body bi a chenare na ye nhwe se ne die so ne bebe mu a
2: bebe ma na
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2: ano
0: na
2: ha no
0: ye nko ka se ofo retu ka wo ko no wan ko du and so Radia will want a mawa Korea Tabaso.
1: Amen.
0: Radia.

0: Yes. Near Yammy Daddy said, or send a video and a boom. I'm a man.
1: Yes.
0: Obi receive salvation.
1: Yes.
0: Obi receive freedom.
1: I receive it.
0: Obi receive salvation.
1: I receive it.
0: Obi receive freedom.
1: I receive it.
0: Oh, yes, to demo.
1: Yes.
0: That was a Nyanko can't tell your papa. Shall put the beat.
1: Hey.
0: Achinari.
1: Yes.
0: It was a Z.
2: 21. Now, Ruby T. You know. What Geno everyone said. Like I said. My young Kuno. Now, Ruby say. Munch.
0: One Mushia. One Mushia no more papa. A radema will be out of them.
1: Yes.
0: And can be at that you won't come from.
1: Yes.
0: It's stuff. There are people that we call them destiny helpers. It's not Ruby Canin Yanom. But on no one dear, or most shall born in on any day. While I sing Yamir Shannon, a son and Gono, Yadi and Sakano. The Bible says that touch not my anointed
1: pass
0: and do my prophet no harm. It is out in the same diagro now with the same yaw rough. Are you careful?
1: Oh, yeah. Japinti.
0: Japinti. Now that you be trying to deal
1: with it.
0: I watch it. That dear be a chat. Too many now you're ready. The Bible says, in your now account of money, dear. Or catch him said, you're more kind of minimum yagin. Meeting us and almost a set. Now I'm a bopa. A radima will nip up by Kubu Hop.
1: Yes.
0: And Daniel Mususi.
1: Amen.
0: A radima nip up by Kubu Hop.
1: Yes.
0: And Daniel Mususi.
1: Amen.
0: Asempa 94.7. Revival prayer time. Bible say, I'm a kase. Yenkuno. Now Ruby, dear, was sorry. And kase Debbie.
1: Yes.
0: A radima Ruby being pure.
1: Amen.
0: That's what will be until. Nenia break, nenia break, nenia enumerate, or divalanta, nenia break. And see, as some like a can condo yante, your crown.
2: What's your break?
0: On your chin
2: is what's your
0: break? On yante. On a num pharmacy, oh, could divalanta. Asama, yenia braye can on yante. But may a cassa, a radima will be being pure.
1: I'm
0: a ruby being pure.
1: Amen.
0: The Bible said, Ruby sorry, I said, Debbie.
1: Yes.
0: Mumma yunkuno,
1: sir.
0: Now my end of day.
2: Now Ruby say, Mum Shiamoja emu.
0: Hey, yeah, from ne. You show moja grind your
1: year.
0: Ah, Osovo. To me, your Bera studio.
1: Yes.
0: You show moja grind your year.
1: Amen.
0: You show Mamaja go in your year.
1: Yes,
0: you do. The Mumaja Kodisika drain your year. Oh, come on, because on Yame Abasana and Bundi Power by us, the Musa and Tawabra.
1: Yes,
0: Yababe Rampai Boom.
1: Yes,
0: Yababe Rampai Boom. Maybe I will be as I say so, dear. Lift up your voice and begin to bless the name of the Lord.
3: I'm gonna shout, and you better shout.
0: Yes, you are. Yes, you are. Yes, you are. Yes, you are. Yes, you are. Yes, you are. Yes, you are. Yes, you are. Yes, you are. Yes, you are. Yes, you are. Yes, you are. Yes, you are. Yes, you are. Yes, you are. Yes, you are. Yes, you are. Yes, you are. Yes, you are. Yes, you are. Yes, you are. Yes, you are. Yes, you are. Yes, you are. Yes, you are. Yes, you are. Yes, you are. Yes, you are. Yes, you are. Yes, you are. Yes, you are. Yes, you are. Yes, you are. Yes, you are. Yes, you are. Yes, you are. Yes, you are. Yes, you are. Yes, you are. Yes, you are. Yes, you are. Yes, you are. Yes, you are. Yes, you are. Yes, you are. Yes, you are. Yes, you are. Yes, you are. Yes, you are. Yes, you are. Yes, you are. Yes, you are. Yes, you are. Yes, you are.

Kasa wo yesu dem kasa wura yesu mi dem ho mi dem ho mi dem mo

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0: ayako sama me kra
2: edi
0: amano
2: edi amano
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2: Jesus
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0: Abaje wati na meka na se. 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
1: Yes.
0: Ye when nipa bi wo I like the web. 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Enti wo ye hu se obetima wari odefo. You must be my president. You must say, "Why are you being fair?" You must say, "We juba be peja." Omo huwe chire. Bible says, "Niyewo Jesus no." And nipe be too many share. We man omo say, "Nsume biye pie." Now, if a good student of the Bible, Bible says, "Omo catch omo say, ah, nsume biye ndi ya watching kwebi."
1: Yes.
0: Ya watching kwebi. And ya what the for? And they know you. They can see you from afar.
1: Yes.
0: Kase wo Yesu dimo.
1: Yesu dimo.
0: Kase radie.
1: Radie.
0: Onipe biara.
1: Onipe biara.
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0: Yes.
1: Ye be wi empire bono.
0: Ha.
1: Obi be afraid dey dance here.
0: Right.
1: Azobo mi hu owo. Owo honhom.
0: Jesus.
1: Ya ye baba ya ne say ye be sane oja.
0: Yes.
1: E wo shop o.
0: Amen.
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0: Jesus.
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0: Oh yes, dinamo.
1: E dan na wudem no be sane oja.
0: Oh yes, dinamo.
1: Because oja na no ye den.
0: Yes.
1: Owo ne be pie.
0: Yes.
1: O daye sumu nan se wuta so so wo daye daye o so daye owo owo owo owo. Ye beautiful lines need to my friend here near Mumpire. 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Aha sempa 94.7. We are revival prayer time. 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
0: Amen.
1: Obi aya recent.
0: Yes.
1: Obi mpe gienti.
0: Yes.
1: Yenna.
0: Yes.
1: Azobo yenna o.
0: Let me that.
1: Kasa wo Yesu dem.
0: Yesu dem.
1: Kasa wo ra Yesu e.
0: Ra Yesu.
1: Mi ye juma.
0: Mi
1: hu mi sika.
0: Mi hu mi sika.
1: Kasa wo ra Yesu.
0: Ra Yesu.
1: Me bo me hu

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1: Fire.
0: I'm caught. Yeah, two fire four times. Holy Ghost.
1: Fire.
0: Two. Holy Ghost.
1: Fire.
0: Three. Holy Ghost.
1: Fire.
0: Four. Holy Ghost.
1: Fire.
0: Fire was 030-221-6545. 030-221-6545. And at 030-221-6546. 030-221-6545. 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And at 054-895-5947. 054-895-5947. Free any and no one part.
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0: Hello? Baby, I'm not going to be a free free. Pacho, Also, for what you bomb pay money, I'm about. Or send a human in our say.
3: I'm ready. I'm ready.
0: Yes.
3: People are not human. I'm ready. I'm ready. I'm ready. I'm ready. I'm ready. I'm ready. I'm ready. I'm ready. I'm ready. I'm ready. I'm ready. I'm ready. I'm ready. I'm ready. I'm ready. I'm ready. I'm ready. I'm ready. I'm ready. I'm ready. I'm ready. I'm ready. I'm ready. I'm ready. I'm ready. I'm ready. I'm ready. I'm ready. I'm ready. I'm ready. I'm ready. I'm ready. I'm ready. I'm ready. I'm ready. I'm ready. I'm ready. I'm ready. I'm ready. I'm ready. I'm ready. I'm ready. I'm ready. I'm ready. I'm ready. I'm ready. I'm ready. I'm ready. I'm ready. I'm ready. I'm ready. I'm ready. I'm ready. I'm ready. I'm ready. I'm ready. I'm ready. I'm ready

0: Yes, Lord. Amen. Chairman, you mean sure, baby? You mean be why? All right. 030221-6545. 030221-6546. Hello?
1: Hello?
0: Pacho, what do you need, baby? I'll free through.
1: But the friend, Auntie Maggie.
0: Your friend say?
1: Auntie Maggie.
0: Auntie Maggie.
1: Mama,
0: who free free teshi? Mama, I'm better than you, I'm better than you, Ray.
1: Pacho, I'm better. Oyare.
0: Okay.
1: Oyare nso e bo ne o mode. 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
1: nti anika.
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1: Me pesa yen bom pa e mama. 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
0: Okay.
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1: nyame
0: hyira bebre all right 0302216545 0302216546 and a 0548955 9 hello
1: no I saw
0: me patcho ya
1: oh papa
0: my man would dini baby of
1: the phone thank you because I see no more at this time papa ain't me
0: me patcho say
1: oh not the king
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0: Cosette. Na yes, she didn't maybe fire so I had the amount. Why? Yamin Kosumo, who buy Nay Radim Pajau.
2: Yes.
0: A Pubia want to Radim Biamau. I Radim Mamma than CD. I see the number 14. In the next 14 days, a Radim Mamun Sribium. I will use the name of
2: Amen.
0: Yamin shall be brave. 0302216545. Hello.
3: Hello.
0: Yes, madam.
3: Good evening.
0: Good evening, no, let's say.
3: Okay.
0: Would you baby of free free?
3: Angela,
0: I'm a Sophie dance woman. Angie,
3: you're
0: not person you're
3: 2 years.
0: 2 years?
3: Angie, what's your name? No, I'm a blood infection.
0: Okay. Okay, Angie, me no be bomb pie se siya, but se wo kate line up bottle water fe siho. Me the number be betuja, me nye free studio happen no afre. 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
1: amen
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0: Good evening.
1: Evening.
0: They were with Jesus Christ. She said, "Now we dia dance here." But you didn't baby, I'm free free.
1: That's why I'm doing
0: this for you
1: now. But that's why I can't
0: Utah. Okay, free here. I can't
1: Utah.
0: On the way to see a chie here. Then I'm passing your menu now.
1: That's so bad. Then we do a bit for me to show or baby yet to find you. In the performance, let me disappoint me. Friend coming to me for you on some of the calls.
0: Sawahu. Yada Yamia Sawa Frey. Or so far, boy, you know, by but me patro, ya the number need to go. Ye free studio per Frey. 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
3: About the bumpire, do a flash.
0: Jesus. 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
4: papa good evening
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0: yes sir
4: chairman the program we eya me program o
0: se o se program na here
4: but you have a program.
0: Hey, your program, oh,
4: but
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0: 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Hello. Me pacho otwo hun for radio no ga crebi mame.
2: Pacho good evening.
0: Good evening. Pacho what to say?
2: Na nya me do boku me sumo e.
0: E de radio asim. Udi ni be dia fefu.
2: Eh, mu tin na bom pa radio so.
0: Pacho o follow yen wo ho.
2: Eh.
0: Na mi shira o. Na mi shira o.
2: Am pacho ready?
0: Yes sir.
2: Eh, send me ka kre na chi mame.
0: Me pacho bo me komo.
2: Yes,
0: sir.
2: I'm your mother.
0: Okay.
2: I'm not going to
0: Okay. Or the FDL. Or
2: the FDL. And so or the yard or kind of defining issue.
0: What a day.
2: The OGN or the cochet diffuser.
0: Or the first time when you cochet diffuser.
2: Diffuser. Diffuser, see. No, the cochet.
0: Me pacho da mote. 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
2: O de koche diffuser na se diffuser na wasie.
0: Asie.
2: No de koche won eh.
0: Okay.
2: O de koche on e di kan se 1 month.
0: 1 month.
2: Nti la mi gari so nim bia. Na se. I me machine now I can see me who so me is na se gumi no I go dey make chair say no eh me see me go be free na dey eh you na me go to say me face that was what the people zone eh she diffusion
0: eh
2: me first time for diffusion
0: okay
2: and the good me be there like cause a pipe man here the bucket man do too
0: okay
2: the bomb pipe go say the big pyramid mami e gina so dey send me video nyame ja everything at times
0: that's right
2: inti na le chie me wo ka de ho no
0: okay
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0: ah
2: mhm
0: chairman chairman uni bibi
2: me why
0: uni bibi
2: aha o de meba meba
0: okay twaso
2: me why
0: mhm
2: Some are new Jan for almost 1 month.
0: Mhm.
2: My mini like many boy for me boy me electrician.
0: And Nutina met your senior but a higher quah. Oh, ye no be bumpire, but ye bet ye the number need to drop a fray. Nay and to one come on the so. Because a higher quah. Baby, I will call him. A very deep. Now, ye no bumpire, we are ye the number need to drop what daroma, now a fray. Why? What do ye be a riot, Jeffrey Wilson?
1: Yes.
0: By the reason of the oil.
1: Jesus.
0: Ewa denje wa diye mawa. Oh, Jesus. Wo yesu dimu ewa denje wa diye mawa.
2: Amen.
0: Wo yesu dimu ewa denje wa diye mawa.
2: Amen.
0: Hon huma e kasa chire wo.
1: Jesus.
0: Ema utimi yesa kwa nchire no.
1: Yes.
0: Sa hon humu ni wo.

0: when you're me on concrete.
1: Amen.
0: I mean, shout, you had no money to be an offer. Why?
1: But you're a magic.
0: I mean, shall be brave.
1: Amen.
0: You're the radio, say. Say, what do you need? I want to buy a book. So, what do you need? You made a revival prayer time. You didn't pay a number of prayer flowers through to me, say. On Sunday, Christo, no one yamun on Jen and Memphis or how any amputrimo. Yes, sir, a radin yanko ponce near Dawa Kuma saw wash a channel, a radin yamau, a radin shrow, never didn't in any one show. Omani si we ye, now Omani si we cray ye, and we used to demo.
2: Eh,
0: Bianca, what person can be fret? Madame ran into went to me and fret. We went to me and friend number was 055-617-8792. O Freya, you know, by Bompire, you free studio ha, you call it, you be genus here, you be receiving calls, you be teen your men massam. Now, Pire be a while, your bo, a quanchebu also, when you may be fire so. Now, or the amount. Yamin shall so tear ye, when you may not see. Now, what you send there, or the uncle chair, your baby boom, you know, by Bompire. Jean, who's ye? Kawanutum, the mampa boon timu. 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
1: Nene hwe so pa odi ahweye na odi hweye na obekoso di ahweye ma oni so ne da erade ase ma oni so ne da onyankopon ase

Everybody that was say. Everybody that was say. Everybody that was say. Neoma Edia Sida in the Cabian Mowade. 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Ewaya Citremo? Anti SSA Dawase.

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Ewo Yesu Kristo demon.

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Revelation chapter 12, verse 11. 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Revelation chapter 12, verse 11. Shannon so say, ye can kind. Acts chapter 12, verse 11. And a ye can kind. Revelation chapter 12, verse 11. 12, 11. 12, 11. Baby, BC. I say, and they overcame him by the blood of the lamb and by the word of their testimony. And they did not love their lives to death. To their death. They overcame him by the blood of the lamb. Another version said, and they have defeated him by the blood of the lamb and by their testimony, and they did not love their lives so much that they were afraid to die. Now, one nam ogomani moja. 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Sebibisa, ewo fioa, yet yes moja, e fia faso, yet yes moja, e fia faso, ewo yesu Christo demo.

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Eye Acts chapter 12 verse 11. Acts chapter 12 verse 11. Revelation chapter 12 verse 11. Bisa wuse, why 12:12? It's a mystery. It's a mystery. But you know, you can't watch MCC. Would you keep it in your mind? Nami GDA say, and I didn't know one can say about that revelation, you know. Acts chapter 12, verse 11. Revelation chapter 12, verse 11. Now, Acts chapter 12, verse 11, it said, when Peter realized, he said, now I know certainly God has sent his angel to deliver me from the hand of Herod. And the expectation of the Jewish. Na Petro ni ba ne ho sono. 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Any dear Judah for every thing in them. They will tell what she has here. They will tell when him was here. They will tell who soon. They will tell say who be who. They will tell say ya debi be boa to. They will tell say some boni be ba to. No be ma ya ko. Obe tanya tanya tanya. Nansu emme muda. They will tell say. O ye ne be ba to no. Rich ye bi be bono. Ye bona dan ye man wo Yesu Kristo demo. 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

0: He who wishes my downfall, he also or she also will never prosper.
1: My Lord,
0: and Timpani for say, one maunyanku and chan kunwa wonsu won cha edu.

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Now be Hunu and Century. Are you weary and heavy laden? Ube to me, I send you prayer request, Abba. In the form of text message, ubetumi send you prayer request aba. In the form of text message, udi udin ebe di kain. 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

and a bedi kind. 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And I may bobo number see mom no must send you prayer request abba. But yeah, your pessy your friendly dear. Friend kakra. And check. Monsum then a besum. And the prayer request in the form of text message, WhatsApp, voice note, and answer SMS. Number would they first one bano a 0244 0244 0534 0533 128 0539433 128. Send you prayer request Fabra Andra Yakin Kai Psalm 126 verse 1 and 2 Yes I the announcer so Abon Pai Psalm 126 And you were honey at you ensia ninchichi mua a year bako any mienu and yum wahani at you ensia and yum wahani at you ensia ninchichi mua a year bako a year mienu any miensa and yum wahani at you ensia ninchichi mua a year bako mienu any means, sorry. Psalm 126, verse 2 and 3. Psalm 126, verse 2 and 3. And you are honey at you, Ancia. In the Chemo, me, no enemy, we were filled with laughter. We were filled with laughter. And we sing for joy, and the other nations said, what amazing things the Lord has done for them. Yes, the Lord has done amazing things for us. What a joy! 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
0: 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And they are domino, ye do, namu goma ni moja so chifa or town for ne so. Ewa yesu demo. Antiama, a radinia diake se wo sick as semo, and ne ma abra bom, ewa yesu demo. Amen. Yeah, there are simpatio, yeah, dear see. Yeah, dear see, ewa ha. Yeah, to me, for calls, bill. Yeah, Breno, yeah, Breno. Yeah, Breno. Yeah, Breno. And T, yeah, best, let's say. Yeah, thanks, you are. Now, me, yeah, me, and me, and I, we are. 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

0: 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Reverend Emmanuel Opon, either Ima Opon or Emmanuel, please confirm to me. 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And Minuya Berema Abuaji Kudia or Hineba Abuaji Kudia. 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Yeah, omo hwe me. 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Say good morning. 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
0: 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Remember them, those who are in prison. 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Yeah, you call prison, na you call share one more, TBA one more. 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
1: We your tia.
0: Sika, nyamenam no so ejeje yeno. 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
0: As though, say, oh, kai, a fiasse for. 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Imagine yourself, say, what the prison? 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
0: 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Or he never be you are cooking in the next 3 days. 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Hey my brother Asante ma boniba. 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He's gearing me up to preach on. My brother, thank you and God bless you. 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juma wa investing a lie in the life of an on a life free so of ye university. Why invest in the life when you know you're just somewhat to the soul? Kroma, Kroma, Kroma, a meetings I would want a cosuo pa, Kroway, I would add it. Even one polit among in one political party, so one office. Obi ye boss, obi ye deputy. 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Yes, ne counsel and I'm one. Just any lawyer, I'm one.
2: Oh, how are you?
0: Inti wu awu nim se obi dibim. 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
0: 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It has ended them in prison. And I pray for them that the Lord Himself will intervene. Oh my God. Fortunately for Joseph, prisoners in the back. Na ye ayi oye juma ewo Pharaoh office. And Joseph said, Misrao, ukwa fankra emma. Pharaoh said, Akwebi the prison. 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I pray in the name of Jesus. Jesus, that God will intervene in your situation. Na prosi ni baby afratra ne ka musa me yenko office. 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Me ye bema wo no ahura tra me ka mu. 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Me de wo ko ye headquarters. De ne ko headquarters. O ko drew headquarters no. O se a branch is so be repumi. I want a canum. And a branch or call sa a MTTD, sa MTTU head office on Menenda Koy. 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Hey, if we are see we own, if we are see we, if we are see we, ye woman, and crophon nam wama nim, crophon nam wama nim, and crophon nam nim, and near memu de fiasi, who been so genuinely. 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He. He. He. 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Challenger will come and was me we fasting and prayer and I'm a cause I'm an aim. Nientia Tisan Obianim, Miss Row, Miss Row Obia one challenge mu bear with him. And Galatians 6:2 said, Monsua Suamu Homohonisua be a carry one another's burden. Unse obi caught a how be moi, Miss Row. Don't condemn that person. You don't know why. And you don't know how. Obi wo ha wasi mi. Mi wye 7 days fasting. When him said David, he wye 7 days fasting. And he bae wye. And wasi mumma me Tony. 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And ye ma koso wo wiase we you have no idea. 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

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I mean, shall for watching the program live on Facebook, Vivian Yamsem, Yamin Shrau, Piaga, Piaga, Yamin Shrau, Abuaji Kodria, Unyamin Shrau, Kofu Gidra, Endest. Lord, thank you for counting me among the living this morning. And I'll say, good morning, Daddy. Keep doing the good work. Thank you. From your son, Kofo Gidra Ernest Akiko. 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Obin en tien wi cross na wey entry akampache obi entry ameka. Eh ye voluntarily na meka mi ura Yesu asem. Entini ameka ne say ya no wa be support me why? So ti say me di number 2 ja. Support. Support. Show some support. Would you try to call us sorry? Yeah, I try when he never support to Yamia Juma. Yeah, any pebbin su Yamia Kuma Pa Yamia Kuma Pa. Yeah, sofu. 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
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He took almost the whole chapter of Matthew 23 to address that subject of hypocrisy. 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And I'm speaking this morning. 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

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And I love you people. 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I love you and God bless you. Lidiane Pastor Emmanuel J. Nyame Aduma on the 2nd of August. Yeah, Sofu Kwame Menukri. 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
1: Indeed, this is the hour that we need to bless the name of the Lord. Asempa 94.7. Ebusia Bacho want to say Mjidi Sen Yamia Dumu Honye Enne Eye Fiada Enne Eye Inshirada Enne Da Onyamia Ye. And it is time to bless him because he alone deserves to be praised. We thank God once again. When you read the book of Psalm 66, or say Asasinina Munye Radia Ye. Asasinina Munye Radia. So as long as you live, as long as you can breathe, as long as you can see, as long as you can hear, bless God. Exalt his name because he is worthy to be praised. This morning, I have the ministers in the building. We are going to bless him. Begin to bless him. Begin to magnify him. Begin to exalt him because he is worthy to be praised. 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Thank you, Jesus. 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
0: Equia. 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
0: 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And my dear sister, and so on, so would
3: he. 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
0: Uchia Okun, and Auntian,
3: Mr. Bedu.
0: Oh, you?
3: I, Michiano. 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I mean, Shraw, and any walk is here. Yep, papa, for me. I mean, Shraw, no, you know, come as what dinner, Emmanuel.
0: Amen. Yamin Shramo, Bessan by Bio, you didn't come. Yamin Shram, God bless you.
1: Amen.
0: All right, enjoy this song.

Asempa 94.7. This is a brand new song for my sister, my everything. Also for my main, Dinah Hagman. 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Orinjao me. 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God bless you. Okay, so happy birthday to my dear wife. My own lovely mommy, also for mommy, Lady Florence Akrufi. Mommy, in fact, we are too much. Eradin Shirao. Now on your case, the love is deep. Antony Boasin, non Tony Shrenshu, Ingu Abrabosun, Yeda Wakuma Suninano, Eradima Embremu, oh, yes, Christo. So from the children, Ohima, Vera, then Angel, Nana Jua, and Akosia Paulina. And myself and the family, the entire church are saying that God richly bless you. We really appreciate everything. And we Jesus Christ to Dimu. Amen and amen. So happy glorious birthday to my little sister Priscilla Nana Ama Techua Sumwa, who works at Accra Digital Center Circle. May the good Lord bless your new age with good God's abundant favor, long life and prosperity and peace and joy be upon your life in the name of Jesus Christ. From your sister, Mrs. Nana Ama Ejewa Ama Papebi, into your catch on say, Eradin Shrao, na on your case, Ewo Yesu Kristo Dimu, amen.

birthday to Mrs. Sarah Efia Sika. Happy birthday to you from your dear husband, Mr. Owusu, Kwesi Owusu, Muwa US. 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So once again, happy, happy birthday to Sarah Efia Sika. 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Happy birthday to Lordina Kosia Sewa Ajiman. 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So once again, happy, happy birthday to Lordina Akosia Sewa Ajiman. God richly bless you. Happy birthday to mommy Julie's Julie Lash. Happy birthday to mommy Julie Lash from Rhoda and all your loved ones. All that we are saying that mommy Eradin Tony Boas in our own shroud. Once again, you are blessed and highly favored. Happy, happy birthday to you, mommy, Julie Lash. God richly bless you, bless you, bless you, bless you, and make you great and strong in Jesus' mighty name. Amen. Happy birthday to Mrs. Sabana Odum. Happy birthday to Mrs. Sabana Odum. I pray for long life, God health, more grace, prosperity. In the name of Jesus Christ, neda wakuma suni nano, eradima embremu ewo Yesu Kristo demo from. They say we call you Sweet 16. Your age is 66 years old, but we call you Sweet 16. And from Bella the All Rounder, Bella the All Rounder. All that we are saying that God richly bless you, bless you, bless you, bless you. Aya Seventh-day Adventist Church, Southeast Ghana Union Mission, South Youth Ministry. Seventh-day Adventist Church, Southeast Ghana Union Mission Youth Ministry presents Adventist Young Professional and Entrepreneurs Breakfast Meeting. Yami aduma kwesiada 26 na baso na team ni se United in Faith Connected for Impact baso anopa 9 a.m. na jumedin na baso Segum Conference Hall Tema Community 12 SDA Church Premise. So join and your life will be blessed. Ministers nibi Mrs. Stella Aaron Jenim Boatin Vice Chair Public Service Commission. Then we have Elder Frank Tony Sean, CEO Sealand Group. And your life will never be the same. God richly bless you. Osofu Dr. K. Dogbeto anope nyami shirao. 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We are saying that God richly bless you. Mama Mabel Dogbeto, God richly bless you. Mau ne irao, mau ne irao. I love you with the love of God. God richly bless you, my brother. Now me sorry soon and you may na echeshia ewa the Apostolic Church Ghana of Accord District. Aye all night, all night, all night. And you may 9 p.m. and you who film. If there is a man to pray, then there is a God to answer. Don't make this session because your life will never be the same. And but you take this number na frame na yenshia 0546982158 0546982158. God richly bless you. The name remain the same. Humble servant Kwabena Kruphy. 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Bye bye.

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1: black stars is the least owed. Indeed, at the World Cup, the Black Stars were paid fully all the qualifying bonuses as from 2023, all the games they won, 2024, the games they won, and in 2025, the games they won and qualified that have been outstanding. Everything was paid to the last dollar before we started the World Cup. We also paid fully 100% their appearance fee. Nobody is owed an appearance fee. So every Black Star player that was on the list was paid his $100,000.
0: Wey ayen chemo a

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1: Yesterday we had the meeting of sports ministers of Commonwealth nations, and one agreement that we all came to is to strongly recommend that, considering the fact that Africa has always been participating in Commonwealth Games, and like the president said, but for one occasion, Ghana has always returned home with something. And Africa has not had the opportunity of hosting within the post-India, that is post 2030 Commonwealth Games. The hosting right must be on the African soil. So that is equally good news for us. But let it not just remain good news of hosting, but let's give indication that the 2026, the Youth Games in Malta in 2027, and also the Commonwealth Games proper in 2030 in India, we are going to be winning medals.
0: We are running on young for a honorable Kofi Idi Adams. I don't know, still on the Commonwealth Games, you know. Shannon, so mama said Ghana ebo more than 2022. No, you know, medals makumaku enum silver, a year, mununi and sa eka and a bronze, and so no, you know, me and sa eho, menoka say a pim ewo a glass Scotland, Glasgow, yeah, say beat me atutunio mayi, 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100 meters, no, or non so ebe rim, el ho, ye course swimming dear, ye wa beku Jackson, or non so no air dear, obe genem na web dry, I'm a bibia etimi aku so, promise I had turned so no 100 meters, a ban of swimming soa, or non so ebe. Sanso and Ivan Snowden, and so a dear, and also a consumer, no, a home, you will do any Nubia Ajay, and so a consumer, no, will room our backstroke, who are 27 for no sooner ever boy, Juma, come, promise a high tall, and so a 50 meters, no idea, freestyle on the 28th of July, or Bobo Modin and Abeku Jackson, so no butterfly, no 28, or no sooner, Abba Modin, et me a room, you are caught with left in there, now a Akos Yahiri, Akos Yahiri. 50 58 kg on the 27th weight lifting. Or also bebo Jumano Wapaja Elho, Emmanuel Boateng 71 kg on the 27th. Christopher Osei 94 kg 29. Or also weight lifting. Obitimi Ejinem na Wesia Kain. Abdul Salim Ajay. And so 110 kg on the 30th July. Or also Ebebo Modin. Now wet me apaja paja. I'm a bibia ako. So cycling no, yeah, Eric Sedru. And so Ebebo track cycling on the 30th of July. Emmanuel Second, so no, that same track cycling on no, 31st of July. On also Bobo Modin Elho. Near co athletes in India. Benjamin Azamete, 100 meters. Memano Afemino, 27th of July. Abdul Rashid Saminu, 100 meters, 27th of July. Sanso and Isaac Boucher and so no Ebebo Modin 100 meters war on the 27th of July. Oh, Memano Afem Deborah Abrantia.
2: Assemble.
0: And also every so bit me about Juma Edia Man Baba Seydu, so 400 meters, or also every room 400 meters held as well on the 27th. Sansu and James Dazi 200 meters, Memano Afamo on the 29th of July. Yo Mustafa Bokpen, and so 200 meters, or also Memano Afamo on the 27th of July. About Modena, or also Ajinum, Natraks in Motu, Mikano Kamakama, Joseph Paul Amoa 200 meters in the men's lane, or also Ebejinum on the 29th. Sansu and Anita. FIFA 200 meters. Ewo mana from Nusono or don't be to be on the 29th. Lovia, we see 400 meters held on so or also Ewo mana affirm in Yvonne Britton and so 100 meters, you know, Urem El held us now mana from 30th July or also Bebo Modena Wabo Juma come and come into way any may man on a mana affirm no 4x100 in announcing really, you know, on the August 1st. 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Heart to Folk any Brekum Chelsea Baseke Holy Stars any Shredu all Blacks Sansuna FC Samates any Karela United Vision FC any Young Apostles Dreams FC Ebechia Mediema Sporting Club Bechem United any Gold Stars and so Ebepim so Pando Out of Lions Betinefi Normal Tunsa Edia Fre Adriana Football Club we any match day 1 fixtures are Yedi Emma Live Ewo Asempa Sports News at 6 so Heart to Folk Gamer Robert Tinefi Chelsea na oni Brekum Chelsea Eddie Apem so no Kasama fo Eddie ma Brekum Chelsea Abrante ni din any Isaac Obin say omo hu fixtures na no mo kan say o ma ye crowd o ma ye ready enye kwa 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
2: and time of fixtures le by na ye will be able training grounds and any place no e didim come about the fixtures and e by no team come out na it seems obi aye happy with the fixture na about bonti ye game a ye bo against aso folk face game at least e be ma preseason na ye ye no ye to intensify preseason no because of the game ye be bo against aso folk and no bo first game against aso folk e find a sort of a motivation the man who plays no some of the players need new players so first game having the opportunity to play against a aso folk one of the biggest clubs in my will the nation's Wembley no a very great opportunity for player be out to get that opportunity so a normal game for Brekum Chelsea because last season ye ba Accra ye be pick a point e wo ligon aso folk e be say wo e go this the park so playing against aso folk me guys say e ya e bo Brekum Chelsea to be and we are planning to, for the first time and for so many years no ye be ba Accra Sports Stadium e be get the 3 points no e dey free Accra to
0: we eh Isaac Obenso the odi eja I don't know yan fani entrum e won semfo from there na se nura ga Manchester tennis open no lunch no etodwa e wo ga Manchester Palace no e wo North Carnegie abibian 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ga Manchester Palace we ni din Eddie Junior na yeli Ajay Amoa ngoro so no jumedie e ko so no e ma one UTP in Komopua, a course in Nano, or also Kasaka Kra Edifa.
3: Today, we are investing in people, dreams, and the future of Ghana. The greatest resource of any nation is its young people.

0: of the girl child remain one of my greatest passions. I'm so happy to see so many young girls here, our future Serena Williams, etc.
1: We are a chief of staff at War Gamma Chair Palace on all and our training economy. So, Rani D and Yawan Pofankra, the Director General, Edema, National Sports Authority, Jumakuno, on also lunch and I said, no, in case you so Ewa, on the Sujumedian, El Cosono, and then some of the two draw any.
2: Traditionally, it's all about football. When the king calls, you have to answer. And this is a great initiative beyond just sports. This is a project, it's a movement, and it's life.
3: Asempa FM.
2: It's a legacy, and it's one that many of us in years to come would say we were part of the beginning of history. Let me just quickly tell you about the National Sports Authority and why you shouldn't thank us for allowing tennis to be played at the Accra Sports Stadium. Organize, promote, and manage sports. So it is sports, regardless of the discipline. And on this occasion, it is tennis. We're more than happy to open our gates, our doors, our courts to tennis.
1: We are NSA boss, young for Ankara, so they are. Or the two draw the lunch, you know, I say, and teacher, and so mommy, yeah, I'm on an idea. Now, Arsenal, Bobo, and Arsenal, a bomb, they assign a club, Bruja Brantia, or no air winger in a fee of 34 million euros, or no if free air club, Bruja, now, Waba Arsenal, Abebo Arsenal, my Arsenal, so no, my Akuyi, the dear air Christos Jolis, Christos Jolis, yeah, Brantia, or no, Ezu Edin in Kui, come up, Edema Club, Bruja, and they were treble to a BPM, oh, Arsenal. Or a greasy na shadow so mammy say sporting director Edema Asna Andre Beta Enzo Akasa or Chima Omania Jepa Sir Abrantian and a Christos at me Abbe PM El Asna or also Abbe 20 Jumedino so Ewo or Club Brugino or Bomodin 8 me Ebo goes 22 no or sign air assist 29 your Ewo air 52 games you know or Bor 22 goals air 29 assists are your Mako ye Edeman or Nema ye greasing so no idea 34 matches no. Me abo more than Apple Eddie Amomo and Christos and so be PM or Asna season best 30 or be boa Asna at Teta and Ranty and so on. Or me a form on Tumapa Efra way and a Kakra Fa Eddie Free Amanonia. Yet the AC Erica see do Eba won't go for my son. The Akabiano de Beba Abesomo. Me sorry na Ghana's maestro Mr. Andy Obenkweku at Nasena or the DNA as I would see now Shannon Subiano or the Aba Abesomo. Denis Asamoala Tula, Medesumno Ebesiana, Papa Maestro at a Kutru, Tia Akabia.
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2: A man for and a yate a summer air Bema or Bin Kwaku Andy. Ah, your friend, Papa Mansu, ye bona body, Edia Pejano, Prince, Nejma or Femiagro, or Bin Kwaku Andy Kufrobo, Bema na Winsin Sunwaham, Ako Bedia Benana, Awo Asampa FM, Papa Mansu, Afu Fedia, Wati Patisu Bienim, Esiana Bredani, Yapimuan Yasawo, Papa Mansu, Wa Bemem, Kwajana na Udi Agneto, Ako Bedia. 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
2: 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And I'm gonna turn in the chum or kanishi kaneshi keshi es noko da akuma dansuma akuma akutima babya super obu diwate.
1: Yeah, that's it, minia medamasu asip. Hello, good morning.
3: Hello, good morning. Kweku, Papa Maestro, Kweku, and award winner.
1: Kweku Willison, emotional intelligence.
3: I wanted to take the opportunity to congratulate you since Monday, but I've not been able to come through.
1: Afra.
3: So you were nominated and you never advertised it for even a single second.
1: Debbie Mamosukra.
3: No. And
4: you polish this finishing sports sector now, what polish, you know, some kind of finesse, the abba game, you know, pungent question.
3: Where
1: I didn't
3: mention only award number one.
1: Me that's emotional.
3: Whatever. Whatever. And the tone they unyankumi. Ebise. Tone.
5: George Efie, former vice president of the FE. The FE said, "Unim football mo, oye experience a progress of work for normalization committee. Every so omo they are on track and assessing the situation."
3: No comment.
5: From time omo she adwuma se ebepem na aka mreka kai na omo di adwuma di abawiye no wo George Efie saying na normalization no
3: comment.
5: And the first time when you had the opportunity yan hwe adwuma omo ye se ebua football people and say feel se adwuma na enya so mani
3: no comment.
5: George the awiye the as ehu bi na abo e bi a doctor na usuru no and as fear of victimization ti untimi nkyere wadwene
3: won we Japanese team a barracks boy zongo boy usuru ade da.
5: Entiende mama opportunity yankoi send a who normalization adwuma no
3: comment.
5: Kufo capabilities all bar on that committee no and so who is saying
3: no comment.
6: Competition I ever organize it who la balua aba back and forth for am na yentimi organize it am made as say last week. Are you telling me say George do your opinion or something away now is that what you are telling us?
3: Okay, no comment.
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2: Father, please walk with us through the bad times as well as the good. May we be heard and understood from the suburbs to the hood. May you judge us by our hearts and not by our mistakes, and see that we get a breakthrough, however long that it takes. May you fill that void in our souls that will lay our fears to rest, because there's no way we can live for Jesus when we're living in the flesh. So I pray that you allow our spirits to be born, grow strong, move on, know right from wrong. 1 John chapter 2, verse 15. Do not love the world or anything in the world. And we know what that means. But listen, we know the distance we need to be away from fire to keep it missing. That doesn't mean we'll listen. Lord, you take care of fools and babies. You teach women to honor their men and men respect their ladies. But lately, so many of us have gone astray, doing wrong for so long that we've forgotten the way. Please bring us back home, instill in us the word which is our backbone, which is children that act grown. There is so much that we're entitled to, yet we receive so little. Because in this time of spiritual warfare, we're comfortable in the middle. So I pray that you open our eyes, give us the anointing to recognize the devil and his lies.

0: Okay, I'm saying for our place, you are live was Empire 94.7 years in Konya, the Friday's edition of the Ultimate Sports Show. Yeah, brand now, so free summary, copy him saying, non kuno, ebeba permano, eya goodie moon, sem, and our team of able producers, Omo Adaroma, Abuabuano, Kama Kama Pa, Sir Yemfantu Bamarso, Yen Sinukoso, Yana Ghana for Enchimum, and maybe Biaso, and Timmy Enkoye live from Asempa 94.7 sounds in here live. What Asida 105.9 Ewa Takrade and Afi Watakwa live. What Mediama 92.9 Ewa Takwa. Ya Chia Chia Obia. Very good morning. Ya Chia Chia Obia. Baby, I want to make a baby. I want to make a yeah, that's the power. Say, Tony Brennano, Mokipi the faith and trust in us. Say, Eba, good year, Munzema. Yeah, the reference point, the headquarters of Ghana Sports. And I'm saying, ha, and a Ghana Kasa, a Hana Ghana TA. Nchini wa shubia, eni echira. Ano peyi so, chedi ya mpomba sayado. Waman insaso, waya nadia na ahwadi. E womo haya tina soa. Yadi agudi emu nsem de very latest. And more nina, yadi Asia wo. Ese, yen Friday's edition of the Ultimate Sports Show. Ano peyi, ewo, eye, efiha. Enye asem kuma. Today, Friday, the 24th day of July. The year 2026. The year of our Lord. And ano peyi, yatina se. Laja in supremacy. Yadi enen. So the ending na Eddie Ebersomo Ewo Eye Jumedi so anity baby ubia ayana wakaina washeno so yes and see live on the YouTube page Asempa 94.7 Asempa 94.7 live on the YouTube page and tempa ubetimi a 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So, Ede Bana, Ushaw, Mena, we are just into 36 minutes past 6. And if you had a Bujaye, yes, sorry, so I don't know, Enti, Ayana, Wakayon, na Yetumi, Edin Komobibri, Ebripem, Aya 0302216545. 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of the Ultimate Sports Show live wa sempa 94.7 niti ayana wakanye hon na yetumi edisan komano yepa na bibia so etumi akoye major on the table for discussion anope the Ghana Premier League 2026-2027 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First chess naba no. A man for a chess. Yeah, yeah, pre-season. 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And the house of folk. 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And then ebi trafa ho. 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Ebi sa relevant questions. 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Ye ka house of folk a seven no. Na cha se. Week 13. 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And na ebo kotoko. 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that reasons we change na anope yebepem and I'm say yepem no na ye pinchimu e dia ma ye ne tifo anope e wujumedi so these and many more I don't pay yetna so ye di Asia wo e say yem Friday's edition of the Ultimate Sports Show live from the headquarters of Ghana Sports and I'm say ha ena Ghana kasa aha na Ghana tie enchi no ashi obi a eni achi enti wasungusu a na je say we safe pa we safe pa te 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Good morning, Sticker. Say, yeah, Quacko Faco, Akratano, Emma Bosono, Eddie Abreu, Sisia, Ken Kaninja, Atanasi. Quacko Martin.
1: Good morning, sir.
0: Bibiaboko.
1: Bibia, your fire dumunti.
0: Oh, you're the Yamiasi. Yeah, the Yamiasi.
1: Come on.
0: Quackatan, say, Edo, any
1: man. Bebri Naba, na Nesafatano, and now, yeah, dear Moon, whom say, Ebetu Granti, and Ope, Yabasha sem ewo daily guide nansa daily graphic, sorry, daily graphic kuwaka tanensu emu. Na banner headline ene anopei was a half year performance best in years. Now was a revenue on track, spending down, zero arrears. Interest drops, finance minister, and Enra. What they call to Ghana, Yemra Shebegum, Wafa, Suna for addressing the whole country. Say, your half year performance in a year. A chain and Fibre Abbasin Queen, as a physical seminal, a quoting in Bomatitititit, no more bre, so a much treasure be bre, sumo, and tea among minors, say, be bre, Jano Yejina Yepa, and no a doctor case a lot of forcing, finance minister, and Enra, what they call to Jawa Ghana, Yemra Shebegumwa, na enye asem kitwakwe eye story ba kwa ukope 3 of the daily graphic enano paya obenye bina wotimi akenkan na finance minister ebobo obone nsem ne so na de tuodwa say government deposits $1.7 billion for Accra Kumasi expressway,
0: okay,
1: funds protected until main contract awarded. It is kind of a to baby cry. Yeah, the padlock atum
0: express in the yeah, Kumasi within 2 hours.
1: Go fields wishes Black Queens success in Women's Africa Cup. And no, a yen, someone must be able to walk on when I'm so china and a shas ye. Na, and no, and I'm see go feel se bon at the omu goodwill message. I come a Black Queens of Ghana say, nay, omu koko no, bibia and koso kama and farmer wadmo. And also a story back one. Na minority, skeptical about economic gains. Minority need the obo.
0: And run, and ye is your share.
1: How much time?
0: Let me monitor the minority leader. Honorable Afenyo, Kwamina Markins. Charlie.
1: Intubia.
0: Enye Izekra.
1: Intubia.
0: No, but that is the beauty of democracy. What you are saying? That's the beauty of democracy. Because who opposition? Government be a member be here. Who here a strong opposition? And I feel, say, why one of the toughest minority leaders of parliament? I mean, in the fourth republic, no? Obojuma.
1: Obojuma.
0: Nani adi yon? Nani adi pa?
1: Hey, okay. Iti, eno, kakana, se, abetoja wa Daily Graphic, so emu, na, udweni, echemu, ewa back page of the Daily Graphic, ya, wasi 2026 Commonwealth Games. Jackson, others get Ghana's campaign underway today, and I say, and them and Ghana, your contingent, your do mu ekopiem el Commonwealth Games, you know, wamu show mu jume dina say no mi opportunity after the opening ceremony, na omu dressing ne enye bad kura was beautiful, was colorful.
0: By THB.
1: Oh, THB na show mu ntadi.
0: Oh, sa yelo na show mu na THB.
1: Wow, wow. Enu na efe papa.
0: THB.
1: Me ame TV huna. Share, send your opinion ceremony, your boy country, you know, the Commonwealth countries in your boy Diana Waba, your boy Diana Waba, near your boy Ghana defense, your G auditorium, ho. Na, yeah, fan so send it to me, oh, na say you put in icing on the cake, yeah, chess, I'm payako, yaba, oh, Nelson Hofer. Would you know office be a mamma queen as a montanas in income?
0: Now I can say, oh, you won't fit your mother's
1: yard. The bema,
0: near the amount.
1: Calling me so, you're in Tubitia. No more fit.
0: Ah, okay.
1: And
0: then the first time I met this,
1: I ain't a crack.
0: Why soon I beat me?
1: Come on, more in old barn or him. We don't want far. It's on your main.
0: I'm Mona Mosher. I won't fit the choir, you know.
1: A can be.
0: A can, but I don't know Mosher first.
1: A can.
0: And now,
1: first. Maybe I'm in your face, but I can't.
0: Oh, okay.
1: It play major role.
0: Oh, come on.
1: So, baby, if you did the bush in there. Oh, yeah, no,
0: I'm not saying that. You must say Tung Room
1: come. And in the minimum way.
0: Oh, yeah, sure.
1: I heard the minimum was in there.
0: And what's in Babadachi? And what's in Babadachi?
1: Daily Guide, Kowakatano, or say mid year budget review. no additional budget for 2026 as government target more revenue. Yera Dr. Kesela to force in Samunan and Nadia, Ebedi him and so El Honomo. Now, minority jobs NDC over fiscal surplus. I will pay six of the Daily Guide and I'll pay and also Etimi Abba. Na Baumia Ashanti MPP executives meet over wound to me and opposition. They just a meeting 2 minutes, no more share 3 minutes, no more counter. And in an Okano, so Emuyashi, and Tia Kakana say, and also Abba Abetuga. And so a Hoko back page also sports minister confirms outstanding bonuses for national teams. And also a Kakana say, Abba Abetuga. And after Newcastle agree. 34 million pound deal for Monaco midfielder Alhaji Bamba and also Ababe Tuja. Now, for us, Garnacho joins Villa on loan from Chelsea. Now, Kado named media officer for 2026 WAFU Zone B Championship. And now, Sheikh Tofik Abdul Kado Seinu. And a name Oko Wafu Zombia, Wafu Zombi Championship, no, or no, and a name as media officer. And so, our Hodman team, Eberman, congratulations. And so, adumonline.com, and send me pray. And a Yakuche Diego, one particular story, a trendy pa, Oko, ye, and Tintanfidian, so a man for a DH, ye pan. I say, Cheddar's Oxford number one hotel.
0: Yeah.
1: Dispute receivership. Report says it remains under management control. Na enwa video a multimedia kwetwa de beto internet ne so a police fu a chese baba two ne the difference wo mo
0: by order court order until mo a take over ma take over en komo no ye bibiri.
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1: Yeah, yeah, save Okuma.
0: Live on the YouTube pictures in a really elho and ra. Nyasim.
1: Oh, yes, yes, yes.
0: Nyasim. Because with him there, a man, yeah, interesting part. Timer, order the buy. Court, yeah, really, now order the buy. No. Me call social media, no, sooner me who, a yeah, cheddar. Response. I was asking, Eddie can't badada. Eddie can't badada. Ah, Natchez, I bet Tabo and say. Nana be dia code car and we church him say onika partnership and all that into a church him so then handsome raw ho and then nay emra no atiki ono ani course akofa any no
1: challenge dan ni there for
0: enye dan keto na we dan ni na court am order say
1: would you now be there na mother mintu mina hey kenwa There is no date for Apostle Kojo Safo's funeral. Family, this wedding.
0: But the end, who says 7 days more.
1: And you're not making. Papa.
0: ebi a onye busu ani nte omunye official communicator
1: ya na se si ani ye chebe dan
0: we chebe si ani wungu nyaza
1: na ye be wa ma na ese ni de
0: ani wungu
1: eh
0: ana se onye jaba yeah etiasem etiasem
1: no papa pa
0: but the point is that sebi sebi obi a oni bie so owu asa
1: yantwe
0: yantwe bi bia o ani amem pa hwe na ko na didi bia ni e kire na
1: nje ya na didi ni e we na ntia
0: na di nje a
1: oh
0: nkwa wo ho
1: nje bi aya na mum protect e ni kakra legacy ni kakra legacy ni e very important than will be interested there without ankanim pan one man can we interest in a befro hin ababe pm oh and no there are there disturb but sometimes who can you know ben who do no unto us
0: yeah
1: and enya ba ni say ni there if you age dum enya do oh
0: and that way so na if we dey free
1: oh
0: when there busia no obia nim dey course within the family
1: okay
0: what you say to be sa ba obia feel say no so
1: the chef
0: woman aha I was say na say koni are dey within them na
1: na we yebi na ya na wan yebi na
0: Hey,
1: Papa, I am fancy way. Yeah, na yam call your name and no pain.
0: Mamina sepa, kuakata, no mobile sono, and I was young for ye ye a day every hona, roko kakra, and no payantia a year, Winfred a year or say quekupama.
1: Oh,
0: Winfred or say quekupama. P for P. Yeah. P for P.
1: P for P.
0: Ha, P for P. Mm. Winfred Osekwa Kupama. May I sure say in the football circles there. Wouldn't nipa Pama Ebia within him one pen as emba.
1: I will football win.
0: Football. Did I go bet me at him nipa office? Pama Ebia football one pen as empa. Oh yeah, sure. Won't me. Oh sir. Football. Okay. The end day Winfred Osekwa could carry in football. Hey,
1: oh. No, I said there some way I said, but Papa, baby, I'm quite a journey one.
0: Me bony, you know, and I make Kai say, no, he Obi Aoye is sound football administrator, and then the football career, no, I say, I be but Obi ne ending the career, and I'm say, moving say when he ending the career.
1: I'm a bro, man. I'm a pro, wood for wood. Number one friend. I'm a pro,
0: baby.
1: I'm a brutal.
0: Disqualify then permano. You bet disqualify because of 10%.
1: I'm fine, yeah.
0: 10%. Permate, but one fine, yes, and the 1 year, yeah, no, that disqualification. Because, and yes, I 10%, and a Kofi Amoa normalization.
1: The ground so pa, yeah, perma, yeah, P for P, pa.
0: P for P. But that time, that money was there,
1: yeah,
0: money was speaking. JF men sanum dwarfs num penny for pa.
1: I'm with one
0: and all. For ya, Tetia himunya. No, ebum kutani bad. No noble men around. Yeah.
1: That's very true. That's very true.
0: And the football administration career and Dr. Kofi Aban administration.
1: Yeah.
0: Because Kofi Aban. Amwa. Kofi Aban. Mm. Mm. Na administration. And there. Because now, Pama will believe, say, normalization. Now, normalization, you know. Aban will support the normalization. Because they are buying any FIFA and they run the football. And they are buying Bema Osika. FIFA and Suka Claude Bebano Obeji. But Uba, you know, still 10% now, a Shepama Tono. Still Upper Soji. And just a normalization, Bao Mobile and the Ne Sika, Sika, Sika, Yamaji Sikaribi near so, a Yampekaka and Poje. What do you say? And a Pama so feel, say, administration Aba. A Queen Bia so say, come meet ya. Time so meet ya. Even me by the president of the Federation, na ye car. I was say, body ni jia. Yeah. I was saying, "Fenda itia." Papa na say da, da. Emma and they P for P ni njina.
1: Honestly speaking, aye, wano ankasa P for P na ana. Ohani ho. Dr. Kofi Amwadi, it was for a short period of time.
0: Yeah.
1: Obeyewe wejaho. I said there, mamu. But the decision of me, and yes, I want you, Otiye.
0: No, what him say, Sansu Yemra,
1: and no, San taking decisions, I mean, your day. Mean, Tian, Nen Tioch.
0: Because, no, no, so, perso, no, no, so, grounds, who? The grounds, and I say, a branch and ITC, no. Yanye and Free Kumha. But just was a baby, ITC, no, come for buying. So, Jeffrey Gana, and the Koya, no, Tiadia. And Tina, one of so strong reason behind.
1: Papa, why are not with you? I am not for case. Crown. So why would you insult man in Quaker said the party on Sanka?
0: But me assure Sanko, you're not doing so Utria, and as Utria can create the grammar. Then,
1: oh, yes, so make it attempt. And then, near normalization, Dr. Kofi Amwa, near ma, you know, I'm making sure, say, I'm ma straight measures to make sure disqualification, I you, our palm aside, you know, and yet. See, can I win training? But there are trances. I mean, nearby, actually. Some we are aware.
0: No, but say what
1: you are doing.
0: Palma in public, because that money, say Nanka or say Palma Tria, the then Kosinian Teachers Administration. Now, some come more stretch on Eta Nanko Yading, Omoji. Palma no believe, he say a full fledged administration like. Kosinian Teachers Administration.
1: And to me,
0: that short term normalization, dear man, said football energy jabbishan.
1: I agree.
0: And my one name is Brisica. And to the Jaimayan.
1: But on a more serious note, then tell normalization by. Normalization by saying that those wrongdoings in no maybe a near war win now. On the correct, no, my dear, then I'm a man with a hoko. And I'm a boy. Normalization, son, oh, yeah. And on any, oh, yeah, you, ain't he? Who ambitions to become president? Not president, I will be leading in Kofono. You can't lead by example. Say, I said, what the cut 10% in Tinitia? Now, if you say Tinitia, Mintia, you're disqualifying Juan Hano. And they, I in a tussle. If I say, I'm a bro bedding in penny phone, and say, oh, say, 7 years old. I'm a better 7 years. Now 7 years, see,
0: seven.
1: Okay, but would them patch of fetch me?
0: And the payment send me. So, I mean, the spirit.
1: Sorry for that. Sorry for that. But what I'm trying to say, in this 7 year period, Anya Shekura, he should have seen the bigger picture. I'm going to walk up, you know, and walk up, you know, but we have 10 million. I'm going to buy second now. We did here, go by here, and also what the one year she could average and yet 10. What the can I say?
0: And me blame you, be a me blame a year because you're teaching.
1: Oh, me blame you, Pama.
0: That me blame you,
1: because you know, my boom, me blame you on one because on one P for P.
0: Because one, I'll tell you the reason.
1: Okay,
0: at a point in the campaign, no, because you're teaching, yet they say, or control support. Any followers in my palm. Neboa. And that time support number because no question or numbers. No numbers on the ground because no incumbent at that time. And it's our supporting in Abano. You were assured that maybe as no obey victorious. Administration and wow obey president no. Yes, it to yes, and to me, you're sure that's a question catcher as a catchy. Ube winning to the tree as he tum. Now bet na kunyane so. On your wise counselor, me pato, me you see that
1: way. Okay.
0: Advisedly, say, on your wise, because President Yanteti won numbers, and on your brew. Okay, because Yanteti cheat out for the better out here. Now, about, me fan say, we here about 10 vote keke na account, we're winning. And he, I know should tell you the grounds that, see, I see, you have $1 million, crown, and so you're doing, utia. And think I could see by, I say, Pama, sir, trim, I'm in Pinyinano. Tianeko.
1: I don't think it's so, fair to put the blame at the doorstep of your requisition
0: teaching.
1: Yes, sure, sir. Would the blame your requisition teaching gate? Before the vetting, before you pass through the processes, before you be veto, na yaba mo be a candidate, na wawo ballot paper neso, na yakoto osuabano. There are things you need to do. In this case, the man was given prior notice. Your man was prior notice. What the effort is that? When you good advices. Yes, so we'll call election. Yeah, yeah. My proud notice is that there'll be your check with no money, pay integrity checks and everything. The same association you want to come and lead, you know. You've not led by example. So with the Kirby, I can't agree, yes, sir. Yeah, catch one, you are disqualified. But we are telling you, sir, I can say, what to meet you, yeah. You be veto mwako. I'm wako jinama yato uswaba. So I'm a pewdia. What's it wano still now satan untia?
0: Because
1: how do you blame somebody
0: because,
1: for this?
0: Because uni, again, need a good morning, Mincha. And when I do one with because and then you deviate by the ending.
1: Oh, yes, yes. I mean, it's not Friday.
0: I can't. Pama again, enemy say, and yet a normal time. Because you were, I mean, normalization. Into the adjudicating system of the Federation in Yejima. Under normal circumstances, say, yeah. Normal running of the administration, and can the member refer the matter to the discipline committee, not yet the appeal committee, so that the independent body of the federation, or ex naso shemrana, now come the ruling aiden,
1: abba,
0: per the ruling there, a coin be as also due to aiden utia, but when normalization by no, not the independent bodies in na judicial bodies in na nenyo,
1: but all those powers, the amount normalization.
0: But normalization by no, go into the books no. No, just say 10% no. Into ya. And before Obeka Jack no, what the kind name central for Dinkomo? As a papa no, say si kana me hu books no. When to ya, me disqualify.
1: No,
0: no, but about boss player. Me, I'm telling you the reason why I'm telling you.
1: Okay.
0: Because. Then dog no. One of the demands and twenty said catches. This is it.
1: When in the you know about this man?
0: What you say? Okay. And he said when
1: Tia
0: you get disqualified. No? Ah. And boss player, Moshosu, my chairman, every quick say crachy. Papa ne say when Tia get disqualified. And this is the audio. What you say? And he a leaky in the media. And the palm of you said, I then I'm go through that legal process now, say, and then I'm commosa and the bad. But well, yes, yes, yes.
1: But Mimi dear, before I need but Mimi dear, Mimi feel say for looking down on the normalization committee and your more powers and no better consequences of now or what outside the football you know can say the running governance. You know. Me feel say me per the narration I would obey. Me feel say P for P look down on the normalization and the powers vested in them. Or look down. This is the one who can say. Of you say I had Christian teacher at that time. I don't claim to me and drag give me some day. Me interest sicano. But you see, nay important way more me feel say a life lesson and I say, Papa, if be a course. To send you in a penwa, national normalization can be constituted. And I'm a
0: oh, Debbie, send it.
1: So, as somebody who had that ambition to lead a whole football association of the country, you know, he should have taken into consideration.
0: Say, that's good. Yeah, it's kind of the end.
1: No matter. Sometimes he cannot. On Tawa. No, on Tawa.
0: No, Tawa.
1: On Tawa.
0: No, Tawa.
1: No, about Sembium.
0: And the, when did just by the bar?
1: Yeah.
0: I'm not sure. Enka be mu
1: jaso. Kasema be si no gara.
0: Minya sure so administration bia benya kukuduro. Ese ye ba vetting. Need akwa apeke form or ba say o the administration kanti. Ma disqualify after meeting all the requirements.
1: Yeah.
0: Enka be mu jaso.
1: Yeah. Ba kwako won say sometimes emra o. Say what you say.
3: Be emra o enche.
1: Eh association. Ena emra o ho. Ena wa ready emra
3: no. Mo amomra o.
1: Mo amomra. Ena wo di wo akodom association no. It's a quacko. Sabi. Said the outside.
0: Yeah.
1: Send them Mosho na not here.
0: Yeah.
1: It is a baby or not Mosho, and ye went to me and ye. Now, bar.
3: the fact that Musso went to me, I yelled into Zoba Unyana.
4: A simple
3: open house over here, airborne.
4: Debbie.
3: I wasn't yanted to me, Angie. Doctor Kofi Amboa said, Onodie.
0: Obedi.
3: Obedi. Was on open position.
0: As you got a bama, bama, a Kofi Amboa, and a shame, yes, and name in answer.
3: At that time,
1: Massa,
3: leadership role be an opposition. You are association. Maybe one more. Tell you, would you feel okay?
0: Because I will get 3.5 million crana.
3: I'm 10%.
0: 10%. I'm not sure. I'm not sure. Na ye we congressa 122 members no a omote congress after ye read the financial statement of everything BR obi antimi raise question kwa pama nkoa ebe pija nsa a challenge at a point I remember one of the congress I call ye ye ano papa on the show pama be catch say document na about 180 pages document na omo eken kan no page 22 I remember pa was it page 22 was missing and I was
1: but omo mu go in
0: pamankwa o se said you making kan ade no any financial
1: year 22 omo got today
0: and what challenge ya me yehu sampa 22 was missing then in the acquisition touches a year era what I say and this is a brainer say about financial matters now card administration won't mean joke because we say a very
1: yeah, technical area.
0: We need to do a challenge. Messi was be challenging as no page 22 was missing in that full document.
1: Omahayo.
0: What you say? Enti
1: Omahayo.
0: Sir.
1: Omahayo. These are the people. No, omu no me senior so.
0: I'm telling you.
1: Enti kosi ante chije chire kura anwa. These are the people that na if you somewhere the technical know how to lead administration.
0: So put checks.
1: Yeah, yeah. Into the system. I agree because I spoke to one executive council member and okay, sir, you don't know how hypocritical sometimes you know the football people omo ye omo say papa convocation of congress kwa no o send me omo email baby no mu mbie nkan
0: yeah yes omo emu no receive omo acknowledge
1: imagine po
0: I know say allegations
1: and ombe kwa kwetena ho ye be kankan ni nyina ne yasan sori ye ne yapone
0: but ni nyina so I had a football people na so ka ho
1: the people near and say mo ne ye king
0: na me can say woman kasa umu complain say you send the convocation woman kasa kan because you do the floor of congress unlike nansinya congress I to say okwa ni akenkan na we are ni ekono first congress and tisa o eye a debatable ground ehonom no umu sorry na we debate ni afreway ni wa debate ni afreway
1: but fear of victimization
0: obia
1: akukuru challenge
0: obia timi kasa the last bear three congress in here you me they call the Great Wall of Kenya USA Alhaji Gruza on up
1: Salim if I say
0: Abdul Salam
1: Abdul Salam
0: Abdul Salam
1: sorry
0: that's 100 meters and instead of saying can be gone and can you stood on your grounds and you debate because that opportunity they say and said that in New York but first in there to me.
1: Since he say, I'm say new way, you know, under this administration here, say, you know, who will be car? You're the mamua. Now we're putting on paper. Now they're coming GS.
0: 2 weeks before Congress.
1: 2 weeks before Congress. What can we do Congress? What pija wensa? Yeah, frame
0: our own kasa. Then I will be becoming our own troop preco. Serve the general secretary with it. What cut our idea? Because GS, this is my convocation. And I say,
1: me consent.
0: Anti or severe. You drew floor no swa. Ni akase. As soon as he any way by. Then make your point. But who be general Congress? I make.
1: And I type in here, Diana.
0: And you're typing.
1: Just by the by, wow, bro. Just by the
0: crack of finding the best.
1: Maybe I'll catch you by.
0: Now, for your chat, Doctor, and you could feel more so. And chat, Doctor, could feel more. And now, you're that Doctor, could feel more.
3: Oh, me, I'm
0: not. Voice, Muti. Oh, you have my voice, Muti.
1: Voice, you have our headquarters in here. One auntie, yati ho.
0: Okay, man, kwa humana sumra sisi ya na yemfa ya kano entu aswa no pei e ushuru. So, abusha mfuwa sempe FM sini ye 94.7 way aye the headquarters of Ghana Sports. We untin baby, I just say ya and na yebe ewe te unafi yetimi akwe nimpa. Kwe siya du aye CEO of aye baby any ghost stars. Baby any ghost stars. Na kwe siya du aye
4: ya wo.
0: Kwe siya of Cape Coast. 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Any incomo, ewo, yeah, ahman. So, Veritas Nobis Lumen,
5: the truth, our guy.
0: Veritas Nobis Lumen,
5: the truth, our guy.
0: Good morning, senior. Bibia Bokodia.
5: Welcome, my son. Okay, who are there?
0: I know, come, humanity, and care who you pa.
5: Oh, my guy, welcome,
6: Nancy. A
0: na as I work up many trials of Bakumi and Lumens and so then we because you do bad.
5: It is a match when I'm able to know about
0: Udane.
5: I'm not a democracy. I'm a truck now.
0: Oh, yeah, sure. Say, Jumano, and I said the expensive nature of that country in Tinema Udane.
5: Oh, my God. And they say, oh, the Kelskan and I'm.
0: Yakofa World Cup on commercial CDA. My new overview about the World Cup, especially Ghana's participation and exit in the round of 32, no? And in Kumio's also contribution by the.
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0: Management, players, performance, ministry, dear. Overview, the Ohun, you know, but a tougher Kakama, because I'm in my share preseason, dear, so far, my appointment of coach, dear, my new player, Samadia Banafi, Ababi, the 2026-2027 league fixture, Numuno.
5: Okay, but that's it. I'm in here with you for you, and I'm in here, Ghana Man, you know. I'm the excellency, the president of Ghana. Our casa on this matter, it's in a best map. The issue is there. Our expectation before the workout would be anyone or what any big expectation we had in the national team. But going through the hotel team there, it gives some major boost. But also, we are saying, Abra Bono, you see, Unya. The coach in perspective, you know, a idea because at the particular point in time, anytime with the buyer, the materials are not Ghana. Technically, now you want to maybe there were one or two be expecting the team was like that. I think a better team, you know. But let me tell you, I don't think that any one or two man for a special sentiment be a ever count of component and the value will not change. Yes, the only big player that we made was Mohamed Kudus. Me personally, Nipa will not be our submission team. It's Kudus. Because myself, sometimes, you know, now pushing at the out front, you know, you could see that Kudus or somebody getting the ball into the penalty box and the goal area. A bit more that kind of chances, you know, so that your attackers also ethnically capitalize them to make something good of it. Yeah, Kwaba, Ghana have done well. Yeah, rated Ghana for the 8 teams are going, 24,

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1: 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The whole, you know, but a tougher kakama because because me my share preseason there so far. My appointment of coach, dear my new players. Somebody about now for your baby. We the 2026-2027 league fixture. No.
2: Okay, but that's it. I'm in here with you for you, and I'm in here. Ghana man, you know, I'm the excellency, the president of Ghana. Our casa on this matter is, you know, a best map. The issue is there. Our expectation before the World Cup will be anyone or what any big expectation we had in the national team. But going through the hotel team there, it gives us some major boost. But on the we are saying Abra Bono, I see Unya. The coach and perspective, you know, yeah, idea because at the particular point in time, any time with the buyer, the materials are not gonna typically now you want to maybe. There were one or two be expecting the team was like that. I think a better team, you know. But let me tell you, I don't think that any one or two man for a special sentiment be a better component, and the value will not change. Yes. The only big player that we made was Mohamed Kudus. Me personally, I was a message him. It's good because myself sometimes, you know, now pushing at the outfront, you know, you could see the security of somebody getting the ball into the penalty box and the goal area. And a bit more that kind of the chances, you know, so that your attackers also ethnically are capitalizing it to make something good of it. Yeah, quite bad. Ghana have done well. You are rating Ghana for the 8 teams are going in the 24 at 72. And I at the first one for the Elio Motuo. It's good. Let's try to reorganize ourselves for the next competition that is asked for. People are so much interested about the tactics and the formation, not put, you know, and Bono. People are expressing their opinion about the. He's a defensive coach. But look, I have so much questions within my mind, sir. It's a set of time I'm not coaching, you know, not only Alex Ferguson, no more Manchester United. Were they defensive? Or by Egypt, number one.
1: Yeah.
2: Was he defensive?
3: Asimba FM.
2: And can't you also, as you said, at any point in time, we had the kind of material, you know, he tried to utilize them to the best of the strength of the material.
1: Okay.
2: That's my opinion.
1: Oh, okay.
2: From there, no, he entered the real organization of the record. This is the West Camp part. Do Yakwa back at the camp of the players, management, and even the ministry. You know, one team with Timmy Wakami Biana, we are murder. So it means that in organization and of the World Cup, Nagasan, from the presidency to the ministry to the GFN, my idea. Because first, you cannot come back to a place who has a NTI winner, young bonus, there's a lot of food about it. But this one, no, the two players, ministry, GFA, and the government, you know, there seems to be some level of sanity, which is something that we must look at that interest. Okay. I'm interested in looking at the positives.

0: so much that we can improve on. Negative, that we must drop. What I think Ghana can do now is that we must start working on nurturing attackers. Because that this team that we saw, what we're lacking so much was getting the ball in the net. I think maybe it's the work of the coaches. Maybe in the AFCON qualifier, best of September, if he stays or anyone is coming, that's my opinion to the best.
1: But who suggests Yama Efina must he stay? And as you show the exit, because a man for a castle, why overly defensive throughout a year campaigning, you know,
0: ABCM. Why, example, sir, he has been to different levels at the club level, Europe level, international level. Because let's look at that portion. There, you know, was he defensive? Me, my opinion is that when you are treating for a demark, you look at your strength and you focus on that. My example says, going into this World Cup, you know, sir, over the last years in Ghana, we have been reliant so much on Mohamed Kudus. The effort has been always been relied on. Because Nyabona, the effort is able to take on dribble, do the cross, and everything. It's in everybody said, in that short period, now, you're missing enough. You feel the impact. If I would be the person to decide, I will use the AFCON qualifier to confirm this coach, the strength.
1: I get your point. Okay. International said, okay, the man 1 year contract, the Bayas in Siabemano be a 2 years.
0: Maybe I would suggest that they must plan a succession. Him around him because of his age, we can get some. We can look around now as we move on. Maybe so to me, stabilize the blasters in the Maya class. So, when to me, then we quickly come in and look to the long term. We should not look at the blasters like one year. It should be a project. Ghana must understand. I mean, then said, yeah, my 5 years. Within the 5 years, you know, the first year, I have expected this. Second year, but the third year, we must fight it for it. But what I say, every 6 months, we are not going to talk in Ethiopia.
1: Okay. I get the point. But Yansha, noise kakre ba the public because of attack. Kasawajia to my mention. Jordan, are you who share any contribution? Saying a man for Kasawu, not even a shot on target as a leading striker of our team. Who share Jordan performance?
0: Going into this World Cup, statistically, there is no reason that could have tell anyone there. What I say? Look at the performance and then the contribution during the qualifiers. Understand? Under the year review, more than 16 goals for us. But tournament per se, it was tournament outcomes. Maybe one or two people didn't understand. The reasons why the coach was putting in there. But Ghana, we brought on Pabnedu, we brought on other things. But today, we saw all of them. And I feel that any striker can turn it to reach a goal. Sometimes, the striker can also contribute between me and even defender than a goal. For me, Jordan has done so well for Mother Ghana. Let's help him to. Let's believe it on the good grounds. Let's not use this World Cup alone to say Jordan or Nyadi. No, that is wrong.
1: abusia for kwasia do CEO of aye baby any go stars na no pay ye no no AD and comma yemfa aye black stars de no NC ho na fe yemra yenim kakra na yenhwe city city so far at say
0: babu apa impressive
1: yemvenzua goes and here na very tas no and very tas ya no pay Kwasi, yeah, so far to say nano US now Dimrika so Bajuma Wechi. Yamu say appointment bibri Muguswa preseason walking through. My we mu preseason no players also motomato we technical a yeah support amu hiano mwenya nina and I'm saying ra udim say the fish chest no a ya dea abba elha. Fish chest no so ba as I sebe yet it abiti any channel no league nan ye be shasia abono. Nano me kai the famous Dear Ben, I'll be catching a year. No killer be will lasso. Killer be will lasso. The famous killer be will lasso.
0: As a killer do we are now. Then I kill another. Living in the jack for those.
1: Yeah, Metiso can catch a year. Moses Amapaka said, and to come you are one union whom frim, Nanka when you are mess, if you know non commum if you.
0: Another
1: one. Moses, you know you're heavyweight, oh.
0: Oh, sir, I'm not so tired, and I.
1: But who now can tell me, Bisa? Who is your heavyweight, oh?
0: Oh, sir. Only over Paco to find your day. Me globally, Moses Panka. Oh, sir, my fight management, me know of long term leadership. It's really this year at a different level. But me see, I'm a club president. Until, you know, my team is for the name of Yagel. And it's out there.
1: Now, when you win, you know, how can a year killer be will show you?
0: Now, I know quite a few points.
1: A class and a killer will show.
0: Oh, fire. Young Danny, the glass, please, Dana is near me. What is there? Okay, I say, oh, you know, I mean, the double. What is there?
1: I'm a taste, okay.
0: I'll even be a good one, Master. Oh, David. And then I'll go.
1: Okay. And so far, it's saying, when's also, who is saying, season here, I be rooming, or share with preparation, maybe the Amoya season here, be rooming.
0: The maximum can be as simple. From WB, our journey, what city, our journey, welcome as good. OBI, a couple of places. Obia and that's one is there. I'm sorry, deep talk. Obia, my Roman is first one, if you're near Ras, second one, I want to get to be decided with the end. I was saying, I'm going to be joining my own cover against me. I was saying, I'm going to be better for 7 years. But from the last 2 years, our prospect, I still see that. We must contend for the league. And it's possible. This is my reason. Only this year, always is it good to start a couple of players? No. The project I did the last 3 years, I still have the core of my team there. Players who played for me. Last, and we're in the, apart from Atakumi, you're missing me. But I'm not looking around. On the quiet, you know. They are finding a new placement. Even though I have 1 week of the BNA. I'm going to say another week. Next week of the BNA. From 28th July to 26th August, they tell me Cape Coast for 4 weeks. Then I'm going to return it. And they bought the opener. That will be with our good friends. Became United, our Bichim.
1: Yeah.
0: I mean, last year, you know, Bichim will be the first match at home. And now they don't mind trouble too.
1: Oh, mind the trouble too,
0: okay, maybe.
1: But
0: because I'm saying, you know, I'm at the second or third week. Anyway, so we are on course.
1: You're on course, okay.
0: We're on course.
1: Because we have day one match, I'm on the chamber. Day two, we're going to finish the house of Fokabo. Day three, we're going to buy a dream safety. Day four, wone eye Port City ena fi D5 wone eye Vision ena ebebo sa 5 matches idi e so we me wani anyimu be 10 11 points idi a na ye se mu project of se mu beba be G League ni this season o ebe den di amount
0: abedi aduma ya ya wona wona be tell you about it we are the people has the book wona mu bo with 2 with 3 na e wo huma eye pa because that time no ba mo supporters no one were there yo me ba ma o nyiska no nya points in the sense ka kana dia bo ada matches it a good bar
1: oh okay.
0: Because eh they are you play them
1: okay no okay
0: and you know there look let me tell you something we are coming channel but for the case of the post the first 5 matches I don't know actually obia how your Precision went. A good diagro. Look at the old me, as soon as he obtained. Obi over surprise zone. First, second, third, fourth. Now those matches, man. If you don't, if you know, Obi, I'm not even now. Okay, has to fuck any basket last season.
1: First match, right?
0: Yes. It's the football in there. First, five matches. You can't say Obia.
1: First five, you know.
0: Yes, because from the 6th, 7th, you know. After that, I'm out for air. Sorry. Hence, hey, so my no one make up for me. That's it. You know, media, the team has a full dreams, Port City. I forget that one. You play each other, you know. You okay?
1: Because now Obi your temptation be with me chia production or catch him so and we have first five in the points are beating me afa ma a bia na your Port City the nkwa na beating me afa
0: I we open but of antos and antos
1: when any pan be cobet
0: I'm telling you
1: okay, okay. And the first chance, so about me, I sure say muni issues be regarding the first chance. Normally, first chance never away, so I then I may quite away first, maybe home first. I then I may go 2-3 matches continuous. Where muni reservations be our first chance?
0: The senior first chance be our known, say, and then I expect training in the second round.
1: Yeah,
0: and it will fit for purpose. Let me say, we go away too. First one, look, let me tell you, it's important to second round, let me say, over 6 points,
1: up a jack to home. To your advantage, yeah.
0: Yeah, it will be the 3 points at 81. If you can stay home, I chapter on that, now only number at far. It's no, I don't think there's any big blow. And then I look, you play each other.
1: Okay.
0: The earlier, the better.
1: Okay. And your target in the 2026-2027 season is a baby any more bounce back. Nama beji title. No? That's your target.
0: Oh, yeah, you should.
1: Mediama, Equa Africa, Ba, what do you want? If you're from
0: the
1: Ebau.
0: The last time, yeah, come to you, Moko Africa, Ba, Namu Brazil relegation.
1: Because
0: he can't go stars in the media market.
1: And they got to call Molly Ginibi. So, no, Molly Ginibi.
0: They say, oh, I wish I could go stars. Media market. Yeah. What's the boy? I can't ask. I think they're a big confidence. I can't ask.
1: Ah, okay. There's a one who got to call the other one. I can't ask him.
0: About media, but apart from that,
1: Mate, say BBI Bokodi, I'm sure, sir, mobile adhere to the safety and enhance a security protocols. No, so my dear to education for your support, a celebrity, basabia, Emma Babia, Ningina, I'm sure, sir, no, dear, more ayah that I would in.
0: I think, sir, what can I say? Because football, no, fair play. And as a first one, the one respected safety protocols, good. That's it. Who call which was a second runner? One of better says, hit you, baby. And me, for the last years and review, because of the CA, I know, it's what I know. You say, clubs, me, no, no. That kind of situations, you know.
2: The ultimate interview.
0: Because this year, you know, say, I'm one, it can be good, you're born of. And once you near Yadima, if you Kumano, a Jumaka Kaka, a year, no, so to me, it was your name, it's your mask cooking. But, sir, most of Gaka last week, if you are all the supporters, leadership from all the various clubs. The Gaka, they would say about this safety issues.
2: The mom is that Jonathan Sabasu,
0: Gaka's chairman, because I mean, the safety issues there, often and at Obama education. And we are there for clubs and for Yajima, not league, you know, intimate group. Because I think that, a lot of safety issues in the league now. Even drive away proposed sponsors. Because you know,
2: the ultimate
0: notoriety. Mm. And you know, the support question is going to super. Me, I think the next 2 weeks, you know, you do a local conference with them. And then the other still want to move so that we can have a much more better incident free season.
1: Kwasi yebeda se na ye dewasi ana Inko Joseph say congratulate Kwasi Edu and Bebiani Gold Stars for me. They have gotten their SNET clearance certificate already. And Inko Joseph Edibai. And Moses Amapakan so 80 anopay. Or say tell him killer will never die. Killer will never die. He should come to Takwa. Moses Amapaka dia or the Abidjan. And you know, so any no say, na I wish you all the best. Yes, sir.
2: Mammy, and the kind bought a competition department, a war effie, a bomb basso, led by me, Maswell. My idea, because me kaise Monday no, said Tuesday, and on my assortment, say hopefully by Thursday, almost the league fixtures, you know, a bababon thing. Lo and behold, the Naya Saka league fixtures, no,
1: and into our bomb basso.
2: Oh, my member,
1: I said, you know, no sales over there, but
2: my member, my basso.
1: Every season, we are league a year fixture, but over Bonabasso, so the other, and a juma
2: may only a me Bonabasso,
1: me name teach him. Come in who the Oma yeah also deserve your
2: basket. System they are home watch you. Na and they said it will be a N Juma. What you say? With the Ben Pan and League Fisher about a month with some few weeks before the commencement of
1: that, you know, said no more, no more.
2: Very good,
1: and I'm a guy who must say,
2: Quaku. I was sank Omuye, a piano, and I ake. Like I was a question at Jeskebi. One jet, not of your mob, and was your dear. No, but oh dear, you're one of us,
1: and I'm saying, I said yes, or
2: Jabity,
1: and you banal bedia, and Yabas, competition department, Munia, she also
2: my idea.
1: First, yes, first, yes, inquire
2: my idea to me, or my idea,
1: Quinime,
2: because. And yes, and I know who
1: they're calling fishes, fishes, kick and say their babble.
2: May I mean, you say, oh dear,
1: and call him Coney.
2: But you know, Faba,
1: Menko Fabi, Cossum. Cossum.
2: Sababa,
1: Baba,
2: you,
1: Cossum,
2: Matty. Quacko?
1: Yes, sir.
3: This time we'll get a video into me, and I'm going to be a supporter.
2: No, that's all day. Hey, you.
3: This time is through my
2: money. One of my phone news. Why? Oh, dear. I bet you be releasing. I bet I was. Quacko? Many a mass well, and then a pound for a more competition department, or Majumano, and we a young man, and we
1: okay.
2: Because when you say, hey, Omope, say, this season, league, I babble boy. You been ya incident free season.
1: Ya no one yinina.
2: Oh yeah. Na ansan e benya incident free season no. Na was say omunya interest. E was safety and security committee adjuma di on be this season no.
1: Ah, with the mami and Michel and you still COP Lydia Donko. One one a year chair person of the safety and security committee.
2: Me name.
1: I think so.
2: Team si bo say kwese du kasai o kan say say team bi ba wo fie first round no one treat in year or no so no
1: second round
2: no second round
1: be me
2: sa pepe na league na yebo no etie e na the we are league no te no enya de a obi rebe fi de a oba wo fie oye no obi e no ni rebe fi enti sometimes you know at me travel from previous season to the new season.
1: Okay.
2: So last season, you call her. Now say in 2 years. Into this season, no little fish just nibaya. Now I far to her. Team with the Benna, you be shiano.
1: Supporters require a work of father.
2: I tell you. Into one more or more interest. A walk on. Again, when we do me dinner, say a busy year and a beco year, mama. Kwaku, I was saying more interest. I was climb license for no media on bedding before. You better say in Arsenal. I was saying when you call home.
1: Nana Safo drew 80 or say she is still the chairperson.
2: Okay.
1: And remain same. Okay. What is the change you are calling for? Nana Safo drew. The banana business be our own. So I director of CID. Maybe a human bed door swammer. Monitoring the security protocols. Or media banana. It's just a suggestion. Me for say.
2: 80 Kwaku. I was say, I'm going to a club license, so I'm going to make a D and send a special season. I was say, I'm going to
1: very important, pa.
2: Because, Kweku, your name was Chrome, who has said, there are certain venues, beer, on Bedia to my alcohol, Kweku, I was say, Anna, them pan, I'm going to get a venue to me. Say, I'm going league matches. Me, that type of supporters now. Obi koti ebe ka kire me no
1: yeah
2: me the venue be anywhere me kobi
1: kwa
2: ku last season about 34 matches league matches say but me call 29
1: yeah okay yeah
2: yes me call 29 almost 6 and I meant to me uncle and lumpo mantina fie that meant to me into kwa no and then league match venue be ano let me say okay man here man call 5 and the venue be a ben be as a league match cost 1 me call ekohwe
1: okay
2: eti onye se obi ko ti be catch me but there are some place coach yakob venue bia sebi o yakob recess yakob first half a sebi o yakob ko pe be bi kra gunfo adado afa menua Richard Beckun e pe bo ma wonuda
1: eh
2: I'm telling you
1: are na mo ko jonzo ngre mana
2: na na that and tell eh din kwaku
1: nya ba bia
2: and the camera say enya ba bia but then me nim de ntia menua when you say venue near my requirement, I was say, I'm from na a complete when
1: basic requirement.
2: Basic requirement. Yeah, kind. And so, na ya jato.
1: Sometimes
2: I can cite about 2-3 examples. Venues be on no more. O man jian to moi. E do kotokse kotoko beko ho pe. And so after that, ya jato. Mumbo mama chenu waha.
1: Even be ya.
2: Oh, last season you be si obreku. Kotoko. Any chest, not chest born in matches war. Doma. Me say me tum ran a match history.
1: Okay.
2: It just will be na katame. And see bear 2-3 times. Be ya complaining. It me say what we said this season no. Yen you know I be poise your football no ebe ko yam because league no na edio.
1: Yeah.
2: And run a yedi echre. And now fist just say by my far to ho. My share. Your first 5 matches, even I beko. Minister Meko the BB.
1: Yeah.
2: First game. Meba number ball out of Lions na Mesako. One other away game, I think against Karela or so. Nini na no my starting young way juma say. The BB ho say me nim ho. Na meko yi if na meko ko dan ade. Ma sha
1: say.
2: It's messless say yen nyina e beboa na say e beboa so a womo omo ye the organizers of the league no e was say womo na omo omo di anim.
1: Okay.
2: No mo ye sa niam ano. Ene ko se educa say obo Paul lady.
1: Yeah.
2: Sometimes the supporters we feel say we be wu ye because me kai nya wa man ti kwa minutes lawyer safo duku. Ye ko IGP ho police headquarters.
1: Okay.
2: Because of sign ma we nu ni. Okay, supported by two can and near.
1: Mekaipa.
2: Nigga, now it's missing a meeting. Meaning, baby, I didn't know I day. I could do.
1: Okay.
2: But as a supporter, no. Me per se. 34 matches I have been bonus. I didn't know I day. ACBU. Me, sir, safety and match day safety and protocol. I said, we are here. Debbie, I'm because I guess I'm run a buyer. Pepper slave for Babaya.
1: I didn't know.
2: Okay. I will tell you the reason why.
1: I didn't hear. Yeah,
2: there are some zones beer. We are club chairman. We are president. We are CEO. We are management member. There are some zones beer. You are not supposed to go there. So we are where?
1: Mm-hmm.
2: And so venues to be where? Obekono, club chairman, president. Say. Omo wo ina perimeter as I. Tama yebo 90 minutes away.
1: Venues be saying.
2: Oh, kwaku.
1: So also tumbria no achirisi.
2: Me makomu biwa we fen say yene enyina say ziama match ya kobo team bepo ne wo say.
1: Karela na.
2: Demenye Karela. Team here one zima area where kobo.
1: Ayi na oka your friend say Holy Stars.
2: Holy Stars. Makomu bida. What you say? Me Venice me dey bia you can wash him. But do baba here ho. Eh police inspector Zenabu say
1: Obano.
2: You dare not.
1: Okay.
2: I want to run you ejuma. There some Venice o be call chale. Niam o be fam pa. Enya easy. But me call do my ball last season e be ball me nu atapo kunu mabaso e was studio ha.
1: Mekai sa e abaso bono.
2: So what you say? Congo Stars be any e be ball mabaso because me who do a lot of differences or no changes me play. It me strengthen you for. Ye no ye ko na ye ko hu na ya ye ba ye beka. Me we want to be come anu to mu. Because me kon e no ma me TNT do call e. Me na me bro struggle dem nya me TNT na me do call e. Nti me ko hu na me ba meka.
1: But eh, Omeso na na safo draw say no club chairman can be in the inner perimeter unless his name is on the team sheet. He should not start.
2: Listen.
1: Too early.
2: He shouldn't also start because minimum Jamaica. We have pictures to that.
1: But we'll check it on the team list. Is
2: anything? Come on. You look at Jamaica. Kwa. Two teams in park. So we have one map. Nothing. The police for them parking. So Eba or take one position.
1: But me now say Ebia na Kenya. Yeka say more competition. Ebia basum because we have competition. So we make sure that all these things are in place. na ye menya unnecessary sebi complaints about ye can say me and ye say but nkofo ye say for all you know ebi a woman mo hon kwa woman who say sanio man ekoso but they don't have the balls to talk about enti nya fi na obeso so woman baba bride anasa me ma the king of abonike the king of abonike coach Jay Sapon the king of abonike the king ma che ma me chia ye the king of abonike
4: Kwaku
1: senior I know, but you are looking too good.
4: Thank you very much. Unisika, address it. That's it. Unisika, address it.
1: But then they would tear from. About you, I can't just say, they would Gary Papa. I know my mom is sitting up, Hanuma. Hey, my show. Hey, then they would Gary Papa. And then I go to Japan when they would Gary Papa, Papa, Papa, Papa, Papa.
3: Now you have a version of dressing in an air fake coma. I didn't go to home. So you couldn't come out there.
1: Aye.
3: Ni wouldn't come out there. Change tree, dear. No, no. Safiro.
1: Mate.
4: Kwaku ma ay
1: me ma baba nyong.
4: Baba nyong na
3: on tinsi machi.
1: For the first time going to that was me move you kwanza. Baba any ya na ya 5 minutes mami ya. Best ya baby mti mo me yenye na snappy na. We dadwene no keke na ya ba me issues so na manya time.
3: Yeah, papa my issue. Kache usinia Mr. Kwasi Edu. Sana ni odi ye me no America pa chairman. A chairman said, oh, but more from ho. Oh, me I didn't say chairman said, you made that baby and you know, you've been a war American. Oh, baby and I'm saying, yeah, mama.
1: Hey.
3: Interesting times ahead. Papa, and GPL fixtures Abba. I commend the competitions department of the FA. I think so. We know all the compare September, ebe kickstarted leg, you know. Now, where the last weeks of July, Abba, ebe my clubs, you know, enya a fair idea and of the opponents, Umubeshia. And we, eka, ama media to minua, Maswell Caesar came in him. Say, Asante Kasebi Owa. Onte da on pensia say ye ndin nam enjeja. You can't eat meat without fire. And nam bia ubedi unless you are a carnivorous animal. Na so de unya nama na wore. Na nyesa na unya ponchia ubehieja. Enti na GPL fixtures abano. Obehie the media. And tis aye too quiet kwa kwantu omua. Nia kase obi ye media. Maswele, onye alien, onye hoho, onye obi, oyo obi ya wachina babe hiyano. And ra me friend ida aku for close to 30 minutes. Call waiting. Una na wijina so. Nini na ane se, you are contacting media to help you as, na, u competition, you know, ebe nya the required tremendous exposure out there.
1: No, yes, you need that.
3: Yes.
1: Oti
3: asye. And so, se, se de ofre ni na, nemi so emi mre freme, na, ni di di competition, you know, me neme master, se se, me no, ma yi di a wali honti, mi di okuni pakura me tada, chi ho. First four fixtures away to the baby, a newly promoted side, and home to Heart of Lions. I know we got to first two first chance and they are SS0 over Sesipa or Papa Maestro.
1: Sir?
3: Oh, yes. Because Obio here Kotoko fan being him the threat, a Heart of Lions, a posse against Kotoko, whether it is Pando or Kumasi. And Obia be person ka fisher we no, a be quite kakra, and Kabia Kotoko, and they only the Kotoko head coach.
4: Yes.
3: Head coach, substantive head coach.
1: Yeah,
3: the team that year will be an answer substantive head coach.
1: Oh, Eric Tinkler. Yeah, man appointment.
3: Man appointment. Be our starting head coach. Oh, fantastic. And the Tinkler, waba. Apart from Hassel Folk, Oya Ak River, no. First four. Ube say Asia Heart of Lions. Oh, home. as I share Diana Stars, and these are the secondary fierce rivals Akoto Kokuta aside Hasufu. T Tinkla, what bad ya in himself ultimate think pa think outside the box. Papa my so Hasufu. Any head coach for today, as it stands this morning, only head coach.
1: Oh, my,
3: he said, "No, we are now so young. Now we be."
1: So
3: Papa, Pique so be money me. Enti Pique a money me. Ni mi eni na ya dekro. Pique.
1: Aru eni daso.
3: Na me mo.
1: Eni daso se bibi na
3: mo. Aba.
1: Obi oha. Oni coach bi akasa. But me nuwa agree verbally in principle. Amu agi atu mi.
3: Just that mo ye. Mo shusha documentation. Inu mo ni ade.
1: 2 days.
3: Attention to. Even attention to details. Into amu. They are the attention to details stage. Okay. So they have no coach. But their first game is home against Brekum Chelsea. I will to be any gold stars. Tia Cassia, Omona and Yakasa Bebrew, or say has a nominal Cotocon, only Omon Como, wouldn't come over for some matters and come over for me dear Omon or no mobile business. Omon or no mobile competition. Oh, agronom, Medina say in the last decades, a grosser.
1: The probability said upcoming season,
3: they should prove me
5: last decade.
3: They should prove me wrong.
5: Did you say that?
3: Three seasons ago, yes, my Becker said, has the players, you know, a be Mura. That season, they need an answer for Drone. No more break to survive in the league.
1: Mm.
3: Until this season, they should prove me wrong.
1: Okay,
3: Papa, this is FC, and yeah, Papa,
1: yeah,
3: I said 12 over 12. Mm. Home opening game, opening game against Young Apostles. Opening game against Young Apostles. I went to Ashgod in Obuasi, then come to play home against Medeama. Then,
1: and they had 12 over 12. No,
3: I went to Chelsea, Papa, I said 12 over 12. Mm. But league first round, we know. Matcha, me join me a beer to Takwa a week 15. Mediema versus BBN any ghost stars.
1: Mm.
3: Papa Maestro, me the manu babi
1: si. Yeah, never see now.
3: Nah. Spain has been crowned the world champions. I am a desecu sapoa. Nam ni a me da jane se. Sa Spain, one now soriano pa. And a supporter Satanachi and a award the sports minister of the Kofi Adams of Spain and award the Ketokreku of Spain and a woman a bomb one on Kwaji, Papa Maestro. They really prepared well, Papa. The head coach, researcher, may HSA Luis de la Fonte, Papa, the U19 of Spain, Eman 2015, so on for Munko the European U19 Championship. Papa, he did not only go and win the U19, a honor got discover Unai Simon, Mikel Moreno, and Rodri Ene. These are three integral figures, sir. Without them, Spain could have never won the World Cup or discover 2015. That is 11 years ago. Papa, this is how the Spanish football transition proceeded. U21, yeah, the man in 2019. A honor no got discover Dani Olmo, Fabian Ruiz, Mikel Oyarzabal, and World Cup. Obama spent 5 goals at Womutimi Edeje in the World Cup, including a semi final opener, Womunya against France.
1: Oh, Kako, is he saying?
3: And Udiam Kamidi Manusia Batamasi.
1: Brennan Tina,
3: Papa, and a minute, dear, we took coach up for time, no bear 2 minutes, so my son, I saw Pepe. And now, Papa, no, Odibena Ferran Torres. And Papa Maestro, in 2020, on one of Sankuta, the Spanish Olympic team, they call Tokyo. A Honson Obenya Zubimendi, Cucurella, Pau Torres, Pedri, Eric Garcia. So eventually, Ure Spain glory now. It is a man who taught them as a boys and came to guide them as a man. But Ghana, yeah, you be paying. Papa Maestro, in 1999, may his soul rest in peace, Sir Jones Atukwefu, yet the U17 man. That was the era who introduced the likes of Michael Essien, Michael Donko, Michael Osei, Stephen Odro, Don Bote, Razak Pimpong, Antonio Abodai, Stephen Tete, Ismaila Domo, Ewo New Zealand 99. Papa, the best of transition in 2001, Ewo Argentina U20, saying a coach Afrani.
1: Baba, 30 seconds.
3: He brought in Razak Pimpong, and now call U17 tournament, Ewo New Zealand. He brought in Antonio Abodaya, knowing your opportunity at U17 in New Zealand. Then he blended them with John Mensah, John Pinstow, George Owumo, Nisule Muntarimo. In 2004, we were in Athens, Olympics game. Abekai, the likes of Dan Coleman, Steven Appiah, Razak Pimpon Kroya, George Owu Kroya, Okochi, or Argentina 2001, yeah, and another other post from Athens. Eventually,
1: they
3: didn't make it to Germany 2006. And the papa, me, can't be so say as on mine. And the 17 Eco tournament here, the bass swam from aha to Cote d'Ivoire. Yakoba, Yako, Morocco, Yentimi, unqualified. Transition, Papa Bay, and from the government to sports ministry to NSA to FA. Yeah, any man is as usual. Yeah, Penny Papa, Cotney, Abilamuno, Ayaka,
1: Ayaka, Homesuka, Mammy. Alasan Ibrahim Babangida. Now, a message we have way every year. Osagi for Hughes or no Ewo, Pep Complex. Now, see my boss, Baba and Vishin are coming for the preseason on our facility. Please, with all due respect, tell him I have taken his hospitality. And now, Odiaba, and he, Abrantie, a very hard guy. Pep, a complex, no? A very beautiful complex. Baby, you better do be the MZ. Yeah, you didn't quite win your being farm. But the old bed done it, you be the deal. Obey, wow, me trusting on NT. Also, oh dear, Kakra. But the king of Abonike, Coach Sapon, Coach Bry. Now, NT also Kakra. Now, NT me and Queen him.
4: Make your tier for no pay.
1: A tier for Ajoso.
4: And if ye.
1: And if I dear.
4: Now, ever saying I may say, on to Uncum.
1: Amen.
4: Maybe I could be an amen panunko.
1: Amen.
4: The bonus in Bia.
1: Amen.
4: As I say, yes, Nayabano, Adani Danny Womb. Okay, I say, Adom FM. It started from Tema Community 2.
1: Yes.
4: Let me maybe I wore that time anyway.
1: Let me be more class or class at time.
4: Okay. Nayang, any or didn't want piano.
1: Yeah.
4: Swansea num. Any yao, on so
1: Adam Aman Adam Anama.
4: Debbie yao, or would him be
1: a nephew? A
4: nephew, a nephew. And I made a friend saying, and I fish num, is a Hereford num, a Bashir num,
1: yeah,
4: Yena, Yukuta, Sassation, in terms of administrative football discussions.
1: Okay, okay.
4: A woman, a young man be a becker. Phobia. Now, question take your time. No, no. Now, Omo, a blemo, question start here. No, I remember very well. Say, Nana fees. Admiral, question your bank. Say, question bank.
1: Lawyer, yeah.
4: Lawyer. No, Cassie, and Cana Semna go from Votuma, question. I'm so, Nana, mean him, question take you. I knew him as a cookies lawyer. No, I'm so gaka or something.
1: Yeah.
4: But me ni say you know now. Me kokana sem na say we be say. E dey na ma fi.
1: We phone e work.
4: Ah. No so, yan kwa yan kwa. Ne body body ni
1: nana fit. Yeah, nana fit yan chara no pay.
4: E kwa e no. Uru ana me tokum ni office ho. E no be say kwasi say wudim papa we say o ko sapo me ni no. So. Na dan pa. Na ya ba say e chairmanship no. E say presidency no. Say, Pomoko inauguration, something like that. And I'm a sequency. Who name
1: it? We history now, they might.
4: Yes, make
1: us. That
4: be history. People don't know.
1: We'll be in the
4: media. Yeah, history. Now, me quite, I'm a say, friend, I say, ah, coach, what to say, Miss Me, Miss Quasi, winning baby. My baha, not as a coach, but as somebody who is football, you can so be a pep football. Now, you follow a. FA presidents along the line.
1: Yeah.
4: Ne how on any city I won't tie a man for a Casago Suma, a ma woman, woman, human quinum. Cause see, Minimus Okaya, I saw a royal Dobekai. For so at two from, for so sissy from. Woman was so no car, oh, quasi quasi, my dear. Woman was Sierno Tia Samoka because they are on the ground. Umbeca something of a quasi tie. Yes, sir. Ever quinum, baby, no. Bose, we do rough round. Na how?
1: Okay.
4: Na yan say me say me about no. Say my appointment say ABA and that no. I didn't come for that. Na for personality sake, me teach any. So I'm trying to advise you.
1: Yeah.
4: In the moa. And there were some journalists who also came up on board. Black Banu Kosono started condemning Kwasi. Talking about Kwasi. I was even part of it. What I say? Na sankrofono so no se sey amekase yi Oman a shift camp. A cocket crooku camp. Oman a positions. A man position. And I say,
1: okay.
4: Auntie, my son say, Ghana high, you want to say, we don't go for now. Now, be a room too much. Over training, no more against woman against you.
1: Okay.
4: What I say? And these people I'm talking about no, have positions. High, high position. I'm not here to mention names. If they're listening, they'll know.
1: And they're so true. What's your name?
4: Nobody say.
1: And they're so true.
4: Nobody say.
1: So,
4: what's
1: your name?
4: Okay. Wake up. My friend say, no. Communication man, my friend say.
2: Henry, I said it to
4: you. Heart. Henry, come home. And then Henry, to my car. I'm saying, there was a time I spoke about him on Joy. I said, Henry, who can say, me no one I condemn, and this is a baby, who can say, who can say, or so Shapiro, Mr. You, Matias. Tofik, say no. One of the critics. And then, Tofik, I'm going to call F.W.
1: But coach, F.W. is a man. So what we park if you are more you must say yeah. But when you could criticize
4: that you, I'm telling you something.
1: No, I know.
4: Maybe you can't criticize. I'm not saying you should criticize him, but they were criticizing him before. In America, no. Said they passed to the place, you know. Say you criticize. I say what he. So you say aye now you are going to say aye. Oh, I say communication. Then say then. What I say. But say baby, I tell you can go there. It's a way to cow you down. To cow your voice. What I say? What I'm saying, you know, it happens not only in the FA. All categories of football are able. So we will be out Takasa against the administration, they bring you in to cow you down. And you know, and then my papa can you can say it again.
1: Again, okay.
4: And then it brings us down.
1: Matias. What I say?
4: So quantity via one of and you know, Maso. Means I'm
1: okay.
4: Just say, can't you confirm saying story in America? A year, me want a back cousin, maybe
1: I'm not system now.
4: But there be, there be, me can't answer them.
1: But they want me to coach
4: me, I was a member. Now, me can't say because I said this, you know, they should give me position. No, they know my son already because I've said me before. Me no one
1: I'm better for this year, so I'm more.
4: No.
1: Technical director.
4: Dabi. I don't want to go into football again. I'm okay. I just come and talk here and go away. What does it? Yehu, yako wo, enya Sierra Leone wo, yako Kosovo. Kosovo no ngoti wa etwa. Yem mam benwan se atutu abo. Yet kakuleti ne ato power. 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Uhu ni parona abutu na bo.
1: Abo.
4: What does it? And you know, a word to the wise, no.
1: Is it enough?
4: Maybe.
1: Coach J is upon AK, the king of Abunike and Otininka. Now, minister, because I was saying, or suggest, say, all the national teams, you know, Umunya, one management committee, start discussion later on in the day. The Beba Sunafim, it's not okay how effective that. Your committee can be indeed management committee of the national teams Bakope Nankomo year for under 17, under 20, Black Queens, Black Galaxies, Uma and a suggestion minister Edia Betum. A debatable idea. Minim Sebia, ye chair management committee for Sicano, and a ABA Mexican door swinty. And now say because on no reason is a no bet me am omit me monitor the development of the various national teams. What you say? And we'll come back and then discuss about that one too. Now you're here. Maybe my main comrade, young comrade.
2: I'll be the committee now.
1: Oh, yeah, you know.
2: No, more than
1: somebody and then a technical committee. I don't know, a management committee. We are talking about, they say, Randimu committee, Black Stars Management Committee. This is here, Black Stars. You've been your one management committee for the national teams. And to man, they be taking care of Black Stars, Galaxies, under 20, under 23, maidens, one standing. Your committee. And we'll come back to that. But we'll come back to that now. Yet me Eddie home. Mamentia Saint Phillips of Saint Phillips Enterprise. Now you buy a bedroom and a row. In fact, you call Quam Cran, you say, Nidoire, Sister Linda. Na ni mame at the form. You buy a dear chin, ya. No, see, you call a year, ni 1 week, no, or a year spring test. Now, 1 week, no, a year, come up, and penny for a buy, and daddy pefe se ye no beye okokroko be kese pa nina Saint Felix ene ne yire sister Linda eno mohwe ye ma 1 week na ko so ene mpanifu ahuduo 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international international you too much don't see him say they said they didn't come but minimum say bbi come and yami show papa papa papa hello good morning baby or no intimate good morning
5: champion soccer international master
1: but you didn't tell you and you're going to bring no
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7: Yeah, up to now, we won't depend on. Yeah, neither can I catch a gun up when you say, I'm going to go to the end of the chrono. Oh, and see, I'll say, support us, you know, so you have a satellite league.
1: Yeah, but I'm saying, I'm not from 0302216545. We're going to go to the end of the chrono. Hello, good morning. Hello, good morning. Hello, good morning. Maxwell Agege 205. 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
8: 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Because list teachers na babonti entem. Ye best start league season September. Na baba this time. We a team asap now. Preparation of five matches. A come back first the ball. And the near message so the two of them. Who both of them supporters. Here, Kwaku, yeah, can. As a effort, a promote league, you know. But clubs in so said the end. Say, say, say, promote to a league, you know. This is in Kwaku. See, and near message say clubs and Agasa. You promote to matches. Say, promote to matches. Neswa. Now, said the end. So, Edina. It is a meeting. Hustle folk. Your board, management, any players, the coach, you know. I'm fast. I'm a key. ɛde bɛ ma support ɛsa ko stadio she gan hano mo kwaku ye ntisa profo ne wono wana omutim ni nyɛ kwa kwofo tu edie ɛchire ɛkɔ no ye the same times gan hano performance on the field no and the stadium pa it is this season may catch me team has of folk ye ndi ni empanifo ne sɛ recruitment ɛ Canada hano mo no minim sɛ Benjamin Asare modern morning wet cap or coin, Kakana ban, and penny for FMQ year can you see any many years. Near Nyakoin, any recruitment, you know, and tentem, because fixtures number, and see a target here, first 5 matches, because every season be a hassle for your first match, you know, Kwakusanya, Duane, Luso, okay. Your first match, Diano, and you lose a draw. It is this is the only Brokum chess about first match, you know, as I say, your players, your technical staff, only your board management, almost to Tunia, almost to Tunia, many years. Then you never be called you because you move your wa and ya, your babble, your baba be catch up.
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2: They should be able to raise something from somewhere. They should be attacking it now.
3: Because
2: Kotoko bet my top player $30,000 for local league. You have bet my top player $40,000 local league. Some of the players can stay and play. If we can raise salaries of players from where they are, Ghana $50. Remember your club is very attractive. Is it the media man that wajib is here?
3: Hey, they said the media man there. Hey. Or should be adding?
2: But club man is serious competition, Papa. Some guys said this year, you go Ashanti Taka. And I want to
3: hey,
2: if you get Taka this year, then you Ashanti Taka.
3: Yeah, okay.
2: Think like Taka, no, they're banana, you're going to cry.
3: Yeah, okay.
2: Mamina
3: say, Yamfa friend in a infancy, Franco Trading Enterprise, Adaruma, and your coffer, Dagino, Eddie, a buy two pay mobile phones at home now. 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Over 300 agents and equipment. 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Yabajo Sunafi, yen tanka, a ye double, triple, quadruple, unsa etumi akabi anafi mula sports. Bet bold, win big, instant wins, and a fee instant cash out. And also ya dear eba. 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Yeah, miss way. 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

0: comes to your teeth, Fanu World Cup. 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
1: The National Pensions Regulatory Authority, NPRA, is the regulatory body of the pensions industry in Ghana, ensuring the compliance of the three-tier pension scheme, being the mandatory basic national social security scheme, first tier, managed by SNET, the mandatory fully funded and privately managed occupational pension scheme, second tier, and a voluntary fully funded and privately managed provident fund and personal pension scheme. Employer enforcement has been beefed up, and therefore, we are entreating all employers to enroll

0: ensuring retirement income security.
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1: Any tea, Tia Bruchenko, Aqua Manqua, Aquinta Joe, and the bro was Sempa, 94.7 FM. So,
3: you dream in Dana, say, you know, woman on name. You almost see a cra, you almost will know. Yes, you are here. You need Nasia. Yeah, come on.
4: Remember, Debia, a bonusia, a permusia, a question of what a change lay your home, our approach, said the Akuhu, any diabe drufi, the Yahu, near her, the Ye, near the Abba, the Anyano, and you can say,
3: yeah, say. Abrochin come on a dim tintim pa.
1: Yabere no ma hudwa. 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O many puntu. Na how bot a sign. 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
5: Robert Davy, make us a free Germany.
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1: Shannon, say a minute of beer. 6 p.m. Bogan near Abrochin Company.

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1: Okay, okay, I'll see you soon. 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
2: Ah, Anita, and the what doggy park?
1: Oh, won so a. 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
2: Oh, no.
1: Me fa uba. 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Na we chia. Hey, Nana, so he for order some Chinese and a wine, Papa B. And I didn't mean this, I check, no.
2: Hey, Anita.
1: Na san ni miya when you hear TV, bino. I was also sound. 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

0: Nana, good news, Sufrobia me defri Seahorse Abano. 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
0: Mo and nuntin wa this Seahorse ultra cool coolant abe jaswono. 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
1: the right additive. 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
2: Yampo, say a quantum wisdom. Ye can you nim na wanku bia na yeos artisem and oma bebri na gana dishen nemu won conformance. Diotia wani beji and it your rebehu.
3: Yo cry yom, yasi slow at all a year 20 inches. 3 days yet me pi way a yokro. 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
2: Anything, Tiabuchenko, Akwekua Mankwa, Akuntejo, Eddie Bro Wasempa, 94.7 FM. So,
4: you remember that I say, you know, Muaman on me. You almost see a cracker. You almost will know. Yes, you are here. You need Nasia. Yeah, Kabum.
5: Memory Debia, a bonusia, a Pemusia, a question of what a change lay your home, our approach, said the Yakuhu, any diabe drufi, the Yahu, near her, the Ye, near the Abba, the Enyano, and you can say,
4: yeah, yes, abrochin kuma na dim tintim pa
2: ye bere no ma hodo a e won conformance so a ye betimi dia boa gana amna fa ne to ma pefra o man yimpuntu na ha bot sen passport won sensem ni nyina ye de bro e wa abrochin kuma dwuma die yi mu ye besa so mu akwanya no wa chere wa dwen
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7: Kobe yeah Amsterdam
6: concept ne word for abrochin fu e wo mu e wa amana ne nemu wo mu atra amana no dia na wo mu dipie no mu kura na so program no mu aso project mu e nwa nwa
2: shenso say e meme ne da bia 6 PM. Bogan near Abrochin Company.

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7: As the historic sesquicentennial celebrations roll on, Infantepim invites all old boys, associates and the general public to the prestigious second Infantepim 150th anniversary lecture. 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Time, 5:30 p.m. prompt. Venue, the Accra Ridge Church Hall. To every old boy, every partner, every citizen who believes in the future of Ghana and Africa, this is where you need to be. 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
2: This is my national flag. I'm proud of it. And I'm proud of Africa.
3: Oh, you know, man, I'm too bad, baby.

0: Very well, let's have some perfume, Sunny. Yeah, come on, I don't know. Ken Kaninja Tinasi. But yeah, call the latest in the crowd. Ken, what do you have a call?
1: Bibi, I'm fine. Papa.
0: Story's not ready.
1: Yeah.
0: Fire
1: yeah, to me, can't. Coach and Edin Eddie Luis De La Fuente and then what an encomo kakra and sweet me aba. There's a coach in watch him ye passer or your fulfilled man. Sabria Mano Ekasadi and SM Niniswa Dinhunu and any Bibian so and a Timmy Abbaso and Tino over YouTube Niniswa Obehun's a coach in home and so does Papa here, Mamma Family Chef.
0: Joe, I'm live on the YouTube page. The brass is here.
1: Yeah. Inti coach no HMWA. Nurse winning the World Cup on a dear. Obetumia Kacho Biasa Sabre dear. But I ain't your for the Spanish national team. What me achieve when he dreams are. Nessa Bibianso, Aya Kamanti, Luis De La Fuente, and a name, what an encomo, and so ever. So winning World Cup, no few, Sir Bibianum, et me say, and say, Juanesi, and so Eddie Amano, Ewasa, and Shishane, and so Emo, and no A. Luis De La Fuente, and all YouTube in his war. Nessa, I shall walk out trophy, no, and opinion, who will cry, and I say, what the Edgy Jin, and so El Hormonti Papa. Papa says, Sabre, Juanesi,
0: Juanesi,
1: Wajiros, Waji World Cup into a few Sabian Sonom, Etumi, Ayakama, and so Ediamano, and a Yaka World Cup, and then some no. Mamma Fontu as a Tottenham Hospital, Wamum, a right for Baka Brent and Edim, and a Pedro Poro. Now, only say a real World Cup, no, or then a medal no Equamane, Papa, Nesso Penian Edim, and a Luis Pedro no, and as a Poro, Nessa World Cup, a medal no, and said to me, Kaya, Wadi Atuni Comina no, and Operino Echem, your passer, Wabeco World Cup, no, and any dream. 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Na walk up spending common at your door sweep. I wouldn't say Lami Yama. Ne Nana Edin Sanka Kaba Mamiani Dim Edi Fatima Romani. And so Edin Sanka Kanswaba. Na Mami Fatima Romani. And the watch him you pass. I wish I could have did it Lami Yamal. Na 1 year 20 years na for co walk up modern moka cra. Walk down a dinner for spending for so it magic walk up in Biano. We bet me a casan and Nana Nadia born a party yourself for Nina. When you born a boy, you pass up ready. When you HS one number, baby, a wajin team. If you send another Lami Yamano, where to me a bobono amateurs are so we are seen and when you are baby of a Fabian, so be and so air bonny team and so air hot way and some kakra. Menor Ekase Mamiani team and a Fatima Romani, Aches and Nana and a Lamin Yama. When also the San Samni kakra and so Edia Babetuja. Young call Italy Kakana for any and come on. Now, when you HM, our chess Italy, a reporter. Papa, and it's a name Federation Italiana Gioroco Caccio, Womo A Federation Italian Football, Womo and Omu Dietch, reporter Eba, and it's a name Omo Echem, your pass Omo Purani, Didi Pep Guardiola, so bet me about the Zuris of Italian national team, no what me a coachy, Nanum, and it is a Federation Italiana Gioroco Caccio, Womo A breaking story, no much me a pass before Pep Guardiola approach, no, na Omino Rani, Didi Cala and Celotti, Edin, Comasan Cabaya, were free to lead an uncle Miko Chomo. But Carlo Ancelotti HMWA now was signing pre-agreement and as a pre-contract with the Brazilian Federation, so be coaching Brazil. And Nunti and went to me and confer Italy. Do you want him say since April, Gennaro Gattuso, Eddie Giovanni Tuhono, and Yanda Chese, Italian national team, Omo head coach here. Menoke says Sabri, Omonia Briepa, Sir Pep Guardiola, Omfani philosophy, no, and Messrs. Italian football, and Nika Casana Bear World Cup, Yamia, Mabe Koswa, and Mepacho 2030, no, Italian national team, no, to me secure qualification, no, to me Akobie, Wayne, and so, and no reporter, just a walk on. And they Italy mountains were Nelson Penin Fahodron more hard and so Woman started so with the who and come on and so El Homedi transfer stories kaka and so bet me at him but wouldn't say Sky Sports phone so at me a yomo rankings almost a walk up in a berry and or so much to Nas Rafi almost a share place on my dog Wendy and walk up and I say Papa Sky Sports at him one more rankings on my deep after the walk up in the best player Lionel Messi also a 39 year old man dear one qua walk up and question. Eight goals, my four assists. Now, one can churn and say, one in the battle, dime by Kumu, and a Rodri Muamu, one more prime, no etimia comparison, Dabi. In the Sky Sports, HM, Omo dear, Omo Yomo Saveno, with all the necessary considerations, Nibi Biano, Womo, if you say, walk up in the party, Omo best player, and Lionel Messi.
0: Okay,
1: I just so to me, born home by their walk up, and I say, Kylian Mbappe, Betosu two, what you say, not Jude Bellingham, Tosu three, Osman Dembele four, Unai Simon. 5, Haaland 6, Pedro Porro 7, Mikel Oyarzabal 8, Aymeric Laporte 9, Paul Kubasi 10, in the top 10 best players of the World Cup, of course, you know, Sky Sports for HMA, Rodri, Paddy, and Fanny Dim, top 10, you know, Nidin, Enim, Enso, Elho, Wei, Enin, Sam Kakra, Nessa, who calls Sky Sports, Fonso Akatia, me Patromati, Ababe Tuja, Yako players, and Omohun Sam, Papa, Maminfan Tuja, according to Transfer Market, you know, Womo HM, you pass the most valuable players, top 5 for them, say, Enes, it's Haaland, Enedi, 220 million euros, or no, Enedi, the most valuable player. Player say Brian Minow Kase. Player ne bought in power. And no Aya Brenton he did it Haaland. Ni auto sum you know Aya Brenton he did it Lamine Jamal. One also 220 million euros. We say Kanma Barcelona and auto sum yensa Aya Brenton Kylian Lotin Mbappe. Me pato 200 million we say Kanma Madrid and so El Hormo and Alpha Brenton team editors Mikel Olise. Michael Olise we say Kanma Bayern 120 million euros no one also Eddie Hobby and after the fifth most valuable player Sabre Aya Brenton did it with Ballyhammer. We say I can't remember 160 million euros, you know. And no, so a story about Kwame Okasi. Now say no, so it's me about to I was a anxious and so emo. Me pacha Brenton Michael Olise. Me yana NTS of Madrid for Epe and Yepa. Na, ni nkomo no Edos of his ASO uko banyana. Madrid for Bayern Fire Madrid. So I'm on to a Brenton did Michael Olise. And for my buy me the kinti Michael Olise, no. And then I sit in the system, no. Obeshe se no mebe tumia kwe papa. Yes, since Michael Olise from Crystal Palace were joining Bayern Munich Ewaches Allianz Arena Eko Piemo Ewaches Bayern Munich Germany no report Ebonis Abrantianum Yesi Jerome Boat

0: Inta Brenton again, Eddie Michael Olise, what is the story, Kakaoka by Mene Kakachia, and then said to me about transfer stories, you know, saying, Sita Brenton, he did it, Karima Deyami, one also across Oka Petrofree Dortmund, now for Oka Kosia Kandama Bassa Tim, no, Nanom, and then some of the Bassa and Oka, you know, questions, be very deliberate, I'm sure there'll be some.
1: Okay.
0: A bit to say, and they, Kevin Prince, what you call Bassa on Missa and say, who is the best player in the world, also Kamesi?
1: Yeah.
0: What I say, because Bassa and Obo, Nanom and Karima Deyami, was so movie sign and say, oh, now Brenton, he did it, Lami Yamano, saying, and I was saying, Honey Jumedia, was he empowered Tinidin? Won't shed any mono, won't nimuno, won't run Casapadi, so we'll pay attention. Aqua monitor Lami Yamadia, just won't shed our monitano. But Lami Yamadia, what did he do for my father? But he believes he's a good player.
1: Oh.
0: Yes, he's a good player. At his age, and a born out bonnet, what you two miss on him born a born to obey, or don't so become
1: a
0: bassa.
1: A footballer, won't name Lami Yama.
0: Also, I mean,
1: I said, I'm sure.
0: But what did he do in T Papa? And no, a story back one. Ness, I know. So, it's me, Ababa Trigger. Wouldn't say Brenton, it's me, Eddie Alejandro.

0: Thunders movement. Woman to me, I tell our EP and Mono, a man, your baby, and so et me a trigger, and so our Sikasam and a home corner. But my patcho sabre would when he etch him our the most expensive British transfers, and then so et me across was sabre, Morgan Rogers move of free Aston Villa. No one say a candama Chelsea, Papa Neddy kind. A 170 million pounds. I am Wani Morgan Rogers, and he said, the most expensive British transfers, no. Rogers the kind of a Elliot Anderson abetos me no a 160 million pounds. No. But Cici Anka said this Oko Chelsea team ni mwa. The most expensive sign in a Chelsea team no aye ever. Aya Brenton did Morgan Rogers. Na Satu me no Ekra Brenton did Moises Caicedo. Our free Brighton Eba in 2023 no na aye 115.
1: Very well.
0: But Cici wabaye no wabetano 170 million pounds.
1: Wow.
0: Into a buy by the most expensive signing ever in the history of Chelsea Football Club.
1: Can you make that same himself stories in the door so that the account would be free na repem was a baby for some perfect 94.78 down team kunya so yeah the interesting point of interest and the day by we are abeja for our ha nene say na me ye no abeja for ba and a Friday ye be the atum at the momo na fe I have matters arising. Matters arising, and the panel ne ba yijemo na omdo matters mi na ano. Ede abanzi
2: abra.
1: Now we are no chance here.
2: Omukadi oba proper me issues.
1: Eja. Chama maje.
2: Yanya.
1: Chama bibi aboko.
2: Nyamia dum. Yetim kwamu di na yewade.
1: Okay. Yede nyamia sepa.
2: Making the GPL better this season. No, one or two,
1: To be over share with us.
2: Yeah, do hung abu bona. Yeah, any and penny betting me. Because maybe now commendation about say, fixtures are bad. A good sign. But as to say, clubs need the baby, you know. You know, now, or the same.
1: Why,
2: no, Frey or car as a more papa issue.
1: Maxwell again.
2: Now, Maxwell, say. Operations near the and Pimpy, you know, I want to redirect our minds to some scientific things. But what I mean,
1: me too, man.
2: There's a fixture about them. Maybe I mean, take the word operations, that's it.
3: The
2: is that all there is to growing our game?
1: Derby,
2: all right. Me, Jidi say last season, okay, I said minimum wage buy,
1: yeah,
2: I think 1500 cedis.
1: Mm.
2: Okay, I said. At the sub productions, a Bible.
1: Make I power.
2: To telecasting our games.
1: Sure.
2: And now, okay, I said, Abanso de Kakra by.
1: Mm-hmm.
2: Until these were all good things that happened to your league. Okay, I'm going to pay small time.
1: Me too, pa. Me too, pa.
2: Me did say, there can be other systemic adjustments.
1: Mm-hmm.
2: It be a 1% to the right.
1: Okay.
2: Ah, a Bebuama. Yeah, improve our league.
1: Okay, they said the hand
2: because your league is being affected by player exodus because of financial issues. Fans were not coming to the stadium across the country.
1: Yeah,
2: major nine problem, league sentence you know, before yeah ended last season. In fact, now started the previous season.
1: Major problem.
2: And I pay me chimpanzee at GSC the need for. Key operational and financial structural reforms.
1: Okay.
2: As unsa normally on share referees, on share division
1: stakeholders
2: ninyina na omode ehi. But bakupa me share. Ah me jidi se ebeboa the telecasting or televising of our broad game no. Pitch improving pitch quality.
1: The work of the club licensing.
2: The work of the club licensing. Afioma rounds.
1: Yenyante, because normally I know more date itinerary of rounds in inspection.
2: Yes, so invite you know. Okay. I'm raising this broad line issues.
1: Okay.
2: We need to enhance our pitch quality because it preventing injuries.
1: Baby.
2: Why is it pre-pradodo? Majority has said, we are not training regimes by the clubs. You know, so I'm very good at a Kahuma boys in the prayer. But the pitch quality thing, you pre-pradodo. Until there be an hospital, Namo Boka near
1: there. Yeah, it is true.
2: Who improve pitch quality? So I improve tactical speed of play.
1: Mm-hmm.
2: The tempo of the game is better. Oti asie. Na fe I elevate a televised broadcast here make one sem.
1: Yeah.
2: Enti the pitches are e bo ho bo no. E se club licensing team no. Esmemens.
1: Esmemens, yeah.
2: Esmemens. Ona is or na Dr. Banu Akunu.
1: O se odo ye the club licensing board chair.
2: Doctor,
1: dog, and the club licensing manager.
2: Manager, Mensa,
1: Mensa, same, yeah.
2: Okay, with the support of the board.
1: Yeah,
2: it's a so much as I don't know. Club Munibia or pitch, meaning how greater than a Kwame Brukum just more, but on pitch near one of the challenging ones. So, but TV so near there. What you say?
1: Yeah.
2: Patches no near the no until say I'm regress you some do the disicap me away, but so yeah, boy, the pitches must be improved
1: to avoid unnecessary injuries.
2: And I feel speed of play no be better.
1: Nyameba utia kente.
2: Yes, please.
1: Or say you are making a fantastic point. But na advice they say the coaches too must look at their periodization.
2: Okay.
1: Say training schedule no. Uma overload a regime.
2: Eba ma boys break down.
1: O park na yekra no anye regime ya. Utimi incur a lot of injuries.
2: Matro say. And me person me call hobby because my call. The knowledge level I me kind about our coaches no. When you na count.
1: Check ho e no cre. It comes under it.
2: Who program our name right in the film? But what is it? Anopa enumere. Oh my DJ.
1: Overload.
2: Say gidi. Obedu parks no abre. But what is it?
1: Yeah.
2: Iti medana sepa. Improve. We need to improve financial sustainability and player retention.
1: Financial
2: sustainability. Iti we need to do something. 1,005 near the bigger kanwa ebebo. Obisana is it holy sinner or can say $1,000
1: the place will
2: per
1: say,
2: player on better now
1: on better yeah
2: but what I say because sebi omo mobo na say e omo da keke
1: yeah
2: me nim say penifobi tita na nasa for drum they are so experienced I believe they can help even their Port City nominate other clubs no
1: na na there for Port City obetimi abona baso for one thing. Correct the type of grasser.
2: Why?
1: Yeah, fantastic.
2: Okay.
1: Yeah, fantastic.
2: Good. And to make us improving financial sustainability, the clubs must also work with corporate Ghana to seek stronger sponsorship. I better offer competitive salaries.
1: The clubs.
2: Say, you can't say headline, idiot. FA Juma. And she said, no, normally I buy, I buy the Kakraba. It's a band if you can who, so be repeat 1 million, come be a mile. But what I say, we need to find out.
1: Yeah.
2: Because I have one day one that they are behaving. But what I say, next time we want to scan through Africa and see how other governments are helping their local leagues.
1: Okay.
2: But I'm encouraging, not giving them pressure. I say, clubs, Nankazano. So they are part of it. And ensure, say, I'm prepared corporate sponsorship by building solid strategy because corporate sponsors be on physical machine league in him.
1: I know for Christmas.
2: Who can say, I'm going to challenge? MTN, if you see a month. All right. Into the class must work. Maka enhancing the pitch qualities.
1: Yeah.
2: Improving the financial sustainability.
1: Yeah.
2: For and retention. Club retention. Yeah, I don't know. I feel me call strict officiating and disciplinary rules. Now,
1: okay.
2: Application of it.
1: Okay.
2: So referee be any genuine mistake. I bet you was already a genuine mistake. Now, name officiating now. Koya. We should sanction the officiating officials. Sometimes me nim ye fine be too extreme.
1: Osikai kra na to da omudie ya kam bebre yo fine na. Na kwa problem. And the sanctions na na kafe.
2: I say yeah, for poor officiating there should be some penalties. I mean say you see a punishment on your broadcast and I can want say you your mafi mood na o de no call division ni pon yard no be say kwa kwose no more. As the teacher ni also or win say to transfer na kwa grass. But I'm saying that we should have the referees. So this one, the referees must ensure strict and fair officiating.
1: Okay.
2: So be bo home. Na tinchina chair so winning is hard.
1: At all costs.
2: As I see a giant. And in PMP, no referees no a boa. And as hard in there, a basso. As I saw Mutimisha Sardino. That said, my other point will be, sir, we should yeah more more they say yeah be boa class and show great professionalism. There is a FIFA program, FIFA Club Professionalism Initiative.
1: Okay,
2: I'm wondering how lawyer Prosper Ado Mobe Boa now on the class now. But the class it also means that clubs need to put to better structures. Ah, nipe bi obe train you for like club professionalism team.
1: Okay,
2: and a club professionalism manager.
1: Okay,
2: into what club bia benya bia now Odioma for him because. Lawyer Prosper Ado is aware of this initiative.
1: That level of Emmanuel awesome. Awesome.
2: Into how are we bringing that to the local level to our legs?
1: Okay.
2: And our class must be brought in sync with this one. So, Kwaku, Kakra Mekani, the league must be better. Hooliganism or fell officiate in Hono. Anybody because your person crawford by park in India, people should feel safe coming to the field.
1: Okay.
2: Yes, I did the problem, Eba.
1: Okay.
2: This season's league should be a step ahead. Last season, when the FA president said last season's league will be more competitive and better, do baby near a chin and boss.
1: Yeah.
2: But when treat them some way. Who be you need the idea Juma Shons at the RFS?
1: Yeah,
2: must almost biases in film. Yes, it's difficult, they have clubs and all that, but they should be professionals themselves.
1: Okay,
2: but what's in America? Never boy and be brave.
1: Matthias,
2: we wish them a better league. We'll come back to pick other things and deal with it.
1: No.
2: But Georgia, but this thing about corporate sponsorship by the clubs is so important.
1: Very well. Me da say Samuel Kwadadi Renji and Otenin Kano. We a interesting point of interest and a sky at the Ebre. I wish you have a FM senior 94.7 down with Kunyaso Abida 4 Ewaha Dada Coach J. E. Sapon at a Akunyaso Sansuna Master Banson and so at Nasi. Alassan Ibrahim Babangida the Bookmaker Oteniba Pepe Diewu and so Ewaha Set Nida Kokotoko and so. Master Martin.
3: Yeah, obia dia.
1: Bibia boko.
3: Emeda uma.
1: Thank you. Okay. And there issues nyina and wo no mame fa won share here. Eh matters na mebiem dia to on Friday. Eh yen so obia mo obia matters na se eh okaguma na ekwar no. Mame hwe wo mata anope.
3: Wa
1: odi eba.
3: Maju initiative for ina.
1: The chief adjuto.
3: Now kin sembe bi na koso. Andrew, Sabre Tuja said the GPA and features now about any mic dictating between Kotoko and Accra as a folk. And just like na senior Sky Kekayam. Last year, leg in Mekaya, it was Adisa government, Kakrani Adin, the ball leg, which is,
1: because
3: may I believe that Adibia is kind of any I hear calling for say the players here to me. It's one sector I've called that say players here to Mukaya Jeep. No.
1: Support it.
3: I'm not saying something, but I'm calling that.
1: Okay.
3: Because I think I won't be fair to the club owner. Because I'm not saying for us to be calling that. I'm not saying
1: anything.
3: But there'll be anywhere. Other business,
1: no, but the same engineer, your friend said the minimum wage, you know. Until you know the minimum wage, FNA expected, say, club will be a three man.
3: Minimum wage, you can imagine, you help me across the level, that is. Because Nippon and Fans will see the three minimum wage.
1: No, but that is the minimum you can pay a player playing in the Ghana Premier League and the Division One.
3: So if Sam Nana Kwaya Jumana ni panu nyan fasulu tia minimum wage, the next thing is the club will collapse.
1: Entina Sky pronounce say, Ebeya, omu clubs no seeking for corporate sponsorship so that Kakana by the Bano also walk a car now the account and call their supporting.
3: No, Kaya, I was okay. Corporate world, no one for the Christmas,
1: no
3: one check it. It's about the clubs, aye. Anyhow, so for the way I'm representing the eyes and minds of the corporate world, and also my so I saw this cabbage near but we are leg and our football has always been a little bit of positive and negative stories. Now, the brain here, the question, need a coochie, positive, a difficult step. Abontiso for the this cabbage, but that means, this season, league, you know, Sky, what the financial backing of it, away.
1: So far, the new official position communication, whether it's government, Twaso, EDB, Kahon, I don't know the engagement the FA will my year with government regarding Sessikara. May I say, as time goes on,
3: because organizers, name, yes, it can be, or my intimacy keep sponsorship. me abide the end of if you say a drop BBA.
1: So by way of information, I said that in Ghana, the minimum wage for professional footballers in Ghana Premier League has been set at 1,500 per month. The policy aims to improve player welfare and professionalize domestic football for the Division 1 and the Women's Premier League. The minimum wage is 700 Ghana cedis per month. This new policy will take effect with all new contracts signed during the upcoming registration window, and existing contracts will be adjusted starting from the 2026-2027 season. So from this
3: season is starting. Mm. Yeah, minimum wage, you know, we need any issue with it. I think my dream can kiss that.
1: Yeah.
3: But how possible a TN and if these clubs are not able to pay because I'm not going to be on the
1: yeah,
3: people don't mean the brand. So, and football, as you have to the extent that we think about how our clubs need generate this, and then I bet you are more in GDSA, there will be sustainability,
1: okay?
3: But they don't win a backup because when clubs know there be a some coffer. Most of the club owners, I don't know the opportunity to make a come out. I'm going to first get a different human nomination football.
1: Exactly, and okay, baby. Now, I'm going to personal business. So,
3: and I said, what the Bessim now football name man of Fasua. What it means is, name Fasua and the side human of first film no ever from. On the day that side human be caught off, crying a bit dumuno, it's over. And it's one of the reasons why most of the clubs are in a big gugu, a big tomb in here. It's because financially, I'm bleeding. So when you set targets, money partners say, own three, even two city, you talk about one city and one city to be top.
1: Yeah.
3: When you set target for them, say, minimum wage, it's like, it will be difficult for them to pay. That's why I'm saying that, Emra, first of the year, my dear FA, and I can't be a first of the year, my dear FA, it should be a priority.
1: Okay.
3: Because, game now, FA, game ain't mean physical that. Game no one a crudging ya. Ain't mean physical.
1: Ain't mean yini cra.
3: Ain't mean yinpo. Because if you look at the number of clubs, a collapse every season, club be pull out. Every season, club be being issue with the players. And it seems like nothing is changing. It seems like nothing is improving. In the season, they are best. You better fetch as a fair, they are bad term, they are bad late. Those things doesn't change anything. You better back or see club you want to any player. You better back or see clubs be a pair. And some of them are trying to throw games away near them. When those things happen,

0: to why you okay and I'm to boy. I don't know, it doesn't progress our team, our league. But I said, you don't know, every for no moment office. People should monitor.
1: They should be on the ground.
0: On the ground. So they are reported by Baron, they should take action. Oh, yes, they are at the office. You end the blacks are in the oh, and the corporate chain. The local league, you know, must be their concern.
1: Okay.
0: And you know, maybe I met you a catcher one.
2: Mate, Coach Jay is upon. And now, Otenenka, Mattes, and Eva said, Nida Kukotoko. Also far matters arising, Ebra.
3: Mammy Visa, me brother, cool.
2: Baba, so oh, sorry, and it's
3: not what try Guano.
4: My baby,
1: Papa
4: Maestro, GPL, Ghana Football Association, in my candid opinion, a war must say, dear, ah, omobeye. Just as my senior colleague and Masaban Semunina Akano of Sebeya Ibenya a befitting officiating a F in a said ye. Papa Mansu said Ebeya Ibenya a befitting sponsorship. Ya debeka the last season 1 million Ghana City no as Oliver Twist will always ask for more. Say F in it me ya thumbs up to them. Papa Mansu, but say clubs ebenya eyeballs at their match venues goes beyond the FA. It was a tier here. So what's a clubs now for two more so. But my so when we have home matches, me my club president would not let me rest. A tall list of media houses you are supposed to visit and patronize visiting FC matches to the listeners. Ah, at the end of the day, you expect to say, "Womu do mani betre niya jekra ku sports complex." Papa man so ye media so ye san wo ya famu die. En a legi fu, en a legi tantan we, en a legi fu, en a legi tantan we. Na u ye na san beka se FN timi an consolidate se for sponsorship and for ma. Papa, na it's not pervious to logic, because media. Yeah, you dictate him the public. Papa, we direct the conscience of the public. Say, Adia being yet, now Utminia media patronage. To say, DK, but no mobile, ah, nay, yes, coming. Papa, woman, your media. Am I a patronizing DKM? And I got this love, and where look at how they were able to scam multitude of Ghanaians. This is the power of the media. And to say yes, so as the media, you need be papa be up what the leg they are. Then we have no business coming to criticize any fault of whoever the other stakeholders are. My dream, leg in the India. Then as a country, ah yes, so nyamia my opportunity as sports journalist. Yeah, yeah, for home. Yeah, they are, and they say, oh, leg, and a leg, you know, and a substandard, and a leg, you know, and new baby up. But this is a Lega, Papa Maestro. A team with 40 points, 41 points in an 18 league fixture in the Spanish La Liga and the survival relegation and 43 points in Ghana have been relegated. And to who say, Senka Hodia, any Bria, I any shame to run the league down, and Hodia any shame to run the GFA down, and Hodia any shame to run the president down and make the whole Ghana feel that the president of the FA non kwa and I had the problem. Papa, then ya more harm than good. So me the catch the listeners and say, said the Ghana assembly ba ni to the chira ni to the chira no. It is time I was a Ghana for so yet near retrospective analysis and cost benefit analysis in our discussions and our doings. Yes, here tea already you are near so many the chili. Who ye Ghana ni me kaiwo? In 2010, Ghana called AFCON through final. Who the same media for and no more yes, my catcher was a Ghana footballer say. In 2010, we were in the World Cup quarterfinal. We had the same media for you. Me catch there. We say, "And I president, I won your cup. Won your county, win your cup." We had the same group of media. Me ran here when Bekum Chelsea was in the money zone of Africa. Papa, in last two seasons, we had media ma SC ekoye wa Africa. Last two seasons. Yehunye Dreams FC a year on the continental front. And to UFO say ye motivated. Na ya champion. Now ahead of this coming campaign, yet the South support, you need to see my media money nations FC ahead of.

0: kan campaign omo bekwa papa panye saa na ye beye no ye bebubbo mu ntokuro ene ye ntue referee sikei ene ye nye se ye papa man so the fact that ene 24 for ye ntue ameka wo me office no doesn't warrant that I should not serve with diligence and selflessness because ye otwi bi ka so dia abind or car and it just say ye kanono abind ye do car
1: Empro.
0: It is a FA at the referee car. In the first place, the refereeing is not a full-time job. That is one thing we must understand. Papa, this is a full-time job.
1: Yeah.
0: A referee. Almost 90% of the referees have their full-time jobs already. Now, part-time, who told you that? And Papa, in the coming season, Mesrey and colleagues media say, Se yebeye no kwafo na yatima gia to mu a adwuma yi eka hu bi ne ya yabrabo anu no papa ngwa bi nim se afiri e kofa bibi foforo bi o ba bi o yabrabo ne microphone ya ni
1: come on
0: what does ya ni na what that be apart from microphone ya dia bi o ya mechanic
2: o se come on
1: e de come on go bi o bi ye bibi a wuni
0: papa ni awu ye ka hu as the official spokesperson for the giant family is the same microphone. And the world, who the only microphone there at the surface of my canoe, and one a brabaya at home. It is a microphone way, and to me, I'm for me, Uncle Austria, I'm for me, Uncle Netherlands, I'm for me, Uncle Germany, I'm for me, Uncle America, my brego. My brabaya, I don't know.
1: Okay, first,
0: so, what you say? And T, Papa Manso, Ninian, come Fuano, a Ghana football. Ninian, come Fuano, a the Ghana Premier League. Said the year came. Players, we Jordan, Mone, Semenyon, Makakrai, Fimua. More than 50% of them were all products of either our GPL, either our Division 1, either our core system, or either the Division 2 and 3. And this is running it down. Now your money appear to the corporate world and the corporate Ghana say, and you had the fool in here, and your face, and scam be, and a F, and I say, and our league, you crab boy, you need your way in the da, you need your relegation in the da, Ghana Premier League, the papa pan, your body in the first round. And when we sit on radio and run the product down this way, na niya odie ni mu no ko catch re corporate entity serve sponsor na wanti me entice no ni e be ka se nipa kro e lazy a na chese ye do kromo a ndi papa ni amidi wie ni we ye daily graphic o man ni nyina paper say a ni e politics wa ha o en ra finance minister be ma say ni e fere no media budget review finance minister say half year performance best in years revenue on track spending down zero arrears interest drop finance minister minority leader skeptical about economic gains and also minority leader say chese what minority leader
1: matters arising and if you had a gym with your momo, maybe I'll be able to meet me. Now, Ishak, the message by now, Uri, Mammy, from Rao, say, sir, proper management, bia, any branding, papa bia, any promotion, papa bia, any the top of the FIA, was it clubs, no, Omobe Tuaso, Astrago, Abre, Ansana, Umbina sponsorship, Umena, was in Fatuhuni, multimedia, a jinaye, a branded, a attractive, and Nuntina, a station singing, programs singing, Ubia, a survivor, sponsors, Wunina, so, and 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anyway, Edibai. Need a cobra now, so you a doctor, Maba. Matters.
2: Who's a doctor? I have a pan name.
1: Doctor, woman up.
2: Woman
1: up. Bogao.
2: Yammy to you,
1: Boga, a fresh
2: bag in your crown. Okay.
1: Zikankwa.
2: Quaku. Yamiadum. And ye National Supporters Chairman. Akolandu wa UK.
1: Yeah, enra no mutu yo.
2: Yeah, nti anopai wa kodu asundwe mu. Eh chairman of Osuware.
1: So
2: kodu, yes. And okodu ye no nyame adom ye supporters on wo UK. Ekoshiano led by Abdullahi Omar. Omunye na Ekoshiano airport ho. Omonde no eko baby obeda. Nyame adom ochira Saturday eno ni supporters no eh ye meeting e wo UK.
1: Odon kwa na kwa na say ada executive kanu.
2: In fact, per what I
0: I think so.
2: I'm not sure. O shakes of Kotoko supporters or greater crying in a
0: Oshayina.
2: Ewo Adabraka Utames. It's a no so yeah, so I becaya supporters. Obia, Misha Chama Solo or no. Kwaku!
1: Ni?
2: Last week, me back in Brazil assembly was a me, yeah, me shemu say in Ukraine. Referee Daniel Lai, Adari Abdul Latif, Amwa Collins Reginald, Salam Yao Bless, Salifu Barikisu. Dolagbenu Emmanuel, Rejoice Adokwe, Chakule Farizua Alice, and Adoris Esuman Dako.
3: The ultimate sports show.
2: Omo Efele Omo first tester. Ayema Omo.
1: Elite, you know. Now no, me Nick referee manager didn't come. I was going to be a Efele, but I'm fed enough, man.
2: I pay me checks. You know, these are referees.
1: Omo
2: we are nine FIFA.
1: FIFA elite referee course. Yeah, that's true.
2: Now,
1: Daniel, the end of the public cry and others be.
2: Nyami Adum, almost second chance. As if FIFA referee, dear, who feel who first way now, who was second chance. So, bet to me,
0: okay,
2: I go, yeah, you know, but no, need at your own expense.
1: One bit to your
2: home, but Banya, no, no, no, no, no, no,
1: no, no, no, no, no,
2: to be honest, once a FIFA badge, you know, you're the man permanent for 1 year. After a year, no, Obesa, you another test, and I dear, who's unqualified now, retaining. A back, Jay, say, referees ama bo mu din Daniel Lai ya o bless munade yi say ye be ko season mu for a whole year na o be lose o mu FIFA badge e be ha me pa it mi sire mpenyofu o say say wo mo entume e bia obi o ha na nsika say mo hye dan ye din sa na mpenfo betumi aboa omomwa
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1: 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Live wa sempa, 94. 0.7 the headquarters of Ghana Sports. Hana Ghana Kasa Aha Ena Ghana T. Midin do bin kweku Andy on behalf of my Ebo production team. Yeah, Damasipa. Nia sorry so Prophet Nanaya Safo, Dr. Cosby, Dr. Pakwesi and the wonderful team no. A take mo over. Until Monday. Peace and blessings. Good morning.
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0: Anything, Tia Bruchenko, Akwa Mankwa, Akuntejo, Eddie Bro was Sempa, 94.7 FM. So,
2: you dream me, Dana, say, you are no more man on it. 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
3: Remember, Debia, Bonusia, a question of what change lay your home, our approach, said the Yakuhu, any diabe drufi, the Yahu, near her, the Ye, near the Abba, the Anyano, and you can say,
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4: Robert David me ka so fije
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8: Raja Bechimio, just say, are you with you? And Tildro.
9: And to my say, just who drew why I said you was sad one. Bra, but you can go ointment. Now, Cosoche, say so my enemy at your mitre tube. The yan is over tier two and some keke. Now, they are strong when I'm. And why no?
10: Annie, say, Congo ointment, the enemy at here, yet your good tube must say, come on. Now, no, no, dear, said the yan and anomaly die and one. A genaso, a fritte in yan yan yan yan yan yan yan yan yan yan yan yan yan yan yan yan
8: Me. When I'm not tossing Sakola for Friday, the skin is skinny.
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1: Se a quantum wisdom, ye canny unim, na one kubia, na yo satisem, and oma bebui na gana dishen nemu won conformans, the outia wani beji, and it your rebel who.
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1: And in tea, Tia Bruchenkomo, Aqua Manqua, Akuntejo, Eddie Bro Wasempa, 94.7 FM. So,
3: you drew him in Dana, say, you are no woman on it. You almost see a cacra. You almost will hunu. Yes, you are tea. You need Nasia. Yeah, cabum.
4: Memory Debia, a bonusia, a pemusia, a question of what a change near your home, our approach, said the Akuhu, any diabe drufi, the hum, near her, the ye, near the abba, the enyano, and you can say,
3: yeah, yeah. Abrochin come on a dim tintim pa.
1: Ya bear no man who doa. 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I'm gonna funny to my paper. O man yimpuntu. Na how bought a sign. Passport won't send some. 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Ewa brochin come with you medium. Ya besas one more quenya. No one share wagon.
5: Robert David, because of Germany.
6: 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Okay, yeah, Amsterdam.
5: Cost of no one for Abrochin, woman and an emma, woman, a German and no mutipi, woman, crown, after program, room, after project, you my emma.
1: Shannon, say a minute de bia. 6 p.m.
7: Mafuya meya, you say hepatitis. 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Emuya meya.
8: Esiatica. 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
7: Esiatica. 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Nompe mu yari. 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
8: Entemukura. One must specialize wasa area ropa. Yari ba konsho ane sayo mumbre pa hepatitis B, stroke, diabetes. 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Power Specialist Herbal Hospital. 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ACP Road. 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

0: Fari Sesku Centennial celebrations roll on. Infante Pim invite all old boys, associates, and the general public to the prestigious second Infante Pim 150th anniversary lecture. This is not just a lecture, it is a masterclass for national transformation. Addressing a nation at a crossroad, we are honored to present the distinguished Dr. Mohammed Ibn Chambers, renowned international diplomat and statesman. He will be dissecting a theme critical to our collective future, educating for peace, democracy, and responsible citizenship. Date, Wednesday, 29 July 2026. Time, 5:30 p.m. prompt. Venue, the Accra Reach Church Hall. To every old boy, every partner, every citizen who believes in the future of Ghana and Africa, this is where you need to be. 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Vin Chekan.
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I have your footballers no. It may be footballer bako. Or Boban and the Nyonko attacking and what chini nika. Bansira dana son of the Bobono. Wait. Udi when he kind you compete no. A bad aye. 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Nyanko Powa Braboom. 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Ne minority leader. Osahene afenyo markings ene kase osi politics is spiritual. We don't do politics with our two naked eyes. Look for a God. 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
everything in this world is spiritual. Everything God created, or the home they created. Everything is spiritual. It took Granio and Wakon Bafaso, Enyam, Nipafaso Nini. 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Yes. 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I want to ginger you. 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A lot of things are happening. 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Ebia yebebo African Cup, ebia World Cup ya. 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Oma kwa ji nyoma kaji. Makeups no mu yene ni adye ni nina nyoma fra. Iti footballers no mu be omu. Bebi omu wano mu eleki around omu camps nene. Bebi ya omba ya available training camps ni adye no. Aya ye beshebi aya ye ye se. 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Omu dia mama. Prophet, the last time I was telling you about a boxer. Boxer no, or ye young boxer or Ghana, or be nye sika pain. The last fight of aye bonus wo nye sika. 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Ya kani say abaka se wajimi papa. Things are knocking things. A lot of things are happening. 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How much more you? 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And I saw for nothing or so. I heard your person be branching to better no ICC and ye. And he as a soft bia or tell whom I send bia or building an altar different to a tall sorry new year and after best 6 months. And also mumubu after or baho serious or be yes and he or mumubu altar na and oh no na on building new altar. 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So don't sit idle. Now who so be bomb pa ye break nanga se ukofu di omu ye de dodo. 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
0: 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se doc
2: Cosby.
0: That's the same.
2: Yami Adam, I'm sorry.
0: Yeah, the radiacy. Doctor, do I hear your dear?
2: Yami Adam, baby, I'm fine.
0: Yeah, the radiacy. I don't pay any income.
2: Meda say. Abusia, Yamboa Kwaba, Power Time Bre, in the Power Specialist Heba Hospital. Yadin Chef, you are Doctor Penya, or that hospital, and a doctor. Akosia, I do Ayaho, the movie bear, baby, algebra, na uti Power Time. There be a similar kind, you say, I don't see ya. And crow 45 power on TV, so radio, so internet, and me, I hold one on super card and city for nobi. Power Specialist Seba Hospital, Dodona Fay and Last Stop. Yo Kumasi on crime, and now ye war Takra, the Kumasi of Fiyase, Yeni Jasper Flint Station, the division moon, war a put to Jacon Transaquina, so Lake Road, and a war, a cry war Quabinia, Quabinia is because any bluff factory, no. AD and Shadim Nafi Takra dear or Anaji Estate Customs Road. Yanni Singer washing being to Dim Shadim. We are numbers no IAM and Sa. For movie and a fray, oh, fra branch and I a bell on near my direction about her. Not what by J. Wireless. Numbers here 0555 7978 78 0200 38 3831 and 0244 544 4422 Monday to Saturdays and the day Juma Sunday penny day you have your holidays yeah Juma our your branches in to be a wobia ya dear be a hobia or dear chinchina bre what the anantia check wabo hokasa a yeah so yeah the way dear no other duco woman sent this so abamu bua baby as I saw corner your last stop baby as I saw corner ya resa a power specialist Heba Hospital Kumase and crime Nafi a ye takrade. 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Aye bi twasye. Nyesa ye manage anaye susosu amon. Eye power specialist about hospital.

0: baby, I want dance die. I just am pa. Hepatitis B, I didn't need to miss someone who negative free mojan mukra. A power specialist about hospital. Baby, I just award Ghana. Any amon on it. I just am pa. I didn't need to miss her to us here. A power specialist about hospital. Ain't me so, so I caught tena baby. No, so I do a dear near drew, yea, manager, ma, yes, so some, I'm a straw, so me come with Johnny. And son Oliver Nash, I say. Furniture power specialist about hospital. Obey your profile, now confirm, Miss Ampire, I didn't know crowd count, I'm now hosted the old canoe. Obey your liver function test, obey your viral root count, one customer who I'm water to a woman general. Would my drone look at Sam, why you be able to be a could do? Nay, no more need a saw, I shouldn't call Miss Ampire, maybe I'm not by the right place. 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Baby, if you say heat, you will depend on your own show. Why have you ever cast a toad? Honor bet me like a cow, sir. We are now and Sambi Abiguna a call. Would you take a crab now? You're a share. Hepatitis being the signs and symptoms in the bidon. What dear bra, you're in your lab, you're in your scan, you're in share. Say, be the old boy, gentlemen, I'll the better. You shall see in 3-2 in term. No contempt for months. And you'll be at Navy before France ever won. Now, fee, I'm will draw it to a said the amount. Walk or yes can walk or hospital, yes, oh, fatty liver. Oh, liver enlargement, oh, liver cirrhosis. Just a brabono, ayesra, dear, say, I do your devious, say, a cosopa. Boy, any pabes a 10 scan, one ya crabes a 4 and a 5 dear. Now, oh, fatty liver. Miss Shaw, a mower knee, I have very yellow. Nipper doing in our hoya, when some you know yellow. Yes, it one ya jaundice. A you liver, and then your problem. We have phone and honor, I had in dandy, a dranic to every bit deny for us. Liver enlargement, liver cirrhosis, and a air how no. We dear good be coon. Boca by scan was our ascites. Tis in sure satire from no more, and yasam catois. Why you could do, why you do. Uba power, yamiadum, a drew ever ho. Kidney stones and our kidneys and friend diagro, we dear good be coon. When nursing in us, I say tatai. A most severe waist pain. Lower back, which is a chihuahua, yeah, we should show. Tell be out and count in Pedro, say, why very weak. And for honey, I homage a beggy bia. What ten count in Pedro, say, what bread? The bia, when I'm your umbre. Kidneys, no, and fend diagro. Bra power specialist about hospital. We are bear my Johnson, someone I shall say, a yabasbasa. The Bianca said, Mamma, I can see a pebble back, a Johnson, some. And tell me and far rob and show bedroom, do some pompons on the anchors and near my yagin, someone no. No tea, eh, at it. And nay, I was something be at this, be a foul Johnson on summoner, and never the banner doors, who be out the identity side Johnson on summoner bar. Watch my son, a Johnson number, why I sit to me say ten Johnson into me, ma. Johnson do a man who quiet, sir Johnson, my say, then I Johnson and my Johnson, a banner so, and holding him a form or trust them now form pop was in ya. Would you so you are ten castle Johnson to be a come? Would you so you know your dear chibo, quite dear, but in the mojan qua. Ebi ye prostate between your sir, o bladder, o junso chino, sir, hono, no. Cystitis, betime the sir problem, na bro. Ebi ye urethra, na so urethra, drobe who do me no as I junso inform the senior problem, and won't know it to me the sir problem, eba. Ebi ye kidneys, sent me, sir, hona ye junso, I shall say. Ebi ye untreated infection, gonorrhea, na syphilis, be a baby, a chum, nunya ye. I finna soon, sir, son, abba. In tin our bar, ye shall was some tomaka near wardro. We make sure, say, be who are dear potty pad or something to buy, love, buy a scan who has a my estuary, bay, since it's a sergeant or cronoa, obedia diabetes, obedia in the prostate, obedia in the bladder, obedia your way, ain't ye better say? What dear and a dear and a dear bar, near tackle the course nature, I did not summon what all. Ain't it to me, cat bra power specialist about hospital, commercial and crying, naffy a year tackle, the air or son, a how? A common do I a problem, you're not talking about a problem, you are now both fun. Bit me fessa, osa. What she can send me your yes, she show you in ye. Yano, your funa share gastritis. O born when you know your yanko pure, what you turn your heart bends. We did the drainage job in digestion. On Sunday to mutiny. Osa, sometimes in a bit, I don't know, Miss Row. Bra power specialist, Heba Hospital. 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
1: Doc, medase. 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
0: All right.
1: Okay, Abusia Ebre Aso, yet what you made in. So, Prophet Netzay.
2: Could you a radia domboko?
1: Yeah, the radia se. Anopay. 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
2: Could you briefly, mamemfa? Akwenya wina, menwishi, a brother. Big time happy birthday.
1: Okay.
2: Eradin Yanko Ponshran pass. As of now, I know what I say. Oh, yeah, chartered accountant.
1: Okay.
2: Did you know our Brazil Kwasum Pachobe to me, the Jeffrey? Nimfuni et me, Edia Toho, dear Mamia. Your friend, Jeffrey. Kafui Seshi.
1: Jeffrey Kafui Seshi.
2: Today is his birthday.
1: Okay.
2: Jeffrey, Eradin Yanko Ponshran. Now, my short video be ambassador Joe Obey Edia Kahwa Mamia Brown.
1: Okay.
2: Na ACCA4 Airborne Abaso.
1: Okay.
2: A short documentary be about him now.
1: Okay.
2: Omo Echre Omoni so. Say, Ebano in Kuntabu Mumicha
1: accountancy. Okay.
2: Abrante Wasuya Diano
1: Abakuchipa ye.
2: Ha, and he says, your fellow.
1: Okay.
2: Eradin Yanko Ponshran. Onti Nimuncheno. A young dynamic man.
1: Okay.
2: Or a giant and so. No, I bear my worry for.
1: Oh, okay.
2: I already know who is going to be in the entry. I would have a fish. I would say, until we have a body, a man. I've been here, but I'm ready to say, and now Tony Boas and so be BM. So once again, Jeffrey, happy birthday to you. Not me for Kenya win so. Namama, congratulations.
1: Okay.
2: Ewo, and you should have been now off room, could have been in our bedroom, penny view so. waiting achieve as a chartered accountant. Radinshaw.
1: Okay.
2: My main trust could do and for my MC all the video be a buy.
1: Okay, T Munyi Enaki the Williams brothers ni omo parent video na after say Nico mo winning Spain winning World Cup no. Scene be me the video ni send them on a yeni hun komo. Obi amra Facebook ewo Azempa 94.7 FM and I say Prophet and I are safu Facebook page in Oba Hon Manti video ni ni title ni Nico Williams gives his World Cup medal to his mom. Na play the video. Na yen radi. Obi amra radi.
2: me nim kwan ani pa befa so make me observe video yi no matter as
1: okay.
2: Aye.
1: Okay.
2: Oh here, the Williams story. Kwa ne ma me kra fa so far desert so ku pie mu e wo Spain ya de lutu se. Na e ya rehosem, e radi Yakupon di omo ho afofie. Na oh here video na Abrantian William no ketwa na wo mu no Nico no. Ono e na o join the ASP national team.
1: Yeah.
2: Na omo itimeje World Cup ya.
1: Yeah.
2: A course of our US of a Mexico and Canada.
1: Mm.
2: Now, a bra, Womo, Eddie Medal, little two Mukumono,
1: yeah,
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1: and an sister,
2: But Osha video ni mudia, papa Nijin on a 17 Jesse, no,
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2: 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As if say ono nko na bring ya koda ne up.
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2: Yeah.
1: Ama nyabotre. 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
1: 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Ibiben. 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
1: 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E na omo sento. The father never left them. There has never been news that papa ni fie jai
2: wo da. No, that is
1: the news out.
2: Me ba ma me no interactive.
1: Ana na tem bia when we are trying to educate people like yeah, mass say omo wo right say omo de omo di money
2: na wo so ntim at me ma ti de me kan na me wie na yentu oba Facebook ah o search for na ya osa phone Facebook na wa join a live stream no and as oba Facebook we biem so a o search for asempa 94.7 FM kojo hade ni yidi say akwara ne kra ne sha Enna sebi went me reason beyond the box. 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
2: 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Yes, sir. Baby, and come for another room, pay this video. No, we are sure, sir. And your paper be crammed and aqua care home be a manaqua question.
1: Robert, they've been so papa near the quiet type, Nibia.
2: The quiet type or something. I'm not a man.
1: Look at how happy the man
2: is. Utia Oma school fees, sir. And finds a wife, you will say, changing a wassail banner by show. Yes, sir, you'll be disappointed. Shall Oma say, your responsibility also shall man pebble before Musi.
1: That's
2: right. A radin yanko point ya dum, nasamo friend ya baby, see no more kai, dear why ye, no more dear, and umber chow dear a bonus.
3: And I'll grab Prophet Zen to Maba Kunia debau.
2: About the Amefa, what would you obi or grandpa Sabi biscuit crow in yai? But our position on who ye now want to say, as a father, my responsibility ni say, me share me ma. Now me do a much see baby a much on my chain me a, and you should be in return,
3: sir.
2: And yes, sir, you will be disappointed. A lot of men are disappointed. I see some baby as a grown man. I didn't hear no more when you saw the Omo and it that so say, baby, I'm going to Marco Squaqua Codruno, baby, I'm going to Abaya before our Babo Marco Codruno, and Quadano be returning with kind gesture. But I must,
3: sir, sir,
2: would him say, Obama to me in Nakatrian Yako Triam Quadras school fees, not you obedi, Onyai. It is all who say, now you're going to say, Dachi, Obanso de Naketrian Yabe Brema also a dear. Why a mistake? Terrible mistake in your life. And Adentia, and Kodan, oh, I'm a man interjected, sir.
1: Ama, we are not debating.
2: You're debating.
1: He's advising.
2: Oh, number two, Mamen Twasso. And he say, Beme Bia Otimenka and Nano Paino. Who no say, Sir Obanye moi, or you my boyfriend or your funny moi. 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
1: Yes.
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1: so this is advice
2: because,
1: to men
2: exactly because bonding ne ye de e wo ho We hear more of Biana, but many crowd during the training grounds near there. I'm Korani Shasia, or Mobo Born near there, and was Abia, my many crack with Jam Korani,
1: your brother, or Coach
2: Park. Papa is so called Echo Far Womu,
1: Akoya
2: Juma, and his cab a few. It is happening in your now crying out, Mamma Bondi.
1: So,
2: and the adrenaline in Emuni, Akumani in Emuno, Debia Mamma, Mamma, Mamma, Mamma, Mamma, and a woman from
1: that doesn't engine or shed.
2: Papa and soon Echo Far Womu, Akopesi Canabar, Kojo, I was a member, you see, Yansa. Near swan him dear be ever a warm, near swan him dear be found quadratic here. And yes, sir, de biara, ye are victim of circumstance.
1: Yeah.
2: And we will be rejected. Nay, yankasa, ye ain't like a desical attitude. Near maybe I put in place. And I quotia de tiae. Near toss me and some besa memma a son and so. Now omutibi two more anamon and say, Pisicassi. De bia mekasa kwojo mekasa asemu
3: last week we kan
2: last week me kan me says subiem wo ye bema wo ye agya wo da chinti se eye one city susu e na wo be to de ma nkokura brimu a eye very important
1: necessary
2: a time is coming wa ho de be pa a time is coming wa ho de be hwinhwan a time is coming wa ho de ne be ba form in the sense now we are very active now you are juma utumi adwuma mienu utumi adwuma mienza no afa ba akokura wuntumi
1: nye good
2: a time is coming unu say man nyini no mudro mpanyi fieso a omo ta efa pa
1: pa
2: omo si kaka crampo bo ma brabo mu a omo ti efa more
1: yeah
2: and juma say ebi ananka wo chen wo yire wo 65 years wo yire wo 60 years babo say ahode akura wo yire no e de say oba okura wo be 50 years
1: yeah
2: sometimes you a period a won't me know yire ne na ye
1: that I also be my
2: why
1: am
2: why am re why you could you talk
1: ojo
2: what you say what the ho say keja sometime no nan kura ne so ai dan anyinyiri
1: ujali
2: ba omo 20s
1: ya wotra ujali ba
2: okay
1: ujali ba
2: kujo ti sant o ma ben kasada o kujo ti am so sa
1: aje ama jari o ya me pe ni o ya
2: o sa ta o je be ma ma jari asem no
1: o de ye de o je be ma na wa bere wa ro de ye de
2: enyo papa Wednesday ayi ti ha a friend said, Elder Nyako, I said, or this is some more day. That's what I did. How this is your 7 minutes.
4: Or
2: this is the other. That's what I said. Papa, what I
3: said, I'm going
2: to go.
3: Robert, my mom is distracted.
2: To also, Pesicassier. Now, who Pesicassier? Now, I'm crowning you 20 years. I copy 30 years. No more chance. You come here. Na omo wuwa. Bema, ya ma unko hem kwada ani bi. 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Eyo ba ne juma.
1: Unimkure jare.
2: Diana bema oyire at the age of 65 years, 60 years. So ko jare ne ma. What niya ya day? What's our kind of chance that tina wa ko kura ne ho?
1: Yeah.
2: Enye ma mi yenu.
3: Azema
2: bro. Yedi kind.
3: Kofu azema ba.
2: Baba yedi kind. Se oba nu sure urade. On power jaye. Ni atosu mi yenu. Bema, what day still, who does it now? So, and yes, sir, or Kono could Janem Quadano, the Edikan, the Tosum, you near Man Melechi, Udi Melechi. Milk,
1: yeah,
2: Yaman Melech Wako, no more. Not the deep oats near dear or the deep, a friend say,
1: maybe be British breakfast.
2: On your sea, on your dear papa,
1: on your comfort.
2: What you are, no, me say, what two
3: big problems, they say, yeah.
1: Oh, my dear, I'm a cousin.
2: I find what shall see any money didn't come on. Oh, papa, you see, so papa, me say, Massama, we in Nano.
1: I find you
2: ever more called you or Manaso.
1: I've been out of the team in Mori, Mushe, me talk on Tobre, then I love the tontos. Me kai se wo kofi wo be wi secondary school me ko tom into my wanted da
4: papa ma o graduation
1: wanted da me na ko tom into my me to ma na me ko tom ye na me be
3: se obi agya ne kunu
1: wa serious
3: too much ko ko dware ne baba
2: 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Just say, when we are ya ba. 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
4: Time ana moye.
2: Na Awurade Nyankopon ye adom. 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
4: Wow, imagine.
5: Na o kan o ma number 1 any number 2. I think say number 3 should be Omran Tibrim to treat your wife.
4: Yes.
2: And it's medical.
4: That's America no.
2: Third one on is pesikasi.
4: She daughter. One year.
3: What did you know? When did you know? What wa wo tu kwa ya bebere ko. That's what could be America na eni ya ya.
4: I'm
3: found what is in well.
2: Baba. 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
3: no kore pefe yi
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5: no se wo be man
2: no pese o twi ne ho furu ho a me se and you more betch chili de goose no. What you want to say? What's with us? Ah, I didn't miss soon the codi born in the bachelor. 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Or turn up your bad bit in your trap, trouble your toes on. 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And I'm a bit to be filial about the beam or money at in Cabium because of Sanya Maui. 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I couldn't be a when you be on your barno at Tihon Shiny. Because I'm catch you say. A man end time for boninche.
5: Yeah.
2: But they will take their time. 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Mema timi de boni che entem eche ma.
5: Yeah.
2: Mema, o mutimi de boni che entem eche ma. 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Edru Friday mo pe so on bebe fi. No wa kwese trance dwase club a friend say sport. Baby omo bo live band. Obu anya nsa no onu mu. 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O ba be tre fi Saturday ni Sunday.
4: Marriage ata.
2: 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Che, won't come home young. 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
2: 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Memo Mons uncle Herod Hobium.
3: That's right.
2: O Monfa Crown for Snow Monco. O Bromo Free Honor dies an angel of God catch say, Joseph say, Fawire, and no bano, yes, no, Fanny Janney. Sure, yes, Christo near Dinny Janney. Wakwa kwotena fie akwotena occultic house oni ama ye basa so megyina ho bom paye yesu kristo ene ye di ni dwane no bibi ohonuma you need to run for your life
3: sir
2: you need to run running from the situation doesn't mean say wo o ye coward
1: and now we are failed you are running
2: kwotena fie bi mu na wo oni ama nyina ye kama oni ama nyina ye koso but all of a sudden ye were dear for adwuma mu all of a sudden wa wari agu all of a sudden I hold trap bow so what does it if you are betting me your papa because I me feel right there me advance the cross you and crown why you miss cat or the way is raha majority of them or the is raha
3: that's right
2: we can put me to two a bush and kobe and I said soon booms hey as soon where they mean soon be dear me person my boss will be a dean as soon where they mean soon be dear me me yo as soon as I know been to me so I'm assuming by waiting the so many boy buddha now so my advance as soon as I mean second piano. I met a dynamo 2 years. A dao castle, papa. A fairy and present me to a set of bit in a horn. Also, 2 years off. I fear what baby do stage be a osre and audi. 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Esre rad. Yes, you Christo. Ni perioda. Yadene basas or ya won a basas isuno. Yes, catches the catcher Joseph of Anaco Egypt. Granny Faco Egypt. Near Penacun, a bromo free cronimo pet. Enna Herod Timodin Fui, a suma, I say. A quade be a ya would be within that period, young Kumunina.
3: Young Kumunina.
2: It is a Cayesu Tinawa. Yet the years with Christo Tinawa, and Cadini Bissi.
3: You cannot,
2: but ye didn't journey, you know. Yes, Christo being at 33 years. Na a juma, yes, you bear, you know. A bullet juman in aso. A blue Christo ni biaso. Christo ni bien or watching a year, Juma Bru Yesu Christo. What the name quabber to war edema yen,
3: sir.
2: And a yen, Nenigua, and Guasia was in Caminumi and your femuno, or no be fast any Guasian my,
3: sir.
2: Nimpre common a minumi and Nia Yarasa,
3: hallelujah.
2: Yet a tint a so gooniso, yes, Sene Cassette,
3: yes,
2: yet the Niabo Cassette and so many ura adrinimo,
3: hallelujah.
2: Et cetera, only Pebu or Biden disobeyed Yesu Christo at Chino. Cassette and he said, yes, you know. Yadid a diabo, so many ura adrenin, no, sir. Oh, here adren satra,
3: sir.
2: And was a bibi can yes, what adrenin,
3: sir.
2: Never.
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2: ensa na hode ma menu mienu uhi adwen sachira entutimi ni yesu achi wa bra uni adwen sachira anopai ensa ma menu wo kan ena eyetiawa ene se run for your life and through Christ Jesus you'll be able to succeed.
5: Hallelujah.
2: Amen. Amen.
5: I mean, sure, prophet, me that say.
2: Unya bra no akin kai Matthew chapter 2, verse 1 to 13. Ebe ma Bible story we nyina me ka tell you.
5: I mean, sure, God bless you, prophet, and I asafo na ten in kano. Japa ebe to aso e di amaye ewa. Papa, let me say.
2: Kojo short one, Mr.
5: Okay.
2: Unza me say no picture bi.
5: Yeah, yeah.
2: Abran tie bi a. 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
5: we na kaska no
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5: 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Baby, all day, fans, prophet from Swami Runabout to Abrepo Junction. About 11, I was a school SDU school in Hono. I was a way dark. Come, quo, come. I know, in the Yakona, or they are funny, Buzan say, ah, yeah, Quasquan, baby, all day, and was all of Abrepo Junction as a debby. It's the argument, and who drew Finfin with Jay Siho. To Jay Siho, and I was a uncle for better and Sufi, your home were no more attack here. We are knife. We are tray for our phone brand near me. I'm going to make a pan. I'm going to say under gun as a pocket. No, me my phone. It's not going to protect me here because I'm not your painful womb. And I brand here back on the same true man on it. Oh, my dear, shim. And I may protect me in a driver and a meneno. T. Almost all banning him to your banner, your moon corner. Now, me, you can't even if you know what you will be a man, a minute driver and a. Madam for no sonny boy said no more the second wono knife omo the be wono no so bobby shiho. Na me so driver no meneno d driver no yes or tier team because driver no me timino. Oh yes or tier team nan call for ne baku dimir can what the knife be farm any echi. Papa me who he be him. Enjoy him anyway. Many echi way ye betoha maha am I know who many from the side. It's not for moja to sing. Say. It is that time nemu eno mu se car be lighted ba na fumo mudwane. Ena kakaka driver no beto ye no eye course na. O se police station so be ho. Ye call police station omo e ma ye call hospital na. Omo ko pimpa ma. Finally no police for ni be hu se sa car no ye car obi car ye wi a. A omo hwehwe se nkofo na wi a no mu de ye krono. Eddie Dibone, a you'll be car, a stolen cow, our own Anosabaya report. Santo Quano, it's me, me say, oh, anyway, oh, and me, me, me, who's a more conto quana ye, a me, me, hokra.
2: Now, what Kuntoka does it too?
5: Me, we are sent to Kama, come,
2: we need say.
5: Zenny and I are bulls. Aquazuma, many azuma, Brad TV, yes, in a warning. Macomen, I'm a ball. Man, I'm a ball. And I'm say, me ma zuma mobi, azuma so and tiasi. Area when you know, you almost azuma hoard the azuma hoard the only idea be at tonnes, I say, and the man a hoarding. Also mentally, it me cussing be not a junior. It is sad and a dear or cut for me, Bema. As a 10 beer, no one who knew I'm a jabber no mobile. But sad and the meritas was a man for me bomb and more. To no dee can't bomb and let me push me, push azuma boot azuma theater, and I'm saying, and then you say, ah! And I'm an end of form of home cratoka. A fitting area home was Zuma Kramma Park.
2: Me my first fight, I'm a coon, we ask me new about a coin. But me Lucy fight. Me Lucy fight, you know. Now, Yako S. You come meeting. Yako S. You come meeting. Yako, make my play now. You can make Kawana Mayor Samuel. Radicals and no quality. Into your air his house. Now, Baba, what you give me? No, sis, I mean, me genius every morning. I'm not future. You over boom me up. Chatter, I mean, fight be a do. That was a trouble about what you say. I told you,
5: I sat down.
2: Sat me, sat me, sat me, baby. Me, your body grind.
5: About two, I want to go from him.
2: No, what you boys, you give me and I'm a free one, I'm a coach. You know, I'm a see you. Papa. Many man also
5: wash his shoes.
2: Puma sum,
5: when you start to die.
2: I think many would you know a swimming system. No, a picture of the mushroom.
5: I have a Nipatentia and I show it. You cross, sorry.
2: I think my sister, Miss Susan, Mammy, why, Mammy? I said, Mamusa. Anna. Yadeba, me deba on case. Ena, you told me on case to me na meba me your boss. Na deba pay house master. Here I'm again in here. That am I penny? I'm so many I dimpa. Kwan bia so am fa so am so me
3: chemical here.
2: Enti me betre me ho. Me ne to kwa o campus. Ah me tre me ho kra.
5: Kra wa bu me ba o dia ma ko dia.
2: Na me ni second fight.
5: Na second fight.
2: Na o ni dia e ko.
5: Me ma ni o ba ko to
2: kwa. After second fight. After second fight no. Your honor, Anna, your honor, one does own Jan on him and could talk of you on go Yadami or Pamasem or Pamasem to qua intimidate, Mimin and Tennessee, and intimidating come on.
5: It of a hell, Gelada.
2: I could you
5: that's a very little bad. Physical father, what you
2: I said on date and check a CM is a baby some 6 months
5: back. That time Shaquille Nelson did you know? Shaquille
2: school my Shani be better me say who grab me so tears me. Eh into kwa die. Enye. Enye fi oko no. Me third me third fight. Me bus pack FM security man. I could not remember what that time is. I beg my own news. You didn't make sure, sir. Remember night 8 to 12, no? Me draw some of my room. The BS out of the enemy. You're my friend, general manager. No, no, Kasa. Or say, crutch is old manager. I'll buy my money room.
5: Ah.
2: Eh, Kojo. Me bun sama mi kosi a.
5: Ase wedi.
2: Eje du. Na onim.
5: Eje du su wedi bi. O ka eje du. Ba tu eje du o wetu.
2: So tu mo na.
5: Eje du. 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
2: wedi tele bai. Me ye wey. Me mi se 2 weeks time. 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O se satam ni e boss CD players ni adi. Eh friend say a manual player.
5: Manua,
2: I think Newmark has a denom.
5: Newmark need denom, a movie.
2: Tina, me city box, and by a mere Akasaka same in the crime and the bastard you. I quit the Jacka same yard, three staircases of me or say, Massa, and on your maho. Me man room.
5: I have family idea.
2: Oh, my room, sir, me time I saw a couple of 10 minutes or some man room.
5: At the why any day?
2: Me yan, she just say, me nini baby. Nam se manje Jimmy, manje Jimmy, manje Jimmy. Me tell fight no. 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I'm sure you have a quarter chess kind blunt time pa.
0: Hey,
2: Obenu Missabe. In a mid journey of a carnage. But then you're not me monitor, we journey for a do. Or you're not so on you be Cassandra, me rushing, not me demensa. A bonnet nassin, Nasa can a tough on a tiaso. A wooden young couple me do for a quay papa. But half a me born an apple. Me born a training in a perfume muja. Nothing will know me home.
7: He has one else.
2: You did. I'm afraid, me, John, no, or say, Swan Kumi and Furiasia. Oh, Jay, you know, when you know, what can so be Kumi Furiasia? I feel me to be here. Me beg your mom into me, I feel them so. Hey, and I'm Patano. That time we're ill there now. We could talk with you. Create me a new. A quiz one pet. Send this car home. I'm called me Jimmy Payne, I'm Michel Mumino. You know. My man, that I need to have 150 Ghana. The man half. I'm the Kakusia two crates, and once I come at Tony. Now, may carry a business to say, a bravo for only free honor. You was one guy, obey a pivot in my life. So come here, as what can you be a best of friends? I feel no wrong, sir, or no answer, sir, mammy for me, sir. Go for one form, no way, a drum, I don't use on power, I'm passing more. Omo kan ho asem since you want some no ja so oboa we oboa no abeka it o guide me a lot of things remember say senka oh yes I dey nanka me de ntobo ase hia na nka me nya the best out of him but be dey bufo hia ni ntinka me nya the worst out of him
7: sir
2: so me fan say radio ni me ho afofi e no twese kan no na ba kokora farm aso achia ana ba ko fa me yemu a ba ko fa me chi a kenen ka mi jira bia e wo hefa
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7: prophet quick ko ano be ko me wo message from a listener o se Cosby prophet has been advising the men as to what to do in their old age. Won't he also advise we women as to what to do at our old age? Because we equally suffer. Did I put you in a demand man and so almost when you know
2: a foot to be my man and I'll brass you so a woman keep it up. Usure rade now do a rade. 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
7: Where ma so mo so pe afutu mo so old age
2: ena me ba so no
7: okay.
2: Enti mesro mo enhwe be ma bi suban boni bi a order na di e ma ne sa the good nature of you onse e pe pi no se oba ya bitter e ma ne drink beyond the box they make kan se enhwe be ma bi se bi period ne kwase ade bi a all ye na oni ma pa e wo mu no ense o papa wi a wo mu no ense Usuman papa ne woman and say, Suban be a man be then a dinner is as a result of Bemma be bonny be or the dear baby.
7: Yeah.
2: And it was sheer Bemma papa. Now, so Nam said, now dream where did them, now come and where did them, Bemma be a man, a commander, a dream where did them, you know. It's a sank where sheer Bemma papa will be treating ye and Kaya and Faso, dear dear mano, and in a chinchin mano. Now, or the dear, or Bemma bonino, Edinu Komono. And the one ketia etia the new person I was sharing. Eba sa, eba how? Never bo am a wo looking bad in the sight of people. Now so be a nanya sana out here. So upe giving a tone koso. 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Oh I botra tone koso. I fe emma wa wodin echa emma. Fasa wa dreamo. Kodo, for a woman to carry a child for 9 months. near the qua was on your side second shannon. Now a sign survive by Adrian, my money kun. A soja, a proper fee, or buy up yet a second channel. So bear my second cow was why Oguntem.
7: Second cow crow, one
2: day way. 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One day way. Be big to a beer or bow, be big to be big to be a bema. Kojo etimi bu buni di guo then so babi ho no ma ya ene surgery ene surgery na no after 3 days no no aduane
7: we do babu awa wo miensa ni nyina ye twa no she still strong
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7: na
2: chi
7: na mason set and set standards
2: and for
7: yes,
2: anyone,
7: they should set standards.
2: Sani hapa se uhunu wa umani munu. 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
7: Yeah.
2: Now, won't now be bre. To most a mabe bre, a woman ya, some co police stationer. Now, money dear chili. Now, be man actually a buono to no or you go to any. Adentia, Obana, Macquine, Amma, Beman wants net in a womb.
3: Upon power.
2: Oh, yeah, Beman out to me, can I or ban out to me, can you chat to me? Mr. Oso, Pia Bontin, I'll be droofy. 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
1: 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Me pesaka just a radia drink.
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2: Amen.
1: If you say, why you, I, dear baby, Essie,
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0: Amen.
1: So running, you never know what fund the yard.
0: Jesus,
1: you are wonderful, you be on him. I rather cannot to him.
0: Amen.
1: I'm a woo or pejao.
0: Amen.
1: One day I could talk to him about one.
0: Amen.
1: A dear bad, the other back, I was already a bad account. And now my near bed, the 20 pie, you have a finish here. There be you. Ninja bad, ye be a betrayal.
0: Amen.
1: And tis a bow, when I said, no fish, be and Kawun ye.
0: Jesus.
1: And now, Brabo, I mean, but mean to me, come and him, it will be BBMA. So, Radin, I was children.
0: Jesus.
1: And now from Nunquadia, said, yes, ye beano. A yeo.
0: Amen.
1: Bravo Timinino.
0: Jesus.
1: So, no, yo, so, and so. A Radin, you crowd, Uniper.
0: Amen.
1: None of them were Yamun, Dima.
0: Amen.
1: Naminim, so, Timinino. I will make Biara, I shall so.
0: Jesus.
1: And this is your song will be out at the children.
0: Jesus.
1: A Radiba, you are free.
0: Amen.
1: Tia.
0: Yemudu mienu no.
1: Wase di.
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0: 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And over your project, the Nam for Frunofeno. Now, what premepo I am on Dukuku.
1: Hallelujah.
0: Why Yanko Cosa and Tete? You mudun siano. Over who on so?
1: Was it over who on so?
0: Nam from Aswako.
1: Nam from my dear bay.
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1: Was it me do by a proye fidi? Nan nam. No, what did mepo? Now, one and that's all Suginano. Over who on so? Obey a sent Tete, dear bay.
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1: I want some. Say, rather than what do my child was saying, wait no
0: more.
1: And there was a wabbing. There was a dear drew. Say, rather the 2 million by shower and sasa or shirawa. And now, so I don't do my wa. Sound for falling in our own center.
0: Amen.
1: I could you be in what but you are bad, a beginner. Now, one was a beckon. A big beauty one again or two.
0: Amen.
1: A big beauty one teacher.
0: Amen.
1: I thought I know a bema busa rather than a far one of my watcher man. Eh, what a catcher saw watcher.
0: Jesus.
1: Do I want corner? I'm quite more dear. Wadomu nebu wa dinchesika. 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That's how so for be bebe we sika so wadomu ego mu atiko. 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Wonim. And go away some ye.
0: Amen.
1: And radi away you are. Jiramano.
0: Amen.
1: The question I hang. What better person?
0: Amen.
1: And radi be you ye.
0: Amen.
1: A bedroom.
0: Amen.
1: Send your tear be around.
0: Jesus.
1: The Afro be a bedroom be And so,
0: yes,
1: Tierra, Samoy.
0: You would do Siano. A super who also, Neframa Swako, whom abo appetite.
1: Now, whom abo appetite?
0: Now, would ye?
1: Now, would
0: ye, dear Radimo, who
1: see, dear Radimo, who
0: see Israel Kunkunin as a show?
1: Now, the Israel Kunkunin, I dear, as a show. Hallelujah,
0: amen.
1: What's it now, dear? Who be dear Radin and Kupom, dear Bay,
0: who see?
1: Now, the Israel Kunkunin, I dear Bay, as a show, one Gazor is a cow,
0: Debbie,
1: one Gazor, dear Jumo,
0: Debbie,
1: one Gazor, dear control,
0: Debbie.
1: What's with Israel Kunkunin, the Bessel? I would rather want my fun,
0: yes.
1: A dear body in the public, my me, I'm a cow catcher. Huh? What do you rather a Bessel? I was a new radia. Can you assure me, Nana, Kamako Fano,
0: yes.
1: A new radia, baby, I'm free. And then never had my blue baby, I'm genius.
0: Yes.
1: A new radia, Kamasa, my dear baby, Menehuana.
0: Oh.
1: Amen.
0: Amen.
1: So betie me
0: Jesus.
1: Send ye dro biara no.
0: Jesus.
1: Awurade be ye o ye.
0: Amen.
1: Na de awurade ahoa hoa ho.
0: Amen.
1: Awurade be ye o ye.
0: Amen.
1: Na de awurade akan kanfo men ni men ye. Aka kyo se me na nka me yade dem fikire bi.
0: Oh.
1: Enenne awurade ayi me sey.
0: Amen.
1: Sey ye nyina awurade be ye ye ne a. Wo, ana awurade nyi wo. Wo na awurade nyi wo. Ato da down my Canada ye. Baby, you friend your near dear waffle moon. One suit as I ran in the Sabacano. What's any idea? Yen, you know, my Bob Brau Kumasi, my Bob Bomiade, and you didn't hear say, oh, why if you are what tonight over Kwanza? Come, Bessemco, I cry. My Bakra Bessia North Canadian, my Baton Tokum, Minim Pepe Four, and a num. And Toka, dear Mafemu, and Tiradi, you are. Were you free by beer? Who's the same cow? Will be grabbed to me? I do a free home. And you're doing for me. Whoa, one man to betcha.
0: Amen.
1: One hand to betcha.
0: Amen.
1: Situation be around about the straw.
0: Jesus.
1: I know what here.
0: Jesus.
1: Make us such as a man of God. Say, rather before a summer make us a zero.
0: Jesus.
1: A bedroom baby by your dance in the yama.
0: Amen.
1: If you say, Yango Papa, you're so baby. And you're the first person. A beer then our teminka. Me can't tell what Nessa. And it does all home out.
0: Amen.
1: Chawakoma to you.
0: Amen.
1: The Kusina Hina. And so you are with Nemuno. A two be chap.
0: Amen.
1: And yes, I am a bear. Then yes, I am a cow. Yes. Would you rather about what would that?
0: Yes.
1: Would you rather about what would fear be our Timune? Near your Jojo war. A brat, you may be away there. Now I yet deno. A bedroom baby wouldn't have been Yanko Pabama was so.
0: Amen.
1: One was shit out.
0: Amen.
1: Not fay. What the monk of where you might, dear bay.
0: Aye.
1: One so Sako and I know. Me bodu adem pa yesa
0: Jesus
1: na samu ba ebe mankwa
0: amen
1: ebe yimobroni fratechem
0: amen
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0: Jesus
1: me smaru adia se ba wo nche se and the so homa wo se
0: amen
1: wo be firi wo hawo mu
0: amen
1: wo be firi wo amane mu
0: amen
1: wo be firi wo nsohwe
0: amen
1: ebe yeye me dofo
0: amen
1: ba wo nina urade so
0: amen
1: na mampaibo
0: Jesus
1: anya wo pila
0: amen
1: ehe dia urade beye
0: amen
1: tie
0: yimodun so no ose na mabrofo ani ehiafo a Or you hear so not a bini hono. So come in tea one touch them as one one. Mia radi, magiwam.
1: Mia radi, magiwam, number four. Or you hear so. Let's come and do one. No one catch them as one. Mia radi,
0: magiwam.
1: Let's just say what bread be at the situation be a nemuno. I'd rather be Timmy at Joe.
0: Amen.
1: I'd rather be Joe.
0: Amen.
1: I'd rather be my hell.
0: Amen.
1: One minute fear.
0: Amen.
1: And then that's what, sir. Oh, I didn't know what you're saying, sir. I didn't know what you're saying. I'm saying situation. A bino crass, no. I'm welcome to. Aye bere Nyankopon be shede woni
0: monya. Amen.
1: Aye time Awurade de ba be siesie wo. O wa ha.
0: Yes.
1: Akaso wo be gina bretia wa bi. 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Awurade no be wari bi.
0: Yes.
1: Adwuma no so wo be kobi.
0: Amen.
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1: David is a rather yadia bay.
0: Oh, my fa. Minsro.
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1: I said, I don't want for a noon to me, yadia bay.
0: Minsro.
1: 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I am me.
0: You want answer no.
1: Yea,
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1: I do a muffa summer buff.
0: I mean, some money I may pay all my time for
1: what a year. Vintage said, I do will be a first at a buff one. I'd rather not come on. Now, time for you here, so on him. Was it a noon to me near me, pet? Oh, dear bay. I want my time for him. I'd rather want my first summer buff for. Awurade wo mafa wo madwuma ni mo.
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1: 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Fa ho to no so.
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0: amen
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0: amen
1: I'm not going to be able to do it. What's that here? If you're a messy big kumase, meet him. Mint him. What's that here? Dear Missy, I see, I saw him meet him. Some mint him. And Nipanagum. You will be a baby Nipanagum. Where's a way to me? And Yajapa, dear, son, and meet me a jaw, where Mijawa Menfanko. And you saw him say, well, yes, here, and Madame Yawade. Now me and meet him on the reserve at the moment, a pajami. One moment, I had your bay, Abba Buame. I ran in the bay, dear bay. Obey me, ya check, and then,
0: amen.
1: What's that yet here? Or prepare the be free when someone, what you are the papa chess, I had your bay. A show. The situation be at a wound nemuno. The person just said, I'd rather pursue you.
0: Amen.
1: Now do drop by when I say about the cotto.
0: Amen.
1: Now do drop by when I say that I become wassam.
0: Yes.
1: Say now with your bubrasiano. And then just an error, dear John. The maker said, you wouldn't name Ninian so be kitty mudium.
0: Amen.
1: The so kitty mudium abrabum. I will kill so sumua. Situation be at a when somebody should be on.
0: Amen.
1: Huh? Adiaba adia na wo. 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Adiaba adia ne nipa bi ekita anya urade na de chee no. 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A man of it. One man abroad, a message and again. And now one pile money about the TSA, the Oquia and Yano, a Radim Penoso, a Radu Ready and Macquia Bosch and a Fachemi. No Quayaba was a Radin Apenoso, Tia. And my situation woman says 72 no Yango Pontem.
0: Amen.
1: That's a Radu Waffa, Bonne Beba,
0: yes,
1: Papa Beba,
0: yes,
1: a Radu Waffa,
0: yes,
1: or Bonne for Bessari. Now, Sudio Waffa, Maninga no Quaffo,
0: Amen,
1: depending on your debe, and your trophy. Tell Radi Asem.
0: I say, Radi Dimora,
1: I rather let you come on my group. It is so good beer about, so Radi Dimra Bompire.
0: Amen.
1: The so Bompire were Radi Dimua, and so had a better nephew was.
0: Amen.
1: Was it Nibona coming when she had a Radi Dimra Edebe? Make sure one idea be at your group.
0: Amen.
1: Aha.
0: You would be a son of
1: yea.
0: I saw a woman concert.
1: Was it the power woman concert?
0: Come and go here,
1: son. Come and go here.
0: Now, so Radi Buame.
1: Now, so Radi Buame. What I won't concert. One up here, a jumemo. One else, Mufidia, maybe I will juma, maybe I will tear, or what you, or maho. One else, someone was some fidia. Another one I won't consult. Sank a free medical, the Edward Yaviano, Yenyano, or won't consult to Yarium, or won't consult to a Sam, or won't consult to a Hunchim, the Ukitan Cadi, who everyone's at, and Radiba Yabuafo.
0: Amen.
1: Now Radiba Som.
0: Amen.
1: One man consult of Bonifona Warner. What my own ship from the Biara da.
0: Amen.
1: Ya wo pa bo ne no Awurade ma no hwe ma hwe from the biada da
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0: amen
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0: Jesus
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0: amen
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0: amen
1: jaro
0: yes
1: the question na here e be wie ne bone
0: amen
1: e question na here wo ba be power chew
0: amen
1: e question na here wo nsa beto nsa ye
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1: 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And now, when you were in city, when I'm from Catrotro, a beer lamp cruiser be a banner for Frogran and Radibasha.
0: Amen.
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1: 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I want to
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1: my soul. Your friend Prophet John Adu. 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
0: pass.
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0: pa. 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
1: TV, I don't be able to jump as well, baby. Not number one free. 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Is sick as soa. 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Our Bobby as a quarnoso.
4: Okay.
1: Aha, Bobby as a quarnoso. The branch of our co, and tea, betty by you, and two bar, betty me a four. And then next week, yes, we are ma.
0: Fiverr.
1: May we revive a cassia, Juada, yesterday.
4: Okay.
1: I had 5:30 up to 9:30. The next week, in a reviver. Into Nedia, a your papa's all night.
0: Amen.
1: Or the number, no, a tuja, and to betty my friends are line.
0: Bacho, any DM, sir, ope. Direction at the Baba passing number one. Ah, and it will for number near be shelf fair. So number near 054-052-692-74-63-054-052-692-74-63. And idiom over with me a friend number near be shelf fair. Amen.
4: Amen.
1: Amen. Amen.
4: Baba Yamin Shaw, Yamin Shaw, Pastor Onama Radia Samson, our name Akasa. Ewo asempa 94.7 FM because wa kaya chief for se body wa heba center se ogusua ebo amu enyaba so wa wodi enkwa diabra lab bia wa ye ye se onkwa mwane eba onho ane wu tubes are blocked then then body wa se bra wode fa wa labs ne bra na eye nyame pa ubenya wu ni bi de bia me ka me pese wunya da it's in my catch was a quote TikTok. Let's search for Bodiwa Heba Center. Never and penny for any mabawa middle age ma any maya. Our mutubes are blocky blocky. Our monam Bodiwa so and yama and will be our 49 50 crown monso or mutimia and money be a nam Bodiwa Heba Center. So our Medina Masalacho Ben Goya filling station or friend of our home soon and in income 0257 60 30 23. 0257 60 30 23. Ofra, but you are bejo so na wa dumu anase one wakasa na ya ready nyame ebe ye. 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
2: then near Mosomo Kayen. A radi had my next week in the program to maintain your cockroach mube to
4: Ubaco,
2: my bombard. And I feel so, me ansone, me, I'm a born again, me, Sophocle, queer. Yes, you were, you may dear be a basso radi aduma. next month, August 11th. I think it's a prof and so also.
4: Okay.
2: Yes, say operation breaking the altars 2026.
4: Operation breaking the altars 2026. Okay.
2: House of Jesus Chapel International.
4: Okay.
2: The Bell Watch Motor Forest.
4: Okay.
2: So Rade Dumia, you ra first week in August now. You be boom de Rukakra.
4: Okay. Medasi ama na na ntena de wan fa tips bi amre.
2: Oh, tips am de buy here say. 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Anamune emema elema e kasa no. 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
4: Okay.
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4: Am our first time a wo hu ni ana.
2: Me hu bi.
4: Uko bi ya. 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
2: bi mum.
4: I said,
2: a hona e hame no.
4: Na ma we has
2: any Christians and e Muslim ni bia nkosi dan si dan a musie so enna so e ma ne busue ni bia da. 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In the name of oso for me ma me special.
4: But the new one enyo mu nyira so na ye Christofo. 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You also be a traditionalist. You presume is any of you Christian, especially at the four no more Ghana. You also are the one called Muzumi. You also a traditionalist. Yeah, Junior, you who is any of you Christian?
2: No, I'm going to yourself. We are sure that you're a bonfire.
4: And you're not a
2: bonfire.
4: Maybe I am never a man in a quas or maybe you know you're Christian.
2: Indeed, maybe I am
4: in general terms, because a individual difference. I say. Ye nipa ansana sorry. Ye nipa ansana Christianity and as a Muslim.
2: Oh dear fine. But near Hamin was semi muni say. Me say, a semi porno and me kutane say. Obi ti kronin baby obe dakra unya. Di obe di. Ni odi ti ani musku fees onya.
4: Okay.
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2: 200 Ghana they what about them
4: 200 Ghana shoe
2: eh what about them ana
4: but then ne me timi to shoe
2: me
4: 1000 Ghana
2: en so no en wechi ni nyina so so timi bua obi o
4: ana me gaza eti eye obi a level obi a level ene ne understanding me gaza yo me I won't do that I'm not encouraging that. But I'm trying to let you know, say, Obia thinking based on the finances and then the level or what, and all journey. So what you say? It is an Ipana who tuned for no. The old car,
2: I didn't know my and I shut down Hammy. Who did you? One on all
4: of them. I'm a man, gas and back with you.
2: True, baby, not a baby, it's a competition.
4: Where time go
2: into whom, mommy? Wait to me and CBNC, so I'm all mommy and now papa.
4: And every
2: day, I said, would you
4: cut your coat according to your size?
2: At a yard, my
4: yes, I cut and I am
2: yes,
4: time, yes, time, you know, and here for we are
2: saying,
4: and here for we are saying that, indeed. We should understand that, however, we are not encouraging, say, tune near CC dining idea, but as a time will come, and soon see who quaint you. You're banned the minute you got your boat, say, call us Park Wesi. Oh, say,
5: dedication,
4: Park Wesi, me that say, but I'm gonna record the way, mammy, and from my mammy. Kwaku Jan. I say happy birthday to Mr. Atu Kwame Napra over Mary's Road, over London, over UK. I say happy birthday to you, Mr. Atu Kwame Napra, UK. And I will away every Lillian Neba and a Bushiani Nina and a Sayan Famao and a Yo Crow Day. Mr. Atu Kwame Napra, 11B Street. Mary Road, Mary's Road, London, United Kingdom. Happy birthday to you from Lillian Neba and the entire team. Kwaku Nyan and I say you have a happy birthday in the same way, Emma. Okay. Ejabusia said I'm a kind of honey DC me that prophet I say I'm an yam insurance say no be journey here. But was me that say and after Joseph ne Joel, no more marketing. You have a can't see boyfriend. You be sure Monday. Bye bye.
6: You see, I'm the swag compound. I shan't come for one of the ash and number. Sabasa, so I'm putting more.
7: What would get a mobile phone? Na mobile phone no e wo mu a na wa fe wo ba bi nu atwa ni seyia se ye wani o se ye wo hu na makwa ni bi nu atwa na se wa mo bi atwa wadaja so empanimfo a woni ma ba fu nim de wo computer mo se se wo twa wie na aka so medireti me ye firi so matro atwene nko ba bia so obi ka so be hwehwe hu a wo be yi nu phone no so.
6: What do I need to say? I'm not making any bamboo for posi for what you want. Who are you going to know? Who are you going to ask? Nipa bani for what important one. One of eight. One of masina no. And I got to call him. Ediama IGP. Remember, said my posi. Domina sentiment and posi commander say, ah, and I'm on par and as I bring one mutuno.
7: Abusian Cassia when I become when we are Yabona, dear my year, Debra Mose Mufoso, also, Etia Yakroja, Kroja, Kroja, Kroja, Kroja, the Asadama MTM 4. Isem no, Wajinamu, Abusia. We mobile phone near Kita Wono. When so be a honor more and networking, no, say Koyaba, Kope, Nankita, Udio, Kawa, Wayan, Kawa, Wayan, MTM say. 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
7: 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tudwa
8: and that confidence, a measure of confidence, and again, that's what you want. Ghana, and that's what you don't know. Okay, good news, Minister. Again, to Minister, I'm buying or say, one day we English tax revenue, yeah, or tax revenue, one got to leave the account. But the major Yaba, tax revenue, yeah, you need your channel in Sabaka. And then he said, yeah, every time, only the first day, a fiscal electronic device, you need actually eight there. Now, being it, you know, if you make channel by electronic, you see about being, you know, say, you did it 60%, if you did it, you know, because then you're more of a back to the DR. salary. You lose 50%. It is far electronic device now. And the action on the air, not for you, man. No buy no more. I prefer action in the year, mama. Sir, there's any device, you know, this kind of electronic device. If you man, now 50% of you here, because it's more limited to, you know, it's not to make it up. I didn't say a good development for us. I said, Minister, I'm looking very blessing and very flink, sir. On me, on the new taxes, but the idea net home, you know, which is no for us. Again, no over the meeting, come to about tax exemption. On one, it's more, okay, oh, the other way, but I'm going to tax. They just so I got the buy Ghana. But see, now tax exemption, bank reserve. Some is here, I'm not going to buy, I'm going to tax exemption. Nobody, a good Ghana fashion. Me now, we hear from a king, go for the chat taxes. I'm buying on things, can't very well.
7: Yo, na chese niye, oruwa se chile se ye bi nono. 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
8: I think I want to ask them, they were saying tax exemptions on for automobile industry, and one can ask them, and one just will be taxed in the air chains. The mobile industry is very robust, very penetrant. Communion, Kamuin, Helm, MY, not automobile, I'm just going to be here. Kumasi Highway, what can't take in project in the day. I think the one thing I want to come, Monday, after the hospital, I think Massey, you have about 10 million cities in the area for the hospital, like a financial, but I'm not reducing the wealth, and one can't attend a 111 can do this project. You little can't, the issue of these big push, you need some on the project that plays in this area. Debt to contractors. This development never explained, you know, can buy another chair, how far by nature, no one can want them in that perspective. Maybe I want to watch them all different aspect of it. Name of car in that perspective. Cocoa farmers, one can how much the government is going to pay a car money cocoa farmers. So, the car said there are reforms to ensure that 50% is being locally processed. They're going to raise bonds, the metal to pay them, you know, any other aspect. But buying cocoa this season, but the previous steps, you know, one can write farmers. I can't say I'm all right, you know, one can any conscientious effort, serious measures, and my choice. No, this area.
7: Abusiani a uchi ye peni eba tuo enshi se mwa wakwada musika samso waka mwa orua bisma kosei en watene neno
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5: For centuries, the people of Afan Plains have relied on ferries to cross the Afan River. All these ferries have served the area for many years. Frequent delays and seasonal disruptions have impeded easy access and movement of people, goods, and the provision of essential services. The Adosuechi-Amamfuom Bridge, a 3.6-kilometer permanent bridge, will be the longest in Ghana and will replace the ferries, providing a safe, reliable, and

0: Eastern Corridor. Mr. Speaker, the project comprises 1.49-kilometer bridge and approximately 6.8-kilometer of approach roads. Mr. Speaker, at the end of June 2026, fiscal progress had reached 6%.
1: Photosam for Dr. Kesiel Atoforsen, and out is who chile chile, when any eye and a more mutuo, said the abeya, a shanko bed, the necos was in a queer for one by a soa, or to media ba. Now, no penny, Bismarck or Sunotti, Eddie to Jase, Swafon, what didn't we all? San say, a how pa, queer for FM one Casan Casan one can was him. Was here queer for the umuhia, a bebia, no bayano, a sodo soa, or medebacro, Nanke becona buying, Nipajinaho, and Nancy Cucasia Bijinaho, ye to. 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Nenso, mubie ni huwa aswa foroka huwasem.
2: No, over the past 1 year, about this year, issues of market, a big problem in our farmers. Farmers normally produce a more growth, banching, beans, you know, coming out of now, you mean, sir, in the main budget, you know, about an area of NAFCO, among this can amount of if we see NAFCO for a Katana, almost so many over 700 million cities to more part everything. But to share main budget now, about a year, just about 300 million allocation. Let us do an anonymous junior day, I'm up here. And she, yes, expectation. But unfortunately, you know, the budget was quite on that. And so for me, you know, that is the main part of the budget now. It's a funnel in the engine. Secondly, a bona about to turn the money to farmers mono. And yeah, bona, you know, that into the farmers produce, you know, you bet you mean that 15 students no matter what care. Let us say, who provided all this equipment from our bona, which means the market among one who could business. Say, how do you ensure that farmers, you know, only to produce here, among the top economy, because among the money produce, no matter what.
1: Chair for the Mapesan Farmers Association, Ayurab, Miss Bismarck, Osu, Naughty, Nene, and Outian.
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3: 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Apabe dinkune ni. And then if I back, only one of the presidents that could see a corrupting so hard, it could be a corrupting because only demand corrupting area, and now quite a corrupting even to the detriment of his own government. It's to make sure that Ghana does not have the effort so that the Bia or your Ghana that Nipakuma would benefit. So, yeah, now only very passionate about religion of Dunyan Kupanka and Kasan Kasan Kasan or Dunyan Kupanka and Kasan. And if something says, if you are the president of Bia, it's the same one, Siam Free, as in Nisi.
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2: It is on record that the Kwabena district MTU has between January and June this year recorded a total of 58 accident cases involving commercial, private vehicles and motorbikes. Most of these vehicles, either they don't have the registration or all the documents they have are fake. For the motorbikes, the least said about them, the better. When DVLA systems are efficient, MTTU enforcement becomes easier and more effective. But when there are delays and loopholes at registration and licensing, we see effects of these on the road, creating nuisance and leading to sometimes unfortunate.
0: We Chief Supo Clemens Kwaku Dompre, and now Okasaina, or the Nikasaba, we know say a free Atina, a Kronwa, Kosi Juada, Ombe Shed, my dear Biasi. 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
2: Domi district police will the next few coming days embark on a massive exercise to clamp down on drivers without license, use of fake documents and unacceptable driving behaviors on our roads. So this is the right time to take advantage of this center, ladies and gentlemen. To every motorist, use the Ultra Center. 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Get licensed. Register a vehicle. Insure it and make it roadworthy.
0: Chief Supo Clemens Kwaku Dompre wono na adu ene chire kwabenya posi fortran ye commander oho nene ena otenti so ye shenkani na meka semprempre uti ene ho na ona mo a uka no mesro fitting shop ayon ten fa koma mechanic no hwema se woni nkrata akope bio se se de ba no emudu
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4: That is a reality. Data that is deleted now. Magnetic signal. So, I mean, it goes somewhere and we think that it's deleted, but it can be reinstalled. All deleted data on your hand now. Another higher file level as a core. But in two bits, we are deleted. But we can, use a software to restore all the deleted items. The idea is all the sometimes with me delete BB. Now you think you have lost the data. How could one technician restore data in the back? Into data no. Say because I deleted I open up and say I deleted.
1: Yo, what the only deleted that can say quote? 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
4: The fact of the matter ni se upese uye be part of the technology. Don't want some even want to write. But ultra paper no actually 10-15 years. 1 year paper nangasa no. Because okay, and they have a miniature video and a miniature video and install. Then it goes to digital. And the advice they say, don't be involved in any criminal activities. You can't do anything about what is happening. These are facts. But we know software that you cannot. We want to mean talk you.
1: yo na enu achi ye ni gana fo atwetwe nkomo ni ebisa gana fo sai ubecha na wincha ubecha ana wincha ye ka se twabra ubecha akọ ana wuni obi awura dem na behwe na ode ade enu asi ho no si o ye betwa ubecha na wincha je gana fo de yi
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7: fun dey era maybe say obi a use momo also, and a phone so yeah, or personal phone. Our pizza, so maybe baby was so. I won't per se other third part. A baby,
8: 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Someone in Nepal made me phone a man, intimidating Shishimi.
9: 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I couldn't know. Same for Minimpa, baby, any phone is so good. 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
1: 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So,
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1: 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Say e mimi ne de bia. 6 p.m. And bugger near Abrochin Company.

0: Ghana football na kasano ehia change ehia sesae se Ghana football no betuma ko suye no do ko ya ehia sesae ehia se ber chese ko fofofo betuma de different vision marketing line sponsorship line 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produce e ye good players no near this can be twenty and go for se young course one two abana mena mentina ho 15 years 20 years 30 years but football is so sayana say Ghana football no sayana say Ghana football no e form kwa na eko football they know say sika wo and it no many abi where our own person we beko no when they keep failing so they know very well say football a year technical support a year financial support all the bad local league now a very very very competitive a year sponsorship sponsors sika financial with support how are they giving that support woman you until am kes woman yeah for all these years you need change you need change your Ghana football you need it change it you need it because us woman we in charge here no woman need results omo any resource me need da omo results no boy ebeba for all these years over 6 years 7 years going now we need resource and yet there be our way there be our way blasters away national teams now we local football away there be our blasters away more attention by blasters more attention you hear football Ghana football now you know more attention by blasters maybe attention of blasters sir maybe attention of blasters so so in kubu blasters in me for over 6 years now 7 years 8 years blasters in kubu blasters and more boma Ghana ni ebo Anthony yamuda Ghana ni enyada confident nisa blasters born effect blasters beshe for over more than 7 years now 8 years 7 years who the fa 6 years blasters Ghana need beyond blasters 6 years so I should blasters very comfortable any gym what can I see what copaka relax it pass and
1: also a day obua kunta sports minister and world cup she can also a day sports minister and world cup she can also a day
2: fire burning more fire mufro biamra
1: sika die san om di tikro we mu die sika rough anyhow mutieme wo chane sewa chese fire no kra menye o sidio biem de beba sika tamato rally spark as e de beba more fire sika die ni dos too much mo sha die bi wa say mama mo die say mi wa Ghana blasters it me thump $20 million $10 million $50 million ye musa ye ho say for the past 8 or 9 years 10 years and then a blasters bubble like your home toy da the bia ye she blasters match your home toy opa kachira me se me boa four matches ye kobo world cup I am sisian kwa ma me boa me boa obia wo ho le tidia no mo manage edia no mo siesie o blasters edia no mo siesie o national teams Sigadia basa fire burner more fire what is here for dia
3: ye here house cleaning
1: more fire me pa wo de mama fire nye we are me pop bia o bia ba chana kene no time for any imbecility sika tiesa wo mutie sika anyhow national teams ni sika ko under 17 yaje world cup da 9 years ni anya dia yet qualify for world stage bi mu yaje world cup da under 17 o 9 years timi qualify anko bi under 20 susu yaje world cup da ene susu sa qualify BM, you team qualify BM, and go world stage. At the end, one. And so, you're a pump coach. You're a pump player, Sidibi. You're a player, Sidibi, you're a pump coach. But, and pay for now. What must you want me so called football people for? And that's what I am for more. There'll be almost your appearance in the PDM. Edientia, fire, burn down. Etimumi and Imre as a nation. Ghana from Mumi and Imre as a nation. Because I have not blast as much. I am Shishian Kua, I am Shishian Kua, Owo Kua. Blast as

0: nansusu wo mu diska basa ato force mba kanchire mietia sika bebrebe fifa dia maye for world cup odikama 2.5 million US dollars Ghana by sports minister wa budget 13.7 million US dollars afi ato 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by way of say omu be break it down sika no uti na me catch on say this is our jima nkofo yes me supporters in court fundraising oh yeah over 50 million US dollars fundraising say sika no hefa fundraising omu kire the amount omu nya sika no hefa so uti na me catch on say me for supporters in court ya better take it amagana for diaspora but Omas is a Ghana for our has a supporters, foot soldiers, party members, parliamentarians, just politicians. So we end this year, so we end this year. Now me cut the other opposition parties. They say, "Who ni pebi oko ebi ano aso omuti mi about nungo bua kunta mai." And perform. Ghana for Muko World Cup, you perceive who you paddle door. Visas are Otimijima Omo. Visa fees and you sit here and all. Ticket a day, flight, you know. Say no, a sequoia. And a ticket a day, cover a march, you know. Ticket, you know, Yavashi and Zamo. Ticket, you know, and by email. So when it's by email, I mean, also, and Kuntabuoni, a clear. We don't need hard copy. You print it out. Near who to do take it away. Come on, fire.
1: Single.
2: Fireman, who you
0: now, Odie, sometimes what you tell them say, Omo, ye nonsense. Omo, din kwasem. Omo, yes, ya, in a professional way. When you tell them, Anasebia, Omu say Sika, Omu si wo yede, who did you matter, Manasebia, who go moving? But ask yourself, you free World Cup by, young court to the visiting. Ghana, you free World Cup, young court to the visiting. Young court to the visiting. Adintina sports minister Ntimimbu Akunta rather than say one in them radio stations and in them a bontin watch that today adi okoye miwa ya tam sika kikile didi amau wakwa ba television you have to do what also we are accounted to the nation

we interviews in those things. That is not it. It doesn't make sense. And he, Maba, fireman, yeah, me, the past Muntiami way. What Janice Shawa? And yes, I will be per coach is Pamu, but correct coach, ma, and now correct coaches. Coach, you are banana, we are. Who bet my catch him so interfere? Selection and your base of merit. Coach, you almost wore a pedigree or your experience or be happy. But the person will catch him so coach, you know, from 70 years going, why did I retire? So, thank you. More fire. From 70 years going, Blaster's coach, not in an IRA. So we don't need him. We don't need him. Anamibwa. Ojane Sewa. We don't need him. Mamu ma adikituwe bi nyamufe u. Mamu ma adikituwe bi wa Blaster's in the national team ni nyamufe. Oh, omu ye bad. Omu teni nina. Mu ma pekwe biswa team fumbi tise Panama. 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Eti coach diye, ye hiya coach for coach no, wadi Egypt for ko afko anye ye. What is South Africa for ko Afcon? Anye ye. Odia me see wo Afcon no and African Cup mu aye dey pa Afcon. Yan qualify the last time to Morocco 2025. Because African Cup and Afcon mu aye dey. One flip please for pa obua. Say say ye players ye ko World Cup wo cast yan ko African Cup Afcon say say we mu ntimi. So you need a coach. You need technical team a coach obetimi ide I'm making sure so obetiti team na players based on merit

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0: 8 years uni resort enya dia waji cup enya dia football you koye then open so to us today tell them no way Ghana for chiro imagine won to abali bin chese I mean okasa no ana waji ntire no ain't me enya the enfant so so pa bi ana say ain't me fan sakra bi baba e bet me di en sakra e dey aba
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0: sports minister bi bu akunta okay blasters coach this one who ni say
1: oh on the sorry ta coach ni mu wa bontu
0: fire
1: sa no
0: okay all right sports minister again now catch no
2: we fire them Ekoye, despite say ye bibi kakra ye is a lie, but sports to pa no ye ministry wono sir. Ekoye, e pe ni phone an ka say say say me brain. Won
3: be bu akunta
2: na. No, I say mo bu akunta correct. Because nye you say ni e call no. Yeah. Say say say the whole GFN kasa.
0: Fire. Mo fa na blasters coach this way.
2: Oh, there there about when you akokura there time.
0: Fire. Bo fire. Okay, responsible in the shadow. And then I'm a catcher with a few word cup of a good taboo.
1: About how, dear, why be catcher sports minister and say, Scana or car say, what they call World Cup no, and Faso be a masso. Now, Dija, and now can bow, get three. Nasem Faso, Maso, baby Samedo, never an essena. Scana made the Mauko Dijano, and Faso be anya day, Amaso. Now, Satan Sobia Mula. 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
0: Fire blasters coach no hu ni se.
1: Eh, ya penya ya die. Yeah, ya sua die hu se se. 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

0: On fire. Fantastic. First of all, again, I'll be catching a sports minister named Kuntebu.
1: Sports minister, I'm catching is a Kuntebu in Yanipa. Ghana, ha? Omuntia says Ghana, Eyo, Omaya, you play football. Born no yepe. And Memoa Nabanusu, Snadio football. And to which mean can be beyond me too from Mbuy and me. And what to are seriously hungry for success in football. The Bia Ghana Junior, you're a Bia, why Africa captain? It would be a who did that? I'm a Bia Junior Ghana,

0: Asempa, but ministry now, I didn't know quite wrong with Philip Otto. When you cry, or someone to me, a man about no bear county. Sikane, the man, a Romani Sikao, Yakuma, Wafa, a man for 5 years, I'm a view. I bet for a man for my being a billionaire. This year, World Cup, I call boy, you know, you're not a person, you're patriotic. You're a person, you're a man, but I'm not a supporter. Your friend is a team, no, you're not a party. Seriously, majority of us were against Black Star. Because, team, any tournament here, there could be a year for new players. How do we maintain a team? We don't build in. Oh, no. GFA, especially GFA presidents, no, Uncle Adi, you see a Pamono. I step it down because I say no, I corrupt. Yet your buyers are not so no yeah. Or you're corrupt, get your crew. Yeah, Pamunu, yeah, he and a cra. Oh no, she's no.
1: Because then him say Yantichi say football. Gana in a say Yantichi say football. Now Kate, who by

0: person on your notes, but ever since
1: Minister Wabua Kunta,
0: on put them in person mechanism, because
1: you
0: could them
1: for all
0: a better transparency. Ghana need to be home. I feel them about a quarter of the year. Nti bibia Ghana football pan I say. And so just
2: fireman. Fire. Yes, you camp sports wapa antina will be on fancy. Meboa. Who wanna mebu with me? Your brother.
3: Ah, your friend Evans.
2: But Evans, then first of all, who catches possibility?
3: Okay. Nyante chiba and namin himself nanche dear ubiya so and yunti and the okrikwaba. To kikwaba din dia beden ever cost ba okiku ba ya nante tikoi you. She as for me, you know me the same. To me, be some say like, oh, me, no, no, no, no, yeah. Because Ghana football, no, they say, yeah, and you cry. The park, I have also boy, Bibia, and you, yeah, yeah, yeah, yeah, yeah, oh, Ghana football.
2: Accountability is just where
3: you feel. I know there, if you work out by almost 3 weeks, you who, hey. Until I say Obu Akuntabo, who is a black star, no, then a call it. Sports Minister, you hear Akuntabo.
1: Fireman,
2: but Mesa Ababak, Mesa Abba, back to Rollins, I can have a to our sports and so. Maybe Patrick Osan.
4: Saloon,
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0: Drop a track in the money. More fire. Thank you. We are always the victims. Kohesen in Kofusi bre. Dana for bre. Yeah, to a dear and to. More day. And the Mariasu. We also saw it so bre. Yeah, to a dear and to. Yeah, to a dear and to. Dana for bre. The PIA victims. The PIA, we are victims. It's a CSR, tell the police. It's a CSR. And I call a bully, it's a CSR. President, and they say, can you put me for Ghana, Sika? And for Ghana supporters, for Ghana, Hasi, and I say Ghana for Hasi and go World Cup. Kofo muko World Cup. Kofo ye do muko World Cup. It's a sports ministry, it's a sports minister. Kofo ye do muko World Cup. Ghana for ye do muko World Cup. Omufli. Because President Mahama. Ekasi ye it me fa. Ghana sikam fa. Ghana supporters in ko World Cup na. Rather obeto ticket. Or the Ghana Sika beto ticket. And what yes also. Ticket no much as 800 ticket per match. Or the Bema Ghana for more abridged because Ghana for your dose one abridged. Diaspora. Now, what me ako time blasters a chiuma ko her match. I blasters matches. It a then a supporters. And I say, sports ministry. Sports minister or her ma and that's one the dinko for ko and that's what the person a koi or the parliamentarians for saying a koi or the honorable members saying a koi or the party colors for saying a koi or the opposition for saying a koi or the food seekers for saying a koi a prayer president mama ka se me mfa Ghana supporter be and I say me omfa Ghana sika emma Ghana supporters. Yen for Ghana ni bianco from Ghana Hanko World Cup because a expensive. Osakan was it a expensive? A canoe dorsum, Sikanosu, going to Canada, America for a World Cup ye cremono. What me ye Ghana Sika? Emma Ghana for a Ufia, see, your Ghana has a meanco. But I'm reaching for an Alberto ticket. Ghana ni bia obo kwa ayi World Cup di bia no binya free ticket or the Ghana sika ne beto kwa yeso so edi nkofo no mu fi Ghana hako ye no one he tu o mo visa fi processi o mo visa and now visas fi no na ye sei ticket o mo edi twa plane no na ye sei and now fi so ticket ay de ma ye. Say in fashion matches. Sika say na Mahama president no editor Ghana Sika say no the toy. Hold on, more fire, who be anti me answer, hold on. Ghana follow. You deserve a pass you be who baby I see kafa. Your account. Nkuntabu, that was our World Cup we. President Mahama. As we are here for Ghana, ni bianco. From Ghana, has see the taxpayers' money. World Cup is expensive. It means as a president, you know, we can't run. And to know we can't run Ghana for an president, you can't run. Did the president lie? Because he who said Ghana for, and Kulani who paid for, Omukoye. And it is demanding accountability. It is demanding accountability. Because you are World Cup, Papa. You are reading budget. I am here to say, Finance Minister Tam, $5 million. Ediama, a sports minister. sports minister susu free World Cup by no umbu akunta, but on in amna or grantee interviews. Free World Cup on the by no umbu akunta o and on in amna or grantee interviews. In Kuntabun also bu magana for your tea once a crananka before unka to force no finance minister no every baby catcher say what time $5 million Edema sports minister no of free World Cup on the buy in a Ghana ya free mono also could me bubu a kuntan temna yet wasi ni busa questions. Now, $5 million, no? $5 million, no? Who gone and it? Sikani me? Sikani say? 580 billion owed. 580 billion. Ghana cedis. Sa old currency no 580 billion. Go for pesu mucheske di go for pesu muya Ghana sika go for pesu mu iche Ghana sika di and go for pesu omuya Ghana sika. Go for mu kofi di wo go for si bre adito for no pa. Kuomu na kofi di wo go for si bre. No far World Cup. Where whoever the cup fed let him wear to. Why is Johnny Bachi show no pee? Because a sefata, so be jama. And yes, I'm a man who couldn't ready. Mumia won the credit. Can't afford it to me, Cassie. In good to bully the debut Mukai and throw. Look at that. When we say, and ya bang we won't just say, Finitete. Which is true. Omu kaya ntre. Omu mayi figures gikeke. Tiye sikano. Amu chile webe brebewe. Jobs. Aho siye kreti. President o tisu si se nina bany. 2 years now. Anani bwa? 2 years now. Edi anu maya magana fo. Edi ya pa anu maya magana fo. Dear Pana, by me, why am I gonna force it? I'm the blasters we are. And you see, it means the blasters are some. Oh, my dear. No, when the blasters are your business. Then, because it comes with the power, with Timidico blasters, and I am Timidico blasters. Yes, two blasters in Timid performing. What can you say? Why can you know, Nakatra? Kufuyo Muyo. Blasters, you won't have yet. The beer blasters, we. You won't pay for me to stop you. And your blasters, your manager, Padia, you won't pay for president. Pay for a gun home between us stop you, president. No. And go, yes, too. Oh, my shit. I'm a finance minister. Decides to cut the cowie. The co-blasters, a bra. FIFA my essay. FIFA my essay. 2.5 million US dollars. Aima. FIFA my 2.5 million US dollars for preparation. If I'm 2.5 million US dollars for preparation, I don't want fundraising. Come fundraising, see, can you say fundraising? See, can you see the moon? Akunta Nipa Bakun Kuan to me, he say fundraising $5 million. Sir, see, can it be? And I. A ato force Ghana sika katraka watam ye edema sports ministry or minister sika ni ye se se sika ni nina kwa kwe se sports minister ntimi bebu kunta ombebu kunta ayi bebre sika bebre sika mudi just 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position na se mo fire I'm a gun and you be acting who I say actify and I say Ghana it deserves a full account our blasters World Cup are your boy because Ghana need be acting who I say sports ministry sports minister more fire finance minister now aqua announce it 580 billion Ghana cedis. And what the amount blasters for World Cup? That is $5 million. Current cedis, you know, it should be 58 million Ghana cedis. Is Kaketwa. 58 million Ghana cedis. What the amount blasters? Meanwhile, you say FIFA more musical, FIFA so I'm 2.5 million US dollars. Hey, you do run of 32, no? You know, Colombia, a ball match, you know, you say 11 million US dollars. Nese World Cup sikari nyinaano ehono nko akura no yenya sei 13.5 million US dollars every dollar must be accounted for every day in the professional we Ghana for kofo peso mu di sika kofo peso mu wi ayi sika professional we Ghana for go for person who wey is it can go for person who mu di sika se me dan de nyina na o mu ye no
1: hey am I we you
0: on fire fear not to talk and fear not to fire so be kan agnu den ko for bi person mu di sika ko for bi person mu che sika di en kunta bo ni wey World Cup sika den kunta bo ni wey World Cup and Koyano, Sikaya de Koyano, in Kuntabunu, Sikan and Tosu. From Finance Minister Sikana, what the man woman can and Tosu too much. Limpo FIFA amount 2.5 million US dollars. Asatam, 5 million US dollars account. Asatam, a year fundraising Sika. Asad account over 50 million US dollars. Up to date to mu akunda. Up to date to account for. Up to date ye free World Cup aba ye free mu World Cup ye wie 3 weeks ye ko. Ye mu akunda nchine Ghana for. Ghana for our right to know how much are you spending on World Cup. No on fire. FIFA sika bia odima e bia no o se mu bu ho akunta every institution bia o kan bia na ye yadi ko web tap sports ministry and the man sa konya no sa to me no o se mu bu hu akunta accountability no ene 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She said, Ghana for bread. Go hospitals. You hear no man. All see, you hear your car. Now you put your hand on. You need stadium, modern day stadium, Ghana. Your pitches now are bad. Baby, you boy, you look out football, you're bad. You need pitches, Papa, be up in international football. You need a modern day stadium via a kuta all sporting disciplines in a womuda. But you discover ya kwako ball four matches, ya moshi, ya ball of four to no car. Ephraim accountability in Kuntabono was a banasua, Emma Acheba, Emma. That is all. I don't need to tell you, so be attacked. You will be get out from there. Nonsense. And you're gonna see can woman the coin. It's the taxpayers' money. Do I need to? Ask someone, say, what me who can have a GSC card? You call World Cup now. Buy a new who can so over Baba Buakunta.
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1: I'm going to go to the house.
0: Break down the way, World Cup, break down the power. 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
2: 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that's also my man no one I when you're capsule so no no in a syrup now no one to be no banana the back bro you know so off about who said the way I should say much now so if you have to see a new coin now send your bay out with any issue be an issue so cry especially in a professional way I wish you for the bia me country I shall say name for you in cements into a drone that would just know for the don't let him say if any cements and you back at him say yes it's empty say if you're going have a mixture and in the capsules and I'm saying to all stocks we had the one where someone told me about so and the same thing said the medica can say say doctor or the other ones are making home you will draw down me and sunny in a fan again now said the bayonet you know by your back until the doctor sanity idea you feel way so again then you know quiet with your crop and the same thing be answer say now them say a transition I your all stocks for home and you know and sign the new one number and chancha old one in our best system into so so could just so not a way a guy have a mixture and in the capsules name the actual was cement that dana the only muna miso a yato mejua crona way and nuance enough from the day balance so ebe bopa a guy have a mixture and in the capsules said that they be a jam in a mokano a ye draw a boisses your men money and ma and it's a young man mankua and said do they remember what you want kwa na debi and yes I don't say see and I say go for their shen and a ye jmong oh no me yana so I shall say no who a whole evidence in the other one name mumuno apart from it so a boy on a meow and let me go who said obi oh no a drink beer or the bread their boss on put it to only the inas or penny or pound one day a guy have a mission in the custody a do yes a die yes a big wow I'm all energy and one day I'll bet you the age man the other two the aqua sorry one way a train is a whole draw a drum aqua bit my water no what we age my day we said to club mu to any day a drum may come from us a big wow pomo uko to jemu one person in a year a guy eba mesha and in the capsule surgery a big woman only pedrenum at this no no way now what if a papa now the head of it in the idea and which is all coco pals miss ya bema obekwe jana sebe na ise de obi ogunu sa anadwe ade cha na potututu kona kope agan heba me chale ne capsule so no ebe yi koko na fi hokra 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more with the rich and your boss, you can now ask me, boy. I did say, Nana, but Connor Copinato, none of my idea. One cassado, I don't say, Baba, a baby, you cock when nephew, or crack, and now my cock when you have only 2 minutes. So now, fair dear, Drucky, Debbie, Copa, Guy, have a mesh, as they are, and in the council to be done on the day, my castle uncle, a baby, and which is out simming, I would simming castle. Now your banner coffee chat, a yaw, your palm is strong. Now, Jimmy, I don't say, a yaw. Heba mixture and in the capsules. A be say ya uni na de free honum de amount. I got heba mixture and in the capsules. Na catch us formulate here. Am my nerves, am my intini, am my apostle, am my dumb thing. And it's a boy intini, a one man and moja, a boss yes in the pedia, am my homecabum. And it's all your banner would say me, a mokunum in a copa gainibi. Na a bell boa or low libido, or your bad seni ye. And my manager 3 points in order to miss show. Couldn't a copa gain. Heba mixture ne capsules ne capsum and no pain you man no pain you don't the 3 days obehu so behu kunu se kunu nyo ni abema me so mema ne num se mema ne je 3 points ni nyina e ma ne ya da zero cra me 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Ghana Habe Biabo Berebia Ubenye Bietu a guy herbal mixture and in the capsules. Yes, it's to see na a question. A copy bit now also forward dance here, brother man.
0: Okay, a guy. The ever boil. It's you, Berman, who here, a guy wouldn't be ever boil, barns wouldn't my guy ever boil. And Ningan is ever boil on Pem. Utasi, how I know he did die, and I say, we know Kunu da. Berman, Pesso, Utimi, Ginas, we are guy no, and also my if and a guy herba, mister.
2: Because sometimes it will be a change winning team. I remember one of the matches, almost is that just say, Who does that? You'll be a change winning team. I didn't know where you cost a bony assassin. Say, I'm manipulation if you're training a country coach. You say, coach, you ain't full of a way, shame for interest that nobody knows that. Yeah,
0: let me plug you with Gria Dew with you in Tiasia or Bassa over Tiasia. Savay a cost. Obiasi and Yagana football coffin. Ni how ye anasu odi ani mo ni so odi de.
2: And call then to the backer say some majority carries a vote. Enti ya ya no ya de ye ni pe be we ya kan ye boa.
0: And the results.
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We're grateful. 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

0: Darum, I share as here Ecosy Saint Impact Project. You know, my members of the Renal Patient Association of Ghana. Say, you become more Bosuni Biana, Pane, what's it, Omo, and Sana, what started dialysis treatment, you know, Mob YM.
1: Is it a back-to-back? It's a back-to-back, eh? Hey, because it's a, I see. 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It's a back-to-back win for them. 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

0: 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And the winner goes on with the mental citation and a certificate.
1: Ladies and gentlemen, let's put our hands together for Ekosi Seng on Asempa for winning the best radio TV program, Ghanaian language, of the year.
2: Congratulations, Ekosi Seng on Asempa, which is part of the multimedia stable, for winning the best radio TV program, Ghanaian language, of the year. Shall we do a big round of applause for the team as they make their way here onto the stage?
1: Congratulations, Obi and the team.
3: Hey, yeah, Obi. What's up, Obi? But I must commend you for what you, the work you did for Mother Ghana. When you team, you know, in 2023, it will amaze you to know. I mean, just off one penny for Muti. I don't know if they will want me to put their names out there, but Minima Sofo Ghana, the fathers of the charismatic Pentecostal faith. Aumuti this platform.
4: Amen.
3: And they listen. Amen. The last time I was, I met one of them and said, "Oh, Uba Asempa ne miti. Asempa de wa ne miti every time, yeah.
4: Wow.
3: Miti Obi. He's doing very well. Wow. So it just tells you the impact that you are making. It cuts across. I think people appreciate the depth, the dexterity with which you approach your work. Producers, management, 2023, by the grace of God, you helped us.
4: Yes.
3: Through education, information, I'm the boy. Me assure, say 2024, by the grace of God, you'll do even more
4: even
3: than
4: more.
3: You did.
4: Even more.
3: You've done even great, more. But we know, sir. I keep telling the people who are around me that there is always a place called up.
4: Up.
3: There is always a place called up. No matter where you have reached, there is another place called up. And so you don't have to relent. Yeah. You don't have to be complacent at all. Yeah. You are doing well, especially in the CIA election
4: year.
3: Ye nimse nyame adom ni nyansa and in a homo Roberts now. So to steer most of the conversations right. So that the idea or how ni abinini or yini. Any usu ebeba o my nimuno nyame befauso na wa call me every
4: amen.
3: Because this is the amen. Only nation we have.
5: Freshest burger in town. Chairman, what's your problem? Let's say
6: Obi. Yami Adam, the vice selection I can't eat. You have 2 weeks soon now. But also, my
5: effect,
6: Obi, me name says I will fan, sir.
5: Sir,
6: hey. Miss Miko Convention, Apostolic Convention. So, why are you Pentecostal? But Miko Apostolic Convention of Baltimore. Apostolic Forward the Lord.
5: Okay.
6: Mrs. Ketchy, no money, Cromwell, no money, and Obi, now Obi, no one even after because I'm saying Obi, Warrior, and I'm saying Master, I mean, Facebook, and Tupac Bissano. They love you too much. But why are they?
7: Chairman, could you be Akwaba? I promise to say,
8: Obi, say,
6: Oba, the other room. Obi, say, me who I check a crap.
7: Papa.
6: I'm beside my second, but the other is okay. The minyan is Obi, the body, your man, tiny. He's a fine gentleman.
7: Yeah.
6: So, the Abidu. May a chair bush and phone, you know, my wife will try it, war. But we shall feel good, allow it.
7: Yeah,
6: they love you too much. You see,
7: it almost was.
6: I think you are doing a great job. Obi.
7: Yeah,
6: say me, pipe boy, you know, and over to us with the
7: amen.
6: Nah, oh, yeah, you must say no, you encouragement. There is a bright future ahead of you.
7: Yeah,
6: until you keep it up.
7: That's
6: it. You ask intelligent questions. That be a mechanical. I told you, now me, Tifia, Nafle, who beside Nafle. Nippon answers now. A woman or their baby will miss you. Be arrest my case. Into why are there?
9: Quite an uncle, the Bayer 3 hours. The mutual CC, I'm up for Enam. So I will free end to quarter there. So I watch your quans while you 20 minutes. No, CC. I said, what would you because when him Obi, what Western of 40 as Sempa now about who show now? And yes, may ham and Yamaka say a yosun. What must some show no? And come my yedi, you know, Western North for Asu Demupa. And I wouldn't say, I said my yaki, I am no crap Trudeau.
10: Douglas, I think we have to do this interview again.
11: Obi, I'm always pleased to come here. ASEPA is one of the biggest platforms. I've always been an ardent listener of ASEPA FM. And Obi, you are doing so well.
10: Yeah, that's it.
11: I know, but I always say, this thing to people.
10: Yeah.
11: Say, if you are doing something good for Ghana, Kofi Ghana, I'm a Ghana, I'm a Ghana, Ningana, Kenan Ghana, they are supposed to protect me.
10: Yeah.
11: Yes.
10: True.
11: So that is Obi. You are doing so well. This is one of the biggest platforms I've ever been to. And I'm so appreciative of the fact that you invited someone like him to be on this platform. God bless you.
12: Obi.
13: Yes.
12: Mechia o na machia o tifu o na makase u program with ye akwese prekese jamadu. Kukumutia insa humpo hana mafuti u kai e boy yinati prenda da da da da da ekosi say na uze bibia wa magana
8: ekosi say on
12: na hana gana ti ntino e wiase de edru ha yemva ni agro
13: lawyer Sami Jemfi e wa mema na kwaba so Sami akwaba te say
14: wonya mi adom
13: bibia koyi
14: wonya mi dia che
13: aso ba ha che
14: aso wo frame mi che oto sa frame mi che but baby, major bre, remember Munqua, Mitty Cusis, and Mamma Basso.
13: Yeah, that's
14: one production team who did you mass for my Ghana. And congratulations once again for winning the radio program for the year.
13: Yeah.

0: kosi senye bonsoir wo mene sempa de brane mama obi som obi som obi som obi som obi som obi
1: obstetric obstetric trick obstetric fistula obstetric obstetric fistula. Mr. Speaker, you know when you are not in that field, like the lawyer talking about Latin, and when we use Latin, you have difficulty.
2: Ekosi say on asempa
1: obstetric obstetric trick obstetric fistula obstetric obstetric fistula. Mr. Speaker, you know when you are not in that field, like the lawyer talking about Latin, and when we use Latin, you have difficulty.
3: Yeah, good afternoon, good afternoon. Good citizen of Ghana.
4: Okay.
3: Yeah, good people of Ghana citizen. We are Ghanaians. No one is above the law. We are short for this country. So honorable brother Amako, if he's committed the law, the media and the law enforcement, they should please you team and go to this media and force it to the law and go to the law and police to the arresting. And fortunately, we didn't know. And certainly we Ghanaians, we are short of our own motherland. We wake up today, they say there is a Canada Japan. You heard guys yesterday, tomorrow too. It is somebody else. So I'm pleading for Ghanaians. Are you Ghanaians?
5: You know why our economy is a policy that it is going to make it very, the system will make it possible for you to run at a particular period in time. We call at a particular period in time. Now another person will also go another period in time. Then it goes to Asusa. Because in 24-hour economy, if there are teachers who are taught, you are teaching in the tertiary institution.
6: Mm-hmm.
5: Now, which idea? You have a lecture by 3.
6: 3 p.m.
5: Uh-huh. By 7 p.m., you have closed.
6: Normal.
5: Mm. There could also be another lecture who can also take on from 3 p.m. And will end up by 7 p.m. and will end by 9 p.m.
6: And also, normal.
5: Very good.
6: Mm-hmm.
5: But have we been
6: able? After 9,
5: After 9.
6: Mm.
5: We can still run it depending on the number of lecturers who have been accrued in the university.
6: Lecturers need any problem to say students. No, question.
5: Yes.
6: Anyway.
5: Yes, in the school students are more
6: mm-hmm.
5: It is not every student, every time that the students will have to go 24 hours and they'll have to go in the night. It's possible, say, a lecturer could miss his lecture during the daytime for many reasons. So the cover up can be in a particular period in that evening. So that's not to say that the students will not rest.
6: Okay.
5: Uh-huh. But there is still a door that is open for the lecturer who can still hold a lecture at a particular period of time.
7: I'm not going to be able to do it.
4: Now, what you want to cut that out, what you see, you can click it here, what they are, okay? It's 1 year. And you want to miss that now, I don't know what you want. There you go, now, and I'm going to be a little bit of a year, and I'll take it.
7: Now, if you don't start setting on your media media,
4: Okay. Nobody at all more guy have the car. We will do it about what my brain.
7: Be mindful because this Yamra and Chesel.
4: What was upsetting me? Be mindful. What was upsetting me? I'll buy the car with me. You let me have some money.
7: Again, I buy anything by Rajagoti.
4: I buy the car with you.
8: The Emma Maker Sanny say. The majority chief whip in parliament, who is the lawyer, ni Roxen Nelson Dafiama, what's your name?
9: Papa, no, Mumia, and Shua, appointment committee.
8: Papa,
10: Just do these observations and it keeps going up.
11: Okay.
10: Vantage points won't cry. Hanim say, another a pantang traffic light. Now, Quada, now Funachia Bacon, the tuba to Anomo the speaker, Esikano,
8: Nazan, Omugus,
10: Omo Boya Saponium, Nanum no Mobono, emotional blackmailing. Ote Jona, Obi, it's all bombardier, and I'm missing Chum forward your own Fika Precra. Chum. But Omo Boy won't nip it. So now,

0: Tamani who be not to work. 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Oh chum kodia. On your mean shirano.
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0: Friday afternoon at Sempa FM Ekosi Sen live on 94.7. Osaybon Sony from Yobi. I'm in that production team. Nasi Dominic Isiyeboa, Nana Chumberema, Jackson Osayin Tiamwa, Ibeneza Tete, Omayin Hene Kwabena Asante, Ekriya Buatu Waiyadom, and Samuel Kwadade Yerenchi. Yatuna Sini, Yatuna Sini, Kusi Sain Jumedini Yede Brema. It's live from our national studios here in Kokomlemle, Accra. 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I would share them with the rest of the world. Let's know where you are watching us from. Udin, who office, Amiyehu, who ofie, Mayehu, and let me share that with those other people listening from all over the world. Here in Ghana, you have over 17 affiliate radio stations. Around the world, over 125 radio stations. And if I could see saying live, it's the reigning CIMG radio program of the year and the GJA television and radio program of the year as well. Ekosi Sen and our Sugusua Wuti, you know, your WhatsApp number 0548443523 0548443523. This week has been very eventful. A lot of issues, from conversations around the tribunal bill, the flag bearer of the NPP, that's the opposition party, Ekasa, calling on the president to hold on with assenting to the bill. Now, on your broad consultations, immediately after that, the High Court in Accra sentenced Chairman Wuntumi to jail 20 years with hard labor. Enranso, the Minister of Finance, Eko Parliament, the mid-year budget review statement, Eko Tuja. Uriye, you know, the majority leader, the minority leader had their say. Following that, you know, the minority caucus in Parliament, a press conference, to put their initial responses to that mid-year budget review, you know, Amunso Edituja. It dominated our show, if our show, you know, in the Entimia, any discussions around that. And we'll bring you a comprehensive review of that mid-year budget review statement. It will be speaking to CSO players. Enra, may we say some of them share one opinions on social media, Franklin Kojo, Dr. Donfe, a lot of people share one opinions on the budget statement. Anyone will be ABD and Como. But there was some concentration on roads and the infrastructure. In the minister, may you number of roads project under big push payments are my year and sanyo mano ye bedi ho enkomode spokesperson to the roads minister any ye bekasa ye wi ye ne deputy finance minister ebedi nkomo, and then we'll speak to some CSO players on the mid-year budget review statement. Later on the show ye benya abuja for me no e wo studio ha a technical advisor to the finance minister and the deputy ranking member on the energy committee in Ghana's parliament ababe kansa e wo studio hane ene won nyina etumi edin komo inti. We have a packed show this afternoon, but what frequent social media and so you may have realized videos, especially on Asempa FM ye page on Facebook, ube hun video bi a ye share of wa winim usu Oxford Street over close to Dankwa Saikela. You know, this huge hotel apartment be isio ayatron number one ewo so a subject of litigation in court. Anti video no ena ye de ato susisiano se mobesha inti. I think issues about owners of the facility loan be a normal kwakoje ekoye nsem bebre ko PM ewo commercial division of the high court and I'm so emma one hour they assembly court court no enya ruling in their favor and oshaye ni amano dodo and a cola holdings omune ye the applicant omude assembly court court against Kensington Residential Partners One Limited. In the Kensington for us, I dine you in the video, no, eh, omodia. And the sign for video, the Toso Benghazi, na mumramishinti. The applicant, no, in a favorable decision from the High Court. In the High Court order, say, ombitimi, eh, you should dine, no, aton edi ati omoka ensem no ekokoye bebre and I'm so my immediately I think a day or two after the high court decision no omo edi assembly court court no plaintiffs no moved in just say omoko fa police obehwe video that's na obehu omo nya police for support ekoye reporter ye nyaye from your reporters ne se amamfo a na ewo dining ededa dining nyina no omo clear omo nyina free dining and I'm like really and me busa reporter that direct question se or you sure said that's what happened omo kwotro a possession taken by court order 23rd 7th 2026 that's 23rd 07 which is July but I mean we also know and obia or ye practitioner bia enim. The case of the Republic versus High Court Commercial Division Accra, ex parte Millicom Ghana Limited and others. Now Superphone Company Limited, the interested party. The Supreme Court ruled say court emma order. There is an automatic 7-day stay of execution on the orders of the court. And no step can be taken within the said 7 days in execution or furtherance of an order of the court. It is a court ma order, say ebia, odi asasi bi wan sem the court, and the court ma order say you can go and take the land. Yeah, automatic 7 days stay of execution. And it begs the question, say, why say in this case? And me who video now was like, wow. To the extent, say, omunya the support of the Ghana Police Service to move in there, go and clear omwe what dine munya, so omwe take possession. And this was just bare 2 days or a day after the court judgment. Because as we speak, what I'm hearing, and it's the defendant in that case, no, and they omma file fresh processes. In the process, I may cite, no, motion on notice to set aside purported possession of Oxford number 1 hotel. And they've also filed another motion where the second motion is cite, no, motion on notice for an order of injunction restraining the applicant respondent from interfering with possession of the Oxford number 1 hotel pending the determination of the appeal order 25 rule 2 of CI 47 and omoba under and you want and that there is a reason why a Supreme Court case say unya order there is a 7-day automatic stay of execution and I think say there is a reason why I am running a yes substantive law and a procedural law. And the procedure is very important because we are not in a jungle, say, or be free, say, or you're powerful. Into an obit my idea, ope. No regulated society operates that way. And I believe, say, the Emrani Tenona idea, yeah, Juma, say, they bear a due process because that is what matters, due process. When you order from a court, the court has ruled, say, when you order, there is an automatic 7-day stay of execution on that order. And you don't have to take any move within 7 days, no. It is to the extent, say, a dining hotel apartment, you move in a day or two after the order, kopamen kofe, what dining in our police cars be break, it is not proper. It is not proper. You don't do that to fellow citizens. It is not proper. Oh yeah, you're being so proper, you're being so Japan. Nipanens who are right in law to appeal that decision of the High Court. And already, you know, those processes that I'm told say have been done. It then you disturb the person because to the extent say a man for na a what dying mun yinano, ye kopamu mun yin efriho. I think we should be careful. We should be extremely careful, and the police has a legal department, and they know this precedence I'm citing. They know, every lawyer knows that. If you don't lend the power of the state, no, to in pursuit of an illegality, clear illegality, it's not cool. It's not cool. Inti, so what is Kensington dying? I'm told, sir, Freedom Jacob sees a cheddar, Edinia Bem, apparently, or either a shareholder or so in Kensington. You know, one of the directors of Kensington, I'm not too sure. Enti na Edinia Abemono, owners of sir, a dying, I can't go back video na Edaso. But my point, Nisa, due process would have to be followed. And Ebia, cheddar and as in the company or china a bit my another person's company and it's a what court no when your order favorable order the rules are clear. The Supreme Court has held so when your order there is an automatic stay 7 days. You don't go a day after that order now a month for what then you pamu in every mo and all of that. It's not proper, and the police should also watch it and stop some of these things. You don't lend the authority of the state in support of obi or perpetrate illegality. It's not proper. And oba ube hu videos nibi ewo yen live stream ne so ko see saying so ni high asempa 94.7 fm and it would read some few birthday dedications more sharing on YouTube live nenso no ye damu nyina ase nipa ne Dawson we say obi and I'm enjoying the show from Gaithersburg, Maryland, wishing my daughter Erica Ofusu a happy 18th birthday. A happy 18th birthday. I pray for God's blessings upon her life. Eric Ofusu na woody way brain. We say Obi, I'm doing the listening inside and some and I sorry dying. Greetings to Albert Kreku, NPP Greater Accra Regional Deputy Secretary Hopeful. Ekwia mo abwatin na di way abrain. This one says Obi, good afternoon. This is Andrew Buedu. Or say, incoming NPP Canada branch secretary. My greetings to all incoming branch executives. I wish them the very best. Obi, I'm watching you live from Alexandria Hospital, Virginia, US of A, Charles Cheneboa. Obi, I am Dabo from Teshi. Greetings to Plug Media inside Teshi and Sentence Bafo inside Kumasi. Sentence bar for on Echo Youth Organizer, no, Regional Youth Organizer. Yeah, Sentence bar for one really solid guy. We say Obi. In fact, this is what Ghana has turned into. This is power. We should be careful what we are showing to generations yet unborn. Okay, and I agree with you. I think we should be careful. We should really, really be careful how we sidestep due process and procedure. It's not cool. It's not cool. Kra. Ma. Men kwa ho manzo ni enshasie eni enkomo. On the budget statement. Me katre mo se. The budget no was heavy. And as the mid-year budget review no. Was heavy on roads. For example. Oshe under. In the minister ni separate. The Accra Kumasi Expressway. E kasa fa hon. Owe no sanbe kasa about the big push. Infrastructure program, and maybe we'll start with the Accra Kumasi Expressway. Minsaka Kojodankwa Kasama Honorable Govins Agboja, our roads and highways minister. Kojo Akwaba, what do you mean?
1: Obi,
0: good. So, upon me, dear,
1: nyankopon adaroma ya no yes na mon so eh
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1: 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road from Accra to Kumasi. I reduce the travel time from Accra to Etitido aye mantem ene mantem ahodo a obi ak obi ye no sufri ho a there are ancillary aye project ye be nya on aye the road ye di kan ye be nya emergency response aye a center. You know, you say, so far, Accra Kumasi, you're quite young. That I am here. Abrana, no back on a cabby, I say, yes, you're quite young. Nakabi, the Akosha, yes, no money pay woo. If you are, I can't go out here and block traffic. Now my traffic above him. Sad, you know, and you're the emergency response center. Eba, Accra, a year Kumasi Express, we know what. The BBC, emergency wise, you know, now you're 2 years ago, I'm a quiet, you're clear, you're sani akwa brochima mu a etie no na akonyebie ba no obi atumi akotwini. There will be rest stops a year on the Accra a year Kumasi Expressway. There, apart from rest stops, you know, there will be electronic tolling on it. Any other ancillary a year facilities are Yebenya Ewakra Kumasi a year express away no eso. Obi, who is a yana atun chanya? A dear bakwa meme teya na yeme de na mama kuma tome yem na mama humu se ah a name ye gun and yina reset a ye kayano. Research, you know, is taking shape. You know, and kind of thank you. But my contract, me a contract, contract doing once a month. Yes, yo. Yeah, my contract. I call a client. So, I call ye. The capital editor and the kind of client. Now, yeah, yeah. What should be doing? Over here, yeah. I from a fan call to interview contractor. Yeah, after abandonment, almost a year or more. Yeah, yeah. By yeah, yeah. Near better over 800 a year million. And yeah, my contract. But this Accra Kumasi Expressway ni die. Ne hu ensem kanu obi. Eye dikem, eye statement. Eye finance minister actually mama yati atete. Abang e chesika botene e di atuho. $1.7 billion is equivalent in cities obi. Nafensike yi, ya fense huwa, ya di akwatu, eye special account. Ya freno, eye Accra Kumasi Expressway account. And no what Bank of Ghana. Ah, ya friends say why they are to what they share here now yet the contract, you know, at the man. Now yet the channel, at the abort a spoke a year near a tenia, a year contract, you know, and after a quine a year, you know, a chimia contract or two dojo. Now by 2028, yet to me every year, I'm a year near me and Cassa, yet to me again, after that. Obi amra ye
0: gusuwa aya soja okay, wo meba kojo na chese me tie de wo kan ye ni ya timelines for completing Accra Kumasi Expressway no e ye 2028 so mu be wie
1: utie finance minister o tire mu tete te enton copy 2028 nko na wie ye no na ekwan no yetumi awie ama akoniedie ba
0: etimi akoso. Yeah, because I have been reading that portion of the statement, no. That's paragraph 325. Compensation assessment, environmental studies, engineering design, and
1: so,
0: feasibility. Yes.
1: Obi Utie.
0: Meteo.
1: OSHA engineering design.
0: Yes.
1: Feasibility studies. Wotire musa. By the end of August, you know,
0: yeah, no, maybe.
1: The clearing is ongoing.
0: Sure.
1: You know, so you go to a year, yes.
0: Yes.
1: Simultaneously.
0: Yes.
1: And see, by the end of August, you know, we would have been done with the feasibility, engineering, design, and all other.
0: Mm-hmm.
1: Now, September,
0: Master the procurement.
1: Contract, you know, mm-hmm. Not yet the amount contract. Now, contractor mobilize a year site. No, what's your human asset? As for the clearing, the minimum union, you know, say, if you be a year second week of a year August, you know, now I saw Japan, to me, I declare clearing I then.
0: Yeah, but no problem. My main country, I'm 8 years, sir. Oba se wo hu clearing na soja for na ye na oba ye live stream na video no eda so timu se soja for na ye a fantastic job. I mean fantastic job inti oba ube hu video ni bi how a soja for na e clear right of way na said e be ya contractor ne ko site pa e kwan ne dem dada obetimi anya kwan aye na juma. Great job in a Ghana Armed Forces, INT. Said the minister, 122 kilometers out of the 176 kilometers. So, therefore, no, Akle, Uba, Ubehu video, no. Because I think what everybody share name is, we have a history as a country, say, but government of Ghana funded road project. It may look good in the budget, near day, but can it come? But after implementation, and say 176 kilometer road in 2 years, that is like a record. Are you sure, sir, that can be done?
1: Obi, you say, na me kano, me chire muka se, senya wankata wakani, there's been a history in this country, ya. Ya be sha se ye ye, because there is no dedicated funding to whatever we are doing. Nan so, e kamiya ye se, way I just don't call. And mind you, this is under the big push. mm-hmm. and the big push na ya kan wasam kan wasam no obi me no me no na di ho adanse ese e ya de aban no e di nani asi so e hwe so obeye no aye ne ye enu nti na minister of finance ka kire o se ansa na obeba parliament kura no e wa chichiri gan e ye e fe ne say obroni sika 1.7 billion dollars I had got to Bank of Ghana and know your purposely for a Accra Aya Kumasi Expressway. You see, there is that commitment. I mean, I believe there will be. At every point in time, the NTA Tanya Mawai now cost my election project as you to me. I am not commitment and also the commitment to do with the deal to do with and all of that. But a bar we have to say, or what a passe, a dear no so obey and obey, and who's in watching Utica at the Akotua. Ya bon ho ban fe ya de contract ne ma na afi no ya tumi atọ so ya kwan no eti obi for me I think that you if say me kwan na wunyi mi I think say you OB and the people of Ghana will trust and believe President John Dramani Mahama say won no what about this war car or yo enti what kan we be yo enu ti Kumasi Express Road no obi yenye aban ni ni yemfa aban no work for it.
0: While
1: Kumasi Expressway will be done and it will reduce travel time from Accra to Kumasi drastically. Ah, a free Sabrina Kono. You better call a Kumasi. You had just 2 hours there and the Kumasi.
0: While at that, no, Kojo, the existing Accra Kumasi road, you know, because you see, you from the minister, Kano, say, yeah, J Minister, dear. A road ni be 2028. Before that time, no, ye be bre we existing Kumasi Accra kwan yi so sa 9 hours ni 8 hours.
1: Obi.
0: Okay.
1: E be ye botu mi mienu entem ni. Ana me na me boss, honorable Kwame Govern. Agboja enu ni mi se ya plan govern. And he's governs for a reason.
0: Yes.
1: Obi. Ye born to a not yet caught, yet some of the site, yet construction of these roads, air course. And you call Usino, Ecosia contractors, our war, the existing, Accra, Kumasi, road in the show. Now, Obi, you're sure said that news outlet, as a Pamukramo, who publish it, I don't publish it, Joy publish it. Our minister, Ectilemu, Ectase, Kumasi Express Road, now, Express Way, now, yet. And yes, yeah, no, you be guy way up for minimum. Yeah, talk of only a year, the existing a year Kumasi, a year Accra, a year road, no, and what hot in Dano. Not and one survey as an alternative route. If you go, I say, when we are the two petty show, and all the other bobby, I think I can also make them in person a fine also. The person may fire a year existing Accra Kumasi road next one. Then where you should know, and no comment on your hobby. Some of these things are quite more how fast we are, which are and some of us. The one person of the fire, no, so now person of fun near. But times and what do you know? So what of us, and only be a wound, yeah, no apostle. There is that commitment that even as we speak, works are still ongoing. It's about 60% and over. Yeah, I said, yeah, better near, yeah, and there is that commitment to do it and to make sure that road becomes a year road and also a month for the community day. Apaso. It will be and yes, you are focused solely on the Accra Kumasi Expressway that be and yes and the field.
0: But could you me patcho? Ain't he sir me tell you what can of course I mean I have no reason to doubt the Minister of Roads and Highways. Because time I'm over a pro, video ni be there. The passion, now or they kasacher contractor for any other. We all saw that.
1: Yeah.
0: But I've taken time to go through the budget statement, the portion under roads. Sir Oshe, portion under roads, big push infrastructure program. Roads are Minister mentioned, yes, sir. Significant progress has been made on key corridors, including Kasua Winiba, Takradi Aguna Junction, Ofankon Sawim, Tepagoso, Adentan Dodowa, Tema Aflao, Peni Aflao, Wenchi Sola, Atimpoku Hu Aflao, Tumu Han Laura, Tumu Navrongo, Winiba Cape Coast, Takradi Route. Eno Ena Oboye, nowhere was the Accra, Obi, the existing Accra Kumasi Road, you know, mentioned. That's worrying.
1: Obi, one who didn't tell me, power seven. Oh, you're very intelligent and you pay attention to a key and your medi. Obi, me also what you are saying, Ministry of Finance and I'm a Minister for Finance. So I'm now okay, we're staying under the big push. And Obi, what you need to understand, Big Push is a project on its own. And also, aside the Big Push, you know, there are no other road projects ongoing in Ghana. No.
2: A Semper FM.
1: Yeah, well, Big Push. Yeah, well, me and also, a war, a year, your friends in Georgia, and also Air Quarter. Big Push is the thing on its own. It is one must what? No, it is because it is not under Big Push. The person in America.
0: Yeah, I get that.
1: And also, it's on it a year. Yeah, yeah. But yeah, one more sure because he was talking about Big Push and we'll see that one more and also and we're under the Big Push now.
0: I get that argument. That argument makes sense. But looking at how commuters are complaining about the existing Accra Kumasi Road. Abeya, one very topical issue in Ghana. 9 hours, 11 hours. Now, you don't think, sir, a line, maybe not under Big Push, the end, but a line in one paragraph be to talk about that road. No, and ebetimi abua. Now, at least, among for Abutoyem, sir, that road will be fixed sooner.
1: Obi, Abutoyem, I was a Ghana for you, and I said, and the unim honorable Kwame Abuja Iyepa said near onion to near onim se on to me yet. Near onim se and yet at the park. Near onim se and yan kreno. So unim ye pa obi. On fan to ya. It's he what to me ako can say. And yes, sir, existing roads, you know, I wore a crowd to Kumasi, no. And yes, sir, you've been abandoned. Minimum, yes, was only a year. Now, I have an alternative to the Kumasi, another crowd, Kumasi Expressway, you know. I think there will be. That should even end.
0: Very well. Very well.
1: That should end the debate.
0: Enra, Minister Kasawe, and a minority leader, Kasano, he put forth a claim, sir, Big Push project, you know. Contractors ni bebre sikan ko ndi bebre cross 30 a free site am a project ni bi aye abandoned mo je ne sen
1: Obi, what do you expect of the opposition? And then I expect if you opposition there say ye papa o say ye boni o obeka say ye boni. And so for me, I think that acquire contractors and work crime, so and then the question now is evidently clear for every Tom, Dick, and Harry in this country to see. You see, and your position, for the back, and what I say, say anything, the question, Obi, the question now, you know, you need him. It's in your position, for the back. It's Obi, and Obi, I think that a opposition, no more, yeah, budget, no more, no more, there, there, there, before I had a canoe, you're afraid to be met to me, now you're in here. Now, any other day will come. Then, so, Obi, I think it's dead on arrival. It's a new kind of thing. Sabi, you're hired, you're not. This is what we expected the opposition to do, and this is what they are doing. It's that is that. But, Obi, who are not so tuned, China? For me, Adia Bakua was captured by the finance ministers in parliament. Obi, may I am a bridge,
0: no?
1: The longest bridge ever to be constructed in this country. 3.6 kilometers of a year bridge. You basically a from a year river. So now, Obi, the work was Sabia Hopping, and the way did you know Sabia Hopping? Obi, I can when you bet just say. The minister, a boss. Obi, in Kaba, for a prayer, Baswa Bora, and the money, Mahama. The Rose Minister, Ame, Governor Abuja, Abbasu say, so how you met ye, Babaye? Obi, and Rami, really, a young minister of a year, Rose and Highway in the Facebook post. Obi, now say, I was still good. Afina, Papa, you walk my car. Obi, name a car, honorable appointment, only say, Mekasama, MDC, I wore a year appointment.
0: Yes.
1: Now, Obi, a mariah born 2023, number two, a year a friend and say, I'm also. Now, Bono, Siana, I say, was a betrum at the court, a chain amount for Satire, come on a cobble, acquire campaign. 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point in time I was me kaka and tum say hey they say when me to mu wa me wa dwapadie bia me di ja ye me ma na wo dwapadie bia me di ja enchiri ma na na die mpo na matumi aye sa bre yi me ba be wu wo sa bia ha obi Now, who knew so say? A front place is one of the food baskets of this country. You didn't near and no buy every water pack. A mamma knew me and you be one kind, any part of it. And see, a brand new in an year, and you can hear me animal a year for. Or move to me, no buy no free water, abandon your biato. And so, because I say, I was all much and so never were a fairy in Edgema, fairy a do and I do a yapong. 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A man, you have been here for the other day. And Nunti, a bad young wire day, a cosro. It is a net on my page on Germany, Mahama say. Well, Baba, yes, I break in the yard. Now, what's the new me and your bona bomo near your time that you near Catana say? On my page, why are you being here day? And you be that. If you said, Genuine, no more, almost was I be a home. Vinia, oh, Obi. The airport, a cobata, I are a health care, or be a ranajo. There was here didn't free a year in swimming free anybody a job. Obi one more yet then or my back. And unti obu an emrens on ya and so na what one an animal then I won't see because say bridge and why yen ya then. It is an air see a baby yes I'm bridge and one. No man penini John the money Muhammad and Abai. And was here come at the near say. And dear obey bitter and none of my then my and only one of the things I hope make many G ye pound. I was saying you do home come on, you can't want them. Let your poor apano up as we say. What to me, I am. Oh, be yaka bridge the same. Yen nayenim. Say, oh, call a year or tea and in a mantemua. The emperor also the soul to cry call a year a typical mantem. Now, some person obey you see the normal kumate a year a crowd highway in one.
0: Yes.
1: Who bet to me after the eastern corridor? I know the next time I say.
0: That's true.
1: Now, eastern corridor, I walk up for no, and can the papa muno. If you cry quite a typical mountain now, so far, and my air travel time, you know, a year left. That's because of that. We do a year or tea a honum now than by river, no, that the bridge in nothing, you know. Now, and to me, and yet they ain't trap. Now, what could work with if you do mountain? And then, Menu can say, yet there are a year bridge, and also I'm a year contractor, 1.4 kilometer a year bridge, plus additional road work. Of about 6.8 a year kilometers. And I'm not say contract our corner so I walk all year to Edima. And check Rabbi and our Chimino and Temunia and our Chimian San Temunia and I wrote a year minister who governs Kwame Abuja and then in Panfo, a quokka bomb to a quokka progress worker. Menoka say Sabreno Mokoheno a year June for 2 minutes. Now progress where was about a year 6%. Wobuguswa, Womokoswa. And also be a year from mountain when it's remote do mountain na abuama in no bani niyani niyama ye na ya lushe ewo a year na efense tipi hana mute no ye nsa etumi obi aka na abuwa ama akonye dieba 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non so e to me, Kotu, Obi.
0: Okay.
1: Obi, Adi e ba konsua, e wun hiya se wansi e kan wansem. Obe ka ya, nan sanene, ana parliament di kwa je, e ye agreement bitu mu, a e ye 528 million dollar agreement. Nemra anan mo this agreement from the facility was from the World Bank. Uti ye minister for roads and highways, you are Kwame Governor Abuja. He made certain remarks on the floor of parliament. Obi. Meme says I remarks and I said, if we have had ministers in this country in the past who had that a year a tema, who had that a year of a pattern of minor sabi, a betum pong, no minor engineer. The Jimmy this say, Uncle Mine can be a be and can wait for minor to inform broker. What you know, sir? So our facility no, was a 400 million facility. Nanka World Bank they buy World Bank and they ministry the best in Kunyan or Cassette. What the consultant say back, that our consultant now, what they ban, was here, you can be all say, of course, I'm the consultant, but the canoe, I'm the man also cook Yanka. Also, you be more, and on Albert Yomka, was here, call having BTs in New York, and we have been Albert Tolan's business in India. At the end of the day, who be, you know, that's the canoe, I was there, who was there, what the year, Juma Potter, you know, that's the canoe, Sabi, I swear, they answer and say, and of course, they say, for the very first time in the history, your facility, yeah, you put 98% of the facility for the intended purpose for which it was taken. Again, you will be back on them and we're gonna die. If you're not back, what bank for CIA or catch up the daddy on fire consultants and may, yeah, and since you can't be to be quiet meeting, why it's been quiet, and that's the kind of two of them. A year, what bank for so that's why I'm saying, now what you mean, because I'm almost signed by two minister and your kind, I had a yet. Consultants and yen yebe brem consultant ni amo pese mo bi sika na ye e kwa ambe samo de ye mo fan ye amma wo sabre no kra aye World Bank asset sika no anan ka ye 400 million kwa ya sum de 528 aye million o mo di bi aka and this is the kind of leadership obi de bi amaka what am say e wo se nya wo man mu e boa e man puntuo ne nkoso e ba o man mu na gana fo ye so so ho de because I must have enya de ya. The people who are home for swan, I was a head. Now, Obi, that's the canal. Yeah, they be here a quiet, a yet see that rota. A war, a year baby, I yet don't know by, a year for about four corridors of a beer area, they don't know by. It consists of 13 regions in Ghana. Now, you are located at you know, in clusters. Now, cluster one, I about 300 kilometers of rota. You have to construct feeder routes. You have to construct. I think Savannah region, Northern region, and then other. I think about four regions. The second cluster is 250 kilometers, and the fourth cluster is also 250 kilometers. You food here every bar, baby. You need every bar to catch your money. You need to know. There will be an accessible route. About one year to me, say no, by any na the upper the center. Let me know me, no, so yet to me, and you be na yet be na I to import a hoop here. Yet to me, I expect to be out a brutal memo. Na the apoto, a day and console this is a foreign exchange, a day bread on my Ghana. Na your dollar, ne add that thing, sir. Your person is stabilizing or no. I get to me. But I cannot give you the ABO or China and answer that thing yet. But the minimum is any minimum yano.
0: That's fine. On the bridge, Diana and I will cano. Yeah, the Ama contract are we a bridge and then our front planes or the Yano. And I feel the Ama contract.
1: What's the DIA?
0: 3.6 kilometers bridge, you know. Add also bridge, you know. Hello? Hey. Now, Kojo down, Kojo? Anyways, Kojo Dankwa.
1: Obi.
0: Kojo Dankwa. Me ba cho otiminka. Hey, ene Kojo Dankwa yo ebi o. Kojo Dankwa. We'll see if we can get Kojo back on the line. But let me inform all of you, sir. Yen YouTube live stream no ebo neni kakra. It would be a live stream no etiko. Nyame adom yasan ababak biwa ye streaming live. Inti mo amosho yon YouTube no monfa enche yen se ete ekoye. Na sound no my problems kakra. We had to stop the stream and then restart. Inti nyame adom yasan ya start here. Me jini se mo amosho yon live on YouTube. Na fe sound no e clear. Edema munyina yeda yeda mwase. Papa pase you remain faithful to this show. Ekosi says ne haya sempa FM. In the Yegusua ye a review of the 2026 media budget. Omampenyi enam ne foto samfoso edikokoto parliament enim. Wait, there are some messages abba flowing from Nkomoa and Amene Kojo AD, but let me start with the birthday dedications, a few one of them, and then we can continue. We say Obi, a happy 7th birthday to Nana Kwakwa Ajenkwa Amwakwane of New Jersey, US of A. With lots of love from your father, Nana Yawa Mwakwane, your mother, Mrs. O.A., your grandma, Rosemond, your auntie, Akosomo, and your uncle, Asunaba Kefusu, all from the United States of America. In a happy 7th birthday to you, Nana Kwakwa Ajenkwa Amwakwane. We wish you very, very, very well. We say, Obi, good afternoon. Don't forget that Obaya Afempong is coming for the MPP National First Vice Chair. She would make the difference. Gamel Uo Ewutu Obra Chere. Happy birthday to the most beautiful, hardworking, and caring woman I know. My amazing wife, Mavis Ama Taylor of Para. Is it Paracelsus Pharmacy in Usu? She lights up my world with her grace and her endless drive, inspires me every single day. Have the happiest birthday, my love. Thank you for pouring so much heart into everything you do, both at home and in your work. Today, let me take care of you. Into Mavis Ama Taylor. And anyway, the 50 years. And Mavis Ama Taylor, yeah, Akuntajo, yere. Hey, and the Akuntajo, as Akuntajo, no, Kobe, 70 years. Akuntajo. Hey, Akuntajo. Akuntajo, Bekunipao. And Akuntajo, yere. At the 50 years, Mavis Ama Taylor, happy, happy, happy 50th birthday. 50 years is a big deal. It's a big deal. And enjoy your day. Have a blast. Akuntajo say, my own spoiler. And into Jiguneso, Jiguneso. Happy birthday to Mrs. Linda Asabia Fojo. Hey. Na, listo, Kojo Fojo, and you didn't birthday how many times in a year? Well, listen to my wife there. Acha, yeah, 3 months before the birthday, Eba. In the Mrs. Linda Asabia Fojo, Uknu say, and there's a message from him to you. I say, today I celebrate not only the wonderful woman you are, but also the blessing you've been to my life. Your love, your strength, your kindness, and the beautiful heart make every day brighter. May this new year of your life be filled with abundant blessings, good health, joy, peace, favor, and the fulfillment of your heart's desires. May the Lord continue to guide, protect, and prosper you in all you do. Thank you for being my wife, my companion, my joy, and my blessing. I love you deeply, and I'm grateful to God for the gift of you. May your smiles never fade. And this is a lawyer writing. Lawyer, listo well, Kojo Fojo, Charlie. No, Fojo is brutal. In the Fojo birthday message to the wife, Mrs. Linda Asabia Fojo, I don't know. Asabia, have a wonderful birthday. Your husband clearly is deeply, deeply, deeply in love with you. Have a fantastic birthday. We wish you well. And let me conclude with Kojo Fojo. Now, if you mean Simon, let me read the messages now. I cannot. Messi Kojo Fojo. Kojo Dankwa. Kojo Dankwa. Kojo Dankwa. Let me busa se. Eyi. Adosso Bridge, you know, 3.6 kilometers. There, no. Modi, I'm a contract, dada.
1: Me part one. Me part one.
0: Oh, okay. In the was starting here, Juma.
1: I'm say Afina contractor no. Wako site.
0: Okay.
1: I enter crowd. They will see progress.
0: Oh, okay. Okay. In the no, a local contractor, na foreign.
1: I may have to cross check. Obi. Okay. I may have to cross check.
0: That's fine. That's fine. Enti on a Nami Busa a Greek enclave roads no. It ya no ninina ye feeder ninina ye feeder roads and
1: yeah feeder roads. Okay. Ninina ye feeder roads.
0: Okay.
1: Ninina ye feeder roads.
0: That's fine. Kojo, I think great job. Yeah, that's a way to me breaking your money down at the amaye. Bibiania ye bestia baby din komobio. Why?
1: Obi mentioned that as a bibri. Na mommy and more abino echidom. Na ya more abino na the vision. And then ya then an issue so begano. What to me aye. Because oh yeah, I a Ghana for and the Benya home for so dear. A Ghana for and a better home de. It's Obi, ya more abino abaso, na ya shutter, ya better abinechi. Na abana tumi aye juma no aye juma no amana bro
0: obi the message about semen kaima or say obi the question on whether or not big push contractors are leaving site was not answered. Kojo rather talked about the opposition. We are interested in hearing from him about that question. Many thanks, Kojo. Where your question directly to you?
1: Obi as me no one was near for be ye no da
0: that I know. That when you are no, I
1: say, as intelligent as you are, Obi, who be this question? Obi, you are no other man of fun word. Be this out. Obi.
0: Kojo, Kojo, me and Nasi, I best hear the incomobi. Why? Yeah, that's
1: okay, Obi.
0: Kojo, Dankwa Kasama, Roads and Highways Minister, governs Abuja. And Mutin and Kana Sempa FM Sunny 21 minutes after 3. And on the political side, on him say the NPP has been busy organizing no more internal elections or my more branch was a polling station elections and Adi in Ghana or my electoral area region for no air prepared to do this or more foreign branches then so. Yeah, or more dear, and run yet, say, US of A, about one hour sank a Kosovo Hono, or more to Eddie Asheda. Yes, it began as a rumor, ain't US for me, Brina, Eddie messages, Abrain, say, they want to hear it on the Kosi, saying, Yenya verification and for my own, because I was say elections never swatch now. Now, I am pass over to Asheda, and now say, it is saying, Yebenya. And Pippin Penny Funny Bini and won Eddie and come because yeah listenership in the US na ye massive ain't Bibi da wanna come as well was here shiny ye Eddie amount we'll do that very soon. Where is Obi? Good afternoon to you. And let me see. I wish my brother Benedict Ando Ejari a happy birthday. May he grow to become 94.7 and beyond and in good health. Now, Osainsi Obi, please discuss this pertinent issue with Omaihine Kwabena Sante for me. I am writing to you today with a heavy heart, but with a deep sense of national duty regarding a quiet crisis

0: our public basic school teachers hold degrees and diplomas from our restructured colleges of education and premier universities like UCC and UEW. Let me pause there and have a minya interview, Emra. Haruna Muhammad, we bring up from the Prof. Haruna, or Deputy General Secretary Edema NPP. Me and no ending come. Haruna, akwa ba na pom to say.
1: Apomi e.
0: Yeah, danyami anse. Abatu ane wase kosu wamu U.S. chapter no. Yatese mwetu asheda e no kre.
1: Yadi kai, ipese nchi ubidara wati. As Empire Press.
0: Mm-hmm.
1: And of course, I'm the chairman for the Elections Committee.
0: Okay.
1: Appointed by the National Steering Committee. The Ministry of the Affairs of the Elections Processes in the United States. And the, yes, as you know, the party, among my guidelines for the conduct of the elections for all the structures of the party. Now, polling station, a sharp here, every polling station. Now, of course, Ecuador region. And the future is a good one. Now, regional elections, any branch elections, you know, now, they are designed for Omuni, now, AFP. But there were some sort of disagreement between the National Party and the U.S. branch. Party, no, now, the main mother party. And a U.S. group, no, a branch of the party. And the Omucha is here with some particular disagreement with the National Party. Now, an apparent woman said, Omucha is here, said they would disregard the guidelines of the party. And Omu as a branch, you know, now Omu per se, and after Omucha country, said, Omu set aside the party's guidelines, National Council's guidelines. Na branch of the party, actually, almost set a particular agenda. That is completely very disrespectful in the first place. And the National Council, you know, now, yeah, several discussions on the matter. No, mostly, me no, I'm going to call then, yeah, Kasa, no, me, the General Secretary, the Acting National Chairman, yes, yeah, and let me make some particular reliefs, Emma. The conduct of the elections, NIS, here. Party, you know, are designing a voting system using the electronic system for the party that is an asset of the new patriotic party. And now, Omumu the Omukachi said, never in the life of the addition that say Omube uses a particular system. Now, U.S. branch, you know, and your branch, Emma Party, you know,
0: yes.
1: Branches are many in the world across. And the Yesha said, yeah, yeah. The design, any everything, the process, vetting, yes, yes, yes, yes, yes. About five people were disqualified. And among this disqualification, ever, you know, and I'm just saying, there be, obi at the you disqualify, obi be a, yes, a woman of coin, say, obeying your appeal. And the appellate body, you know, the decision relies on the National Party.
0: Mm-hmm.
1: So the steering committee, you know, ever said to the an appeals committee. And it's our particular appeals committee, you know, etc. Then we give them the room to go and appear before the appeals. On Wednesday, elections, you know, Saturday, Wednesday, mm-hmm. Now appeals, and yeah, yeah. Secondly, Alabama for the elections, you know, not and yeah, ready. Thirdly, yeah, catch you say, a bit in in-person voting. So in-person voting, you know, over here in-person voting, you know, Obin New York, say, she said, we are proxy. You see, you have a proxy, I'm almost. But at the process, say, you proxy, you know, at that particular material moment, it was very difficult to say, you have a proxy, and then you have the authorization, identification, comparison of signatures, because it is just left with 2 days for the elections. We in not have a and I'm sure you have a be brave. And the many, the chairperson for the U.S. branch, you know, and I'm saying, yes, the technical team we should discuss the way forward for the use of the electronic platform. And yeah, electronic platform. No, now what is Omuntimi uses a particular electronic platform? No, now my country said then with the troll letter, mommy, troll letter, bra, not letter now, obey Toronto, you're back kind.

0: from the letter, a bit me who said. Because the best process to use, even with the 2 days, you know, now your electronic system and an in-person voting, because no more conference. And see, what you are talking about, you know, me can't crack on the man just here. Let me say, how can a branch be writing letters like this to the National Party? And see, me need General Secretary, yeah, Din Komo, and I'm going to say, this is the letter that has come from the U.S. And missy, me be refer letter no ame. I'm at the technical team of the party, the IT technical team. So me refer you letter no ma the head of the technical team, that is Dr. Augustine Blade. Omo ma me response. Response no ba no. Na nema be bria omo bo chicken inside the letter no. It na enya na kre. And the observations in yina say me nyae no in respect of album, in respect of the process, in respect of the appeals, in respect of the proxy voting process, you know. You know, anxious here. Then how do I have a credible elections on Saturday? And the withdrawal letter in response to what the chairperson for MPP USA, Troy, you know, indicating the realities and the facts as contained in the technical committee's report, you know. And I'm proceeding here to disagree with the position of the U.S. that, you know, despite all these particular challenges, you know, and the me refer the matter back to the National Party for determination and postpone the elections to a limited period until the party makes a decision. And see, I am part, I mean, I trust a particular letter no, on the decision as the chair of the elections committee.
1: On the elections
0: because
1: committee.
0: I have the powers as the chairman. Bibia committee, Bia Omutu, Omutu, the chairman has some powers to make a critical decision at any material point in time. Say, a very defective and attempt, it will affect the integrity of the elections. And say, you're postponing the elections for the U.S.
1: And this is indefinitely, right?
0: Yeah.
1: Say, postponement indefinitely.
0: Yes, well, for a limited period and refer it back to the National Party to determine. So now, National Council will determine whether they will proceed or not.
1: Oh.
0: And I made a recommendation in a letter, mutual letter, no, before determination, and after before you may proceed, you know, there are some things said. One, the IT team for the U.S. and the IT team for Ghana, no, all the issues raised on paper should be practicalized in the system to determine. Because a third party wrote that now, more use, no, you cannot use that third party to disrespect the official assets of the National Party.
1: Yeah.
0: And see, until they have a discussion, now, I'm going through the processes and answer all the technical issues, you know, all those ones need to be determined. Then there should be an appeals committee to deal with the appeals, not the use of the dispute resolution of the MPP USA bylaws. And extended periods for the album deleted for proxy systems and I say the IT platform I ever use, you know,
1: yes.
0: Until all those things are resolved. The decision cannot be missed.
1: Oh, okay. It is a OBTO from the US of A. Nana Adwene and say, Ochina or Kotuaba, Abatu Obia and Kosu Ochina.
0: Abatu, I have postponed it. And I have received injunction application from the US courts putting an injunction on that particular election. And I'm a law abiding citizen. Now, my report is this to the director legal because my tenant, the document from the court, you know, for that particular injunction to the director legal for his notice.
1: Into any election be a because so called, you know, will be an illegality.
0: Definitely, most definitely. Say in Ghana, some particular elections went on and we annulled it.
1: Yes.
0: So every branch of the party, every chapter of the party must respect the guidelines of the party.
1: Haruna, my nurse, BBN, I best have a bidin comobio. Why?
0: No.
1: Yeah, that's
0: me that.
1: Good. Haruna Mohammed, Deputy General Secretary of the NPP, on once na ye in charge of the Elections Committee for the US branch. Elections are now wasanke cost watch and wamayate se wa postpone as the chairman and with the powers vested in him, no. Enyadia ochina elections no ebebaso. It was a National Council decided a fresh date you know, after all the issues raised that have been dealt with, no, National Council be decided on a fresh date on what they be twaba no, it was US of A. It is a wood chain with US of A. That is the news for you. Asempa FM, Ekosi saying, and wasugusua utieno. Let me see. There are some other messages. Waha, mekani kakra. And you can still bring yours. 0548-443-523. We say, Obi, good afternoon. Please, a happy birthday to my mom, Juliana Owusua, popularly known as Masoto. Masoto. No, Charlie. Masoto. We're brutal. Inti Juliana Owusua Masoto. Today is your 59th birthday. Your children, Equia and Stella Obuobi, your in-laws and wonderful grandkids, wish you long life, good health, prosperity, and peace of mind. They say they love you endlessly. Wow. And Equia and Stella Obuobi going out to their mom, Juliana Owusua, who celebrates her 59th birthday today. Juliana Owusua is popularly known as Masoto. And I say Masoto. I say Washoto. Masoto. Juliana Owusua Masoto. No, Charlie. We wish you very, very well. God bless you. Happy birthday once again. Let's deal with some other issues. The Honorable Thomas Ampem Nyakon, a Deputy Finance Minister, also a Member of Parliament for the Esuo Jaman constituency. Honorable Akwabe, what is he saying, Sunny?
2: Yeah,
1: Obi, now to them. Yeah, me, I was how describe the NRA media budget review in one word.
2: Splendid.
1: Oh wow, splendid. Mm. Hey, splendid is a big word though.
2: Ah, me crying who's any American team. Now so Ubia Utia Unim baby anagana wo any baby anagan eduno. President Mahama ato force in mo into Ubia who near course on me kwa nsa metu aswa. Ansana me kwa budget. Nse na mo frame sa nka me mra studio.
1: Yes.
2: But unfortunately, me ne finance committee for wo miti ya yegusua ye okay. Ne otina ni kwa sida. Nse budget no nyume bia. Sese finance committee ne ye huwe juma ansana ako floor. No home pense mwa. 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
1: No problem.
2: Na
1: ini mepesa wono umaye hun wo highlight in the budget no and as a review no na afe minority for issues wome raise no medie yegusa wone yaji anuye inti what stood out for you in Enra presentation our boss eye ye no?
2: What stood out let's say my boss Emma an honest account of Ghana, the budget, no, senior ye implement, obosumi esia, money, or the previous to ja Emma Ghana for a win. Minya feedback, me tell me my voice.
1: No, I think it's better on air. On air, dear, it's better.
2: Oh, okay.
1: Yes.
2: Enti, eno, ye. 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And oba baby ye de economy no do ye in 2025 December. 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There were two contingency accounts. Bako ye contingency fund. So a contingency fund no ye parliament finance committee amene wonwo ha sesi ano. Won na e manage sa account no. Because won e manage ya. Won kwa ne betimi ama utumi se ubetimi ye yisika efi sa contingency fund no. Any wo contingency vote. Ah, and no dear. A can budget no who are finance minister and parliament a money to me will approve budget and a pe. Not say approval so I am money in a finance minister. E will to me say or be kubera contingency vote num na we be the a ye brivia or pa in here say or be sang about parliament. Na ye di can me can who has a mere contingency fund and a day. And sana finance minister would don't sabe cano. This a wabba. Finance committee of parliament. Now, I bet you ni enti a wo pese wo yises kano. Now, so wo jetu ma wo ama wo approval. 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Unfortunately, yako eno na obidi asama for dan court. Emma court edenensa ato contingency fund no so enya wo friend Ganeshi no. Now there was a Ganeshi order on the contingency fund. Enti yentimi enyi sika no. Mrade obi enim se SSE diso. Even though at that point, Obia say it did not make sense. Say there will be an order on the contingency fund of the state of Mangan and Yina Sika edahwa bribi to yanga ubetimi akoyei enti ya babe susu huwa
1: na enono honorable na why na ede e call court konya sa ganishi order no hwan
2: honestly those details crammed me nim as attorney general ne betimi aboa na no ye conversation a ssa ye have later if you say me nua obi hwe ye te finance ministry obete no was yo agency bi any obi a contract bi ho abasam onipa no dey at court na ye dey nsa abeto ministry no even ministry no account so they have nothing to do directly with the Ministry of Finance. If you are in the Ministry of Lands, if you are lands, far they are in seminal, in Sassem, any idea, Ubehuna, a beefy MD away, a beefy ministry way, now or say, I buy Sika. And yet, they don't limit it to the ministry's account, oh. They don't limit it to government agency now. Nah. Or no acquire contract now, they don't limit it to only their account. What mean my Ganeshi order to contingency fund way, government account way? I mean, a hard drink, akra. But I know young coma, as I say, a pemre, na a dini, Dr. Atufosina, yes, sir. Ne Attorney General, Asati Dinkomo. Na ya refesi yibiti mi de mrebi ako parliament. Na ya kotret, abin parliament, apase mrebi ya, ebetre what fund can be subject to a Ganeshi or Danesa, niyaman. If you say, yenti mi unstreamline ya, ense, ehajen kakura.
1: But the point honorable, I was even, making, even say, enono, even enono, mepache wo, unse, you assess the contingency fund, you know, when disaster strikes, when there is an issue, and they assess. But I think the general criticism against government relative to floods, no, and it's a yam planning and to nyoma ahead, and we were reactionary rather than being proactive. I think that is where the issue is. So,
2: release this. I don't want to veer into flood issues. If you say I'm not competent enough to handle flood in Yama.
1: Okay.
2: And what the unya works and housing for the engineers in there. Now I'm saying one bit me actually won't have about flood, you know, and then now near minimum they say and yeah gana hua and a floody at all young all Fitogo, Benin, Nigeria, Cameroon, Wojina flood or who share news a year who say Yandia no crowd and as any year. But as to what we need to do to permanently fix the problem, any Sania Manade, Yani engineers, you know, it could so a can na ya fan they say a bepesika mawa on to me a solve a problem. Na niana meta a kosini say finance minister a year realignment. If you say, sir, ask them to buy an S, I say, you pay sika in the budget, in the contingency vote. In Toshe, media review, yeah, there are corner. Wire realignment, moving 350 million from the contingency vote to the Ministry of the Interior. If you say, sir, disaster management committee, you know, under the Ministry of the Interior, and you na no BBS as I into mobile contingency fund and then the honorable attorney general go through mrapai so say obey to me asset sa judgment on our side. Na yet to me any asafikano edahwa obi sani abeya bribi ya mompai say bribi nsi na mom say bribi si ni yehia sika yet to me akoyeyi Obin so baby sasa na mooska o contingency vote mo. Ada na mo enye no na mo kuyi contingency fund. Contingency fund ne de sikano daho.
1: Okay.
2: And no de 500 million cedis. E daho obiam fan and sank a jise finance minister my finance committee amma approval say munko yiwe na muyi mpa ye PFM act na share say say wo ma wa approve na wo yi say ska na say wo ba parliament na wo be chere okwan a wo fa so na wo dey say ska na ko to move back if he say at all times so no it is expected say as I say sasikano edem sani abeya obi nim na ebesi otuna esi ayetimi aye na mum 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Now, and I'm saying, oh, point, you might be 5-6. Now, oh, qua, who be who? I'm saying, I'm a dude 37. Now, line, bita, a war, 37, war per car, a four, any idea, and they asked him, into the intention, they said, one far, 400 million CDC. Enter high occupancy buses. Na yemfanye intra city transportation no yemfa enye na enkwe nim na anopan krofo pre akwe juma enyumre a wapon a wopentam akofie no na buses no etimi asesa nkrofo akọ back and forth na etimi aboa aye ejuma ene adaniema Minina no a realignment within the budget.
1: The existing budget, no?
2: The existing budget. Mm. Inti ye misa for sika bibri.
1: Yeah.
2: Na ni ediso se utie Dr. Atoforsin ya. Even though na o ma account of baby aye fibaye any baby aye ya bedu no make his statement say he wasn't doing that to score any political we have moved on. For me, Makase, Ghana, Isia Ubisa Ubia Unimse, and ne under President Mahama, with Atoforsin as finance minister, ye sikasem, ye economy, aye better, as in Brea, na kufu adenin and crop for ewoho. And no ye debate bium, Ubia niwa. Onye sa asem yintum. Na ye hun se, se ye debate, eko to aso, e ye se o, MPP wen wo ye ye ne ya ye we ya. We will be setting, comparing ourselves to a very low standard that we will not be doing ourselves and Ghana any good.
1: Mm-hmm.
2: And you say, you know, ye move on. Once that debate is settled. Now, how do we challenge ourselves to do more? If he says MPP na ye ye ye stake there, naturally say ye beti ada. If he say what the toto and what they are, naturally say ye try distinction, you know. Now, so there is more room for improvement. There are more things I beti me a ye. As I say ye ye na Ghana or mine no ekwe nim ekokang. Inti that is our focus now. Inti. And ne me impress me wasting my time. Ebe can what's your macro young figures are
1: yes
2: your war inflation sani anet say na ne baby abedu exchange rate stability ne sani me na a settled debate. Enti I hope say we miss some in some ever mama compare your performance to MPP. If you say I know there MWA TFO. We will just be repeating something that Ghanaians already know and Ghanaians have come to settle. So the discussion is, how do we improve on the Ayayi? At the first and say, look, this is not our destination. The stability in this Niamani nyina eye niama SSA ejinja ye ni etimi ye mo. Inti okwan ben so ni ebetimi atoa so na ye maintain the fiscal discipline na ya ye enne international market.
1: Mm-hmm.
2: E freye se yemra na wo person wo boy abosea. O make his statement say we are not in a hurry. Ye print them say ye sika sem ye yenti ye be pentem ako ni ako bo busia ni ako if you say busia be brain no and I edi ye be do baby ya ye do ye enti we are not in a hurry. We will continue to improve on the economy until see ye benya investment grade na ye be tini attractive financing at a cheaper cost. We won't be in a hurry to run to the market. If you say, look, and then will be to me, if I say, the cost of power in Ghana is more than the cost of power in America or in other countries. And it is so. Will be able to invest in energy.
3: That's
2: the interest on the loan or the 10%, 11%. Now, of offer in another country, because of the credit rating of the country, you know, ebetini abobosia from the same market, no, ebetia 2%. So two institutions, or even the same institution, or yet power investment, ewo America, no, abeye biwaha, e had the beye more expensive because the cost of capital, no, eye high, ewo ha. Enti, yenese, as I see ye CSA or Magno, send ye beya, ye see Kasem no quenim, ye bet me attractive financing at a cheaper cost, and sunny a beco a. So our approach is far different from one I want there at any cost they will want to go to the bond market to raise funds. That is. Inti, the finance minister can say the market is inviting us, but we are not in a hurry. That is what he was talking about.
1: Yeah, but the minority has accused Musa immediately IMF program no bad to an end, you know, in the last 3 months or so. No more day, a lot of loan agreement about parliament for approval.
2: A World Bank, either loan, see, and not the asset Bribia, and that is the cheapest you can find. In fact, the all-in cost for this is around 2%. And why won't we take such a facility? In 2020, under IDA 19, they took $1.7 billion. In 2022, under IDA 20, they took $2.5 billion. World Bank financing there, it is the year available for all nations at a very good rate, concessional rate. One year there, naturally, why won't you see us? Into your mind, Ben, Obeka said, this concessional financing on this non-far end developer.
1: And they are working here, capital markets, no?
2: Exactly. The international bond market. Mm. That is what we say. And you can't get this rate. And then when you're 12, 13%, why would we go in for such a near Boka, na the cost of financing, Abeye, and at this one, Edayeso. So we share near at the force and ekan ya and net because yama ye sika samako aye ye inti yen cost of yen loans aye tiano echo fem unlike previously interest rate and then even T bills yen financing cost echo fem significantly because time na 91 day treasury bill
1: yeah
2: 27% and no. Now, one fan to talk, okay. One fan to Tony and net Yano. Ain't he a minority in some day? Let me come back to my highlights, sir. Now, my man. Ain't he at a person, I'm here who clearly say we are not in a hurry to go to the international bond market, and that message has gone clearly. He also spoke about young IMF, yeah, yeah, the Abe, yeah, na staff level agreement, ready, yeah, yeah, yeah, yeah, yeah, yeah, yeah, yeah, Chancellor Board, no, Abe, meet sometime next week.
1: Yes.
2: Na, well, I conclude, and I buy a taking decision, say, yeah, transition to the PCI. And no, yeah, new loan in the IMF. And one is a yeah, IMF say, more and the world market, international market will be a CM for the Moody. In the year program, we twice every year, Mumra, Namumeshe, the progress we are making on reforms. I say, yeah, no, na moba. Na mo besha na mo di adanse atre yi ase se eh okwa Ghana eyi ni eyi na woye na eno be boyen ama yen target se yebe meeti inve yebe reachi investment grade no ye person credit rating so ye nya B positive ene okay. Ade a also double B ene ade se ne be ya sa bain e khoje bo se o se bank and the Hodge Bosia will bet me Aji at Rata will bet me the Aye Bribin when your home faso. Inti, I know any.
1: Okay.
2: Move it here at to force and Casa on my an account of some payments are ya ye ewo ha in the first 6 months. If you say, well, my obeti minority for us, and you are not spending anything in our economy, no. But it is not true. We are spending. Elunti otonebo etreye say to pay public sector workers by the end of June, no, near 48.8 billion cedis compensation. Amount for car across all sectors. Wanga buy ni tia wong kalo. Ni a spende 48 billion ni a dia tia wong. Oma emubi bre etre ni a ma ye tia. For the first time by the first half of the year, ye ni arrears. We don't owe get fund. We don't owe health insurance. Ye ne Mahama cares ka. In see that. Fibra me ba parliament mi unhu bida. Se you may do 6 months. Now, you say, I buy a current on statutory funds. You transfer, what call health insurance? They say, one war punk for 4 years, say, Monfa claims, I'm running into Yamoka. Get health insurance. Hey, Chen, I will see a go account to my one mom, fresh service provider, say, Mon come home, Mon process it. Na mumfa mrani enti ya moka. If you say, yansu ya ma on target, say, ye diskano mamwa, ye shekwa en say, mumfa skano nkoshe baby investors say, mo ye yi. Mum make sure say, mu tia service providers ka. Na, ubeti na hospital bi, say, well, tum, they don't want to because health insurance said they won't ka several months. And Fibra President Mahama by, what is answer me vidana? Obi, where there maybe saw someone me here more.
1: No, yanti this is here.
2: Very good. Now say a buy and spend there, will it be possible say you bet your health providers promptly when they submit their bills and it is not possible. Yeah. And then get fund.
1: But sir, for
2: and
1: statutory
2: fund free secondary education.
1: Honorable, for the statutory funds Nedia Muni option. The issue is discretionary areas now, and was some more amudi sekako productive areas a bit crazy jobs a be economy. No, that's
2: Obi.
1: Where they say you are not spending.
2: And yet, we repeating some MPP for now. May I make us a member? I may now person who PM.
1: I was saying, I was here. You was a Cassanti or someone responded.
2: Nanado Abreso,
1: yes.
2: Now statutory funds, so now our option, and now we need option, and now we want to send this kind of money.
1: Now we need option.
2: Now on send this kind of get fund. on send this canon call common fund, on send this canon call health insurance. Now, of Fufraba, no, the Bribia or send this economana. Who said difference in Sakraibia Bana? A Sikana Yajina, and I say a DB Eco Dose. I want to establish that point, sir. Contrary to what was happening in the past, Ubehu Nugget Fund, District Assembly's Common Fund, now they were in arrears several months, you know. Assessor Ceciano was sick, you know, yeah, the court, Emma Wong. So we are paying them. Young court agency, Ben, I will say, on my all ministries.
1: Yes.
2: How much we have sent to them. And what he mentioned, no, and yet releases, so, and yet actual payments. What did I say?
1: Yeah.
2: And yet payments are, yeah, actually, as at the time or Casano. Look, and no, na, into, okay, we'll be friends, hey, more yes, sure, but I say, Sika or Bobo, so you know, why, yeah,
1: what's it here?
2: No. What's it here? Me, na, what's it here? Na, and no, and na. The memo body so and so wa ube hun say ya spend it. Na ye spend it no nyin so na ye tia ka afufro ebo eto homayen. Afin kwa ye tia $700 million Euro bond debt servicer and ye due. Ye tia yen domestic bond holders. Yeah. Ah na afufro emma on haircut. Etiti won sika so. Yet you are 10 billion and I'm wrong. In fact, in August, you are 10.8 billion cities. Now, it's an essay, you have total Ghana, six as ENT. Your pay account, you build it buffers. As at the time, all your account, now you have any more than 6 billion cities into your debt service account in August. You have to be sa 10 billion no o se bo se e du so a ye betia ye default ye betia ni nyina nti ye di sika ni bi eko ministries agencies ni ade ama wode aye wo nyuma no ni ye di bi nso to ho e build the buffers se ni e be ya ye betimi ya tia ay ka akese a eda ye nim o ka kire ye se next year DDP no sell our risk factor, no?
1: Yes.
2: Yes, it's here 58 billion cities. The following year, 2028, and see it's here 53 billion cities. Now, say, it's not say, now we don't make hay while the sun shines. Yampesika anto hong kakran kakra. Do you think, say, Sabri Nudua, you bet me at Tiana? And apart from the debt service account here, Mikai, you establish a sinking fund. And in the sinking fund, you say, Obusumi Bia Sika Ebejijino, you have the Ohamun Chichim Esong 7% Ebeto aside. You have Sika Bia, near the Biato, send your Beya by February next year. You bet you have February 30 billion. Na August, 6 months after, yet here another 28 billion. Make us say, yet me accumulate more than 15 billion into the sinking fund account. And on a year build the senior bay of February, beduno. Yet to me, a 30 billion. Ne target, Dr. Atuforsen said, or Shesse, by the time I be ready the 2027 budget in November, no. Na yenya close to 30 billion no. Senior Bayer between December January, ye bet me a pen kayaka ho near Tiano. Obi se sa 6 billion, 6 point something billion debt service account ye say ye debetia ka ebeye due in August 10.8 billion no. Plus 15 billion na ye debetia February ka. Na if you are say the atu hono. Se enya sa ke in a dye nim, na sa sikano wa. Anka wun yin ni say yetimi adobo obi a sika ministry bi a agency bi a sika na wetin ni spend the more na you manage what you have nti ni ayaje no eno ene ye cheche ye manage ni iye ni acheche na so obi a so nti so bi ka say we are not spending that eje no kware we are spending what we are not doing is to spend on waste
1: but do you also agree say partly because revenues and so underperforming and the minority says because revenue are underperforming the market cut down expenditure by 20%. How do you respond to that, Honorable?
2: How is revenue underperforming?
1: Revenue
2: target. Revenue are yeji in 2025. You're just saying ni awoji in 2024. Even after removing taxes, ye COVID. Betting tax. Ye taxes. Even after that, ye timi jije broni awoyen so. Look, of course.
1: How about year to date in 2026? You know,
2: SSC ye timi jim more. Mm-hmm. And that is what we are focusing on. But wun timi, ube diatum say by ye introduce you taxes. We are even removing taxes. In fact, one of the things are and our finance committee, yeah, floor out there. Excise duty, yeah, per se, ye taxes on fruit juice. Now, you encourage Ghana for no one fruit juice. Now, fruit juice, I produce for Ghana there. Yeah, per se, ye taxes are also not yet the boy. Ain't he? Yes, I mean, now, so as I see it to me, enhancing revenue collection. And nothing else are customs. Yeah, the publican, a buyer, publican, etimi abuayen. Nanka customs revenue are about 3.8 billion a month. And ne customs, eji more than 5 billion a month. In the month of June, customs, eji 5.6 billion cedis. For the first time in many years, customs exceeded their monthly target. Their target was 5.3 billion.
1: Mm-hmm.
2: They collected 5.6 billion just last month. This month, the figures I'm seeing, as at and then answer, they had crossed 3.something billion. Their target is still 5.3 billion. All indication, NSA, they will get in excess of the 5.3 billion by the end of July also. And the technology, revenues are improving. Oh. VAT and the problems is here. And untina washe your new interventions. Yeah, but targeted VAT. Yeah, the new system, no finance committee bobo the floor of parliament. A man for JJ Yenvata, they don't remit to the state.
1: Mm.
2: And we are introducing a friend of fiscal electronic device. A point of sale device. Ebe connected to GRA. Ain't he woke shop B? Now, Kota Debi. Na was cane. Na your mouth receipt of fast assistant, numpe customs, GRA, Ebehu, say, GRA, domestic tax, Wobehu, say, what on say, na Vata OJE, any, and they be creating mutual receipt, no paper, so at the mouth. Wajije vato nonso, wuntia emma abang. 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And on that, okay, say, yeah, the receipt, you know, ebe enter into a reward scheme, bia. 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use MTN o use e Starlink it's only say MTN Air Ghana company nti wo charge VAT wo ho ni a o use Starlink no although they own to have that.
1: Mm-hmm.
2: Ain't he who say or no dear no ever cheaper as in MTN near or no any company or ha? And then young Ghana for especially youth, you know, what would DJ ever online be brave? Ube who na or call company business Amazon. Or call ye online or call to bribi our company be Netflix. Uze yeme bono what a share movies pa ne a they want subscribe to Netflix. Na or share our hot note ya. Yem rat se safwi ny na SSE wajita vat na utia ma or manga.
1: Utia ma o mayino. Babi brina nye.
2: Bebre na enye. Nti ye di system bi e ba. Ye di e monitor sa niye mano. 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E na ye deploy technology. Ye improve on ye mra na yetimi aje mo.
1: But honorable, when you made the point, sir, mu introducing new taxes, biano, did you mean in reference to NRA presentation and answer mobile bay mu, which is which?
2: Oh, me ka NRA. Na me biya ba bay mu kra no. Unu sir ni ayaya more. Our friend, see, he be remove a lot of that. But I'm speaking in reference to. Mid-year budget
1: year or the yeah because yeah. Even Enra de Nimpono, the colleague Honorable Kojo Pon Kroma makes the point say on Bonkrin Minister Ka say exemption modema on Bonkrin move a year free ho. What that means ne say it will be a new tax because then people would have to pay what the exemption took away.
2: Minia
1: mm-hmm.
2: Sir sector no abuse the brea koso yeah nanse ye woho Sunday anajo eni enya tip of se obi de ship aba oil aba wo yi wase eye off spec oil and a wo yi a wonti a hoto minister freme ni a dear breaker 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But abuse, coso, nene, say it to me, a see, sir, near mano, and no choir, we will be able to reduce taxes. in this country.
1: Okay.
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1: Okay. And nti na hono mu yi exemption na free hono, right?
2: Yes, if you say it is being abused. Now, Obi, well, frame a committee in a frame and answer.
1: My final question,
2: this important thing.
1: Okay.
2: Yeah, Accra Kumasi Expressway. See, Brahmin called Parliament. Edward report, Beba. Well, lamenting say oil revenue, no. Yeah, who are the potting? Yeah, spreading so thinly.
1: Yeah.
2: Ube huni a see astroturf for her. 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
2: 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And no any ye de ye Accra Kumasi Expressway ya. Ye de ba fufro na nkrof was ye we munti min ye. Moko fes kano wa he. 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Munti min ye. And ne ye wa $1.7 billion. Egu account mu Accra Express Accra Kumasi Expressway account Accra Kumasi Expressway holding account our Bank of Ghana $1.7 billion. Yeah, yes, quite a year. We are almost done. If you say was it who sit down, who fear to see what bottom and say even at $3 billion, $4 billion. Yeah, the court tender means how much ever cost. Now, so by next year, I'm in fact, by the end of this year, I'm sure say we'll be able to mobilize about $3 billion into the account. Yeah, the carte sort, yeah, so Jafono, at clear, why now? Boy, do Kumasi about 70% of the quino,
1: yeah, or
2: clear every year.
1: But honorable Obos ka se contractor ne ba no share adwuma se a by the end of 2028 na wawie. I mean, I've heard the question from people say There is an existing Accra Kumasi Road. Ah, you hear be $300 million to complete. Now amount for etimi eyusu ne kama. Why are we pushing all the money into the expressway 2028 and just to allow people suffer for the next 2 years our existing road in eso?
2: I mean, I don't think that West Ewo Accra Kuma

0: we no ye nye we grand sani a started fofro. Yet me enya enough money a ya wo the contract ne ye near ye akrakuma sea. We are going to think beyond that.
1: Yeah, Baba Honorable, I agree.
0: President Mahama wants to leave a legacy.
1: I get it.
0: This debate, say, there is already existing road, Inti. Why are you constructing another road? I think we have settled that debate long time, and I don't want to go back.
1: Why don't you pay attention to the existing one?
0: We continue to fund construction of this road, Pokuasi Interchange, and all those contractors are on site. We continue to fund it. So we will continue to this will be an expressway. Wopa and a Uber Faso. If you say it is going to be told.
1: Yes.
0: Ube Tia. Now why wompe as a quino. Now person will call Ufa Lungu Lungu. Eka says yeah what yeah clarino. When you say you start here at the bar parliament and you say quino be about 198 kilometers.
1: Mm-hmm.
0: And then will you were clarino. Alignment now my final cry is shorter, about 176 kilometers. And you can go to Kumasi within 2 hours.
1: Yeah.
0: And the option, no better ho, for be open term, no person will use the expressway, no better to told, or no better far expressway, she six lane, wakwaba. Obin so, ho, I'll say, me to me bo, me person me cost through, be wo, suhum.
1: Yeah.
0: Me person me jina me do a siya kwa me difufu. Me person me mpentem. Inti wuwo ena me nye imagine se me tuya.
1: Tu.
0: Na mode ba expressway no so ne adi inti. Me de me fa lungu lungu na mako. Ono nsu wo that option no. Inti eno de awoho. Ene the two most I don't want to say most important but busiest cities. Mm-hmm. Ewa Ghana ha Accra Kumasi,
1: yes.
0: And I any fast means of linking these communities. The only option available is air travel. The cost of ticket. Now say my sister Penny, my father firstborn, air baby, me kwe ye wakada so. I paid 5,000 plus
2: FM.
0: Between Ehani Kumasi. Traveling by air. And no, that is what Ghanaians are going through today. This is very, very, very important for Ghana. Now, and no, President Mahama said, no, the second term is a legacy term. Inti, or yeah, a certain new standard of governance.
1: Not to belabor the point, but Ghana near OTOCC or NAM, the existing Accra Kumasi rules were already bear 9 hours for traffic. Otese budget review statement, existing Accra to Kumasi Kwaino so Kra Wumua. How do you expect that person to feel? And assurance, then I'll be Mano.
0: And on America, a budget statement, we couldn't have mentioned every road. Any Ejuma, yeah, also. Woko Akosumbo Jekiti, Baba Idi, as I'm a coming consort, as I'm Kakra. Akosumbo Jekiti, contractor, Manab, Ewa Fano Swa, oh boy, Juma Gidi Gidi Gidi. Apegusum Pakadan, Woye di Kote Guso. By next week, Enum Road, Miami Chrome, what the quota are big so. Ya mobosa ni me so ewo budget. It doesn't mean the inhumano and koso. E koso. Contractors are ewo acquire afrobe bray so they are working. Big push. Up to date, yet you are more than 6.5 billion cities. Contractor be or ye big push, be a niwa. Or the IPC, Abba, Yintia, there is no IPC. Our Ministry of Finance, Yintia, up to now, make us say. ABN FN and Hamqua is over. Yes, say, we are pet, Ibetiao. That is the new norm today. And the Accra Kumasi Road will continue to be constructed.
1: Very well. Very well.
0: And on, say,
1: very well.
0: President Mohamed Niswadi, the expressway, you know. My enemy, Otina Nyamebua, Dr. Atu Forsen, because I am acting

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1: constituencies no
0: constituencies sure. So me gidi say ebi wa from plains north ebi wa from plains south won say yen eya na me ma kakra wo ye ya eye no ye bo won abaso so there's one there won acknowledge that but no there wo be wo kai say nra obo won abaso wo bribi foforo so meta ho asem later enti ye person ye ye bridge across from Adoso to a chairman from Abuja HM contractors or wha won't see a say a year. This is going to be the longest bridge.
1: Yeah, 3.6 about kilometers.
0: 3.6 kilometers. A bay dual carriage. Ooh. And yet to say a dummy bridge is single lane. Wouldn't mean you overtaking or so when the way they're double lane, double lane ever. Wobenya lane for Aboboya, if you say a targeted at food cartel.
1: Yeah.
0: In see Aboboya near there, as I say, one so was so near Mankakra at the cross, no, one so Ebenya will lane. A well planned, very long bridge. Now, we know you know.
1: Yeah, I think that's
0: Kumasi Expressway. Yanko Bobo say I'm fine, yo.
1: Yeah,
0: revenues na ye generating no. And the bridge construction air coso ever Afram Plains.
1: Afram Plains.
0: Bridge ever Dambai air coso. Now we say we are not spending. How can you justify that?
1: Alright, two questions. Me patcho answer in 2 minutes, mammy ni fan command Mary. Number one, minority say more reserves are dropping by $1.2 billion. Omu nim dia mo dia ye. Number two, say in the whole review, ne enra boss are more agenda 133. So 24-hour economy. No, how do you respond to the two ni fan common in Mary?
0: Oh, 24-hour economy is on course. In fact, even though one can ever on the you know share young document Nankasa media document Nankasa, there is sectorial performance and there is a section for me new ha anka that aspect of the trail. In see there is 24-hour economy iguso kakra. I mean so there is no two ways about that. The other one there are seasonalities. Look, yes. At a point now, your reserves echoes through to 5.7% of 5.7 months to cover 5.7 months of import.
1: Yes,
0: about I think 5 months of import or something. There are seasonalities in this. Oh yeah, now we'll build it. It means echo firm. Now we'll build it. The 5 months of import is far more than almost 4 months of import now with Jama, you know. So it is neither here nor there. Yeah, the gun rap Aba say we want to embark on an ambitious programmer. Yeah, bear accumulating reserves that will be enough to cover 15 months of import by 2028.
1: Mm-hmm.
0: Of course, that is a gold-led policy. Gold prices are starting. Ninina, I won't soon, Sanso. And Nuntina, I launch a policy, no? you see, we are taking advantage of the gold prices and what sources here. Now we recognize, say, and so see, they need to gold on Kwaso. In the share all other areas are, it me, ama yenya foreign exchanger, ebe buaye na ya improve on our reserves. And nunti ni ISN, part of niyamana yeye no ye cocoa board bill.
1: Mm-hmm.
0: New season ebe ye pese cocoa board mobilize domestic revenue no ade eto cocoa no na President Mahama directive awamaye about 50% of cocoa ye beto no say ye processing locally ye add the value nini na abeboa in improving on our foreign exchange ne inflows ye forex inflows inti. Nina, we are working towards refining our gold. Nini ama niema send ye beya yebinya forex more into the economy. Na yam fire ni anto only gold. So na gold prices coffee ma na yang nya nsunsan swama. Inti it is okay. If you have no CD no what is that this year CD no depreciated slightly. Last year appreciated by 40.7%.
1: Yes.
0: This year depreciated by about 6% or so. Now, so Nasid, you know, it is fairly stable. We are operating a flexible exchange rate regime, and yet fixed exchange rate regime. Into Sanya may be moving kakran kakra. What is important is the stability. Say yebinya na in a certain reasonable band, no. And yet too volatile. Affected.
1: But with the reserves dropping, honorable, with the reserves dropping, does it mean say Moody's cana ye be beer mubetimi are counter for an
0: hour? Oh, of course. Bank of Ghana will always give an account for this. I mean, if you want to engage Bank of Ghana, they will give you all this. I mean,
1: very
0: definitely. They will be doing intermediation or economy it will go up, it will come down depending on what the demands are. I know there and upon chroma so it is normal. But we are committed. Say yeah na ya build the reserves. So if you say Obi bra U.S. and the Middle East, one Iran in Tokoi Ebaye, who the effect on our neighboring countries,
1: mm-hmm.
0: who the effect on now who say Ghana, yen de and me are affecting to say country, you know, na BBR COVID, BBR Russia, Ukraine, Obeti BBR Russia, Ukraine, what they say at all forcing a blame Bribi on Middle East conflict, Anna. It is because we are building resilience. Reserves now you are building. And nunti and as an may buy you to me absorb your reserves are drop a kakra. But it is to help us withstand economic shocks. See and to me I'm building our reserves now. And can we who the effect on our city? Ube who the effect on our currency. Inti it is for that purpose.
1: Okay.
0: Inti na ye build the improve on our reserves. Ye ni mi ebe si otina. Inti we continue to build it. BBC wo bebiya. We have the resilience. Sani ebe ya ye beti mi awe stand it le shof. Inti obi.
1: Bravo. Ma me da se pa. Me da se pa. Inti bibi eni ebe si edi nkomobi yo. Why? Ye da se. That's Thomas Nyakwampem. Or a deputy finance minister, MP for Sojaman constituency, and I'm going to say, no, Edin Komo, Ekosi, saying Sunni. And she had a discussion segment, and I'm going to answer, no, Prince Majel Properties, Ebedi and Komo, Maxwell Etima, Ewo Studio, Maxwell Akwaba, Ete saying,
2: Namiadum Yahweh,
1: Bibia Kui,
2: Namiadum Bibia Kui.
1: Inti Prince Majel Properties.
2: Yeah.
1: A company benya moya den.
2: Yeah, yes, see no yet on asase.
1: Asase.
2: Yet on asase.
1: Oh, okay. Yeah. Now moya asase adwuma na che.
2: Yeah, che.
1: Be how many years ni?
2: Be 7 years.
1: Oh, 7 years. And I'm a ton sase.
2: Pacho.
1: In the monsase ne de dahin.
2: Si si no ye wo Shy Hills.
1: Shy Hills.
2: Yeah, your the promotion ashes wo Shy Hills. Yeah.
1: Oh, okay. Enti mono monsase no moye den na monsa eka a moton yi. Eye monso moto free obi ho na moton ana.
2: Okay, so yeto ahemfo
1: ne. Ahemfo ne. Yes. Direct.
2: Direct.
1: Timu wo proper document yes. Covering the land.
2: Yeah, ye yeah, obi bia wo.
1: Mm. Ah, me beto bia me nya ishi obi a.
2: There is no problem with Askra.
1: Oh, you sure?
2: Omo ma ba ya so ye bia be testify to this fact. Mm. Yeah.
1: In the Shy Hills, and if I be bia must monkeys ne wana na.
2: Yes, yes.
1: Oh.
2: Yes.
1: Oh. Okay. In the litigation freelance.
2: Litigation freelance. No land guards. Me case so say yensase no air litigation free.
1: Mm.
2: Yeah, air litigation free. Problem bia anyo.
1: In the promotion into ebuo na basan.
2: About 20,000 Ghana cedis.
1: For one plot.
2: For one plot.
1: 70 yeah. By 100.
2: 70 by 100. Yes. Now ton so I am out 30 bags of cement. Now wait me the share of project as.
1: No more be mammy free.
2: Aye free.
1: 30 bags.
2: 30 bags of cement. Yeah.
1: Mm.
2: Yeah.
1: That's interesting. E de dodoa mi pe bia me nya bi.
2: Yeah, dodoa o pe bia no. Onsa ebeka. Onsa beka.
1: Eye bebia mo demarcating sase ne so aye bibia kama.
2: Very well. Yeah, demarcating sase no. Ya ye pillars no. Roads bibia edidemu. Yeah. Enti no oba ya ye bibia dadada.
1: Kane awo ho.
2: Oba enti na Saturday bia ye free site visitation.
1: Okay.
2: Ye ma opportunity ne se obe ba no wa be hwe asase no na wankasa wedi hu adanse ye.
1: Mm.
2: Yeah. Yeah.
1: It is a me betobi na mitua ka. How long na modem mo document be mame?
2: Yes, by a month no na o document are ready.
1: A
2: yes,
1: month
2: by a
1: genuine
2: month,
1: document.
2: Ni aye document amount. Ye mao site plan any indenture.
1: Indenture.
2: Yes. Yeah.
1: Oh. Okay, yeah. In the 20,000 a year promotion, no,
2: yeah.
1: More payment plan on one, and I was in between in a boom at a go.
2: Yeah, over a Prince Major property, sir. Even though a promotion, no, your mouth, sir, a quinyano, your mouth 3 months.
1: Oh, 3 months.
2: Yes, it was our initial payment of 5,000 or above.
1: Okay,
2: yes, now the can your mouth
1: 3 months.
2: 3 months
1: now, the
2: yes, now the 8 year. Yeah, now the 8 year.
1: That's nice.
2: Yeah.
1: Shy Hills.
2: Shy Hills. And here was this year.
1: Oh, that's Shy cool. Hills. In the more office, no way?
2: Yeah, well, a Shy Man.
1: A Shy Man,
2: yeah,
1: okay.
2: A Shy Man. Okay. Udru a Shy Man. O sunny overhead, no? Eko a Shy Man trafficker. Yeah, yeah, well, opposite Nova Filling Station.
1: Mm.
2: Eho, and a Prince, Prince Major Properties, here office, okay.
1: In the Honam office now all these years.
2: Yes, your Honuma. Your Honuma.
1: Oh, that's nice.
2: Formerly Bibi a Stone Boy office.
1: I Honam office as
2: yes,
1: a move
2: to Aba. Yes,
1: oh, the same
2: yeah,
1: place.
2: The same building.
1: Oh, okay.
2: Yeah. Yeah, the same building.
1: Okay. In those days when I'm wearing side visit, the Saturdays.
2: Saturday bia ye de nkofo eco site. Mm. But apart from Saturday, Monday to Friday, de bia o benyamre no, o fre office so na u book appointments I bit me at work. But Saturday de Saturday bia ye ko mass site visit.
1: Free, eh free.
2: Eh free, eh free. U be drew ya swear ye hope. Ya ye de ye car be fao eco site.
1: Oh, okay.
2: Yeah.
1: Prince Majel Properties.
2: Properties, yeah.
1: In the more number be a wee person of frame or bit my friend.
2: Me patroi.
1: Okay,
2: me
1: and the factory
2: camera. Your numbers near me, you know.
1: Yes.
2: And so bit me a friend, it will be a
1: 0557 111078.
2: 0557 111078. And I say 0557. 1110790557 1110 79 numbers two you free ibia once I ever can.
1: Oh, okay, that's nice. It is a wood here, Prince Majel Properties in Como, and anyone ADA and Sase and a Omoton, and they said they work on a movie promotion 20,000 Ghana is Zubenya one plot. Shy Hills, so the whole ABA area, a very nice place. Green Rene, we're honey, a solid assassin, so at the form, and Fena, Uku Chabi Pobimu and Sana, what to me, Essie would die, ain't he? You have to rush. na wetimi akwa je won so de promotion na last for how long
2: promotion no ye di be wie ya no no ye ka say de I think say echina ye ko site next week be last site visitation for this particular promotion. Yes.
1: Hey. Yes. Really, Adoma, that's where also be able to
2: next week. Nyame Adoma, last site visitation for the promotion.
1: 20,000 cities.
2: 20,000 cities. 20,000.
1: Oh, that's cool. Yeah, that's meaning a final message be able to media to Jamie.
2: Yeah, okay. Intino nyame aduma echina ye hwe obi enim bra be hwe asase no. Ye ka shy he'll say dodo na nim se ewechi. Enso no ye show be an cry se bra be hwe asase no. E ye free site visitation. Intimesa boy number ne so. Fa number no na frey nyame aduma echina na pa by 7 a.m. na ye nyina ye hie mu akọ site o. Number no e 0557 111 0 78 0557 111 0 79 0557 111 0 79
1: Super Maxwell, yeah, that's
2: CBN. Yeah,
1: that's Papa Maxwell Atima. If we Prince Magel Properties and a buyer, you better than you want by a bar discussion segment. Yeah, they share so I'm a momaker say technical advisor to the finance minister Frederick Emisa. Ewo studio has sounds on the share name, sir. The Honorable Collins Adoma Kominsa, a barbecue. He serves as deputy ranking on the Energy Committee in Ghana's Parliament. Ye we pepe pa. Yeni won AD and Komo. Tia we mami, me basis ya.
3: When I wake up in the morning, I brush my teeth.
4: Oh, Fabia, now what you truly say? And now who did you know?
5: Mom, Pa, Charles, I took piss now that the buyer no. Send me this chimney, and no me no shame, and I'm able to know me.
4: Wait, yeah, excuse. Abo Fratia, what's sorry, no pa? And what's the what you truly say? And son, where did you? Now, no, so Eddie and Ayan is sorry. What you truly say?
5: Yes, ma'am. Medical kids toothpaste now, or the buy and run. And it's a chimney seal.
4: Why, dear? Kel kids toothpaste, dear. Yeah, mama, mom, Fratty, someone. When the infirm you know, open on fiancia.
5: Let me the dead, that's a strawberry. Let me send me dimple.
4: Debbie, any air toothpaste, and you toffee, why? Yes, say a decal kiss toothpaste. Be mamma fra, with the infirm you know, copy me fiancia, dear tree, one must say. Every say, a bois, a sea, a more bottle crew, and now a share, a pamumwa, wamwa, a hase, ne mana want dimapa, me bomma de say, me decal kiss toothpaste, be mammy, metri tree, one must say, abrevia, Kel kiss toothpaste, and mamma. Francis to tree and need Jesus.
6: Po, se a quantum with them, ye canny unim, na one kubia, na yos artisem, and oma bebui, na gana dishen nemu won conformans, diotia weni beji, and it your rubber who.
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6: Any tea, Tia Bruchenko, Aqua Manqua, Akuntejo, Eddie Bro was Sempa, 94.7 FM. So,
8: you remember that I say, you know, woman on it. You almost see a cra, you almost will know. Yes, you are here. You know, it's Asia. Yeah, come.
9: Memory Debia, a bonusia, a permusia, a question of what you change your home, our approach, said the Akum, any diabetrufi, the year who near her, the year, near the Abba, the Yeno, and you can say,
8: yes, abrochin kuma na dimu tintim pa
6: ye bere no ma hodo a e won ko for man so a ye betimi dia bo gana amna fa ne to ma pefra o man yin puntu na ha bot san passport won sansam ni nyina ye de bro e wa abrochin ko mo dwumadie yi mu ye besa so mu akwanya no wa chere wadwen
10: Robert David ni ka so fi Germany
11: Kobe okay, yeah Amsterdam
10: concept ne work for abrochin ko e wo mo e wa manana ne mo wo mo atia manana dia na o mo dipie no mo kura na so program no mo ato project mo e nwanwa
6: shene so say ye meme ne da bia 6 p and Boganie Abuchin Kumuni.
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14: Do you know how money moves in Ghana and across Africa? How it really moves? 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Airtime for that's your sister. Transport for Papa. 500 Cs for Saturday's funeral. 2,000 Naira for the cousin sitting jump in Abuja. Because we don't just move money, we take care of people. Money moves in every direction. Uncle to nephew, nephew to uncle, sister to brother on Monday, brother back to sister on Friday. And it moves together. The funeral contribution, the susu, the wedding levy, the hospital bill in the family WhatsApp group. In Africa, money is rarely one person's transaction. It's many people moving small amounts toward one purpose. That's how money moves here. And there's one bank

Just a bit.

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0: 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Sorry. Baby.
1: In fridge we did it though.
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1: You need a new
0: go
1: one.
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historic Sesque Centennial celebrations roll on, Infantepim invites all old boys, associates, and the general public to the prestigious second Infantepim 150th anniversary lecture. This is not just a lecture, it is a masterclass for national transformation. Addressing a nation at a crossroad, we are honored to present the distinguished Dr. Mohammed Ibn Chambers, renowned international diplomat and statesman. He will be dissecting a theme critical to our collective future, educating for peace, democracy, and responsible citizenship. Date, Wednesday, 29 July, 2026. 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
2: Do you know how money moves in Ghana and across Africa? 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It moves 100 times a day on Ecobank's digital platform. Airtime for That's Your Sister, Transfer for Papa, 500 Cs for Saturday's funeral, 2,000 Naira for the cousin sitting jump in Abuja. Because we don't just move money, we take care of people. Money moves in every direction. Uncle to nephew, nephew to uncle, sister to brother on Monday, brother back to sister on Friday. And it moves together. The funeral contribution, the susu, the wedding levy, the hospital bill in the family WhatsApp group. In Africa, money is rarely one person's transaction. It's many people moving small amounts toward one purpose. That's how money moves here. And there's one bank.

The National Pensions Regulatory Authority, NPRA, is the regulatory body of the pensions industry in Ghana, ensuring the compliance of the three-tier pension scheme, being the mandatory basic national social security scheme, first tier, managed by SNET, a mandatory fully funded and privately managed occupational pension scheme, second tier, and a voluntary fully funded and privately managed provident fund and personal pension scheme. Employer enforcement has been beefed up, and therefore, we are entreating all employers to enroll their workers onto the first and second tier mandatory schemes and pay their contribution

0: Kenya Fever no abo na Electrolyte Ghana Limited e di stadium ni je ni e ba wo fie we die ya tete ni ama ni nyina so ye pese wo go bia pepe na wet ni abaje won so asa wuti stadium hobi and it's in here bro discount e wo Samsung TCL and Nasco smart TVs nina ma match day bia nya we ni je da na be ti ye powerful air conditioners and ye coolers ye in top and bottom mount chest and display fridges 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
1: She said, "Yeah, yeah, too bad, yeah." And so she knew something.
2: The report no way.
1: Minya, so many people here. And so she knew what to
3: do.
1: As I'm full of business, we feel be more. I mean, why? Yes, I guess I never could know. The Biani had been for Frau, and so I'm on two Biani. 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
0: Ennity, Tia Bruchenkomo, Aqua Manqua, Akuntejo, Eddie Bro was Sempa, 94.7 FM. So,
2: it remained that I see you and Mwaman on it. You almost see a cacra, you almost will hunu, yes, yatia, in your etnasia, yeah, cabum.
3: Memory Debia, a bonusia, a pemusia, a question of what you change your home, our approach, said the Yakuhu, any diabetrufi, the Yahu, near her, the Ye, near the Abba, the Enyano, and you can say,
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4: Robert David make us free Germany.
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1: Do you know how money moves in Ghana and across Africa? How it really moves? It doesn't move once a month. It moves 100 times a day on Ecobank's digital platform. Airtime for that's your sister. Transport for Papa. 500 Cs for Saturday's funeral. 2,000 Naira for the cousin sitting jump in Abuja. Because we don't just move money, we take care of people. Money moves in every direction. Uncle to nephew, nephew to uncle, sister to brother on Monday, brother back to sister on Friday. And it moves together. The funeral contribution, the susu, the wedding levy, the hospital bill in the family WhatsApp group. In Africa, money is rarely one person's transaction. It's many people moving small amounts toward one purpose. That's how money moves here. And there's one bank built for

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1: Waka Viva no abo na Electroland Ghana Limited e di stadium ni je ni e ba ofi we di ya tete ni amani nyina so ye pese wo go bia pefe na wetin ni abaje also asa wuti stadium hobi and enti ni e bro 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

0: se homa be bia wo biara gambling wo ye true inti twa no ahwe ye mu enye ma wona wondi mfie dun wotwe Gaming Commission of Ghana agin kratu ya tum.
1: She said, "Yeah, yeah, to be hard here." And so she knew something.
2: My report no here.
1: Minya, so many people sue you. And so she knew about him.
3: Hmm.
1: As I'm full of business, we feel be more. I mean, why? Yes, I guess I never could know. The biani a dream for flower. And so I'm on to be anim. 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
1: 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Frederick, my mama wa kwaba at a saying.
2: Yes, I don't boko.
1: Bibi Akoye. Ministry of Finance boko.
2: Wow, sha. Send the economy in the numbers here. You are to force your boss at 2 4 6 yeah. Between Jai and the Dano. You who say, Yamiadum, Bibi Akoye.
1: Yedanyamiasi. Honorable Collins Adomako Mensa Ababe Kansa Ewo Studio Oko Parliament Oye former Deputy Energy Minister Ene Parliament Committees no Committee ba kwa inhiya pa Eye The First na ye Mines and Energy Committee Basi si omachim Aye no Energy Committee Honorable Mebua Sanity.
3: Sanity.
1: Is it an energy committee?
3: The energy committee, yes.
1: Uh-huh. Honorable, you're a deputy ranking member on that committee. Akwaba, na pum to say?
3: Na kupo ando mumini abema.
1: Koye.
3: Asemo.
1: Ade, asemo.
3: Emi, if you bo my neighbor.
1: Sa. Emi, if you bo my neighbor. Emi, if you bo my neighbor.
3: Economy is different.
1: Sa.
3: Oye, honey, different.
1: I would say Kriya for no
3: ego. I'm
1: out for Tonya, man.
3: Economy is different. It is a submission. I'm actually saying the hoddy.
1: A hoddy in it.
3: Every day they say, prof, only a prof, they will cry. They are painting puppets, yeah, but that's it.
1: A hoddy, man, is different.
3: Different, bro.
1: Oh, wow. Your nominal share numbers now. Finance Minister Ebo Boso.
3: Something you was at also with that numbers.
1: Numbers need looking good.
3: They are rapping. I'm on 15 miles a day to go to the farm.
1: Hmm.
3: I'm going to say numbers near fine. Hmm. I'm going to say 15 miles, 20 miles a day. I'm going to be a friend in Chono.
1: A quail foam.
3: I'm going to go by into your car. I'm going to catch home the figures.
1: Mm.
3: It will be economy different.
2: Obi koko ni etia.
1: As in much here, we need
2: to. Oh, etia.
1: We sure.
2: Yegusu.
3: Ah, kase na kadi.
1: Koko ni yegusu. Much here.
2: Oh, yintia we. Yegusu.
3: No go my.
2: Yegusu na 15 kilometers no.
1: Yes.
2: Enye ndene beda ho. Awu nanse kono. Collins wa MP acho.
1: Yeah.
2: Wa madam fupa. Wa MP acho na. And yet, President Mahama Baya na 15 kilometers
1: nearby.
2: Abeda hoda dada na bibinti na 8 years omo intu miya no. Inti se oche ya President Mahama through the minister to force him or announce bibi andra. I see a bear over 1,000 kilometers of agricultural roads,
1: agric enclave roads
2: across the country. We've done it in 4 clusters. If you jack a break out, ain't he a $500 million project with the World Bank?
1: Ain't he so a feeder routes and
2: feeder routes so that, in fact, a be paved, a be mm. paved, but a lot is being done by the feeder roads department. Ain't he, President Mahama, name say, Ghana, no, sebi ye kwi afo omo hwe omo fifre pa na
1: omo
2: de do enti kakra ye nso ibituni aya bo omo a ye be lesson omo be de no e na ye gusu ye no enti akocharo enti Collins if chakwa break ho
1: na u 15 miles na na wo kana wo ka the state of the road
3: I'm not talking about the state of the road
1: okay
3: that is their lifestyle wo be kra be ye e kwan no e wo ho they walk
1: still I'm be 15
3: they
1: miles
3: na kwa e kwa me kan me 20 you say quota ni ho there are some parts are quota we also quota you know I'm talking about their lifestyle who go say na say it's same and all figures and I'm see me ho no any figures are same e different their economy is different it no go say na say koko for yetu o munyi na say o yetu a afi dey o say yetu a any no bo man that is the economy
1: bo man ah
3: yes, among 65,000, approximately 65,000 people, 60% of them are farmers. 40% of that 60% are cocoa farmers.
2: Into your honor, beer cocoa, no beer anyone is
3: me say, I'm telling you that my economy. It's all the time, kind of count there. No, I mean, tell me, boy, my name is coming there. Okay, I said, no, there are two force a guy, boy, my money, I don't
1: know. No money.
3: Are you in Moka? That is the economy. Obedi ni cocoa, see, awa. In February last year. In anticipation, say October, prices no will inch up.
1: Mm-hmm.
3: Or the 3,500 October in Tianica, February a bank meeting, a buying buyer was worth just up to 2,500. He's losing 1,000 per bag. Or say the 3,500 how is he going to pay? Up to now in Tianica, that is his economy. And to what the account figures no? Oh yeah, must make a painting company. So go abroad to grow. Make a mobile for show.
2: Obi, kokwa
3: economy.
2: Obi, kokwa asemne de ehun because Collins say Collins be kind of crowd. Be hun say kokun, kokwa asem no. Eye na ban. E na ese koku e ma Ghana fo. Omo run koku down, down, koku board down. Koku board e ka mini koku board. Asisi omo ji omo hu enje. Enti processor Endra one of the laws, sir, yearly, cocoa board reform bill.
1: Cocoa board reform bill.
2: Yes, we are going. We are reforming the cocoa board and making sure, say, at least 70% of the Bema farmers. We are also going to, how do you call it, rework how cocoa board raise funding. Mm-hmm. Who's the first normal common on it?
1: Yes, syndicated loans.
2: Syndicated loans, no. Who say? Collins mo omo wo abem mo 2023 omo intumi anko
1: omo so omo take decisions say they will not do syndication
2: baby with the 40 with debt the international community I then a stop people from coming to the market enye omo no omo intumi anko ya mo omo they tried the national committee na
1: bank bia de
2: bank bia Ghana na mo ye junk obi anywhere hwe obehwe enim enti Koko noa almost saying no. Koko industry no almost saying no. 18 months are yabi. Ah, and their prices, are far far higher than Cote d'Ivoire. As you see, Cote d'Ivoire for a smuggle koko eba Ghana. Ah, and they koko prices are a collapse on the international markets. First no, almost breno. No muton koko no. About 8,000. If you tumu kwaya could do 9,000. Koko, sisi ekwanenam 3,000. So there was no way a buying bit me aiden aton koko at that same price ato koko at that same price amekwa for. But what we even did is we gave them 90% of the international FOB price.

0: quasi fiscal activities. Cocoa roots, near man, a cacao. No, no. Would you say, Otto Coco now tongue? Shame not to Coco na tongue.
1: A buying the pace car for fraud,
0: a buying the pace car for him.
1: And even a money feeder, you can't agri enclave roots.
0: Agri enclave roots, Naban. Into cocoa board. Oh, yeah, you are not supposed to be building roads. I buy Ministry of Roads and Highways, almost normal roads. And you know, cocoa no, a comprehensive solution. And the Edibano. Now, what she present Mahama and San Juma? On your touch and go. On my number 44 in 7 months, so. Oshe doom saw sovereign permanently and so free power in 2016. The same thing. And I also solve cocoa no. And the catcher call and say, cocoa no. In fact, ya solve. Bill no. Collins na be finance committee omo conclave is here of parliament omo conclave is here
1: omo dream
0: bill no ho I be ba ah Collins be your opportunity a contribute on the floor.
1: It is a farmer being sank can sika assurance be na
0: assurance le say cocoa board e resist car oguso tuetia say na say how to say you release almost was it 2 points something billion. And then subsequent to that, we release another money again. Of course, Obian to mean can Ninia Omina to mean in San Comusicape.
1: But we've not experienced that before. Sir, in a cocoa season, Yebu payments not taught. You experience it,
0: Obi. Obi, prices collapse here. Cocoa prices collapse here. You crack cocoa, no, Ghana, you cocoa. Obian to.
1: It's not the first time Yenya sa.
0: It's not the first time, but this time a kana na ma bro to cocoa board in ti first need to make bobo sia e be den e be tu afa meska na government side e holy cocoa no until the time obetumi den aton. But this time cocoa board eka bubro cocoa board is insolvent into kwa obi amauska government na kasa no so obekwa kwa obo sia no ono so cry e unsustainable ono so cry so unsustainable debt. Ain't he all these things that are bad together? Almost so cruel, Omokono, and not only forward seals. Forward seals calling so name, okay.
1: Yes, sir, it's been with us.
0: Almost ton coconu, edie. In fact, forward seals is say, Omakojiscano, Omokojiscano no mudie, no musha omobose, coconu, yetia, yet bebrel. It's about 300,000 tons now. Yet to I because a international contract in tea. Ujia, now I day, now de kuchia. It's a cocoa no crana yejeno. Yejia ni de kuchu omo kaomo bo toho. Apart from cocoa board, a kananka said that on a root omo ye, omuintia, fertilizers omo tia, omo tuto yomuintia, ye ka juice sacks, eh? Unim say juice sacks omo toku, a bit cocoa board bitch be using for 20 years. And there, and there, and there, and there, and there, who called Temapota? Oh, Munya baby in Paki Jusax. Na, and ya brony be ya, who to be told Juxasa, who to be used soon for the next 20 years. Eh? Juxas is a baby organo. Oh, mo to be in Portia, call Temapoto. Ain't he a year as at assembly honor? Obi, Coco, I ask him, guess you.
1: My main Collins, ain't he? How do you respond? Now we are Yemra Media Budget Review.
2: Economics and Rabbit. Media near Macola Pentem Pampetia Sukua Broma Economics.
1: More economics now.
2: And I'm a Babacama.
1: Okay.
2: Would you know the figures?
1: Okay.
2: Miss Mammy, me, look, I could. Or say, yeah, bro, yeah, the cattle, yes, sir. I'm buying a cocoa price, they say.
1: Net 3,100.
2: Not a canoe.
1: Yes.
2: A combination of the court, 3,005.
1: I'm more announcing new price, no mutum.
2: And a canoe.
1: Yes.
2: It's a cow out to me, increase.
1: Ube to me.
2: Sir.
1: So, we are my.
0: You send the international price in the benchmarking.
2: It's the price of cocoa. It's not because of your boca.
1: Okay.
2: And yes, a cabby the hole. Because mumpa e na e kana wo kana wo ho
1: ba mutum
2: it me and what is the whole argument about e ka da ho ntini ate so about 25 e ka wo ho na wo de call 3500 obey a press conference e bo ho samrane say His Excellency John Dramani Yaba reset agenda
1: aban papa.

0: and papa ba what do you call 3,005 sometime like kana waka no ho. So what argument are you making? Say, say, I say, what's this about there? What's say MP before Bokato? Now buy another car and I'll start with the country 5. Obi, usi so. I started cocoa business for Ghana. What be that? Say cocoa tamaso. Yentiment yo cocoa for car. The year net him. I say buama, you were July, you were August. What be that? Mm-hmm. Ah, so when you reset now, printing 40. Sure. Uni mama catch you. Or can forward sale. Or make proper forward sale. I will go mine. Are you aware, say, cocoa farmers, or more tomb cocoa, no, even before October?
1: Mm-hmm. So I'm with the quadri loan. I'm with the cocoa.
0: That's the point I'm making.
1: Quadri loan.
0: It will forward sale now. Can we do it? I will go mine. One man in the Pacona, the 3,005 now quadri loan. October, do you went here? February also call emergency meeting. Or buy, I'll say, 2,500. Or book 1,000. There's a video messenger manual. There's a gentleman in my constituency over 2,000 bags. Omo omo to turn and get in anticipation. Say by October, price never cost. Obi, we bought 2 million Ghana cedi. We figure we brain off. Go and tell him say, I could afford to carry it now. We bought 2 million. The reality on the ground is different. It's different. This explanation, I'm not going to be able to do it. I feel not soon, I'm a chassis. Up to now, they've not been paid. To now, Obi, imagine my constituency where 40% of the people are cocoa farmers. Do you know what this means? Do you know what the effect of it in my constituency? Mammy, you see what? What's the cocoa farmer?
1: Yeah, but someone saw explaining reality and such.
0: And then, I don't call 35. Now, cocoa farmer can anywhere. And all the G would in. Meaning, at that press conference, also not actually. And no more announcement, 35. We'll say, yay, you are telling me, my yet you might see a pass. Our two is forcing. Oh, yeah, who would if it 35? Oh, dear, Jawa, I could follow 31 or cry my egg. I could follow a bone, Yatia, say, Ghana for 20. Jan 31.
2: Oh, man, Cassa, Kufa don't bon, sir.
0: Oh, Debbie, that's my make out of the figurative speech. That's what you're
2: saying. Debbie, oops, obin, Tia, sir. Obi, because I would be good, dear Kufa. I may go out, maybe.
0: Minion more, Ghana form Woodsy and very intelligent people.
2: On boy, sir, on boy, sir.
0: If you come before, I send me a message, says, oh, Woodsy, you.
2: Oh, but I may touch the patches, I Kufa don't bon, sir.
0: I've not said so. Oh, is that a guy?
1: Debbie.
0: Mona, you're going to a Bamuna Mosia Kufa do your or Nadi. And I'm okay, Bubon, it didn't be able money names. I could find one Nadian, Coco Fway, Yama, Idamo, 3,100. Would him say, or must I announce myself, they are maintaining the price
1: for the new season?
0: The same price.
1: 2,500 now.
0: I wouldn't say, Manas. Something
1: away. Yeah, so because it be a world market price, the improvement be a my.
0: Say, market price, Nasa drop here now. It's added no man's son. Why didn't they drop it?
2: Obi.
1: As a man farmer below 2,500.
0: Because the argument they made when they brought it to 2,500, they said it is because of the international market.
1: Mm-hmm.
0: It happened to say international market now drop it further. And so, so well maintained at 2,500.
2: Obi, call is a sabesi form.
0: Oh!
2: It's a cocoa politics.
0: And
2: then,
0: and then, nah, I'm talking the reality. Obi, I'm not missing my video. Obi, TV 3-4 for your interview. Is what?
1: Yeah, TV 3-4 for the normal Macola. That was Macola.
0: What's the meaning? What's it?
1: Oh, send me a show. Say where?
0: No, there be boss. What's it?
1: No, me pull you.
0: Oh, my man, send him on. No, Montreal. What's it? The economy no any different from the figures. No, can was
1: it? Jump for ma, they be as high. Entradi.
0: Ah, Obi, then kasa.
1: A jump for ma. I'm a tie kasa.
0: Reset agenda. recent agenda, anybody because you're tired. I know what to say. I'm too forced to say that inflation above from 2% power control.
1: Yes.
0: And the other one, you're tired.
1: Hmm.
0: The that's the point I'm making.
1: As the figures, they show on
0: where's the reality on the ground? And you mean I make on TV 3, yeah, TV 3, mini TV 3. Where the yeah, or manifest? No, I say, oh, where the man for that
1: selection?
0: Where selection? Where TV 3? Oh, be more video, me send him a domic. Oh, the old man, send me. Hey, just about 5 minutes. Montier the gun of one man, a canon.
1: Ewo jomu. Okay, my way in fire, Mra, because I'm a deputy finance, maybe Frederick, my deputy finance minister didn't come extensively. But Collins and son of Frederick, maybe I'm not issue with Enra, they are to force and bear any day. What is the issue? Why do you think, says,
0: on the moment, so change him?
1: Yeah, no, I mean, I'm Dakon. You didn't come close to 1 hour. It was church him into Frederick, no, never bear topper.
0: Let me see.
1: Yes.
0: So, my releases. Maybe Ubi, which are there? So they will demean you know. Ubi also, my releases.
1: Yes.
0: Ubi, I'm in charge. Last 2 weeks, and energy ministry. I'm doing 2025 performance reports back.
1: Okay.
0: Ubi, patch of it. We need with the Miami. Wait here. This is official from the ministry. I'm figures on the mind. We need patch of it. Grand total budgets 2025.
1: Yes.
0: Scar at the moment here. Patroche, our budget is 1.2 billion. Secure at the moment is 627.
1: That's 2025.
0: Because
1: the whole year.
2: 657.
0: So,
2: any year.
0: There be actual expenditure. The variance I'm making. Any year. This is from the Energy Ministry for 2025. Budget at the moment 1.2. What they gave to the energy ministry, according to the same energy ministry report of the Mayo Energy Committee, Patrick.
2: Yeah,
1: into
2: Obi.
1: No, Frederick.
2: Obi, my respond quickly to this.
1: To energy ministry.
2: Energy ministry.
1: Okay.
2: Collins are deputy minister for energy.
1: Yes.
2: Was serving with Ben Muda. Now, on him say on to me for a deal with Enkasa.
1: I didn't hear.
2: But politics in tea.
1: I didn't
2: hear. Say, you have approved budget. 1.2 billion at the moment. See, can payments need near anything? And bad you. Because if you have a contracting period, you will be able to call your friend saying, you will be contract. Maybe it will September or August. So, most of the projects, ministries, most of the capital projects, they carry on to the following fiscal year. It's a call his name, say. Bisanisa wa bemono. But why ministry bang, agency bang, budgets? And I hear car say this year I'll be spending 1 point. You have to be spending 1 billion.
1: Almost a can in
2: almost a can in because most of the projects they carry on to the next fiscal year. It's a call is the way they wait. Why are they?
0: Mitie Amprem. Who na only Amprem here?
1: Yes.
0: Osi ministry be our releasing. Releases a court. I know Amprem has more catch on.
1: Yes.
0: I know Amprem has more catch on.
1: Yes.
0: I feel me understand. 2025. Ebi anu entime we dey go 2026.
2: Oh, I don't understand. Me say you can't release her. You can't release her. See. And then mami take the opportunity.
1: The honor can was a man release.
2: Any release?
1: Or say, Sikanan Kasa.
2: Payments.
1: Yeah, or say, payment.
0: Actual expenditure. Yeah. AS657.
1: Okay.
2: Payments. Payments.
0: I'm trying to tell you, sir. In some of more canon, the ministers are our friends.
1: Omo ho chre omo.
0: Me say, I want to hear an agri kene ayi. Omo chasu ayi. No niya.
1: Oh, something I'm hosting omo.
0: Thank you. I am telling my brother say the figures, no, the flourish speech, no, is nice. But on the ground.
1: In ten radio, I took care statutory payment. Omaye nini na on time. Ah, sisi ya offer NHIL. They are current on payment. Nini na answer weni?
0: Me bona baso.
1: Okay.
0: Sir, does it remember here?
1: Yeah, what
0: me bona baso.
1: Okay.
0: Idi mbina minka. Me bona baso. Idi waye ni yele me bona baso. Idi umkuye so me. It is also NHIL weti
1: yeah,
0: sir.
1: Yeah.
0: Me bona baso.
1: Also they are current.
0: Me bona baso.
1: Now the end I won't be
0: more. Energy ministry can't
2: Obi.
1: Still, even
0: 2026. Ah, me cast so much. I need.
2: Obi. Obi. Obi. Obi.
0: Obi.
2: Obi. It's in your match room.
1: Frederick.
2: Who say? Who say? Collins, Collins, Collins. Ne yami yane se. What's na bae muda?
0: Frederick.
2: Oni se. Me ba Collins mami kasa nri. What's na bae muda? Oni se. Ye ma ye projecta. Ye ma o budgeta. Budgets no it spills over. In the actual payment within the year, almost always, in fact, always is below your approved limit. Because no, but it's not by
1: 48%.
2: No, yeah, yeah, 48%. What Collins is even refusing to admit,
1: yes.
2: Say,
1: yes.
2: Energy Ministry no survey or honor. Ah, or what of energy because of a ranking when you are on my sending documents. I'm winning it. He's refusing to admit the fact, say, the interventions we have made in the energy sector. Ah, and then what's it? When your lights, when your light and course through the canyon is so and course through that match. Ah, we say when who say,
1: yeah, and then course. I say, me ba.
2: In comparison to what it could have been, if the energy minister and the finance minister had not strategically worked to switch the light crude oil use in energy production. To Gaza, Nakabaye Sam Yetiate.
1: But say, no, it's any invention away, Momo de Baye.
2: But
1: it is not an innovation.
2: But call it more honor. Call it more honor. No muto crude. Bisan say, Omunim say gas between me, I adden or my.
1: That's still your
2: took crude. But your took crude last year, your Tom said one pass of pay. Call it more.
0: Crudy.
2: Yeah, last year we bought only, I think, about a parcel. This time we have over 50 million mm scf of gas are you use for production of power and no and now
0: you're putting electricity cost by 28%. Hey, and your gas
2: Collins, number again. Collins, say, you be your energy politics, waha. You be energy politics, waha.
0: Don't see
2: your
0: energy politics.
2: Say, energy politics, waha.
0: I'm a person, I'm a cancer. Ampem. The whole thing was like releases.
2: But Collins, say release.
1: Okay.
2: And get the same as actual payment.
0: Now, actual payment,
2: release and get the same as actual payment.
1: Also release and actual
2: release, payment. Release, so. or see budget say 1.2.
1: Yes.
2: And I release a year more 700.
0: Yes.
2: Any 700.
0: Yes,
2: 700. And actual payment. And I made say Collins say, wasevi are buying, wasevi in government.
0: When masevi are buying,
2: it means say, when you get a budget. You are required to spend it within the year, within the financial year.
1: Yes.
2: But contracts roll over.
1: It me ba. That's right.
2: And it always happens. Frederick, he shouldn't use this to say, ministers are not going.
1: My only views on the media budget, Uriya, now I responded to
2: okay.
1: Me. Okay. Right. Now,
0: it's me. My views are there. I have my views.
1: Okay.
0: My views are there. I have my views. My views are there. I have my interview.
1: No, I told you, I will say. Inflation aye very stable. Na se Ghana for be jejena. Yen jejena on inflation. Yen jejena on job creation.
0: Okay.
1: And I think what can
2: stability of the
1: and a stability of the city. And a Ghana from fan jejena. As finance
0: say inflation buffer, what should be the effect?
1: It slow down the way our prices are cost.
0: And it should increase your
1: purchasing power.
0: Capacity.
1: Yes. Sikere,
0: then I'm gonna for nega.
1: I must say yen twadi.
0: In our face, so what is the effect of the inflation? Inflation and buffer. The whole idea is inflation and buffer. At least come and pay simple about control. Omo omo tone your man say yen to. That is the verdict of the people on the inflation. That is the verdict of the people.
1: But that same people name so name say because any omo omo tone majority imported no. Say city no any stable. And come here more cities no masses dollars. Or more cost any BBA because so now they have a relatively stable
0: city. There's a video be a papa be a ton, bro. What's the first name, bro? Near 2,000 per bag or so. That time, grand near to a fair about 500. Oh, no, been top. Oh, no, been top. Eh? electricity from 2025 to now, how much? How many percentage?
1: Almost 28%.
0: Thank you. It may be a ball mine. Now, go to 100 cities a month. So, it's better saying
1: 128.
0: And the inflation, how can I know? I don't know. This is so quite broma for one. Obi ano fa VIP. Aku fa do time. Na 100 cities and 120. Ene patro say. That is the reality on the ground. It mean you media make catch and say the figures no they look nice on paper. But me say ne say omo make sure say sa figures will translate into the lives of the ordinary person. And this side there, where is the argument? Say inflation about for man, about for man, no, no. That shouldn't be the end game. The end game is that it should translate. My California interview, we should tell you, say, inflation but from OBC Canada, and so what they told say, the more you do, so mobile, you know, or my turn your money more. I'm going to say, and turn your money. They're not selling. No, I'm the cocoa farmers, I'm going to say, I'm going to say, I can't want interest, they pile up. The transport fare, Uncle Duko Kumase, Uncle Tia, 10 cities, 15 cities, and 25. Or fuck, I see KJTR. Instead, KJTR, the Cobo Main Street, no, trot off for no, a bunch of more increasing in spite of the increment in the petrol prices. It didn't do me. Or fuck, and if KJTR was messy or a chronom,
1: Medemo Cochronum,
0: to be able to have 5 cities. Who do chronom was at a pie? Boom. Must ask him. Must say you have 5 cities. Before we do boom, I know you have 25 cities. That is the reality on the ground. It is my seminar. Behind the beautiful figures, no. Behind the fantastic figures, no. Let's say no. It should reflect. It should. 2025. Energy is working. Renegotiations. So many savings of 250 million. 2025, about 2025 budget, 2026 budget. Who said 2 days ago in the parliament? 2 days ago. And a committee yet now. At what point does the negotiation ends? It only ends when parliament ratifies it. But they've captured it as a savings. We see it now, so 2 days ago. The FIFA report to quite complainary. I'm so busy 1,200 megawatts. Yeah, they're massive. When they're more, I'm for SPV.
1: Special purpose.
0: They've created a special purpose vehicle. A new company.
1: State led?
0: Yes. When there's VRE. Want to do a second gas processing plant. Another SPV. But there's Ghana Gas. They've not even briefed the Committee of Energy on the details where they are. This media here now talk as a manya asase. We are now being told
1: asase for the second
0: time. Yes, it's in there, it's in the media, you know. These are the realities, Obi. These are the realities. Now, say, let me share energy minister. The energy minister, not energy minister, he's now receiving a brief from the SPV, the company.
1: Mm.
0: Yes.
1: Now, sir, onona, ebe lidia mi ekreti ya na.
0: Eh? Busa minye ze.
1: Say, any minister.
0: Busa. Say, ministry, energy ni ekreti ya, busa.
1: That's one of the technical advisor to the finance minister.
0: It's one of ekreti ya. Yes. They went through GIF.
1: Oh.
0: Yes. That is why the energy minister is now being briefed. And the videos are there.
1: Hey.
0: Yes. And then I'm going to make
1: out. Or that them's on the name go about
0: it. Oh. We'll be meeting cancer. I knew you were brofu. I knew you were brofu. I knew you were brofu. It means you're the main catcher. They say, me need you. Don't move here. If you're over now, you can't come and see expressway.
1: Yes.
0: We'll be in the middle. Why would you get to a Daniel Jantua?
1: Yeah. Nana.
0: Jantua.
1: Sure.
0: In the Facebook page.
1: Mm-hmm.
0: Obi, na, Edmine,
1: expressway. a mindset for the first time in a long while, a GOG funded project, and yes, Kenny, you dedicated a good account, more like an escrow, or Bank of Ghana, a gum into Accra Kumasi Expressway holding account, $1.7 billion, a gum, Ubia Fan and Sanka, Omunya contractor in September, or Sasia Yakwino, Acha 2028, or maybe. Good news, Anna.
0: Oh, a quiet day. You can see too quiet. Mm-hmm. Quiet on that.
1: Yeah.
0: And the Musa F. Obi. Me pepper he a your kind.
1: I think he basically was saying, sir, the existing road. Okay.
0: Until. The government needs $300 million
1: to deal with the existing road.
0: To complete the Accra Kumasi bypasses that were started by President Nana Addankwa Akufo-Addo. Yet, we find it prudent to save $1.7 billion on an expressway that will take 3 to 7 years to complete.
1: Yeah, but that is where he may be wrong. The minister said because 2028.
0: It's not even about the timing.
1: Okay.
0: It's about the whole logic of keeping $1.7 billion in an account when $300 million can complete
1: the existing one.
0: The existing one, and it takes us 7 hours, 8 hours.
1: Honored, I had my issues with the deputy minister.
0: So some of the bypasses are really 70% complete.
1: But my argument is that they've not abandoned them.
0: Where is the contractor?
1: That's a colleague MP, Govins Agbeja, Unchantro. Honestly, contractors were so here, they've not abandoned the project.
0: One of the ministers were very Ottawa parliament, so they answer questions, very approachable. But governments, no credit, me fast. Obi Eniso. I like what he's doing on Namwa. Put some of the
1: contractors on the spot.
0: I mean, Shano, but no credit, woman, say me, who is a bypass. No kwe bakope. And to be far, we bring them 3 billion or 2 billion by expressway. In the Pemusa. What kind of logic is this, Obi? What kind of logic is this? No agenda 111 for Jack Abre North. 75% complete. Last week, I'm a call. Obi, who nefu?
1: Yeah.
0: Who nefu? But they are going to start a 24-hour market. They say Akufo-Addo decided to do 110 hospitals
1: at a go.
0: Is it rational? But they want to do 200 and how many?
1: 61 markets.
0: And they're okay. That, you know, it makes absolute sense. It's a feature called Brain Nova, Yeni Hospital. The whole constituency, since time immemorial, Yeni Hospital. Abembiaba, when you have a vision. Or see hospital in Amaya will lose 70%. We have abandoned that hospital to build a 24-hour market.
1: But this year budget Mumuji Tumono. So by any chance, 100 million. Say or the baby 10. Agenda 111 the 10. A day.
0: Obi.
1: So me come budget a muji tumono.
0: Obi.
1: I'm so many baby.
0: Hey! Obey 10. But market do yet 160.
1: 261.
0: Hey, Obi.
1: District be our back.
0: Obi. You know, that 10 no more can if you can come.
1: Modi, I don't say where fool.
0: Me say, me show some go for the beer. I'm go try him away. Me call him. For the first time, you buy a full hospital with mortuary and everything, theater. Me come, Obinya, emergency. That's offensive. So I'm telling you, say, yeah, economy is different from many other more Kenyan. Our economy is different. It's a mess, Seminia. Eh, figures no effect. At the first world, Kenyan has any the profit, also barber. And then you can say the big and the field of the inflation. Yeah, Coca-Cola. And your money at all, I have to jail inflation. I said, yeah, turn your man. On revenue figures, meaning any, they have not met them.
1: Targets, no.
0: Yes, only on check. You say if they've met their revenue figures. na so me to revenue. How are you going to
1: expand? But the utie ampem ya ampem say last month, which was the month of this year, July, June, even May, ni June, in our target or modema GRA, you know, with the help of Publican AI, you know, they've exceeded though. Because we also say, we raise 5.3 billion.
0: Up to when?
1: Say,
0: we up to when?
1: And there may be Frederick Bema here.
0: Up to when? Say, be a Fred bit my boy. Report to be no, up to when? I'm one of the way my. Fred, and then one of them prepare me, and I'll be teaching him. One of them, one of them, 2026. Revenue. Nankamu program, first and second quarter. 105.
2: And I buy 103.
0: And I buy 103.
1: And okay, Omo Amiti, let's bet 200 million.
2: 1 point something.
0: 1.3.
2: Oh. Is that, I didn't know
0: what yes, it is. Yes, well, meet. Yeah. Let's go to expenditure.
2: Me pacho. Manning, we program 1.105.2
1: billion.
2: Billion.
1: Billion.
2: Billion.
1: Okay.
2: And then you have 103.7.
1: Okay.
2: It's a short by 1 point something billion. I just wanted to put that in perspective.
0: Oh, you are short by almost 1 point.
2: Yes, I'm looking
0: at the figures now. I'm feeling quite expenditure anyway. High expenditure. Mukasa must spend 45. Must spend 42.
2: Interest savings 4.5 billion because of interest rates now perform no. In 45 included a higher
1: interest rate.
2: Projection, but because of the management, niti ama interest expense neither perform. And we saved on interest. It's not expenditure.
0: So, so it was not really affecting. Projects.
2: No, it's not. It's not a project. It's savings on interest.
0: Yes, but I'm looking at the raw figures now.
2: That's why I'm explaining to you that it's savings on interest. But we stated it in the media that we saved on interest by up to 4.5 billion.
0: And then, funny, I'm going to web one. Man, this is some of the flashy programs of boss.
1: In NRA presentation.
0: The coding
1: 24-hour economy.
0: We're hoping send a media no and come mind some updates.
1: Yes. Maybe I could do,
0: but yes. I didn't hear anything.
2: Yeah.
0: And these are the critical areas of creating employment.
2: So the Jumera, they win your daily updates.
0: But no, me, I don't say that is not a
1: because also I'm releasing this now. Encore.
0: Because my constituency for only be a application, maybe.
1: Yes.
0: Uh-huh. I must be frank. A beer firm is almost a camp for music. Because I'm going to go through a certain training program.
2: Yeah.
0: But majority of them are
1: not. And some kind.
2: Yeah.
0: And some kind. So now I'm going to say, Obe Bosso, the coding, the Edumera,
1: National Apprenticeship.
0: Programs now they
1: Edumera
0: ban. Man.
2: So Ebia, if I can yes. Just have 30 seconds to respond to that. Unse media no. Enye nsem nyina na ebetumi aden aboso. Na wo share the document itself a ewo weni ma ye dia beto weni ma o pass. Wo share we mu nia nwa. All of them are in. But in the speech no, ena oyi be free mu. Because even oyi be free mu it was 2 hours. You understand?
0: But we were hoping, say,
1: so 99 pages.
2: No, but you see,
0: the flagship ones, they normally.
2: Oh, but flagship ones, no. It was selected. We spoke about 1,200 megawatts power. We spoke about the integrated. We spoke about big push. We spoke about Women's Development Bank.
1: For 24-hour economies, because of its centrality to more economic programs.
2: Yes.
1: You cannot present a media budget without touching on
2: it. No. But 24-hour economy is in the media. It's not as if it's not in the media budget. It's in the media.
1: Really?
2: Yes.
0: No,
2: Collins.
0: Been one of the major highlights of the
1: because we say all the major niamana are not touching on.
2: Yeah.
1: Or yes, subheading into Ubehu big push infrastructure
2: program.
1: Ubehu Accra Kumasi Expressway. Now I can.
2: By Collins name say.
1: Yeah.
2: Near minister kind no. Eno no. Hansard no. It's not all kind no. Or say he now calls on Parliament to take the full speech in its entirety to be in the Hansard.
1: Okay.
2: It's never all Hansard no.
1: Much more detailed.
2: Much more detailed. It's an appendix table here Collins any speech anymore.
1: Yes.
2: Revenue figures here all boss with any expenditure figures here any speech anymore. You understand? Mm-hmm. But they are all in the media documents are yet call parliament.
1: Respond to the claims, the figures, especially for inflation and all of those, it look good on paper.
2: Yeah.
1: But Makola for a kind different story. And Obe can
2: Obi. Here also Collins Abo figures. Sebi. O see figures in Yeshia. Nanka o debts. Figures now, or can't want 7 times to see a year in and no any form no. Now, inflation now, you can't about for no. You see, let me take this opportunity. Inflation interest, and near my boy, a co for more. Inflation interest, and near my boy, no air cost through, but send your cost through no.
1: And a slow.
2: And a slow.
1: Yes.
2: Oh, yes. And the economy, Biano, you need that some amount of inflation. In fact, Oko UK, they are targeting about 3% inflation. Oko USA, they target within the same. In fact, inflation target is really within a band. You don't go. That's why it's a band. When we say a band, it's just say, yeah, per se, highest bi oha and pahon. But lower bi wosu oha then and pahon. And to say, Ghana economy say, US economy say, in fact, let me take you to an economy to say Japan. Japan will die to have an inflation of 4-5%. They will kill the whole world to get an inflation of 4-5%. Because on my economy, no rigidity, no, you need some form of inflation as a form of oil to the wheels of the economy to move. Into inflation interest, and my boy then echo form. But even on that, me person me check call and say, even on that, real things like the price of fuel. Like the various things across the board, almost prices because of the stability of the CDNC are dropping. I mean, Guta last year they submitted over 4,000 items. They submitted to Parliament, and Collins can have access to it. He's a parliamentarian. They submitted over 4,000 items. They said because of the stability of the CDNC, prices now then above form. Into inflation, I cannot. It is not a be a figures and some esoteric things. Via it doesn't touch the lives of the people. Share those times. Obakako to kusia 1 crate. Yes, 17 Ghana cedis. Next, you could call yes, 22. What is a sense and a cost to be? We don't have it. The stability now, ye here no for people to plan, for businesses to plan, and no, your friend no say. We are bringing what we call we are building the foundation for the economy to take off. Because say oko jum na sende oko your friend is saying fuel cost obeba and you see a 15 or chabe ko 23. Businesses cannot plan. It is your current macroeconomic stability. Your interest is ebia near my boy, then we call ebia a day 10 cities. Yes, see, ebia 5 cities. But even though that is not what it means, that actually has happened. Name cannot say that actually has happened. Ghana happened on penny bristle. That Ben Pana OTC Jadi 4 and one more jatum so matitania maso. Oko makola, man can just matitania maso. 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
1: e bo mo so mate so ba ye nto
2: aha but the thing is that you see ye nuan me ejade fo de me de mi mi si so me hu da from ye papa Rollins a time yes, you need to say, yeah, yes, mean to say, Makola for Akas or Matadita. Bring your beer, bring your way and toddy. In fact, Collins more time so. Every bring your beer, won't say, Kofu, Gumakola too, but still, almost see and toddy. In tea, mean Cassa, no more canoe, and you know, but a refrainer from from Rollins time on my can akufu adu time so mo kan ya de bia yen tade inti eno de yen fa ne se aban bia abreso no omo kan inti 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na me cannot say first na say and abasi inti figures no kanu on to ne bwansa na o kan bibi uka kai me Collins oh
1: inti energy sector the na say
2: oh energy sector ne there onu former deputy energy minister on ni moral rights to speak about the energy sector. Mm-hmm. Or can hona ye the IMF.
1: Or can about SPVs na.
2: SPVs
1: ma formina.
2: The SPV was formed by the finance ministry and the ministry of energy.
1: The minister of energy is aware.
2: The minister of energy is aware.
1: So why was he being briefed?
2: Oh,
1: by the
2: but
1: SPV?
2: Of course. What for me company? The same brief, you know. They came to give the finance minister.
1: Atunso JB.
2: Atunso JB. Atunso JB. Collins City, and so video near Femme Tuja. Nine Cas Atusu Nim near Coso. Debbie, SPV know your company. I set you up or your activities. Who your activities are? You give updates to your supervisors.
0: Why an SPV?
1: Any rationale why VRA can't do it? Why Ghana Gas can't do it?
2: You see, VRA has a balance sheet.
1: Mm-hmm.
2: Ghana Gas also has a balance sheet. Yeah. Ask yourself, could their balance sheet contain it? And the SPV was supposed to provide an equity.
1: Okay.
2: Could their balance sheet contain it? And when they do, I'm bringing this one. Say, Eba Parliament. Eba. Eba, obey your scrutiny, but mm-hmm. I won't take the wind out of the sail of anything. But the rationale is that Ushe VRA, current state, a car calling small book group BIO. Do you think VIA will be in a position to form a company and put an equity into it? Oh,
1: sorry.
2: See, the rationale was different. The rationale was.
1: But would VRA need to form another company? Say VRA and Kaz. Or you think their books are so bad, say they cannot contain a project like that?
2: Collins, I here, besides VRA books, they say. VRA no Mujama, you know. Bisa Collins, say, we are saying, am I? Mr. Collins, say VRA no, omu jane saying ne maye. Inti, odi embri pe me no, say enye mebi oha ebeko parliament inti, enye afina mi debe tutu ja, energy minister beko, finance minister beko eko briefi omu. But, Collins, patre se, onim se ne government no, sign on to an IMF program, which requires certain things to be done in the energy sector.
1: Mm-hmm.
2: You understand?
1: Yes.
2: Yeah, buy or say the 250 million savings in Afina about Parliament. Na yeah announce in Afina about Parliament. Of course, they are negotiating last year now Majatumna he signed in Krata say Omajatuma. Afina do Parliament and say yen save ye. We are bringing you to Parliament to ratify or to inform Parliament officially say, oh, a juma no say na ya ye could do. And on chess savings and buy. Same is Naba. Now, you see, Aya.
0: What if Parliament alters some of the agreement? Which Parliament has the power to?
2: Oh, if Parliament alters the agreement, of course, Parliament is a representative of the people.
1: Mm-hmm.
0: And that
2: you understand?
1: May affect his savings now.
0: But that's the point I was.
2: No, but the thing is that, you see, if Collins, as ranking member, Becca say, oh, okay, it be a number four, won't we end we are said the end sir, it be a number four, make I say you save 250 and your main TRC and your savings no main TRC and T Ghana for Montia 15 county savings may 200. It be a number four, sir, but me say Collins on tisa on your man bonisa yeah nti.
0: But you understand where I'm coming from.
2: But I also I'm trying to tell you, say that doesn't mean say no. That doesn't mean
1: ratification.
2: That doesn't mean the negotiation hasn't happened. You understand?
0: Negotiation is starting yesterday. It's been a long process.
2: Yeah. Yes. Yeah. That doesn't mean the negotiation hasn't happened. Yeah. Yeah. But Collins will also admit, say we are current on IPP payments. Something they couldn't boast of. IPP is not generated.
1: Be anywhere,
2: of course, legacy debts. No, and now, yeah, negotiation. At least 250 million. No, and I am almost structure 4 years. But current invoices, yeah,
1: for all the IPPs.
2: For the IPPs. For the IPPs.
0: What do you want to see the upper side? Why do you want to see the car? Hey, I go for the one time you want to see you. What the only one Ghana city are two petrol be a better so? It don't be catching so better car.
1: You don't. Yeah, but you agree with him.
0: Absolutely.
2: I disagree.
1: Additional revenue.
2: No, but see, that's the thing. Yeah. You see, that's the thing about competent economic management.
1: Okay.
2: You understand?
1: Okay.
2: Who say, Yako set it up, your friend is saying, Omo Kase. Na abna ne mukase ya koseti ab good board na good board I say good board no it generated $15 billion last year and my country no as see the new stabilizer no and no na space
1: and when last year and I say year to date
2: was it
1: 15 billion it's a
2: last year in fact this year they are on course to make about 20.
1: Yeah, that's the target. Say, the 15 billion from last year into this year.
2: But what I'm not trying just to but what I'm what the point I'm trying to make is say gold board now almost bastardizing or no.
1: Since it established
2: billion aba. And I make sure say and no now must you not are stable are you to mean your space to do the things we are doing.
1: Meaning the gold board was a master stroke.
2: Master stroke. Abrofone boy abaso brof. The whole Africa will be a bagana to come and study. Recently, the Zambians were here.
1: Yes.
2: Everybody is coming. And top people in certain centers of power are writing to us to commend us. You see, one thing the Gold Board has done that people don't even know is that, you know, Ghana was a huge source of international illicit financial flows. All because of the gold, the illegal mining, the illegal gold trade that is happening. But the gold board, are sanitizing the space. So you see the consequence of the gold board.
1: Yes.
2: It is making the world safer. The gold board is making the world safer. And we have had commendations from very high up. You understand?
1: Yes.
2: Inti Okase, Colin say... A na koswa. Fu and I had the 1 CD to us. No. CC, I was 13. No. A bow elfu. Sing, omo DNA, equa yakudi 22. No. Name cannot yase.
0: You enjoy 22.
2: The messi equa yakudu 22. Mujan be almost 16.
0: Oh,
2: Debbie. Mujan almost 16. Obi. Mujan almost 16.
0: 14.
1: 14 was CD, no.
0: Yes, that's the point I'm making.
1: No, so
0: I'm
1: fool.
0: Fool, not something I'm making. Listen.
1: No, me say 14 years.
2: Debbie, 1 liter. Oh, 1 liter was almost 16.
1: Fuel was around 16. 15,
2: yeah.
1: 16.
2: Yeah.
0: No, I'll check. I'll check. No, no,
2: but see, whatever be the case, 1 CD there, that's no. A boy, air fool. Sting.
1: Yeah, but say Ghana for ankasa omo pese omo tia 1 CD.
2: But Ghana for so ankasa omo pese omo nya dum so. Ghana for so ankasa omo pese omo ya unsustainable debt. Ghana for ankasa omo pe all these haircuts omo dey omo nya. Ghana for ankasa. Ghana for ankasa. So the Ghanaian today is better off. The Ghanaian today is better off.
0: Just for information, and Star okay. Oil,
1: yes,
0: Super is 14.17, Diesel is 17.37.
2: Star Oil,
0: Star.
2: Oh,
0: Oil.
2: Blah, blah, blah, blah.
0: I'm on their way. I'm on Star Oil Ghana.
1: In the
2: okay,
0: Star Oil are, Ghana
2: 14.
1: And we are back to Diesel is 2025 levels.
0: That's the point I'm making.
2: No.
0: Diesel is 17.37.
1: No, but his argument is Will you one seed in the free so and it will be lower than
2: no? My argument is to say, even with the one seed, yeah. You lower seeing you know.
1: And
2: so
1: with these figures,
2: oh, they be with figures, so they less than 50. You go and check.
0: This is an S17.
2: No, you can't. No, let's have this on 20. What is it? Obi, let your research team find out. Oh, no, they can find out.
0: I know they can dig it out. I don't say 15.
2: Omu Jafu Petru around 15. CCA 14. So it is still lower.
0: 14.
2: It is still lower. It is still lower than what we came to take. You understand?
1: Okay.
2: Every indicator shows say economy no I better. Everything shows. Papa we yot here, Sisi and the full along tunnel. Ne Land Cruiser are not failing.
1: Mm-hmm.
2: First, no. Uh-huh. Now, Otumi CV, on average, Otumi CV a week, Otumi fail it twice. Otumi CV nearly 2,000 Ghana cedis.
1: Ewa Land Cruiser.
2: Ewa Land Cruiser and the full Land Cruiser are not tunnel. The consequence, no. It's Otumi sending more. Uh-huh. Unse na saying omo election ne hono joye
1: yeah.
2: Because savings are dia man no to me the adwuma
1: e wo form o sendi mumu nsua
2: yentini e levy Collins wanto ne papa abai we won em say ye ba ma
1: we say Obi, good evening. Greetings to my paddy Fred for his solid presentation, and greetings to Honorable Collins. Eric J. 8, you know, no the way.
0: Okay, Obi has said me, you know.
1: Okay.
0: On the 2nd of January,
1: mm-hmm.
0: 2025,
2: mm.
0: Super mm-hmm. was 14.66.
2: Okay, 14.99. Almost 15. Who's making us almost 15?
0: Togo.
2: Oh, 14.99.
0: This is 15.60.
1: Uh-huh.
0: Yes.
1: 15.60. January?
0: Yes. Go. That's the second January 2025.
1: Oh, sure. And at the end of the start, and
0: 17. Above 17.
1: But super, not the
0: then the super, 14.99.
1: Yeah, but say 14.7. Baby, right?
2: 6.17.
1: 14.17.
0: Where's the star, you know?
2: 14.17.
0: That's 17 diesel, no?
2: Uh-huh.
0: Okay.
2: It's a petrol, no? Petro no, yet on Siciano. One seed in the Dassono. A boar full since any Omujayano. Asama Mekano.
1: Obi, contractors are not air or ghost. Where are the claimed contractors on the bypasses? Akando says 34 Agenda 111 hospitals are earmarked for completion, but I see no evidence in the media budget. By the way, it's close to 2 years now, so the NDC should stop the blame game. They claim dollar is down, etc., and that they are fixed that. So why the blame on other sectors? My regards to you all, especially my MP Rasta Sampine and Odiwe, former mayor of Kumasi. This one says, Obi, please, a point of correction to you. Petrol was not 16 Ghana cedis when the MPP was living power. Star Oil was even cheaper. And on also the goil for Adiana Udishes is here at the Abrayan. That is from.
2: But Obi, you do agree, say.
1: Charles Opoku, President, okay, Washington, D.C. Yes, Osei.
2: You do agree. Say it's higher.
1: Which
2: the
1: one?
2: Petrol.
1: Super, no?
2: Yeah, super.
1: Yes,
2: it's
1: slightly higher than
0: 2024. And a diesel,
1: 2025 January.
0: And diesel.
1: This one, the only boy DNC, see, January 2025. Yes. Anyway, 0548-443-523. 0548-443-523. Uwa Jincha, ube timi, Ede Abreyeng, na Yakanwa. Good evening to you and to your team. Please help me extend the hand of invitation to all Santa Clausians who completed in 1997 Addis Adele College. It's our 30th anniversary launch. Alfred Mensa Onuma, a president, Santa 97, OTA, and Ononso the way, Abre Obi. Ask the Ministry of Finance about the rail systems in the country. Ni Amasa, Ewo Adentan. Rail the Enra said Mamo rail railways.
2: So Obama me 1 minute.
1: Rail.
2: Okay. Real no. Unse for the first time in your commuter. I don't know, say you saw it.
1: Is it Tema
2: Hodia? Yeah, commuter rail. And now real no. there's a special.
1: For the first time, you see, we are seeing some renewed.
2: In fact, the new guy there is really very innovative. We are seeing some new freshness being brought into that sector, and I mean, very soon in.
0: But it was not mentioned.
2: No. Media. Rail is coming. Rail will be in the 2027-2028 budget. There's a big plan on rail.
1: On rail.
2: Which is coming, yeah.
1: Obi, good evening. The George Walker Bush Highway Project, 14.1 kilometers, had a secured fund from MIDA, yet its construction exceeded 2 years. It began in President Kufuor's time and its completion was in 2012. The Accra-Kumasi Expressway is over 100 kilometers. It's actually 176 kilometers and also has a secured funding. How can anyone convince me that it can be completed within 2 years? Obi, your guess is as good as mine. NDC, please give us a break. This is a call from Danson and a call Yedase. Obi, in January 2025, Star Oil Ghana sold petrol, which is super, at 14.75 per litre and diesel at 14.99 during the first pricing window. Fuel pump prices for petrol at the time was 14.75 and diesel 14.99 per litre. You need prices for a different month in 2025 or comparison with other fuel stations like Goil and or Shell. Please, if you need that, let me know. And on Wamayen, please compare to 2026, Sina Yenshe, what you gave us in 2025 there. Obi, why is Honorable Collins in your studio expecting NDC to use the $1.7 billion raised to fund the 300 million NPP remaining uncompleted Accra-Kumasi Road instead of the NDC Accra-Kumasi Expressway? Did the NPP complete that the Ekumfi Sugar Factory started by the NDC instead of the NPP using the money they had to construct the Agenda 111 hospitals and their Accra-Kumasi Road? They rather chose to use the money to dig a cathedral hole. Ask him to give us a break. He should leave the NDC to focus and develop the country for us. I hear NDC is constructing and at the Adosso Eche Amamfrom Bridge, 3.6 kilometers, the longest ever bridge constructed in Ghana in the eastern region, Afram Plains. Ghana is indeed working again. Rex Ewo Ashaiman, Edie and Anorexia Das. Obi, good evening. I am Daniel from Insawim. I believe the decrease in sales is due to factors such as increase in the number of businesses in the system. I see a sharp increase in stores, supermarkets, and all other businesses around. Due to the decrease in inflation and currency stability, many people can now easily establish businesses due to the ease in putting up businesses as a result of minimal capital required to start a business nowadays. That is the reality. Collins, makes sense, Anna. At the current amount for companies here in Tom, at the NSC, see ya.
2: And then the world also wants
1: to see ya. Stores, supermarkets, be brainer, but easy now to set up a business because inflation will form, seed in so it will form near the amount for a coin to business. Well, that's why
0: an opinion, and I respect that.
1: Okay,
0: but the message, I'm not going to call my
1: sir.
0: No, I can't enter my phone now. Dimitri for interview. Why? But me respect the opinion. Name one man I'm in the middle now.
1: Obi, tell your guests that contractors are currently on the Accra Kumasi Express Road. This road passes through my hometown, Achem Asene. That acquire me. Omo awu omo nenye contract.
0: Thank you.
1: Omo clear right of way.
2: Omo some here. Omo contracts.
0: No. I need it for the
1: express. Omo can express
2: right of way. No.
1: Yes.
2: Ah, omo ye no.
1: Yes.
2: It's also a contract.
1: I have not.
2: Just that the contract was given to the army.
0: No. Omo can say. Sanko for no feel say it is part of the
1: contract is there.
2: Well, it's part of the construction of the road. No, way creating right of way.
1: If you read the statement the Minister of Finance read yesterday, Onua Kain said commencement of procurement for a contractor will start in September.
2: So the project is being phased. The project is being phased.
1: It will work out. Okay. The clearance first of the right of way
2: is part of the project.
1: That's fine. That's fine. We don't have to believe
2: that. Of course, of course.
1: Yes. We say hi, Obi. Good evening. Sometimes I find myself wondering whether Ghanaians, especially the youth, made the right decision in voting the NDC to power. During the campaign, the party's explanation of the 24-hour economy policy gave many young Ghanaians hope that employment opportunities would significantly increase. We were led to believe that under the policy, different

0: kosasa zanya akroma fe
1: eh ba on agenda 133 any nipa no explanation of the amase what you sold to them
2: absolutely
1: enye de mu eye because they refer to President Mahama Yusu clock because we be call 6 to 12 we have 6 to say we are call that is not what is happening.
0: Yes I mean like I told you the update is there and Collins can pull it out. I'm trying to pull it out. But the 24-hour secretariat provided updates.
1: Uh-huh.
0: As we speak, uh-huh. there are over 200 companies, 200 entities who are doing the 133. Or who have rolled on, I'm coming. See, 133, no. Obi.
1: Who share our data now? Now, it will be 140-something filling stations.
0: Filling stations?
1: Yeah, like fuel stations.
0: Oh, but Collins. Hey, maybe I know Collins. Obi. Now, 133 na yekan no office there.
1: No, that's a fuel station start 24-hour dispatch. It may not be.
0: Where who manufacturing company? No, where who manufacturing company? No, Obi, where who manufacturing company?
1: The government promise on be announce which will be a pull factor for the private sector. No, more announce.
3: Electricity
1: will announce an incentive package.
3: Electricity is cost by 24
0: hours. The incentive package is coming in the 2027 budget. But wait, listen, where who manufacturing companies will?
1: And I may say, what was the pull factor for them to come?
0: But Betra will say, mm-hmm. even currently, as the preparation is ongoing to implement the full implementation of the 24-hour concept.
1: Yes.
0: Remember, the 24-hour concept, it is a private sector-led industrialization drive. So the pull factors now kind of, the enabling environment is a bit crazy, mm-hmm. which is still in the works, because those have fiscal implications,
1: mm-hmm.
0: you understand?
1: Yes.
0: In the 2027 budgets, those will be announced. But even before that, you saw the company, number of companies have signed on.
1: No, but my
0: the
1: point is, what are the companies signing on to?
0: Come again.
1: What are they signing on to? If the incentive package has not been announced, that
0: no, the incentive package, no. We call it the voter economic corridor. You understand? You've read the 24-hour economy document.
1: Yeah, but it's all over the place.
0: It's not all over the place. It's very focused.
1: And on now.
0: Grow 24. Uh-huh.
1: It's a lot of things in one document.
0: No, it's not a lot of things in one document. It's a lot of things feeding into an agenda.
3: OBA.
1: Okay, into only in
3: 24-hour economy. I told you that now. And then the old guy said, far, mini.
0: OBI, but I can't come out and say, my man, my casa.
1: Oh, they
0: be one more. We are,
3: young men and women at Mutim, Pamacho, Mamma for men into so. Be a senior. And yet, Juma, Omani Bedi vote, Omani, Bibia, no, I say, Obi, Unkai, a damn hand, you're catching me, and I'm saying, it is demand driven.
1: Yes.
3: Demand driven. One about to watch it 2 a.m., I'll be able to watch it.
0: Why? Could be some rock stone.
3: Oh, there be. Rockstones, India, obey our market.
1: Oh, demand, nah,
3: because there is demand. Yeah. It took us obey 24-hour market. Now, some of you filling station or boom, only 24-hour. Cars are coming in 100. Never ride 24-hour. Money by G votes, and I'm brainstorming, and I'm a BTA. And I remember BTA. Then we see a Ghana for you. Say the 133, say the tier. Why are you doing 133? Muda Munch, Muda Mukana for, would there be a phone line? One guy's a nightclub. You bet Jim Muhammad. Okay. And a funny gym, a young gym, and many a surgeon. One guy. One guy. And then you may say, you go Jim, you Jim Muhammad. I didn't say any actual so. One guy's almost a several. 133 in the Enya Juma. They know.
1: Dead on arrival.
3: Obi. This is America say, it's St. John Mama. In the Brunyam, you never know.
1: Mm-hmm.
3: Obey the Brunyam, you know. I can't two pay. I can't bring you two, Nasa.
0: I can't nine pay.
3: Nasa. It's you know. It's a who you're babbling now with him and I say, why didn't you say? You're the one, you be bad. Be beer saying you all. Be beer saying you all. Go and prepare yourself. The pension would maybe a night. Say, you know, 133 day. Be beer saying you all. You know, Benny, about all. What's the beer? 133. What's the beer? 133. We're catching. The reality on the ground does not support the argument. I feel my secretariat. If I took them almost a year and some of the policy.

0: my neighbor. And you can't, can't, so my neighbor. And then you almost say a filling station. Now the banner, a airport cell, and you're 24 hours. What has changed? You've not added anything. You've not brought anything. And now Obusan say incentives, not no more. I say, don't get it, okay? Well, the 24 hour economy, no, may catch you. Unkwa open electricity bill. Okay, now we're better perform. And then I went to 28%.
1: 94.7. I was here this year. 30 minutes after. Yeah, the news say about
2: 30 seconds. 30 seconds.
0: Obi, quick, Patrol. Chema won to me.
2: Hey, I find the same. Chema won to me. Kumasi way na
1: why na
2: the expressway na almost say alignment for dada or why is there then bypasses no be so almost say 750 million Africa Development Bank scan on kwaje some day no at cutthroat price no only sense says scan on the fine omo die omo am fine
0: here oh me nya
1: me
0: that
1: say
0: chairman to me
1: say Marcus Rano
0: baby we be no yakopon hye ne
1: amen
0: Nyankopon chenede. Why?
1: Amen.
0: Na se say the Ghana ho kasa pe ni acho. Is what to say me.
1: So ono de nyaka kasa no.
0: Na ho se me ba ho.
1: Okay.
0: Want to say yes leader say MP snigre 2020. O be kasa yes e be chew. You go be chew tizia ho kasa kwa na e problem bi. Mo de mo tie en. Eh. Mo tie ya bo man fo be kasa. Obi etimi intimidate obi a o. Che ma want to me. E bi obi a e chenede. Na yene ne ma. Na men ka ne ho.
1: Mate.
0: Enche.
1: Mate.
0: Enche kura. Asamba kwa kaa ya nse, yede neko. Wasi meko. Fight. And make sure we win back power.
1: Asamba wa dija amono.
0: Ewe ya dinyan kupon. Awe hosep.
1: O kwa kusie sebe.
0: Even in his incarceration, his love for the party
1: no.
0: Was so strong. It's a motivation to all
1: Collins Adoma Kume Insani Etienne Fija Kwabre North Constituency. Cool. Member of Parliament. Ranking, deputy ranking on the Energy Committee. Sounds so. Yenia Frederick, a technical advisor to. Ewa Nightclub. Ekosi says, Yenia Sempayetia Ed Ramos. So have a good evening.

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Pepsodent to say, Chichi was Seno and Opa and Yanumre, Messi de Biada, Sir was sorry at Chichin and Opani Chichin and Yumre, and you will be Enko Casa and many Pacrono and Casa Hunda. Way and in summer Ahudrobi. 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
1: Strengthening compliance through mandatory electronic registration of stockists, a nationwide track and trace system, penalties of up to 3 times the excise duty for tampering, and enforcing the law on requiring bank guarantees, and abolishing, Mr. Speaker, the payment of 20% excise duty on locally manufactured fruit juice. Mr. Speaker, we will abolish the 20% excise duty on locally manufactured fruit juices introduced in 2023. Right, Honorable Speaker, this is to support agro-processing and job creation.
0: We aye bra gana foto sound for eko piemu ewa mrashebi de fie no. 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
2: Strongly comment the finance minister and for that matter the NDC government for abolishing the 20% excise tax on fruit juices. I'm one particular person who stood against the introduction and the implementation of that particular policy for years, right down from the MPP government till the NDC government took over. I've received petitions upon petitions saying that it affected local production and also affected job creation and was not yielding its desired results in terms of revenue mobilization. And so the decision to scrap it is a very laudable one and very, very commendable one. And I would say that the manufacturers of the local juices must take advantage of it and let the government meet his expectations in scrapping it and abolishing it for that matter. The finance minister stated in parliament that the decision was to enhance local production and also create jobs. And so I would say that my members of our association, the local producers, must ensure that these decisions are achieved and by enhancing and increasing their production and also ensure that sales can also increase.
0: And here at TAA, John Awuni, Jomtineni Emma Food and Beverages on Association wano ena weye jomtineni emomo. 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
3: First one, no, yeah, teacher Dabre. Our minister no can say umbe starti SC 100 accommodations ama teacher for. Mantihun ibia our media review no more. 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We so one kamu asem. 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
7: to express our sincerest appreciation to the municipal chief executive and also to the OT regional minister and all other civilian organizations that supported the effort of Exercise Stellar Stretch to ensure its success. I additionally want to use this opportunity to call on the people in Inkwantasaf that Ghana needs peace. This municipality should not be a source of insecurity for the for the region and for the country. And that the Ghana Armed Forces is putting up enough capabilities within this municipality and would decisively deal with any individual spoiler who want to create problem, or any group of people who want to create insecurity in this particular geographical area.
0: What is sa in some way at two de we no and sembio sa can e can ho and say wo ba honoma won jumedia wo kwa di ye e wo honom no what de abbe fu nim de bebre na e can hua e boa omo emma wanin nam e 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
16: One person in a relationship and in marriage cannot come and say, men you see, men you see, men you see, men you see, without sitting down with the partner to say, awariye no, because of trust, because of mutual respect, you know, I feel say there are some things we have to put in place to protect the marriage. Bandits bia unuku oyere, the two of you mumbe jiatu, you agree, so let's put in this band, udo di abba, onosene odini di abba, ma discuss it, bia biwa ma yifu, biwa ma agree, the moment the two of you agree on any boundaries, boundaries bia mumbe setting up in marriage, you know, those boundaries should protect the marriage. Those
12: boundaries
16: should not break the marriage. The moment the boundaries na musadi in place, at the end of the day, break the marriage, you know, it means that right from the outset, you know, the foundation, the basis upon which musadi has that band, you know, is because of mistrust, the lack of respect between the two of you.
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18: Eh the moment am be ware dia moye ade ba ko. 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
19: Relationship dey. Boundaries inherent with relationships for that thing.
18: I feel like I was set boundaries amount.
19: Oh yeah, of course.
18: What message you know about it?
19: Oh yeah, message I say. Say me here dia or no say no problem brother.
20: Oh no, because now it means obedi bibi see the young boy. Bibi wo ha ye ha de asie ne ba ko. 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
12: Aje
20: na wo se me so me nya adwene bi wo metrim se da bi obi nya me wo be ye mbone.
21: You don't have to like trust your partner. This is what I'm saying this is this. I see trust as a prestige privilege reserved for God alone. 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And so you don't need to rely on boundaries and things.
0: Ghana phobia and I would say one year will be a Canada and some dear or my brew a be so yet day as some piety and in a berry yet. Nakai say Pepsodent and no and all the way to chew was Siano Pie as sign a dear to chew was saying and you mre as some piety a year or runny dean and me within the same. Udin de zen. Kwabnesia ene buame ema amede breo afenso so Benghazi edi yetu Facebook. 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

0: Tuareg SESQI Centennial celebrations roll on. Infante Pim invite all old boys, associates and the general public to the prestigious second Infante Pim 150th anniversary lecture. This is not just a lecture, it is a masterclass for national transformation. Addressing a nation at a crossroad, we are honored to present the distinguished Dr. Mohammed Ibn Chambers, renowned international diplomat and statesman. He will be dissecting a theme critical to our collective future, educating for peace, democracy and responsible citizenship. Date, Wednesday, 29 July 2026. Time, 5:30 p.m. prompt. Venue, the Accra Rite Church Hall. To every old boy, every partner, every citizen who believes in the future of Ghana and Africa, this is where you need to be. Block your diaries, clear your schedules, make it your number one priority. Join the conversation that shapes tomorrow. Infante Pim at 150. Vin Chekan.
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0: 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This advertisement is regulated by the
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0: What up, Mrenabo? 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Who going to me show? 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Eye go!
1: Who is the greatest of all time in football?
2: Someone in red, and it goes to one! Yeah!
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4: That's who goal is for.
5: What's that? Five champions league. You want to know?
6: I be the real goat. Sam,
5: what's that real goat?
6: My life tradition.
1: Angelo.
7: Ghana's love has no co-equal.
8: The smell alone. Oh my God.
9: On that shift, you took the line, eh? Now the same stew where they use cook the rice, and then they go put on for top.
1: In music.
10: Are you busy? Forget everybody. Yeah.
11: My guy.
10: Put your papa in the judge. Put some respect on the goat.
11: On the goat. The only goat I know lives in Tema.
10: Every year, we will give to you back. Back, back, back, back, back.
1: So who is the goat? Though we may disagree on who the GOAT is in football, music and jollof, Alumobitis always brings us together.

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2: 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So,
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0: 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This advertisement is regulated by the Gaming Commission of Ghana.
1: Sir, a quantum with him. Ye can't do him. No one could be a nine years at him. And Oma be brain, a gun addition, Nemu won't perform months. The old year when you bet you, and it's your rubber who.
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1: Any tea, Tia Bruchenko, Aqua Manqua, Aquinta Joe, Eddie Bro was Sempa, 94.7 FM. So,
3: it drew me in that I see young woman on it. You almost see a cracker. You almost will know. Yes, you are here. In that, Nasia, yeah, come.
4: Memory Debia, a bonusia, a permusia, a question of what you change your home, our abruce, said the Akum, any diabe drufi, the year who near her, the year, near the abba, the anyano, and you can say,
3: yeah, yes, Abrochin come on a dim tintim pa.
1: Yabere no ma hudua. 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
7: Sema wudwa esinyina emwa kesia ewosa wuti biara asempa yetia ena obetino asempa yetia eye kasie bwa yedebrew ewo asempa fm enwe no nsia empire mu 6:30 sharp ensema wudwa esisi ye hunye ni nyina yedebrew asempa yetia eye straight to the point esanse asempa yetia

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Run live on us and put on 4-7 FM. Here we are. We are back on the radio. Thank God it's Friday. And every Friday, yes, it's going to be a good night. Tonight is going to be a good night, I tell you. Yes, sorry, there's a lot to talk about. If you dey want to say nay you release your league no fish yes no obia hu ni last obia hu the one neighbor first second third fourth fifth eco yes it you no know how you beka one someone apart from no niam bebre na na ekwa so world cup na chi dey be catch na ho say free bibi hangover e free bibi postmortem to world cup na chi sem bebre na na ba you know no way for bo fu wo mo say one more twatum, sir, FIFA president, what's Ahmad and Trump, and not two moon, no beard red card. Now, what's a red card? No, yeah, if you are a co-file law, be the abetion, a whole lot. I think so, no, Argentina for so. Conspiracy theory been in the moon. As Argentina for fine, and almost a damn mujam, home your hair. Now, you catch it almost say, now no frag, be on fans, liquid, you know, so man, yeah, your mama's spin and so moi. Oh, my goodness. Yeah, I've been banning him for 10 years. Why? Such disrespect to Spain. Now, Spain, boy, I'm born on a tournament. I say, watch your business. Just I'll drink a crowd once I say, Abba! Congrats to Spain. I'm gonna hear world champions for the second time in their history. Argentina, better luck next time. I would run a course for the likes of Rodri, Unai Simon, Sanson.

0: I see, Mbappe G, the top scorer of the tournament. So, and you're bad. Here, son, a tournament, and you know, someone's a choir. No, no, you're you're handsome, and so a day, a brewa. Now, and once someone, now you're live on YouTube, Asempa 94.7 FM. 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My auntie Unkana and Sama Yebedi Unkomo yeno no. 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Na yewe yeno referee mwade mbo te sayin. Uun referee sine mwade mbo ne sayin. Afe yisu no. Aya ya wansa hudu ya kwa so. Achire ni matesa raise ni mwa bostu di ama ono. Na the Argentina yeah or final game ni muno. FIFA yeah investigation. Do you think Argentina should be punished? And I say yes, this is your final, you know, your bobo we any show be agreed on your queen. Should Argentina be punished? You know. Yeah. It's and yes, I'm getting to the Hessen and Yama Bisiako. Sebe Fase and Fan American Crabian a Beche. Sebe Fase and Fano. American cabin and betcher say, you better punish them, say, and punish them. And also, say, I'm for fra. Yes, now you don't want some, and so, ba. Okay, hey, Pablo, let me go copy back. Queen, I can't remember. So, who the Alcupian in Egumu? Okay, it's a one. Okay. When we call the tin, we're not seeing a mock fighting in Adiaba. Now, so I want us to so general impression, and it matters arising in a chair war, a prep zone. So, now, tournament, yeah, boy, but next one, yeah, Babe Bono. Ye di ayo 100 years you. I 1824 propose a 64 team World Cup. Yes, oh 2030. Aha, 64 team World Cup. Nebada sa who is a ko ye die. And the boy ye tete mu. Yes, and ya ko 64 yi. Ebe ma tournament na better na say munyun. Eh, you know. Something which is there near there. But there's a merry-go-round there ko so. When you start the World Cup and panifo bebre I lose your job. It be so your much matter and bebre ni adia dia. But always send any man sika kakwa. The main ones ni ebere omo ma take you over now for my update. We will talk about omo omo take you over various jobs ni adia dia. The champ you know say Zidane Zidane could take you over. Didier Didier Didier Nato Roberto Martinez Portugal Didier Nato Zlatko Dalic of Croatia and Didier Nato Javier Aguirre of Mexico and so and Didier Nato Sancho Ronald Koeman of Netherlands on the Quantum Kra Czech Republic coach also the Quebec or the Jao Papi Thiaw of Senegal also say on the MBC or that's the power Rudy Garcia of Belgium somebody in the Carlos Queiroz there or Senseo cross 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Australia won so dia to le petogir kata fo ba ma ye hu no say wo pa modern tem kra ni ade ade a tournament we head coach na wo and Morocco Mohamed Wabi on the other side, so can and get God. Most of the fans in Morocco are calling for his head. So I won't call him. Well, Murat Yakin of Switzerland, so on also the see a host of other managers. Somebody on my Juma tour and the Atana, the Atana, the Eba. What I'm saying, Senegal, Patrick Vieira, Boba, say he's a front runner to take over the Senegalese job. Now, Slaven Bilic, Bilic. 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the new head coach of Italy in Pirlo when a club on a quay, dear, the Marco Fanny, Montoso, dear. Boy, Van Bommel, Madikaka, I'll take you over Belgium. Now, Germany is also judging Klopp new movie until 2030. Judging Klopp new movie 2030. Hey, Klopp on a minyamai, and a whine, and a old chair. Ababe jia akwa kwe. Ah, well. Nekisa, no, no, no, no, no, no, no. So far, not lance a phone yam for BID Mamma Tuja. Oh, but never one for Boric Tehagdi. Tehagdi, I bet you just saw Rabbi on Castle Quayinia. Nigga, I was I see you. Give me a Van Bommel and Coba Van Bommel in Belgium. Aye, on Belgium. Tier Holland for us so. John Befano, because I could crew with Fienifi, could do her in Chan Echo. Oh, I guess it could be a non number far near there, but Belgium for fans all messing with my mama on her day. I won't answer mon so echo echo irre or horrible. Now, Yaka is a year no transfer. I hold on Chelsea and Rogers a year 117. It's a transfer. I have something which is the rest to get the Toton Crofoa. A record signing, no. Hey, I know I those days for Antorus Fernando Torres, Bania CNTB, and then 117. Oh, yes, Karim Adeyemi. And so Basa, Kunkro, 22 million. Ganacho, Kwasen Velo, Kobo Loan, Sansona, Christos Solis, and so Club Brew, Jasna, Kofanaba, Small Boy Danger. Ghana Gay, Wabubia, Kupium, Saudi Arabia, Kobo Kakra, Direa of Saudi Arabia. Newcastle, Gumaras, also the Basna, Aston Nibi, Bania, the idea. Chaman is also United move, because Rodri moved to Real Madrid, and so at the Temple. You're saying no someone send Bessiaco and yeah, yeah. Now Ballon d'Or for the statement about your sister OJ Ballon d'Or OJ World Cup and Jesse OBJ Ballon d'Or. Why else why you World Cup? But expansion cup for so 2027, 28 teams. You oh my goodness. Again, Premier League, Medica catch us the fixtures number. Your boss so at the amount of who we are, especially caught to coin house on my first five games. Now, Parliament, media. Budget no on Samono. And I'm not about to force an HH when watch the musica. Yeah, the time black side chim the call World Cup. And Pablo Ima say we am born news in the son of Pan moment. I beg you. This is a new voice. Get a new voice for me. Okay, thank you so much. All right. AT me patro ye bebo on about to forcing voice na what you have been here. Yeah. Otuado is free. Let Holland go for him. Honorable God, you match my fantastic evening. Good night to you, honorable. I'm on very good job, baby. Yeah, you're a horse. Yeah, my quabble, Pablo. I am a producer with support from the entire sports crew of Asempa 94.7 FM. Friendly games, I hold a costume. Clubs in a bonnet United are both five. Real Madrid, we need one. Kola Kola for a frame will come up. So we need one. Yeah, then Tottenham must play one more team. I'm gonna call. Princess, I'm gonna name a 35 man squad. And there's no Mohamed Kudus, there's no Kulusevski, and it's understandable because I'm a pra. Kudus has started your training there, but I'm not sure he will be that fit for the preseason. I'm okay. And tomorrow, I'm going to come back. I'm going to hold on about joining him later. Then only the aircourse, why don't some so ever on the idea? And only other issues be break or so. Yeah, when I need the woo womb, yeah, when I need the woo womb, yeah, moon sunny, and also on some AC at here. Now, I went to the message about live on YouTube. I asked some part 94.7 FM, asked part 94.7 FM on YouTube now. Text message 0249-136744. They're back in Kaina, yet they are Mao. And also, ask Samara Ning yesterday. Now, only preps on group, and my number in term, Nariki Mgrofwedi. Okay, Chiripao. Nama, Grofwedi Jaro. Preps on group, 0249-136744. We drop daily odds. Now, yeah, share ideas so hona yeah, this kaka cries answer. Born ye mubi. Blessing the job sika. Yeah, bear one say baby ni and yaji. Near the kakle gusu near this ka. Yana nankasa kaki juana ho. Erika see you body mwakwaba. Thank God it's Friday. If you that's what you have to. And heading
1: into for Friday.
2: Into Friday, yes.
1: So, into Nipa for Friday.
2: Yeah, sure.
1: Ubakata Gukwa. So, I do any kind of wedding. And two Nipa before Friday. If you are done, you are two Nipa for. Utu Nipa for, you will laugh at the wrong end of your mouth.

Yes. Message is ne ban eba. 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
1: Mejo so be ma.
0: Bibi ekoyi.
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0: Great. 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
1: Enya no kre.
0: Enya nyum to fo.
1: We ye Jesus cross.
0: Jesus cross na esi ni ta.
1: Meji Jesus di. Nso se na tie cross. 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
1: 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Jesus cross ni.
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0: Na omo bona senium sia ne nsa no be na koso
1: nsa no be da ha
0: obe nsi
1: ataba ni so an
0: okay
1: also relax
0: okay
1: e so be bre
0: okay
1: ubi e bi mo be bre ene we nsi ye me ame ye me ho CEO me ame ho CEO nti
0: okay
1: no no enye we bia
0: nti 2-1
1: 2-1
0: I don't know shiny shiny sa
1: en so kane atoso
0: ane shiny
1: kane atoso so shiny. Mhm. Yen so kane amfa nhye kane duase.
0: Okay.
1: Ye di si kane duaso na hyen.
0: Na hyen. Okay. On so na amfa nhye pass.
1: Debi na obhye bo di hyen pass sese.
0: Okay. Okay. I get it.
1: Chap prep.
0: That's fine. Boy, you know. Anyum be na da akoma so pa.
1: Anyum.
0: Nyum na bo tirimu san.
1: Anyum de anka minya ayi die ye one kwa de aye ne fufure na anu ye die ye o mai some release
0: kwa last me onye one kwa de
1: minya onye one kwa de onu anyum
0: onu anyum ana ko for say on feature family na kwa de no ko sra o mu
1: am ye sure say on mu anyum ne de also feature kwa de mu
0: we say a sub like
1: kwa de line
0: for inspiration
1: from kwa de
0: anyum old song back eh biggest Nathaniel
1: the makuma subruta nipa bro
0: ebe yi.
1: Oh, yeah, yeah, dear, say I'm a tiasi.
0: Ebe yi.
1: Oh, yeah, I'm a tiasi.
0: A friend of biggest Nathaniel.
1: No, I'm way across over Huya Ferry. I'm way over Huya Ferry.
0: Obe boy.
1: Share, obe boy, also boy. Also boy.
0: Compulsory.
1: Oh, yes, at twins by force.
0: God has to.
1: Also boy.
0: Now, they were yewi.
1: Oh, I mean,
0: yeah,
1: and then
0: a million people would wish they were in your
1: shoes. Oh, yes. Yeah. And no dear.
0: A million people.
1: And no dear, yeah, one thing I'm always grateful for. Say how far yami Eddie Ababi Dunu. What you say? You know, yeah, Niswa Dunu.
0: God has been good.
1: Yeah, oh, indeed.
0: God has been
1: indeed.
0: Good.
1: He has been good. He has been good God to us. Indeed, yeah, if you cry, no, we need to appreciate the fact to say, baby or dear friend, baby or dear Ababi, do you cry enough?
0: Fantastic. great.
1: Intina, he born in him, I acquire for a papa, a secretacle, a friend. Secle tekle ni.
0: Some boy.
1: Aha, secle tekle. Aha, no bonium. So see if I die today, kura.
0: I'm a hero.
1: I'm a hero.
0: Yes, and of
1: at
0: course.
1: At least. Mm. And your hero as in the hero may be who person who hero is different.
0: But me, baby,
1: I'm free. But me, free. But me,
0: I'm
1: free.
0: Me, I'm free.
1: But in your day, I am a pen and a pen, you know.
0: But what did
1: you know? We have a crew of frail catchers, one part. We
0: have a foot with you. Oh, you're two for no one, Tia. Sabi. Radio, why are you? It's your fans will be a radio station now. Why are you a consultant? At least, would you only see a crown? Who talent? Would you only see? Who talent? Anna, sometimes a wee talent 10 is you are a mu 8 to which two the bit matter of our coaches. What you play was a man panel, but we're not playing enough for what we
1: are. Yeah, sure.
0: I don't just a coach in here, but
1: that's true.
0: No, but any more just no way,
1: dear.
0: Can you put a bit to my idea?
1: Okay, yeah.
0: Ah, nanu ya sakwa de ne chatawala kwa yanyum. Ana krofo se ah nyumu de. Ohwe heavyweight mi enu egu nyumu soa. Nka omo ye de chance ya.
1: Okay.
0: Nga krofo kan wo. Me nyumu atimi so nyumu de ke nipa mi enu we pa na we expected.
1: Nanka so omo ye more than omo
0: ye. We expected more than
1: omo ye.
0: Yeah.
1: That's true though. Yeah, me no ya.
0: Yes. Enti e to da bi anyumbu atimi so ah nyumu we de. Enti do anipa na o two fo no. On said any music here, ni sa.
1: Okay.
0: Or a fanatic. Or no, a fan. I'll be a YouTube. But not the element if you are best sense.
1: I send me to buy no one but
0: oh, send me the matunifu. But many part of metal. Or no one send metal. No.
1: Yeah.
0: I'm metal. No. Okay. Metal. No. It's okay. No, I need ya. I need 2 minutes per 8.
1: Yeah.
0: 1 minute per.
1: I'm one minute.
0: Pay up.
1: No, baby, I'm pay up. Ma. Okay. With the
0: I have 1 minute. 1 minute. 1 minute.
1: I'm 1 minute.
0: Because someone here tissue when I'm clicking.
1: Sure.
0: Aye.

0: va a tocar. It's fine. It's well. No. It's well. For the first time, Matilas made a new one. A Jamaican.
1: Found Cobb in the Tafone, or what do cry ever?
0: Could you entry fee?
1: We have a trip,
0: Pablo Buffico.
1: Oh, I'm one penny for now. Come on,
0: come, songwriters.
1: Come, Crass,
0: Kiddy, if you call
1: me Cassan Nancy, oh, Kiddy, and young good penny. Baby, come on, yet.
0: What's up, my young boys? Was a kid if you call
1: young Kiddy baby too. Oh, wait,
0: hey,
1: Massa, we are talking about Weston. The best comes from the West.
0: Would you want to
1: Kofi Kinata, back to back to back to back to back.
0: I don't just say Obi any mutro.
1: Oh, men can't Obi any mutro. But yani your trailer toho a chain Obi adi. And then your last me the idea Obi adi. Osembe J new year of the year. Obi sadi evrim. Kanye no biggest Nathaniel. Ni okumi kwa ne Obano to first yeah stanza on. Stanza one.
0: Verse.
1: First, and a stanza, and I know, and him from the
0: movie. And stanza. Verse, ne chorus. And but, a hook.
1: And a quad for then it was stanza one. Mm, nah. Ah, quad for. So, I sorry them for. Stanza one. Stanza two. Okay.
0: The chorus, no power friend, hook.
1: Okay, hook.
0: The entire repeat.
1: The entire repeat.
0: Okay. So, we say,
1: how can musician sing a song? And the introduction of the song, you know, a new ba one to numada and or two introduction on the intro, you know, and you're not trendy, trendy, woman credit. Last minute, ne year can ask me. Last minute,
0: a man for some fuck, why didn't she?
1: Oh, quite any do so. Oh, say, do baby, no, no, fish or the so quite them, but
0: on your mad one, on
1: the other, show her mouth,
0: any family, and you know, a woman, freffles, and you wipe
1: it, baby, not so. Oh, come for me, I mean, yeah,
0: Of course, I'm a video, no, which is I say, come for the who said,
1: my new man, Casamayado, me Casametua, me are the chair, and the men mean yaching because my voice here, the chair.
0: We are the chair,
1: yes, and you muto. Oh, no man, dear. When you mutre, like, you can't say, we a good music producer. We a good sound engineer. Say, lyrically, you understand music. Okay, my man can say, generally, you understand music. But not to party, Kaninja is better than you.
0: What do you have to prove?
1: Oh!
0: How do you prove what you're saying?
1: As an instrumentalist, I'm a boy instrument.
0: I know, right? But I'm saying, what do you
1: have to prove? As somebody may lead you worship and praises you, are sorry.
0: What do you have to prove?
1: Hey, yeah.
0: To be my...
1: Debbie, so when I see a person may challenge you, inti,
0: I've got over 100 songs to release them and release you. My name is Oko Upa, release them and release you.
1: Disappointed
0: musician. Inti, oh, said, I'm going to take preps on you. I'm a Bobby from. I'm going to take preps on you. I'm a Bobby from.
1: Me produce an amenya.
0: Inti, be one.
1: I'm coming
0: to you. I'm going to say, I'm going to make a video channel. Make me a Bobby channel this year. But, oh, no, maybe this year, I'm going to be more interesting.
1: Ode, young Koda, I'm going to prepare now. Me, you son.
0: We are, you saw me.
1: Me, you know, me, you know, me, me, me, me, me, me, me, me, me, me, me, me, me, me, me, me, me, me, me, me, me, me, me, me,
0: me, me, me, me, me, I need CD studio. Where the man? Mark,
1: we have to come
0: home.
1: We
0: have to internet. So
1: because many two are mobile fat. No more compilation. No more release. Inti me.
0: Yati.
1: You crazy?
0: No, I don't know what instruments for. Ain't why don't you go?
1: Me so many to me come
0: with stone or ball keyboard. Me bo keyboard, me bo drums. Ain't Okwasor, just that well, like you said, me because I mean, cook a for instrumental, my media, but I mean, co instrumentalist for this is my resty, papa.
1: So, I know not some person, me chill.
0: Oh boy, actually, but
1: me boy, start. But oh, yeah, me start to
0: remember everything. It will come, ever bow fingertips. Yeah, that's it. It's like that. See, because I ain't good for your child. I don't know how you see.
1: Matty, me,
0: I'm good for your dear mama.
1: I know one pine will be a mommy.
0: Oh, I don't invite to our ma, and only answer no.
1: Now, hey, Paul can't want it.
0: What's the name?
1: What's the name? Papa na me pese me ye. Nenu me intu me yo. Intu me bonin.
0: Nenu ye me intu me yo. Right, but what are they?
1: Bonin na.
0: You don't do unye bonin.
1: Bonin na, na you say. But ye bon pa ye. Bibia be fan.
0: Okay, yanko. Ah, ode yanko. Because nenu, me pese ye kwa te fao. There's a lot to talk about her.
1: Okay.
0: Kwe kain. Anyuma hena uhuni?
1: Anyuma no.
0: Adudu wa hini?
1: Hey. And so you may watch in you. Boy, young quay.
0: The Twitter, it's my album.
1: I'm a good many months. Hippie, fat too hippie.
0: Oh, hippie, it's hippie. It's you, my boy, one booby. We told you, young quay, because somebody of you hop out. A quatifa or pet, not for fast. Right, our had a minute, you command a quatifa. So no, we be the Miss Weebri.
1: Nemusa.
0: Pastor Furetta say. The instrumentalist, no, Shabu, and you, young.
1: Oh,
0: so for that, I said, oh, tell Basso and Abbey instrument, instrumentalist for no, you know,
1: Papa, remember, it's straight, oh, remember,
0: what's that, bruh?
1: Me, I'm passing me, yeah, no, Miss Antissim,
0: Tissim, I know you are wasting your talent.
1: Oh, what's that? I said, ma, no, ya mutre.
0: I be an admin dream, papa.
1: I don't mute if you know,
0: I'm a dream, papa.
1: Minya, you wish.
0: I know you so tall, no. But it's good to eat. Now, question, you wouldn't know question.
1: Can
0: I
1: say,
0: Uncle? My friend, my friend.
1: Wait.
0: Was it going to be
1: Opinino anke kane ho na sa kwara no fa ne
0: so on fa re so nyine o no a on fa sika nyine no ya mo de na beji no
1: so kwa no wase ye mo ma che nipa no o kwa no wa ko twi me kwa ye
0: oh my goodness okay okay Ken enti ye postmortem of the Ecosso World Cup, and I said there's a lot of up, you know, people saying say there was a conspiracy B, say Argentina nyai bo ni mu. There's also Bimo say na Rodri ain't deserve the best player. You know, Simon did it. Who says any man ababa any idea? Say ma as after that no one yeah can't can any idea. Then we will zoom into the 68. For the next World Cup.
1: Yeah, me dasi na ma mefa kwenye we suno officially minchia eti for muti AI na fe wo munso mo hwe ewo YouTube ne so we are live on YouTube and there were a lot of pictures near there
0: the beche.
1: Yeah, Benghazi teaching there se suru bia nche de nim ne. Into World Cup ne pictures near there the beche. Now,
0: na video na me de send all the beche.
1: I don't know. Oh,
0: once a while, yeah.
1: And look,
0: and this is your show, and this is your baby.
1: David, would be trying to answer me, but
0: and we are no judgment,
1: Mr. Hey, now walk up our baby. On a more serious note, William, before we come to you know, come where we're waiting in, and I know, sir, people agree with me, sir. Anya Shikrano, you need to applaud FIFA, the leadership of Gianni Infantino, so Obana Basso.
0: Okay.
1: Obana Basso, in a sense, say, when you're the first time I hear host World Cup, when you're the toss makuma 23, when you're the first time World Cup three countries and a hostie. This is the first time I woke up, yatre tremua, 48 countries in a couple woke up. No? And when him, near fenny say, this is also the first time under the watch of FIFA, financially, sikasemno, a cost of for participating countries.
0: Yes.
1: And the domun come. Because Ghana was given, and Ghana. And all the, you know, among the all the 48 countries, you know, every single member association, you know, FIFA money $2.5 million for preparation. So for preparing, na bra. When them say World Cup, no, na ure group stage ya. Group stage, you know, we bought 3 matches in Ankara. Oh, close to about $10 million. Oh, group stage won't go. And financially. Not a make a lot of sense because FIFA knew, you know, there should be something that should be enticing to member associations, you know. And oh yes, I did a demo. So from that point, I think it's before you go into the nitty-gritties of the world,
0: for your preparation and for your participation, I know how no I'm 10.2 billion.
1: Me das
0: no cry.
1: Me das 10.2 billion.
0: I know
1: the no cry. Eric. Anwading. Now FIFA mouse asika we in anwa. Uko when him from the knockout stage. Now the run of 32, run of 16, run of 8, run of 4, that is the semi, then run of 2, that is the final proper. Ni yinano ewusika. Uduwa yediede. Yedi mao. Inti from that level, I yanti say any member association is complaining financially. No. I think say I was say no, yebo FIFA for abaso. For putting 48 countries together and the kind of financial support in the booster FIFA the day, Edema member associations, you know, FIFA deserve that kind of commendation. You know. Now, you're moving from, you know, the financial benefit and everything. You re-walk up on the Mwankasa.
0: Okay.
1: I'll say, I did the Kaobisa when you say the decision by FIFA. To expand the World Cup from 32 countries to 48 in MK sense, Anna. Like,
0: from what we want.
1: Yeah, from near, yeah, yeah, you know. Did it really make a lot of sense?
0: Or did it make it exciting?
1: Yeah. I mean, impact to be by. Exciting. And,
0: so that reason is when they said to give more countries the opportunity to play. There are certain countries, if you don't do it this way, they will never kiss the World Cup.
1: Intina.
0: Not just the players, but the fans.
1: Okay. Wodi anwa abamuno. Mami started from that point. Now, from that point, it always strengthens Gianni Infantino when you want to say, obe share the political lens in our diafia. Because a banisa, obe we need the heart of those countries, you know. Because our countries, you know, say any 32 are known to me, maybe.
0: Yeah.
1: When World Cup was 24 countries, or no, our country, no, Curacao, no, on to me, never, on to me, maybe. But, say FIFA, BM, ne, 48 countries, yeah. Our countries, in you know, politically, I'm supporting, you know, weight behind the FIFA president,
0: okay.
1: Gianni Infantino, for number one, thinking about them, then number two, giving them the opportunity. Because, I'm in him, say, a limited number of countries, not say no one. Our chances of coming, no, a minimal. But Obia Musa, no countries in being opportunity aba. Inti, I don't know from the political perspective, Gianni Infantino will be seen as a hero.
0: Yeah.
1: A woman is so. Then you come to Omo Mbe Rerim. Sir, Omo performance, and Abemo who say, Mfaso and Niso, a Yenura, Yenyaso, Mfaso Bia. But you see, when you want to do productive analysis about to make it 48 in one, then I think that a justifiable say they call 48. Because some of the countries, Oma Mediagro.
0: Not at all.
1: Yes. Curacao, Oma World Cup. But Curacao was able to send a 3 matches or both groups. Don't you draw more?
0: When you win,
1: Curacao in the first game, Jebeni Mane 7-1. But I think a game against country Benin Muwo.
0: Yeah,
1: Germany group. No, apart from that way, no, there was a game. Bia, I think Ecuador, Curacao against Ecuador. Mm. A lot of people thought, in fact, investors across our bet in ADEPA. Many thought it's a game, you know, never avalanche of goals.
0: Now,
1: in fact,
0: yes,
1: it will be a humiliating scoreline against a man he did Curacao. But you could reach in a Curacao manager game about 0-0. A country on by World Cup with that. A country fan of Curacao, the first World Cup will be 1 point against no other country than country your friend Ecuador. Now, again, from Curacao, you go to talk about Yaya Cabo Verde or my World Cup da. But FIFA did this expansion by Cabo Verde new opportunity area more World Cup. Eric, we saw a debutant at the World Cup. It is still in the records of FIFA saying count your number World Cup da. Not over World Cup. About 4 games at the World Cup in regulation time, no country was able to beat them, hands down. In fact, out of that 4 games, no more World Cup, no, emu 3 now against previous winners of the World Cup. They met the eventual winners of the World Cup, Spain, omni omu ball 0-0. Omni Uruguay, past winners of the World Cup. In fact, yeka. The founding fathers of the World Cup are Uruguay, can't be. Omni Uruguay bo 2-2, 90 minutes. Omni to me and show mo. Then the famous game against Argentina. Inti, saofan sa krakeka, it makes a lot of sense. Now, shebe bia DR Congo kwa fi finance and secure qualification about World Cup. DR Congo kwa ni namya, kwa bo bo. Yafan se playoff na hong kwa ni ba. But omo ba World Cup on kasa proper. Just look at the kind
0: even
1: of...
0: Even the playoff where countries are
1: here. And shep countries
0: are here. You have to play against Nigeria?
1: Yes. Nigeria. E wo playoff na course wo Morocco.
0: And Nigeria wanted and to come to this World Cup badly. Yes.
1: And sa omo kwa intercontinental playoff. E honso osanko qualify from the intercontinental playoff. And o de bai. O ba World Cup when win any mwase.
0: Abi.
1: Ono su shebe bi obe bo remo. So from all this, you know, examples that I'm citing, child, then to me, me feel say the 48 countries, you know, makes a lot of sense because my some exciting moment to me. Because we all didn't believe Cabo Verde can hold Argentina to the level no the Argentina coin. Yeah, believe sir. But should maybe I'm drag Argentina the Argentina co right. So my first game, Eric. When Ghana scored that late winner against Panama, look at the, you know, the country Ghana should be a celebration. Yes, your team man, yes, Panama.
0: Yeah.
1: But we are talking about Cape Verde and the first game on woman who woke up experience. You know, Onyanyebi. You see the first game on your man, did Eddie Spain. Or to me, hold this Spain, any Spain, but go let's draw. So from all this, you give credit to say some of the countries, you know, they really deserve the opportunity. Yeah, the more they buy World Cup, and I say, into 48 in the day. Then to me feel say it was okay.
0: It was okay.
1: Yeah,
0: okay.
1: For me, it was okay, the 48. Then you come to expectation, and whether it means meaty or not a meaty. The history of the World Cup. World Cup and ya shepa. World Cup, you know, nkofa to ticket akopa kepano. It was US 94 World Cup. And attendance, ye real World Cup no na omo ma to ticket akwa World Cup no was 3 million 587,538. Any World Cup amount for ticket in the history of the World Cup. Before this one, this particular World Cup, no, abe yane times two. World Cup we, nko fado do amu ko park, echa ticket ko tina stadium ko share yen. Amu ye 6,810,966.
0: Obviously, because yana numbers ne doesn't. As in the number of teams they buy.
1: Good.
0: It's also a factor, right?
1: Good. But osha the number of teams are. A ball winner, a double say, and I say it makes a lot of sense. Say, number of teams and countries on the boy, again, which games, of course, 104 games. then 308 goals and a guatinemo. Enti o fun games e course na o fun goals e buy any supporters e kwohye any ye kwa ye hwe with TV so no how every single game regardless of the country's able every single game bian FIFA my adie ne maye hu se every single game bian no they were supporters o ma kwasha group man so ma ama bibi aye fe aye colorful and beautiful on TV then o di beba aba be hwe you know the principal actors of the game proud to the World Cup expectations net to say
2: okay.
1: Because proud to the World Cup expectations you know a very high say young players will meet me you among who are tournament players and who are players are you know untimi for when you day and to amaso intimi me say proud to the tournament and play about kwana mechano a player bit is a halan because since France 98 no way to mean qualify emba World Cup Haaland as a player, as an individual, was starting and making name amane hu. Ni move from Dortmund to Manchester City. We all know the influencer of what ever the EP on him. We all know the instant hater of by EP on Onyaye. But then again, the conversation was how Haaland can translate the club level performance to be more influential in the national team. And rightly so, Haaland yes adie no ni goals or sharing ni contribution as a player e boy am no way e secure qualification for the first time since France 98 and on mobile World Cup into the moment of mobile World Cup no o share how far a team like Norway betumi akọ with Haaland e wo team nim because on one for now the on one poster boy for the Norwegian national team and Eric for your first time to go to the World Cup na e be wechi ni ebe share with numbers at the World Cup. Ni ebe compare say, "Wo first time at the World Cup, wa kwa kwache 7 goals with there. Masa we exceptional talent." Or say bo abaso. Yeah. We exceptional
0: first time
1: wa kwa first seven. Time at the World Cup. No way to me kwache 7 goals with there. Then truly it tells everybody say, "Ne wo ye wa club side you know. It will be simply unfair for people to discredit ne wo ye say, "I say ye no goals in na head
2: amount."
1: Because the kind of quality at Onya our club level might not be the same at national team level. But then again, you have to acknowledge the individual brilliance and the quality at Okura. Until the first time at the World Cup, Obaye, no Ababe share 7 goals. Just 3 goals shy from the one that won the golden boot, you know. 3 goals with and all the chair, you know. It was all the credit to such a player. Then you look at certain individuals, be any Omosu contribution into the game. One coach and I'm monitoring the player Thomas Tuchel.
2: Okay.
1: I am not of the same school of people. Since the Argentina game, I'm criticizing Tuchel. So I mean, yes, I'm confounding.
2: That's why a mistake.
1: Yeah. Do you know why?
2: Mm-hmm.
1: English, I'm more England. I'm not the ball in the bio. So we are away.
2: I'm more there.
1: Okay. So I'm going to say World Cup.
2: For you and a hit.
1: World Cup. Eric, the people that gave him appointment knew, said, definitely, Thomas Tuchel, when it comes to national level, at the World Cup, he is always coming to learn on the job.
2: They knew. At the national
1: team. They knew. Good. On coaching national team, that.
2: They knew.
1: Say, at this level, definitely there will be lapses. Definitely the man will learn on the job. But Omo who be a man, the supporters are not seeing it. Into him say we World Cup no.
2: Go for see Pamono.
1: Baby England finish here no. Omo best finish at the World Cup since 1966.
2: Yeah. How much here no.
1: Into me no me no. For wo supporting mindset in to change and me supporter for to change. Nyenye productive discussion say. Is it a failure and an achievement?
2: Compared to the recent performances there, it's an achievement.
1: Thank you very much.
2: Yeah.
1: A achievement.
2: But maybe you would also look at your target.
1: Target in here then.
2: To win it.
1: Target, you know. For England.
2: Yeah.
1: To win the tournament. Well.
2: You understand. So they go in for somebody.
3: It's coming home.
2: Yeah. They'll go in for somebody who they think can win it for them.
1: Okay.
2: Who they feel about a tournament, Nessa, cup games now. Tuchel has something.
1: Okay.
2: So go and win it for us.
1: Okay.
2: But in the end, Otosumi and By be an assault with a try I want to me anye.
1: Okay. So the first attempt. Why are you better than Gary Southgate?
2: Yeah.
1: True or false?
2: True.
1: Good. Is it a stepping stone for him to do better?
2: Sure.
1: Yes. Yeah. Let me quote you. I say this is his major offer England team. No, offer Munko baby adult. Gary Southgate had opportunity to play Euros. Had opportunity to see the lapses in the team. Obe correcting lapses, you know. Obe back World Cup, Nations League. Yeah. Yeah. To share far team no offer Munko baby adult. Where in the first assignment?
2: Yeah. And or yeah, some bold calls dropping certain players that never bring an tears yet. So certain players should have been there. And a Southgate players do and can say be can turn anyone
1: me, from me. Per how I may share ball and how I may analyze the situations. No, me feel say one thing Thomas Tuchel will be cursing his stars at the decision for dropping certain players. Number one, Harry Maguire. Born on many Argentina boy. That point in it, do you need him. A Maguire at the back? He will organize. Yeah. Ah, it's Maguire up. Ah, no, Maguire at a point where Manchester United is was not functioning properly. Europa League. Shall Maguire to me? Also made a Mekwako striking. Mekwako. He showed that leadership. He showed that responsibility. Say, Edunia Dinya, he will be there. In to be few, sir, not necessarily tactically, he wasn't good and Argentina was good. It was never true, sir, tactically Argentina was good. It was purely on the scale of, say, he met Argentina at the wrong time. Because, Eric, upo umpo, no matter boy Argentina, be boy ya efo, enyefo, Argentina came to the tournament as a defending champion.
2: Yeah.
1: They will not give you that win now, open on a silver platter. On fan, chow. To beat Argentina, you need to go 3 up, 4 up, winning every year. That then they make it sense.
2: Yeah.
1: And until Spain for no, who is Spain? The way Spain born, but when they met Argentina, it was more or less like a tactical game. Because how many your mindset is say, are they with coaches radio?
2: Yeah.
1: No, they are defending champions.
2: Coaches, good coaches.
1: Good coaches, thank you. Good coaches.
2: Yeah, minimum moment really.
1: Yeah, no,
2: good
1: coaches.
2: Yeah, to boom boom, yampong.
1: Good coaches every this are they way. Argentina is defending champion. No, Empire Bonnie say you do fine. I one off game. Your tactics ni your game plan ni be bear ye biano. Your Bob Bonnie say we don't go down first against Argentina. They are defending champions. Or the Bob Akutumwa. Before Obe prayer, Obe Tino. One Shiniana will game plan or Waseno. You have to do extra. So the better take and on show one so it gives him an additional motivation. So a person show back where they can kill the game. No, into we Spain. Spain born a normal boy from the group stage. He born in a boy normal boy. Send no many France boy room. Kujina we find we free. Na kukwela mukwa no mukwe ni mwa. Amu ye extra careful.
2: Yeah.
1: Eni mno mo ukado. Into we England.
2: All right.
1: Na ukweshi Argentina. Eric Mpacho. For FIFA ranking, Kratonche, has Argentina for the past 10 or 20 years or 15 years not been better than England?
2: Yeah.
1: Mebwa, Argentina, they've been better than England. Because the last 4 World Cups, Amako 3 final, the last 4, Amako 3 final. How do you convince me, Sir Shea England, that FIFA for Abuano? Me person, me team, man. How do you convince me that? Forget the struggles of Argentina. And no, our football, and our home. And yet, you can't go to tournament. Ah, but France now no more show be our tournament. Oshie Spain, because born on here. On more be that. Mebwa.
2: They were.
1: Mbappe was favorites. Totally off. Mbappe and Tobet Mianche 2 goals at England. And then 1 goal cry against Spain. Went to Mianche. That is football. You won't call for Ushroma. Umbe nullify water tis now with the
2: air. Umbe ye damn.
1: Umbe ye damn. It is part of the game. But when you are doing analysis, don't negate the fact to say the English national team for the past 10 years, would you let me limit it for to the past 10 years? For the past 10 years, they've not been better than Argentina. And for the past 10 years, Argentina national team, they've been ranked higher than England simply because they've been performing.
3: That's a fact.
1: Mebwa.
3: It's fact.
1: What do Copa America mean in Abidjan to walk up here? In England, what do you then? What do you then England, what do you
2: want? Final.
1: Until you could do final. Number one. Argentina no sound cry line on Messi. Or send chow crap park in a sonno. Yeah, the percentage 20 and starting game or chow. Because you don't have any player than play a bit to say Lionel Messi.
2: Or better magic for
1: then
2: you.
1: Number two, mentality of the players, you know, they have winning mentality because they are previous winners. Hey, Upa Paco Soja da. Upia Bontel Hondi.
3: Yeah.
1: Upa Yanka Sauna, your computer boy. Uko Squa Hun, Eric, Sao Paco Soja da. Amo Soja Tarewa, Upa Demuda. Won't Upa Tuda. Upia Bontel Huyade. Where won't throw? Because fear now, in terms of Alan Kofadi, me, I'm a barras boy.
2: Yeah.
1: I don't know,
2: me,
1: a barras boy. Me, me, Meboa. In Argentina, they had that mentality. Say they are previous winners.
2: We are Barras boys.
1: Then another one.
2: Yeah.
1: And they say, Lionel Scaloni, about the national team level, anyhow, he's a proven winner than coach and he did it, Thomas Tuchel.
2: Of course.
1: Thomas Tuchel had the players about tournament for the very first time. Lionel Scaloni had the boys way about World Cup as previous winners of the World Cup.
2: And consistency. Those who played the last final.
1: Thank you.
2: About
1: very
2: eight
1: much.
2: Started here.
1: Yeah. Those who did what? The last World Cup
2: final.
1: Among both final. No. 8 years.
2: Eight
1: here.
2: Start here.
1: And your consistency.
2: What the bagana? Oh no. Oh bodina.
1: Inti Eric Midi Sinamini Abumina Yakwaba.
2: Right.
1: Na
2: yes. Yes, sir. Are you the World Cup? You're rapping now up ahead. How an MIC koye any other day.
3: Eric, I'm initiate you for more I'm initiate you for quick one. Eric, the main person I can say World Cup no. It was a success. Yeah, successful because.
2: Yeah, increasing number.
3: Organization biano organizers no more World Cup na kasano. Aside entertainment and sport, it's about business.
2: Mm.
3: So maybe sharing from a business aspect.
2: Okay.
3: Fine. 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

0: say, oh, okay, Obian Bre Mubi, Obian Bebo World Cup Libiana. No. But 2030, you increase it to 64 teams.
1: Mm-hmm.
0: Matches now, you 128 games. You share business, Ebim. Or endorsement, Ebim. Organizers, Omo Ye World Cup, Mboka. Intina FIFA president said this World Cup was successful. Donald Trump, so Team Mubi said this World Cup is one of the successful World Cup to him. No. Intino, say, ye be musa. Na teams be in your quine air bim. Ye be a muse. The young man said, last year ye be a dear boy, yes, ye be a muse. Who say, ye be a quine my teams by and an akanin jacano. King this a Capo Verde. Ah, na ye nina, ye name say, oh, Capo Verde, dear, opening match against Spain. It's not any walkover, any easy.
1: They bring out a piece of
0: weapon. Yes. Omo buy ye who, you omo de buy ye. You understand? And my rooms for other teams to come. Yeah, well, first time we mobile the same thing. I mean, Haaland mobile with Norway. Their performance wasn't bad.

0: The coach
1: they stuck with him.
0: Yeah, time man, backing. But even beside him, say the performance not the same. Will be first time or buy or drop it the likes of players. Be or see, oh, say you share teams more. You share or they are starting the teams that they are not doing well. But Rico, you and I will agree. Say they are players are almost your tournament team.
1: Mm.
0: You can't do away with them. We yet Daniel Kaninja Bo Maguire. Mm. We know Maguire. Forget about hue and cry. The Akoso won the life when he had it. But Oye player who didn't ball World Cup. I'm telling you, Obebo. To care for me, he wasn't bad. And when you say the English media across, Ombekano Krepa. Third place team no new Mokoye could dear crampo. They weren't expecting it from him.
1: Mm.
0: Why ya dear? The first attempt, why ya dear? He wasn't bad.
1: Mm.
0: Na teams be okay show money at here. Argentina. The Obia Canada. Oh, Argentina. In a ye dimomo. In a see. In a dead. Once or ye defending champions, no. Unyan in the koba or psychological effect was so say positively. No, who are dancing?
1: What take it?
0: What will be that?
1: What man I be you?
0: Yes. We take lead. What will be that? In the Oba. She. The likes of, I think, to mention a few, the likes of Papu Gomez, Di Maria, Dybala, like players that you say, oh, Di Maria, they're not a starter. Mm. Bobby said Papu Gomez, money Dybala, money almighty Acuña, say there. Acuña was a starter. Mm. Few ones I knew who say they can come and then make the game, no dear, or more. In this World Cup, now your boy, in totality, no. It was a success. Yeah, be more a year because they want to make money. Share? No, because, oh, Argentina, I'm on Boshay. And then we all saw it. Oh, fine, but take it or leave it. Let's be real here. Yemfa emotion, this sentiment. Lionel Messi was fantastic. They were players. They were very good. Obi said Bellingham. I'm telling you, Bellingham formation now to kill ball. No. It was the right form. It was right place on any boy. Usher English team. Me, he was my best player in the English setup.
1: Okay,
0: because everything was evolving around him. In the Bellingham for me. Was so excellent, but there were players. I won't say a do baby, no, they needed player like a 2 year Dian or bar or two initial bench. I won't say, oh, where were or bar or best baby changes. No, but let's be real, yeah, Harry Kane, he's fantastic. I mean, he's one of the players, even you can't top 6 best players in the world now. He's part one of the best strikers in the world. Take it or leave it. Ballon d'Or, he's being ranked. There's so many quick people say buy or can't top 6 no. But Edu Baby now a bra. I think Edu Baby now he was lost. Ah, okay, what say? And I saw it in Tukel because and yet he's not used to that.
1: Yeah.
0: There are players, Ivan Toney, he gave us the numbers and stats. Oh, Saudi League. He wasn't bad. But all said and done, no. England for me, after 1966, our Mugini World Cup, no. 2026, they came back and placed it. They were fantastic.
1: Yes, an achievement, right?
0: Oh, it's an achievement. They did well. In Tina, Omoka say, to kill on the first attempt on the national side, no. Yenim players, yenim coaches, be almighty Carlo Ancelotti. Yenim the credentials in the history of club football. To me,
1: also coming
0: in terms of statistics, nobody time. Comes close to him. Oba, you know, your man World Cup. Your man almighty Brazil, the Samba Boys. Bono, Omunimbo. Your talent, just say a band who calls football, and they be soccer, they are there, they have the materials.
1: But so, man, no, one to me,
0: yeah, yeah.
1: Team Tuchel is able to get to that far,
0: and you care to go to that far,
1: yes, why are they?
0: Oh, why are they? Okay.
1: But my coach Ben is disappointed, coach Ben, a country Ben.
0: Well, in the first place,
1: can remember our hobby, me, the same question
0: to me, first and foremost. Coach, you're disappointing me, Roberto Martinez.
1: Roberto Martinez?
0: Yes.
1: Or in Portugal?
0: Yes, of the Selecao of Portugal. The navigator team of Portugal. Because, once upon a time, no handle Belgium. The so-called golden generation. They had the likes of the Hazard brothers. They had the likes of,
1: Musi Fomboko.
0: And me who only has our appointment, you know, no disrespect to Portugal. But I say, a great team like this. For me, they got it wrong from the appointment of Roberto Martinez.
1: Okay. The appointment was wrong.
0: It was totally wrong because... Yehunida, Utias here. Yehunida.
1: I want a team and I want talent and I can say coach.
0: Wait, talent. Yeah, Eriko. So, Usher tournament in your on paper. Yes, France. Beautiful. because France has everything.

0: even on bench, they are perfect. Mm. To me, so ye France team Nifi Hoa, the next team for me, America say they have the best in terms of best player, in terms of ball handler, ball juggler, best passer of the ball. I mean, lateral defense. They have everything.
1: An all-round team.
0: They have an all-round team. Even with Diogo Jota, with Diogo Costa, I would be in the goalkeeper, cry. Some were having a doubt in himself on Cheda and consistent near the aircraft. He was okay.
1: Mm.
0: Now, but Cancelo, any Nuno Mendes, lateral defense, across Europe, she starting figure, she numbers are Cancelo from Ofi El Nasser about Barcelona. She figures on my, we all know Nuno Mendes, Minkoho. Obibeka Sefati,
1: still wants me and
0: wait, me and Fanya, she. Best passer of the ball, Bruno Fernandes. He was the FA player of the season. Mm. He was fantastic. Passer. Bruno Paz went off
1: my mouth.
0: Ball juggler. Best holding midfielder in the name of Vitinha. Best ball juggler in the name of João Neves. I mean, the team is all-rounded team. But yem beside you say, Eko si sen. So, men person me de, nyoma bebre, but they nan koma aman for body. But you are the leader of this. You are the coach. And then I can ninja say, oh papa, what a barra, near castle, papa, military officer, and oh papa, look at the pride that comes with you. So me, the team, disappointed me.
1: Roberto Martinez
0: in the I think he couldn't galvanize the boys very well. I don't know how he spoke to them, but he couldn't put it in them very well. I will touch on Cristiano Ronaldo. And Pesame can be big a craft. The thing is that here, say, who will be to say, Cristiano Alvaro Ronaldo, a whole team. Sebi, I can't embrace him. A whole football. Oba team, a teamwork, a individual work. At the end of the day, no, take it or leave. Every team, he's too tall. Even Spain, cry, a all rounded team, cry. You can mention two or three players because, players two, three way. They did well. Let's give credit to Yamal in the Spanish team. Yamal wasn't fit for this tournament. Wasn't fit.
1: Rodriguez,
0: yeah, and we saw it. The ball splitting passes near the and also. But Oko Portugal team, man, take it or leave it. Aye, Cristiano Ronaldo. Or your leader of the team. He's the captain. Wamba. What you say? The trades. Forget out. The organizers. The Cristiano Ronaldo factor. In the World Cup, do you know what it brings to the organizers? So quarterfinal, if Portugal had topped the group, they would have probably met Argentina at quarterfinals, and that Lionel Messi, Cristiano Ronaldo era rivalry would have
1: been.
0: Do you know the money that would have? It was touted, say, in one of the fixtures, Benya most viewers in football history. But I'm so didn't because of certain tactics. New unity be our anchor so.
1: That was a mistake.
0: Because new coach now, you're appointing the name of Jose Jesus. Or say he is going to manage Cristiano to play like. He knows how to use him. And coach bowed out and came back again because they've gone close to 5-6 years and not Monje, the Saudi League. For me, my disappointing team,
1: Portugal.
0: I'll pick Portugal first. Okay. They were very disappointed. Before my own, the Mannschaft, Germany. Germany really, really. Against Paraguay, I never saw it coming. In fact, bet for
1: the Panthers.
0: Us, no, Excel.
1: Destroy everything.
0: Excel, us, brain.
1: My God. Okay, it's two, way two. Over Brazil, count.
0: May it. Brazil, I was expecting it.
1: Say, Amundu, baby.
0: Yes, I was expecting it. But even though they had Ancelotti, I know, say, King Carlo, Onya, that national team, we need that.
1: Obetria Fanebo,
0: Kakra. And certain players, Bia. I mean, Untumi Fo, Bia, Anko. What I say, the likes of Neymar on the hey, take it or leave it. Neymar is the darling boy of Brazil.
1: And
0: India also on the
1: court. Ekohano.
0: No, they do baby.
1: What time are they born?
0: Ekohano dream.
1: The when you needed to count on him, not on that
0: level, no. So, in the and the pressure that came on Ancelotti. You say, time I know, Ronaldo, no friend, any idea. He just wanted to put something. Neymar. He just wanted to put something inside Neymar. Say, master, the Brazil national team is not automatic walking.
1: Yeah.
0: He made sa winner. Now, Ronaldo Dali Mamunia Diomato Ronaldinho. Even the Brazilian president Diomato Kylian Mbappe after friendly match or boy against Brazil, he said it, said, oh, it will be fantastic to have a great person.
1: Now
0: like
1: I'm under pressure to you, so. Yes. So I like your list. I think so mammy cooking on a can so mammy also the disappointment. And yes, coach out so DC for my opa. Any team also disappointed opa.
2: Yeah. team disappointing me pa. Netherlands, yeah, Orange of Netherlands, because our team now they buy, you know,
1: Ronald Koeman,
2: yeah, Ronald Koeman. No more young players, and I'm feel say World Cup, you know, so to me, a duo with Empire. But how they hesitated the World Cup,
0: it was a shock,
2: a shock, me, shock, me, because we share almost up front to a boy, na Brian Broby, a body moment, the kind of energy, and all this shit game in him, Cody Gapo. And you know, Frankie De Jong, everyone film for him. Born a normal born. I mean, it was okay from group stage. Banina, minim how they manage the game. I will knock out. You do knock out. No, I'm a film. Titi, my disappointing me. Pano, and Netherlands. Of course, coming to the World Cup, we can't confirm predictive cross. I'm not making the magic. World Cup.
1: Yeah.
2: So I was very surprised. Say semi final. Kwanu.
1: Commando.
2: When to me, I could do semi final. Talk less of say Auburn Trophy. No. Into my disappointment in a team or about World Cup in EBDA. Probably a be called the team and he did in the Netherlands. Mm. Coach or disappointing me pa Carlo Ancelotti. Gumeni mwasi big time.
1: Poto.
2: Yeah. Senior man o gumeni mwasi because bra o kofa Brazil team no. On your opportunity do omu bo games a hoodwang and so do omu ever World Cup proper.
1: I think the last games of the qualifiers of Bobby.
2: Oh no, the omu kofom na qualifiers no mumi. Or the omu a boy, edu omu bye. In your series of friendly games in Yandi. Reason I'm yet disappointed, Ewa Carlo Ancelotti when you say. Oba tournament, he was still experimenting for the Brazilian national team.
1: Really?
2: Yeah. Only starting 11. One, check you on. Only starting 11. The only issue on yaye, that force majeure by with Rafinha, I'll be proud of World Cup. Nasi. But apart from Rafinha,
1: so hane, pa.
2: Oh, yes, I know. But apart from Rafinha, oh, to touch, she said, in a game, an experienced coach like Carlo Ancelotti, in a game, in your country, be not unable, na your country, be. No way.
0: We are against Morocco,
2: what's a lead you? Against Muro, send or Chifani, but no, against Japan, Crane, Yamama. Nitin Crane, ye know, or trust our Japan for testing. Okay, book him. Oh, yes, name more dim, pop. It's a dire mess of the game. And no more, I almost said that winner, no, I'm the winning, you know, in regulation time, that is 2-1. But against Norway, what taking lead, though? What taking lead? And crowd the game need the name crime fee say Brazil. Ah, send your more popo and no man can there. Oh my god.
1: Yeah, it was
0: a good start.
2: Coach it now, hot now, hunko fe betty case ash. Eshen. Oh man for game in the crown questra. When to me I'm for game in the crown questra. Regulation time and I need you be a lunch a lot more coffee. How?
1: For yeching for the name of Bamutis or to
2: go to two big gum basabas where the fahana way dear fahana way dear Nechino Cascala. So Carlo Ancelotti disappointed me at the World Cup.
1: Okay.
2: Because if you say time on ya and even crown the backlash will receive you and on one commentaries about certain players be a drop one mono. Because commentary of passe about João Pedro.
1: Yeah.
2: I was unfortunate. Coaching Casasa. Yeah, coaching Casasa, loose talk. Coaching Casasa.
1: As experienced as he is.
2: Yeah, as experienced as he is. Me feel say pressure and a fan.
1: Yeah.
2: Because João Pedro is a good player. He's very young. For Chelsea, performance in a tone change. Your players are not a club side. Oman Shedden Huso. But when they came to the national team at the World Cup, and former players will continue to tell you, say, World Cup, you don't need any extra motivation from anybody.
1: Interesting.
2: The platform, absolutely. The intrinsic motivation, the platform itself, hey, enough. Obaye, he started his first game with Igo Thiago. Hey, ni nemu, ye hu he. After so training, she had been channel who said, "Kunya biti ho, mimfa kunya nimfa ne mra."
0: Yeah. Yeah. Even with the set piece, the set piece is crap. The players for set pieces.
1: Yeah, we know, but I know, man, Gomez got it. I say, according to statistics, Gomez is more.
2: How much? Nya penalty. Mikwa mire fisa me say Brazil kura no mekwa mire fisa me say Brazil kura no omu take lead Brazil and take lead no way show omu two name and a bishop sa penalty ni kura e we chiro Brazil mom na nya first chance to score that is Bruno Guimarães afin Madrid abaso penalty no and okobo say no and a ball ni ye open ansana we mu
1: ese they were really playing
2: yeah well. The first half was all for the Brazilian team and that is the more reason why they had a penalty. I want to me and convert if your players are in a womb. Me name that decision, but it is good. So Vinicius, as big as he is, mm-hmm. he came out and clarified. Said, no, the decision for him not to take the penalty, and the directive from the coach.
1: Coach, yeah. Coach, you know, so defending.
2: Because he'll be able to blame him. Say, a big player like Vinicius, that game in the womb, Matias Cunha that won the penalty. On also the no, you see, Bruno Guimarães name a penalty.
1: That was a terrible mistake.
2: You see, some coach but, in Amasadarity.
1: Well, also saw the statistics in the year, Juma. He has more penalties, you know.
0: Newcastle,
1: yeah. Or club level, or bad national teams, also training grounds, everything shows on this. It will never be near.
2: But in a real game situation, you can clearly, from baby Ojina, new coach, new to me, who play, while woman who into the game. In certain situations like that, you know, utumi money eko take. And if you kwa name about match him, how many minutes you munya penalty? And if you kwa fast ball penalty.
1: Experience.
2: Ojina ball ne hono. Obi enim say name and obe ball
1: she. Don't argue with the goalkeeper.
2: Goalkeeper ni kwa sobe show. And pan so you be do the ball ne too ye.
1: Those are big boys. I mean.
0: Men kato. Oh. Ushe nima playing with Real Madrid. Look at the pressure. Sorry. Ushe Vinicius. Playing with Real Madrid. Look at the pressure. Eba obo penaltya. Compare. No disrespect to Newcastle. But you can't compare those two teams.
1: But there was pressure na nyepe.
0: Yeah, pressure na nyepe.
1: Ato.
0: Pressure na nyepe. Because to Uberfa Madrid, no one ya panati, no wabo. It's not easy. You have to have a lion's heart.
1: Right. That's fine. Ute Prep Zone live on our Sempanani 4-7.
2: Udi Messi.
1: I don't open it.
2: You will walk up.
1: Anyway.
2: Me.
1: Open 64 no.
2: The biggest cheat of the World Cup. Best player, the man Rodri.
1: The biggest cheat.
2: Yes.
1: You think so?
2: Yes.
1: I didn't, yeah.
2: Eric, Yeko woke up. Ni yeshe players are. Omuko woke up for the seat time. Say, where you almost seat World Cup.
1: Yeah.
2: Woke up and you're born once in every day. And you're 4 years.
1: Yeah.
2: Exactly. Okay, so multiply 4 by 6. 4 by 6 in saying.
1: This is for 24.
2: 24. And we are talking about players are for the past 24 years.
0: They've been very active.
2: Omu Eba World Cup. And I sign Ebe Bobby. Normally, your image, Abebua woke up. Mebua.
0: Exactly.
2: Good. You real woke up, and then 3 players spend on more bomb, seat walk up.
1: Yeah.
2: Guillermo Ochoa.
1: For
2: good. I don't
1: say where you
2: are. Mexico, I don't know. I don't know. Maybe my bread. And I'm going to see the yeah, you're hosting it here. I'm fine. You package. You're fine. Then Cristiano Ronaldo at the age of 41 on also a Bora World Cup in him. Any who baby are 0 and any day omuko siye. On omdisi from safe chain. Then a 39-year-old Lionel Messi. And then our kawa tournament in him. Eric, a tournament ye je penalties 2 Emma Lionel Messi. Nina obotugui. So it means he said 7 goals no or share. No. He scored those 7 goals are non-penalty goals.
1: Penalty nim.
2: And no sign 4 assists. One share sa goals in our group stage no free mo. Or the team no ebe do the final stage.
1: Yeah.
2: Mbappe share 10.
1: Messi share 8.
2: Messi share 8. Sorry. Mika 7. Pacho.
0: Mbappe scored 10.
2: Yeah. Thank you for the clarity.
1: Yeah.
2: Mbappe share 10 with how many assists?
0: Two assists.
2: Messi share 8. Mbappe share. Mbappe ma 4 assists.
1: Yeah.
2: 10 with 4 assists. And Messi share 8 goals with 4 assists. Yeah. Eric. Or the team no buyer ebe do final. Before the final, the 39-year-old man not were bought 120 two times. Mebwa. Sir, how many Capo Verde no?
0: He traveled to 120.
2: How about 120?
1: Yeah.
2: And how many no, I say no kwa. Spain there no. On any Spain there no.
1: Yeah.
2: How much about 120?
1: Extra time.
2: Yeah, ni na about 90 minutes.
0: Yeah.
2: Eric, your body you be do final. Are very open.
1: Okay.
2: Now in this case, baby, I'm basically a total cheating in say. At that final, I don't think it's a wise for us to wait for country no better World Cup no before we decide to say yeah best player of the tournament.
1: Mm-hmm.
2: Because before we get to that level, the moment that two teams in a do final no, potentially or sabakudye utumiji best player, whether on the whole losing side and also what winning side. But we are talking about total contribution.
1: Mm.
2: And in this game, individual performance, factors in the brain, Messi, better than Rodri.
1: Really?
2: Yes. Ah, how many 35 plus players? And I'm to Bodu is our level.
1: Then about the Bodu you are now, Modemo.
2: No, never on the Modemo. Was eight goals as an attacker, one leading striker as an attacker.
1: But you look at the position of Rodri, you don't bring goals in because you can't use goals to measure Rodri.
2: Okay.
1: That would be unfair.
2: Okay.
1: Mm.
2: Okay. So, and I make us say, individually, you start from the age-wise.
1: Mm.
2: So, he's a 39-year-old man. He didn't come to add up just to the numbers, but he contributed 8 goals.
1: Yeah.
2: Mbappe were 27, but Mbappe, 27-year-old boy, goes no share.
0: You know, fresh blood.
2: Yes, goes or share. You know, or the two penetrate the 39-year-old man.
1: But are you saying that Rodri was bad throughout the tournament and became better in the final?
2: I would say, you so bad there, Ube defeat.
1: No, for want of a better word, I mean, no, comparatively.
0: Kanija is using statistics.
1: No, I'm coming. Final, no, or bossy midfield, no.
0: Okay.
1: Previous games, he
0: was good.
1: He was very good.
0: Yeah, he was good.
1: In the final, Messi was missing. And Rodri topped the whole performance of World Tournament Nenyinase with the final performance and the trophy.
2: Okay. So who yes our comparison now?
1: Yeah.
2: Yeah, me a catch on the say. Without bossing the midfield, the match it was only one goal per PM.
0: Yeah.
2: The game traveled to 120 minutes.
1: Okay, Komla, Rashford say Switzerland. 120.
2: I'm on some 120. Internet is a tournament, you know, about 120 in quarter three. The Switzerland game, then the Capo Verde game,
0: then
2: the final game. Nyama make we ni na ne say. Sa level na you do yeno. I don't think it's any fair to overlook the performances of a 39-year-old man. That carried his country because he's the leading top scorer for Argentina.
1: About the age?
2: Eric, age, you know, me the bum as a factor because Obien himself, Cristiano Ronaldo, and me pulling the weight because the age, you know, a factor. Sadiem, sa age, you know, or one, and you know, maybe bring obey to me. And we all know, see Ronaldo about World Cup, you know. He came to the World Cup with a lot of hype around him, to some extent, because in the dressing room of Portugal, he's the biggest player.
1: Yeah,
2: even at the World Cup. Even at the World Cup, how many players are bigger than Cristiano Ronaldo? But on the field of play, performance-wise, he couldn't. But this is a man. Oh, what, 39-year-old? When the third, when the fourth, Obabe do second. Ni team no ye captain no. Was your 8 goals man ni team as an attacker.
1: Okay.
2: Aside the final game, and your Rodri ne decided game no. The final game traveled 120 minutes. Omo and Lusu final no as people that embarrass themselves.
1: To play a final without shot on target and what? 70th minute or 80th?
0: Mm-hmm.
1: I think we expected something better from Argentina. With the team they were, they should have done better.
0: Mm-hmm.
1: in as much as the game traveled to 120, Obiati no biya kase. No, this Argentina win. Oma one oma Barbie di final. It didn't be the whole final. Despite the fact that game no call 120, that was not Argentina.
0: And to add to what Erico is saying,
1: no Spain.
0: Obisbeka say Rodri's position. Or your holding midfielder, or interjected balls, or my ball splitting passes. What you say? So he's not, he doesn't have that leverage. Say, Obeshe goes. Obisu bet me argue from that part. Messi has been fantastic. No two ways about it. We know it. But let's play the devil's advocate here. Yenche Rodri. Statistics. You compare in terms of numbers. Messi stands tall. That's good. But the role as a holding midfielder. For the Spanish team, no. Otiechio, he hold, he's the benchmark, he's the block between the strikers and the
1: guys,
0: defenders.
1: Guys, my listeners, five of them, on this argument, on the Messi Rodri. Part of why he said, there has been arguments, say, Messi deserved it, and Rodri, Ababi Shibuko. Yeah, now as for the young player, I'm not sure.
0: It, even if in the absence of Messi, Grandpa should have gone to somebody like Kylian Mbappe.
1: Really?
0: Yes.
1: Even though it also
0: Bellingham 10. Me will be Samia. It will be, it would have been Messi, Mbappe, and then Bellingham.
1: Okay. Well, 030-221-6545. 030-221-6546. 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But your power specialist hospital, Sammy Kancha, will say, Yari Bia Burao. 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Echo, Nina, power specialist, sir. Omo Kobenya off ACP Road. Yes, a Kumasi Omo Fayas Lake Bosomchi Road. 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No, unya ya reserve house new nyadru o yare na akauso aka akauso say enkauso na bi debi akauso say hello good evening.
3: Hello good evening
1: champion, it is on free free.
3: I'm
1: in the first one in the
3: catastrophe tema
1: so from say tema. Okay, what mean to
3: ya kanija kanu menene menene ya di pa.
1: Okay.
3: Because show baro we na looking at extra time I missed their ball and in the eight now we I think so deserve over Robert player.
1: Oh, okay.
3: When the yesterday match, yesterday tournament, and I started in Honey Modding. And I didn't think you should find an open field, me find the admit. Okay, what deserve.
1: All right, I get it. Okay, I think I guess your point also. Now, over to my journey here 030-221-6545. 030-221-6546. Hello, good evening.
4: Hello, good evening, Kejua.
1: Champion, this is not free from you.
4: Come on, best in Chiblo.
1: Chiblo?
4: Yeah, Chiblo.
1: Okay, Mami Tio.
4: Okay, Messi should have been the man of the tournament.
1: Okay.
4: Rodri, dear Kubasi, Kapo Yaseno. Because Kubasi had a very fantastic game in the tournament, which he should have taking that over, you know.
1: Say, Pobidia Manu Dianca.
4: I say, about 90 minutes in the whole tournament. Because Ocean again now, I say, last 15 minutes, Pena, or proving the quality. You know. So he managed the game. So that one there, he doesn't deserve it back.
1: All right, I get you. Okay, also bit much on the discussion. My kind of messages bit me about on our YouTube. I Asempa 94.7 FM. Asempa 94.7 FM. You back in kind also the amount. Then of course 0249136744. And also you bit me. I can kind the amount. Be better that my kind of phone. Hello, good evening.
5: Hello, good evening.
1: Champion, did you sound free free? Okay, what's your name? Too.
5: I'm the news. I
1: Because for sure, the best player. Okay. All right, yeah, that's a par. Yeah. All right, okay, but boy, mulasports.com.gh. Na bet you know, Abu. Try Mula Sports. Na come but catch them and say, Eric, dear my Dino. Eh? Hello, good evening.
6: Good evening, sir.
1: Champion Dini is on free free.
6: Oh, Mr. Marvin, Mr. West Container, I would thank you.
1: Great, great, great. Mamma, it's you.
6: Dear Mickey, start now all can say, Messi, and you need a 7 year. Young Katini, the best agent player.
1: Oh,
6: there when you know performing. You see, overall, why not the performance? The same. Don't you find Miss Creda? I'm going to put to Ika. On who did Miss Creda? I'm going to explain. Both of my boys, two men, Argentina, I'm going to be the captain. But I said, quite unfast or silence with him, Argentina, for him. And you know, and yes, I mentioned the way you get in the 39. Younger, say, pretty young player. Say, because he's a young player, or the man, say, because he's a good player. I don't know when you're from. But we over all best player of the tournament. And you're not here, and Matabe, Gia, and Oshogu, Bona Ocean, who been a soaking man, or no, so shake. But yes, yeah, anything can come back, or no share. So, since he has the court team of the final, the son of India, and he might be set at 8 goals, and
1: how four? Say 10.
6: Contribution, it was a 10 goals, I'm a 14 goals contribution. How did they answer?
1: Right, I think I get your point. Okay, Electroland Ghana Limited. See, yeah, but
2: player, money player.
1: What's that?
2: Team now, no.
1: No, but since no, I can say overall performance.
2: No, this sense.
1: And I can go.
2: Odi fourth.
1: And yeah, Rodrigi, World Cup, no.
2: Oh no, the goals na your comparison. Mr. C.
1: Rodrigi, so can go to the air.
2: Debbie, oh no, say, Samika goes to the air. And a map goes, no.
1: Edoso,
2: Chair Mercy. Now I'm saying map, no, or Toso saying.
1: But or goose.
2: Or didn't the team do him? Fourth. And yet, tell you.
1: But I feel only by a team, no, didn't do yes. So, but
2: I'm not saying make
1: a then the Rodrigi beats.
0: No,
2: Nina, a factor. So,
1: a factor is there. And a Rodrigi World Cup, no. I don't think you can World Cup, na say.
0: No, and then FIFA, the other said, the first said, OJ Ballon, OJ win.
1: And a Ballon d'Or for.
0: Sorry.
1: Oh, hello, good evening. There be your call. Good evening, Eric. Please, I want to know. Gaka GH. Bob, I mean, bro, for me, so, Bob. Listening to live from Jampo near Adeso, Isaac Dentu, and by Eric. Truth is that the Argentines were outclassed, outperformed, outplayed, pemulized, pounded, hounded, humiliated, annihilated, ravished. Oh, Alfred, they be up with me. Oh, hello, good evening. Alfred Baden, Benjamin Baden, if you know someone, and a dear by Electroland, they say World Cup, Retro Majibuso, and you want to watch it to South Pace, Kakra, or Malawas Kakrabaton. It's a quadu be appliance, be a Nasco appliance, be a smart TV, no TCL, Samsung TV, no fridge, no be Bora, Bora, DSTV decoder, I'm on the yes, I'm a toy, I say my DSTV decoder. Hey, now 15 inch television, and a border barry from 050-315-9739 Electrolyte 4 and number no. Sorry. Hello, good evening.
7: Hello.
1: Champion in himself free.
7: This evening for Ashama.
1: Okay, Ashama, I mean to you, Steven.
7: Rodri. What do you say Rodri stay for Omo TV in engine?
1: Omo engine, yeah.
7: Although the man who bash him, he had a chance boss have ball normal ball. Because your ball are ready ball, or call no back. Oh. But I said, Messi, they are doing the manner and their consideration. Because your Messi, finance is going to be. Well, ain't you ready there, or deserve?
1: All right. Matias, great, that's fine. If I fire one more call, nah, I may come for club beer, ya man. Now you may boys more better than I say, green ball to air club beer, ya chili, for good money, money pass a few, and they watch now, bon, is a more trans and a more person, more friend, and no more, a club beer. Come on. Hello, good evening.
8: Good evening.
1: Champion, you need some free.
8: I'm meeting Jonathan, if you're free, Michelle Camp,
1: Jonathan, I'm into you.
8: Erico,
1: mm-hmm.
8: About Messi, what we award the IAK. I'm saying go watch a ball, but the award board man, where do I next year? What is Evo's award? Messi is the best person I was on the award, man. It is OB because I don't know what other people support his spin. And when TV, the Kaniga, and the Mini Ajipa Wadri won the Zerusa Award.
1: Wow. Okay.
8: That's it.
1: Matiminia, meda seminia. Okay. I'm say yeah be an abakwa room. Ah, okay. Kabakwa room with yanka medenef musicia nafi. Yakwe ni mnia dia dia. Live on Assemble 94.7 FM. Ne I heard the appointments. Baba, hello, good evening.
9: Good evening.
1: Champion yeah, say offer free.
9: Oh, your friend Roxin Cassin Sam.
1: Roxin. Rock, what means you?
9: Oh, my DC for we are up. Rodri Omudi Adenema Anedie. Rodri from day one to find our Moshi. Even one assist, Krampo and Yedi.
1: Okay.
9: One assist. Even one. I didn't hear Messi and Mbappe. Even Krampo, Lise Krampo, Bob, Paul, work up and ask Krampo. No. Let me see if you call the airway.
1: Okay. 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
2: yeah
1: sika de ne obo mu bi akasa nanso in the end na wa kwa kofa and media wakwa kwa mako fana ba ile me ne club level ba hu so papa media I said get two so dia na bi omo it's the for new crop of managers tamo ba na me hu so papa former players no yeah former players no
10: pelo
1: Andre Pelo a club AC Milan,
10: fantastic as a coach,
1: Juventus, as a player, yeah. But I mean, but is it Pep and Fau? Now we just thought he was coming back, but I'm fucking.
2: Yeah, Pep Guardiola say it has nothing to do with finances. I'm not for baby now. Feel say,
1: oh no,
2: Sikanti. But I mean, for clarity, Wayane Claire say and Jessica. Nemum, he want to keep his promise. He said, number one, up a break from football. Mm-hmm. Then number two, open your time. I'm and the family.
1: Yeah.
2: And a few say, you know, and num aye and your mammy and noa sabria you won't be party. O place a premium on and on per se, open your distractions. Bia, inti obey your save jumano. And when him say, oko o check the Italian national team wa since 1910. I almost started say omo fa coaches. Ama omo coachi omo national team no. A one foreigner pen a coach omo national team no. And it happened in 1966. Helenio Herrera of Argentina.
1: Omo pefie no my yeah. Self Brazil for.
2: Omo de a fie coaches sa fie sa.
1: From one a fie to other. Yeah,
2: from one a fie to other.
1: So they wanted to go the English way.
2: Yeah, because I'm a few, sir. I'm a recent decisions of coaches' appointment, you know, and your best.
1: Okay.
2: Because, mind you, for the past three World Cups, on to me, 2018, 2022, then even the expanded version, crown, no way for now, mama. No way, no way, yeah, can I say?
1: Still.
2: No way for now, I'm eating for an intimiama. Inti, I'm a few, sir, no. It doesn't sit well with the Italian football. Sir, for the past three World Cups, even your ball World Cup, I've been doing time. 48 countries, your ball World Cup.
1: Still,
2: you are maybe.
1: No. Never cost 64.
2: Until now, I'm not turning between any of my babies. Some few say no. There are multiplicities of factors I have to offer. Is it quality of coaches? Is it your style of play? Is it quality of the players that you want? And they had the party pan a high. Into the reason they wanted to bring Pep Guardiola is the fact to say, Usha, the past coaches in our form, I'm feeling that Pep Guardiola is a successful chairman. Unlimited conversation to, you know, the last maybe the three coaches from 2018 ever. Then Roberto Mancini, Luciano Spalletti, then Gennaro Gattuso. These are coaches when it comes to football. Pep Guardiola a successful coach at home. Did they believe Pep Ankasa is a proven winner? Ntankoba obe buamu. Then number two, the few say Italian league, you know, are shifting from that catanatro no akane no mo boy ni ade
1: king
2: ayi ayi even saying Gianluca Zambrotta mo echeho Francesco Nesta mo Alessandro Nesta Gattuso na mo Paolo Maldini mo Fabio Cannavaro mo Edeba ye be du lechia even saying Leonardo Bonucci Andre Bazzagli omo so omo time no Edeba ni omo feel say no sa entwane bugado I say, Cecilia, no, a safety. Inti, they wanted to bring in Pep Guardiola and come define the football, no, ne, the quality of players or more. Because I know Sandro Tonelli or Mobile Waitley, Wabe do England. Oh, I'm a player, and Calafiori, Eba Arsenal, you know, and these are players, almost style of play, no, Abessa. Inti, and come here, coach, Bia, obey me define or more play, no. No one more a system. That will suit the kind of players some words they say. Yeah. Where they feel they have problem with the system. And coaches now but no media juman but unfortunately Pep Guardiola say Bosha na Oshemani Hone de on Pese Obebuso.
1: The meeting was held.
2: Yeah.
1: He
2: Okoshia, yeah. Okoshia. And me feel say
1: Buffon.
2: Yeah. Send your Pese. On your time, man, family, nah, since a while,
1: I saw my own pill. Betting your shell, Beba,
2: Beba,
1: Beba,
2: Beba,
1: Beba,
2: Beba,
1: Beba,
2: Beba,
0: Beba,
2: Beba, Beba, Beba,
1: Beba,
2: Beba, Beba, Beba,
1: Beba, Beba, Beba, Beba,
2: so, me feel, sir, you know, on a more serious note, you know, a heartbreaking. I'm at the Italian Federation, you know, because, I mean, the series of meetings from here, yeah, and the things that they took into consideration before approaching Pep, you know, they thought, sir, Pep, without a club, you know, would have considered, sir, and as obe consider, sir, obe fan national team, Eduma, Noah Barbe, yeah. But he also think otherwise. I never call me deep Pep when you in this conversation, and I say, I don't know ya omo frere wo na ananko akacho mse
1: unya so so so sa e ma na de mana semba mu onpel so best so so na o frere o be fa
2: wo we raise omo hopes
1: ah o frere be fa
2: na waba flight twani na so mana bibia arrangement na na wo de omo kosim se ya afa be ma ne omo kopen aba no krobe cheche ne se mo koy ne se mo koy na mfa ne na afa na mo ba me
1: ma chairman de no open many
2: be so no open so no o Italian so yeah
1: it's an honor.
2: Yeah.
1: To be the coach of Italy. So look through the list okay. And the opposite will touch on what touch on.
2: Me touch on.
1: Or remember how my question touch on the Italy job
2: okay.
1: And Andre Pello for the next 4 years.
0: So Italy national team Nankasano for about 10 years now. Italian league Nankasa. Let me pick it from the Italian league.
1: I think I also how
0: for some time now, Italian league ani a name say. After Cristiano Ronaldo, if he ho koye ne factor, once Italian league no air perform in terms of endorsements, promotions, advertisement, TV rights, players signing, BBA and kosu ye because also mu teams cry Juventus, AC Milan. Yeah, when it comes to Champions League, for some time now Napoli na yes mu dominate kakra, but no crampo. But I want say right after group stages no, e kon him fa. Into the Italian Serie A no. It is gradually, it is falling. It is falling, platform ankasa. In a unse, almost so no, once upon a time, no more, I said the EPO, most of the indigenous coaches, ninya, most of the coaches, ninya, like they are from indigenous, into Usha Italia, Usha Molik's now. Who eat about 90% of the clubs no coaches nini na no Italians. Foreigners ni kakrebi. But unse EPO e BMA. A fe foreign mayor comparative analysis. Omu be mo a fe foreign coaches ne e bemuno. And a competition started say eba. Because take it or leave it. Okay, all those successful coaches are more babe make EPL. Omu ye foreign coaches. Omu ye indigenous coaches. And this is the time I think Syria Nankasa Nankasa and then the Italian F Nankasa. Omu do omu na isi form. And see, ano, we need another kaninja kano. And yet, sa katanosi oni sa old style of play that buga bugani biom. Now football is evolving, football is moving on. It is a player baho. Your Italian players are they move to the EPL. This guy Obebo West Ham, if anything, Scamacca was there. He came not a striker. He was doing beautiful, but Obaye no, he struggled. ba o ko Atlanta no oni aduma ademola lookman no mutumi de call nti please the brain na oba yes omo ba ho they don't survive nti right no they should start working on it from home. Fast forward coaches are omo apa omo se omo pese omo ni omo the likes of Andre Pelo Pep and omo nya Pep for me would have been fantastic because in Kebema Italian football no apeje ni mukakra.
1: So on the baby or stamping the feet.
0: Or stamping and who ni handwriting or show working man who say Italian unti eye me ya so omo ntimi anya no. And I think they need to it has to start from their league and kasakasa.
1: Wow.
0: In this is yeah, now coaches no more Canada want it. Said they're not no. It's a respect, it's an honor for you as an old player. Mind you, players now teams now coaches no more po munyano. Once upon a time, they've been players of Italy. Omar Botim.
1: Well now Pelo is here. So me no my cousin Pelo as coach man hono papa Juve AC Milan maybe or baby be different maybe or baby be different yeah guys me and share listening mo na fe the upper source at John can my
2: yeah inty listen no and na me hu say omo am a club German adwuma no na ayam pie bi e watoto afam no club nsem ni o say wa u be di na busu atem bi adwuma no de ato see, or tese mo targeting a busia, sa resource of man to mo targeting a busia, a jumano, or the betu.
1: The guy pani.
2: Number two, well, if you say jumano war, yena, the performance in so when you be bold and confront him.
1: And find wadawada.
2: What the call wadawada, or tisan commonoa, or the betu. Or tin noisy biana, he, because or see. Well, Cassie saw a press conference and I said, say, or two warning you now, only my mother, yeah, you're not girls, man.
1: Aye.
2: Now, sir. Now, I'm here. Now, then, we are more. Now, we all know, catch him, say, a juma coming your day. And then, Mona must say, or my former team, no, no, yen ye. If only you will accept, he said, baby, I'm a team, no, one in ye. Into yen yen ye, dear. A collective responsibility, and everybody has a role to play. And the role that the supporters can play is probably to support the project. Niam picky from baby, I want to find Kobe Fufro. But, sir, Obe Feldman, Norbert is a Chinamati radio suit in at him. I did hear no more the threatening messages in warning, El Commander Bush and the Ojan Husan, your management on Bede or the Betuo. Eric, there is a problem, Kaka, currently.
1: Okay.
2: The top German coaches, Obebo Hansi Flick for Barcelona. Now Thomas Tuchel there. On when you are doing Ukraine, you are oh England, da. Inti utu when you now share system ni mupa. Omo mu ye current as see at least omo ye bibi obe to media ye yastik because German for ne pe instantly no somebody or Mbappe obe hitting the grounds running. Into a few say, I'm a tweet to know a better chamaso. You're in club so and club feels, you know, as an indigenous German there. But I say, we country here only more dear or so yeah, Oba. And he's not a bad coach,
1: yeah.
2: He's a good he's coach, a very, yes, a very good coach, obetum dia bomb. But he feels a new terrain to him because from my so far for boy as in the last club, yeah. I would difference our club, bro, coach or mukakra. Not from mine so five or baby far,
1: yeah.
2: Dortmund, na kakao di Dortmund, be yeah, yeah, echi Liverpool for a Liverpool for kofa noa for the first time in 30 years or did you EPL mom? Na all free one or J Champions League, they two hob mo and only the last Champions League or Magino,
1: yeah,
2: by going to the finals twice. Na OJ Bakuno almost feel said the man has something to help the country in this difficult period because comparatively he is better than Julian Nagelsmann.
1: Okay.
2: Nto mu fi use sa gidi ni wo ho. But ade ba call so mu hwe ni ye. Eye eyi one in one.
1: Ah what why?
2: Ai anya ombu omu ni gusu a ade be chi na adwuma ne yeden. Adwuma ne da ho e twen om. Eric Zinedine Zidane there. In say e ba na che. And yes,
1: no, but the Obe Fudge must now say, if you don't leave my family alone, hey, that's all.
2: No.
0: He knows what he's talking about. Only, he needs time. Liverpool, no, only 7 years, and son, he needs time. Or Dortmund, only 6 years. Like, is there? He needs time.
1: There was a question. when I was reading tabloids, he just said, does Jurgen Klopp need Germany?
2: Mm-hmm.
1: Or Germany needs Jurgen Klopp?
2: One man in some way in a bay, you
1: know.
2: Germany needs Jurgen Klopp.
1: Oh, who is saying?
2: Yes, and these are elite coaches.
1: Mm-hmm.
2: Almost like play mind games in school. Because number one, waji Champions League. Mm-hmm. Number two, waji EPL. Until you know, on my fair Juma, all the pressure be seen in console. Say on your Juma to say, Carlos Guerreza, with the 2 months, you call walk up, so my fair club with the pep, with the mom, with the Sika Dime Macau, on J.
1: Konya Juma, and your Juma,
2: your friend say, on my reputation, and your legacy, integrity, now, on my building for years.
1: Baba say, no.
2: O Kona Jigua, O Bien Cassa, or final time in his
1: what can he use 2 months to do?
2: Yes, absolutely.
1: Even the call up, you can't
2: absolutely
1: do call up. It's call up here, call World Cup.
2: I
1: will be surprised if it is cross.
2: Ejuma no onji.
1: Not to mean
2: Ejuma no onji. Inti.
1: If they call up na ma na dia.
2: Inti tisa na kwa psi king. Jabs na wo throw no. Only reason tia wo throw sa jabs because Ejuma wo Germany national team ne hono. It can't just change overnight. So be fire na na asesa.
1: Okay.
2: Zidane there. So be him. Zidane so sa onosu no play mind games. Because winning back-to-back Champions League,
1: yeah.
2: I think 3 times or twice.
1: For
2: Zidane.
10: Yes, and also as an assistant coach.
2: Yeah, for Zidane, not only that elite experience,
1: yeah,
2: but passing through the system of Madrid. No Madrid man opportunity, no, yes, I did. On fine, go to Congo, can white shirt in him. What I say, he will not accept just job be a keke. And when be, and been a year, Di Matteo no. Di Matteo did Champions League match Chelsea. So when you be a coach in a few, no. Oh, but what check?
1: Yeah.
2: Those coaches, you know, they are very mindful of decisions when they take afterwards. Because what did Champions League 3 times? It should come with some sort of elevation or, you know, oh, say, when it comes to marketer, yeah, or say, man of that level, no. What you say, market value, no, also unya. Into a back quote team, on quote team, aye, mole mole. Into here, Zidane, Jai Madrid, they do it. Teams, baby, Madrid, ne kwa, Madrid, ne kwa, say, baby, or say, da, or no, unya, jumano. So, right now, kofa, the French national team, no. Me feel, say, a step in the right direction. If only, obey to me, akwe, bibi, papa, or hodia. Because, and also,
1: club
2: also,
1: on a defense
2: club, and so being himself, club
1: also
2: level.
1: Also, pay Buffon, Messi Buffon.
2: Yeah.
1: You know, what is his name? The French national team goalkeeper, former goalkeeper. Batez,
2: Fabien Batez. Goalkeeper trainer.
1: But Aquano is in the qualification.
2: Oh, what did he mean?
1: Aquano is in qualification. I said, Tinchin, Ron, or Peno. It's one in Tim Quine, a budget. Oh,
2: Papa, Oh, Patrick Vieira of Senegal. Me say countries are my serious oh. We bet na what the odi akwan sa. Omo ye serious oh. Senegal national team no. For the past by say 3-4 years, omo dominate youth football. In Africa.
1: Yeah.
2: In Tebanisa, integrating those boys into the national team no, eh very important for the growth of the national team. Yeah. Papitia omuni local coaches, you know. Sadi ene yenu, eh, di momu. You need somebody. Ah, opiepe. Obe commanded that respect. And I don't know player be owa Senegal. Umu Patrick Vieira. Minim, wa obe tu miya kasa upesa uroku shoulders with Patrick Vieira. Kwa anya shikura. He captain Arsenal to do an invincible season. 38 matches in the EPL unbeaten. He was the captain of the team. And we had a French national team in the contribution. Ninchinsu sign free Africa.
1: Yeah.
2: Into with all this in India, if you say, Unhunwa would dug out.
1: Bad choice.
2: And your bad choice to cry because of baby of free runner. Absolutely.
1: It's almost done.
2: And in the decision making.
1: Okay.
2: Finally, listen, we know. So finally, any list we know.
1: So, but Portugal for me.
2: Portugal, they say, oh hey, you see the what coach on my pay?
1: Told only mom.
2: And I'm saying, and I'm not so. Then you fit a crack.
1: Yeah.
2: The reason I'm
1: confined no nonsense.
2: Oh yeah, no nonsense. Oh no, no, best idea no cry. The reason I'm confined no. Not crabs can send me, but you see, me war entirely different opinion about Roberto Martinez.
1: Okay.
2: Me, who be some on any day, me debate obi as Roberto Martinez tenure at Belgium it wasn't a failure
1: because of the bronze.
2: Yes. But Eric, maybe I do a muko do even in the history of the World Cup. Belgium amu do wada u.
1: But the amu kwa jie bronze.
2: And why mune share amu kwa? Amu mudi itedi no. It was France, and France won the World Cup at that time, 2018.
1: Okay.
2: It at least you have to give them credit.
1: Baba for sure the kind of
2: the kind of players Ben. The kind of players
1: Ben. Oh yeah, the
10: kind of materials Portugal.
1: And America, you know.
2: Na that kind of materials na na Belgium kura no. Go and check that year the kind of materials and Croatian sukra by a Zlatko Dalic.
1: Dalic, yeah.
2: We are talking about 2018, the prime Luka Modric. Mm. You are talking about Matias Kovacic, the prime Ivan Perisic. These are players from Hajini. A game in him.
1: Martinez was better.
2: I mean,
1: no, he did well.
2: He did well because Belgium only woke up now. Belgium woke up only second now. Now, when you be regardless of players, the country's achievement and so something or say this year. Internal so come.
1: The pedigree are there.
2: The pedigree is there. And all quarters so no coaching national team that you and I are aware
1: of your club.
2: Of your club, and no coaching. Everton.
1: To set to child,
2: Everton. Yeah. No coach, Everton. And your top team, Everton. But okay, national team, the national team could walk up, could be dead. On your failure. I don't think a failure. Okay. And no quarantine, and money in your Portuguese. Now, I'm sure I'll be to me Facebook and you bring. I'm sure I'll be to my team say, I didn't even for blast us in Javi.
10: Javi
2: Hernandez. I don't know if I'm Mano. And me what three things or four things I made to me appointment you will show you so. Sir, and no, and the ma Javi Hernandez appointment, it be making sense, and Carlos Quiroz. Number one, His Excellency, the President of Leran, had me to say, we need to build a team.
1: Yeah.
2: The next available tournament, we are not going to win. Mebwa. So see, your man brand on shit team no. The next World Cup is in 2030. We are in 2016. In 2 days, fans say we're 3 years ahead to the next World Cup in 2030.
1: But AFCON,
2: no, so you can say between the AFCON and the World Cup, yendimu baku. In 2 days, main fans say my main fan, my target to crown World Cup. Say on your better in World Cup in the next 3 years. Me no on your better.
1: Okay.
2: Oh, World Cup because World Cup is kind of my year no. So soon. What you say? Now, Eric. With all this said, you look at the skill set of country in Ankasani philosophy. You have flair football, possessive football. That aligns with the philosophy of Javi Hernandez. Because Javi Hernandez is a typical player that comes from the system of Barcelona. Mm. And that is the system of Spain for operating on. That possessive football, yen Daniel Hon flair, no pressure, ne ye pass, meboa. And no abin ye skill set in no abin.
1: No, but you had a conversation, Akofei.
2: Then the next one.
1: Okay, what do you want to remember?
2: Javi Hernandez, in coaching, or ye proving winner chain, 73-year-old man. Yes, because Javi, after team, I compete in the La Liga, at the Spanish La Liga, as the head coach. Coach in a team and
1: so national team level, we also coach big teams.
2: You know? Oh, yeah.
1: In Africa, we coach Egypt.
2: Mm-hmm.
1: At the world stage, we coach Colombia, we coach Portugal. You know, but in them was his experience in there.
2: To share, no coach in national team, though, we coach Ted. He's better than Carlos Quiroz. Mebwa. Why achievement? Mebwa. We coach that. Mebwa. So now, I know America.
1: I get it.
2: So me feel we say no, we because once
1: yeah, in Suba in there, na and Twaso.
2: So the
1: Ghana Suba in there. It is all bow, so all bomb pass up, no shed them. Obey my name, mouth them home, a
2: Eric,
1: open coach.
2: Yeah, you serious, cause, eh?
1: Yeah, you serious.
2: Or some pepper cry, a quantum.
1: That be any sort of
2: man pinning pepper.
1: I will call you window shopping, cry.
2: A quantum.
1: I will call you window shopping. Sell us, not back, but watch the cookies. I say, car, any boy saying.
2: Majav is open national team. Didn't you mean to me for your national team, Majav?
1: I take what that and the rest of Major.
10: Because I make chipping towards canyon.
2: Can be quack.
10: Okay, won't we say?
2: No, remember Carlos Quiroz 18 in there. Majavi 120.
10: You're qualified for World Cup. Not blaster team, no. And you're very attractive. I don't want to. Me impressed me can't see me, but I said
0: sa coach sa team no o de ma obi a obeje because of sa stage na all corner telling you to have a World Cup on your CV say wako World Cup
1: then imagine sa na me nkrofo sika
0: exactly me me am man
1: eh obeje sika na
0: inty ye wo ye wo e lucrative but yes so ye wo be a na o men be a ka e beka say oh and yet just after that and yet just World Cup ye hwe life after World Cup inty we say no ye fa mo obi a obe so team nim no ne yakwa World Cup at the end of the day no ye hwe ne o ma ototo ne ade na o gradual or the sa youthful sa youth players ni shishemu kakra kakra na ye

0: Iconic summer moments deserve an iconic drink. 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
1: In a person of the second hour, we got only team that's not it. Timu nyo before for near to again some nonsense. It was in the pan crawl by the crown. Yes, I'm an internet. Somebody else should come and start a whole project again. Yeah, then
2: yes.
1: I think the man could have taken it there.
2: Sebe,
1: because I'm the ball on my own.
2: Yes, Sebe, Carlos Correz, we buy him tia. Oh, I'm being honest with you, we buy him tia because we who say a team not being into a babble sub or near quiet. And I mean. She Sengenye woke up in the day anymore. Do you think that he would have taken the job? He would have even applied for it.
1: Challenge.
2: Or building his CV, or was 70 plus, or they woke up a year then, but they can't see him. Or Chinebi Obenya Bibi.
1: Yeah, can't get corner president and she, minister.
2: Since Obe so many no Abeno Ababe Fano.
1: Yeah, can't get corner minister and president. They were not too many. They Mr. Waka.
2: Ayo.
1: Yeah, Mr. Waka. But I think World Cup on Wana. Now, I'm say, yes, Sheikh Panama.
3: Team name Javino.
1: Yes, Panama, and I'm going for home one day.
3: Imagine the 17-4 pram pan, yes, who head coach by visiting. Yes, who head coach in Hawaii. We head coach in Javi Hernandez. You watch him play the World Cup live on TV. You are seeing Javi Hernandez.
1: Oh,
3: I will touch no player.
1: Oh, you see, 80.
3: Yesika nye 80.
1: Yesika 80.
3: Sane ne ye stand ne ye jina 50.
1: 50 no.
3: Na omutu mi tu mu di ko 80 ne diye. Then it means, he said, ye betu mi ako 150.
2: Yes.
1: Ye ni abre pesi ye
3: jina. Yes. Ye betu mi ako. And you can make it a project. Te sane kwa abuike. You can make it a project. Okay. Ye ko woke up. Ye nye 13 million Ghana cedis or 10 million dollars. Mm-hmm. 10 million dollars. We want to invest $5 million on a coach. Ye ne ne ko agreement. Said the next 4 years.
2: Yes.
3: Or no, any head coach for the Blasters, but a supervisor for under 17 and the 20, proper transition coach. Exactly. The next 4 years, the player who is 20 years now, he will be 24. We want to see 24 players, bear 5 hours through.
2: Yes.
3: The one who is 17, by that time, you know, you better know 21. We want to see at least bear 5 years. No, best day, no one to me. Then say, bear monitor. Now, your performance contract.
1: But so, bet you
3: no, your bear monitor, your performance contract.
1: But so, bet you miss she. Say scanner qua.
2: Oh, obey to me, but.
1: But why don't we also say about the TOB? You have a phobia who say, in a project coach.
2: You won't be
1: there. You decide to get him your more way.
3: No, to John Pencil
1: or no, Nyadi.
2: You won't be
1: John Pencil or fair more. It's if you know so fair more in the next 10 years of fair money, coach. Then we should be serious.
2: Yeah, yeah. And I'm more at any team that you get. What happened about me who be my, me who dream, not Beniaje. She has French national team. She already honre a core on my dressing room. Do you know how they were addressing him? Coachy! Because players need to be brave. Or to a minimum, yeah, Mateta money, or no more ball, juvenile football, no more boy, and no more bad national team. They were addressing him as a coach. Like, who know when
1: you're a coach? They addressing
3: him. When him named here, you did Juman Mark with Siapian. You did Blasters, Juman Mark with Siapian. In 2014, Kwesiapia became the first coach. Oma Ghana qualified, the first African team, and I qualified for World Cup. In 2014, we are going to qualify in Guswe Koso. In that year, Yeshe Egypt is saying, "Unim the reason. The reason is Kwesi Appiah had learned from experienced coaches.
1: Yeah,
3: Claude Leroy, Djokovic, Milo Muina Befemu. Kwesi Appiah swing idea from all these coaches. So the moment he got the job, so with the Blasters, ma Desmond Offes is here. It's an insult to Kwesi Appiah."
1: No, I mean, so how did he?
3: Me so make sure
1: what he did actually no.
3: Now that's one of the coaches been on your my age, ma. Oni Otu,
1: Otaya Juma.
3: Oni Otu, Oma unko major competition.
2: Okay.
3: Oni Otu, Oma unko major competition is akin no. Aye, qualifies here no mo boy. Nations Cup yan qualify na qualify for World Cup. Into the first major competition oni coach biako. Aye, Carlos Cures. Carlos Cures, is it enough for you to trust?
1: Maya.
3: Why
1: before?
3: Who know the cardboard wedding? To make a no one
1: say JP be shame. Make a affair any JP.
3: John Pencil, they are all learning. I did not call me power John Pencil when I say a lot of Nkofon pay attention. John Pencil has a second division team. He is the head coach of the second division team.
2: Yeah. Okay.
3: Into

0: Nanya Hikra Quab. Slow motion.
1: It's better than no motion. And I think the qualification. So is,
0: okay. Yeah, qualification. Thankfully,
1: hey, no.
0: License A now, but now, almost yeah. Almost last exam, so said on Metro, no. I think September. On Metro, we are no money, almost certificate. In Kakankaka, he's also putting himself together, doing something to come up. I didn't remember managing when he said, sir, and your national team, no, wa. On one club side, no. He's trying something.
1: I get it. Division Mama, may person betkin bamusi siya.
0: Okay, my name.
1: But are we saying that yesterday decided say yeah, we call the foreign way, but he decided say super say indigenous because in our history trophy ni muno ubi fi baby baji di mai that he said okay, and yeah person yeah follow history. Now he person yeah DM call for now he yesterday seen him or he knew be a man in the day team.
0: Sisi ya kasi. In no man here no ye nyu bi waha.
1: You look up, Oh, really?
0: I'm disrespecting your local coaches, you know, and as me buomo abomfia na me buomo nimitia. But what I'm trying to say is, for now, baby, we need a developer.
1: The Black Stars don't go
0: there. But we need the national team and developer. Only say played the Olympic Games. 2 years or 3 years ago for France.
1: Hey, so Obawa Bain.
0: Or listen, Jean-Philippe Mateta. Yeah. Obo Olympic Games.
1: Obawa Bain.
0: No, Paul Kubasi, Obo Bain.
1: Why am I developing on national team? Nimu. Obawa Bain. Mbappe Bain. Obawa Bain. Obawa Bain. Obawa Bain.
0: Oh, make a.
1: But Obawa Bain developer how?
0: No. Make a developer. Okay. But Javi is a developer. Javi.
1: There have been patches. A national team. No one. Anyone here be developer.
0: And let me say, national team.
1: Yeah.
0: If you have a coach or a developer, a boy with that shit,
1: well,
0: he is a proper developer. Javi, a lot of people, Javi introduced Lamine Yamal to football. On a day, Lamine Yamal by Lamlight. On a map, Paul Kubasi platform, what are we seeing? Yeah. What about World Cup? So I'm trying to tell you, sir, in as much as I say, it be a national team developer, no. Our national team level, because we're a proper developer, not a transitioner, you know. On him time also promote two crops, it never. On him the guidelines also the more crops. Because say a bebo walk up, baby, Eric. Say a bebo 23rd edition, walk up starting 1930. Yeah, titi, Pele Mustori, say Pele G walk up, no, we're 17 years. Mbappe Baji walk up, no, we're 18 years. But for a 19-year-old defender. Eric, it is something you have to go back and check. Why am I a yes, Adian? And you give credit to them.
2: Oh, we can do it, too.
0: We can do it. Your abundance of talent. Yes, only pause. Ah, Javi Hernandez, your coach. Waji Champions League, waji World Cup.
1: Yes. But I know who is Sikasemo.
0: Can't you give yourself 3 years and spend for the 3 years and get something better. That you didn't do for 10 years?
2: Yes, sure.
0: Milo, Salasete team no they call World Cup 2010. How many years did they move on national team?
1: 2009.
0: Funny 2010 said they born the first World Cup 2010.
1: Yeah.
0: Ewa. They born World Cup and the last World Cup in 2022. How many years in it? And the born national team.
1: Andre name Ajingo Mudi.
0: Ajingo. Donata Mensa Mwancho Munsu. But coach no obey. Son of woman is kinda wusu. But Okoye no, he left you something. What did he do?
2: Yes.
0: Me boa.
1: Me umwa.
0: It's true. Ufa coach na and no bohoka. Na. So wa wo foresight uwe ni swadi hunu na ne omo kikaya na nyo political talk no mo mini ne omo ye no na omo kase ye ni abrese the next 3 years
2: you can do it.
1: Yeah, the team will be kase
2: efese 4 years from now, Erico, we can do a whole lot.
1: Let's listen to Klopp before
3: you behave badly and don't let my family in peace. I'll be gone. I just turned away. I mean, I know that there are other countries where national team head coaches are treated even worse. But I am always, I mean, I love this job, but I'm always ready to just call it quits. if need be.
4: Das ist nur um die Sache geht.
3: So all I'm there for is
1: leave my family out. Leave my family out. All right, Eric, you people are doing a very good job. I think Germany shouldn't entertain this kind of disrespectful attitude from Jurgen Klopp. And one thing about Klopp people hasn't realized is that he always wants to be pampered and handed over authority in any team he coaches. And it is one thing that he realized that Florentino Perez will not give him. That is why he didn't go to Real Madrid. He ran away from the Madrid. For Italy, I think Antonio Conte, Roberto Mancini, even Javi Hernandez could even be better. Well, Conte went there and Omonyo. They gave it to him. They've tried. Oh, my bro. Italy for someone, bro. Hey. Challenge your bro, but Italy, bro.
0: We'll see a gym club on peer pressure.
1: Club of greetings to GFA Communication Director in 2028, incoming Member of Parliament for the Good People of Ayensuano Constituency, Mr. Henry Atandichum. Now, Henry, best of your politics, Anna. Fabrizio Romano, the ambassador, married a senior official bid for Yan Diamande.
0: Yan Diamande?
1: Yeah.
0: Man City funds, so more prepare, more bid. 100 and something.
1: I didn't even say what's
0: it? I'm going to say, can you tell me?
1: Well, what's it?
0: PSG 2. Hey, Diamande.
1: Aye. Guys, CAF expansion to 28 teams. Don't touch on quickly, Nyanko.
0: Well, I'm media me feel say, member associations, the more opportunity.
1: Yeah. Yeah. You take a leave from the FIFA.
0: And say once a be free so abeba no. Then say no be anana omo ke say uko FIFA. Uko FIFA, even Uko CAF, Ukraine, CAF president, what term of office? You know, say four.
1: Four terms. Four years of two.
0: CAF president.
1: Yeah.
0: And you're two. Four.
1: And he says, say,
0: hey, we're not on so uncobi, but I four and a whole I'm taking some inspiration now. Say, FIFA and so. I was a three. In the GFA, the call so non so per three. I don't know, say, mother body, no, may be a no, my. The only thing I be a
1: sorry, so from Sikasem.
0: No, I mean,
1: Patrice by what to Sikasem.
0: Sikasem, yeah. The young shabby, the Missouri organization.
1: I've been in signing Kiskana, yeah, with Yaka, better. Well, Sikano, Nipa, we are 24 teams. Kakrabi, 16, near Baka Kraka.
2: This is your worst stage, so you be one, but yes, you're being a rep. I
0: mean, so FIFA, before FIFA, yes, I woke up. I mean, not for criticizing, but Tommy, you I don't know, are you beautiful? You're your consensus.
1: 117 million. Rogers to Chelsea. Rogers, what have you
2: said? Yeah, Ubi Sammy, I'm going to say you're overhyped.
1: Tell it, Nancy, you scared and bow, boss, so the top players. I know what you're going to get. 117.
2: Hey,
1: just this was a market. Wow. Just was a market. But I'm sad for Garnacho, I think. Maybe you're going to get a say, a former echo. Well, maybe you're going to get a former no Aston Villa.
2: They are playing in the Champions League.
1: It's not bad. Not bad. Aston Tiesimo, yes. Christos Solis.
0: Backup generator simple.
1: Oh, Charlie.
0: On your bench, Ateta or your bench at this time. Or your bench.
1: Transfer, you know, and 170 na yeti abania there. And of course, the 58 million I spent on Black Stars. I want us to watch on Sports Arena on TV. I see a cool scary movie. Now, scan Ken. That's a scan of me. No,
0: 58
2: million.
1: Finance Minister Bosono. How much we spent. And the last Lano, yeah, you know. And that's a scan of connecting, mommy.
0: Yeah. Almost say. Yeah, come major competitions, and no my adjunct cohonis say, me who, you know, Yanko for ya be a running commentaries, and a BBA FIFA cater for.
1: Yeah,
0: but I didn't, and you know, crew,
1: and
0: you know, I didn't be a samba, near co create impression, be a to chrome, na omo mutinin so a facade, no, and near woman say. Sikana ubenye free walk up ni mumpono. Sa sikana yebubo obodin se group stage. Uko round of 32. Sa sikana FIFA debe mauno. Eye after the World Cup.
1: Yeah. Emae po. Yaba yemae.
0: Eye after the World Cup ni sa sikana eba.
1: You need to spend.
0: Issue about sika wode ba mema wo players. What you say? Aha, bonus so ne sa de na so wo pesa wo claim wo players bobo ni na. The country needs to pre-finance. Internet finance minister ka say FIFA sika ne ba obekwa kwede. Obekwa akwaji ni sika. Let's educate the people well. Na nkofu age tum. Hey, na FIFA for far. O ma fa ka no, o ma edi o mu kwa. FIFA for Uko any FIFA and CAF organized competitions are. They give you number of contingent cater for
1: the become wabetria.
0: SS Bianu na obede ubetria. Into for instance, vice president Ahuhun was dancing in so I bequa koda hotel. Nen yon run is sicano de koi. Ni ticket ni ni bibi. Eya bayinu na ebe fa huka. And it goes in this one. Enye FIFA. Obi obeko bia blasters in tin wa kwa oyo official oko play role
1: senya ono aso ne twa
0: ticket enyo ono ne twa ne ticket no oko play role yem fa ni sports minister sanko for ne ade sports minister ni sanko for they are not part of the contingent of FIFA for e recognize you we are talking about backroom staff sanko for no technical team the video analyst sanko for ne FIFA for count to among including players ni ade.
1: Okay.
0: It's many reasons here. We
1: just have to be sure of the figures, no?
0: Yeah. Also,
1: figures, no? Yeah. Check Sika Inya from the fundraising. The Sika FIFA
0: is on the line.
1: FIFA was
0: FIFA. 2.5 ready, ma'am. And only you know the
1: round of 32 need to do Sika Inya. And Yaku Remuna 10.2 in Yai and
0: group no,
1: at your neighbor be a do and Sikane in Yai and near Huni at Tiafi Musina, 70 Musa.
0: Good,
1: as a Buffian is so panny at the idea. Batkin Aqua, baby, be a fine.
5: Much in
1: your way, much in
5: your wife,
1: my goodness. Ken, I'm the king, and Hunukin said, you are chopping better.
6: To for Friday. And to Friday, yes, so in Tunipa for Friday,
7: yes, sure.
6: Ubakata Gukwa. No, I do anything at all, you know. And Tunipa before Friday. If you are dying, yeah, Tunipa for. Utunipa for, you will laugh at the wrong end of your mouth.

0: Of course, it's a Friday night, fantastic evening, still live on Prep Zone, and wake up, purify drinking water. Nano video se bae, go for well, be on the yensu. Nana, the Ubandum no yaman, when you know, now I'm going but where? Nana, what's your back on Numus?
1: That is you.
0: Chale. Ubeck on Numus, so be ya, Ube Johnny. It's impatient when I have awake purified drinking water. Awake, papa, pa. Awake, papa, pa. Awake, fuck, honne, and I can be a sorrow. Yet a prep zone. Bro, kid, you want to get any Erica City ready? Ote quabs and Cassanson out taking Canadian. Baskin ran a swing bet. And then I'll train. Then yes, yeah.
2: Yamia Duma, tennis. No, now we are moving on to the US Open, which will start Nyame Aduma next month.
0: Okay.
2: You see, I know Nyame Aduma, Echina, new tennis tournament, will start DC Open. Then after that, we move on to Las Bocas near Mexico. But the main one, I guess, never Canadian Open.
0: Okay.
2: With that tournament, you know, big stars, you know, even home, the likes of, for now, Alcaraz is...
0: Yeah, and I can maybe say, is he back?
2: Not yet. He's not back.
0: Shall he?
2: Alcaraz is not back. Into Oshai now, Krano, he's moved to the third for the men ATP, you know. So now Sinner, then Suarez, then Alcaraz, because Brandon Prior, you know, say I don't see him coming back as he was at first, because as a Hano.
0: Okay.
2: So with this Canadian Open, you know, Nyame Aduma, 31st of this July, Nyame Aduma coming Friday or so. Canadian Open best starting. Then after that, you know, called Cincinnati Open.
0: Okay.
2: After Cincinnati, you know, then you move on to the main tournament, which is the US Open, the last Grand Slam of the year.
0: Of the year, okay.
2: Machawane, the last Grand Slam.
0: Yes, how no? Yes, how Ibediska?
2: Oh, Ibediska. Ibediska. Because I can't remember with one day, you know. Me members need this cap.
0: Yeah, okay.
2: In your back to back 100 or boy.
0: Great.
2: And 50 plus was here to me, man.
0: I mean, when you said to win a set and I am a chain.
2: Yes. To win is because there are some players, man, with the first set, you know, obey you now one in the first set, you know.
0: Mm-hmm.
2: Majority, I say. Then the second set, we say, now, underdog, now, they decide that which is the third set, you know. With the third set, you know, sometimes. It doesn't favor the big stars, no, because maybe I say I was not going to win the game, no. Now I call the decider, which is the third set. But someone like Sinner, when Sinner born as maybe a or no ball, no one try straight setter with the call four setter, obey losing the strength, you know.
0: Okay,
2: but with Sinner, always be a negative, so three straight set. But so because any opponent be a, I can't remember that was 2 months ago in Barcelona.
0: Okay.
2: Okay, yeah, this Argentine tennis player, I think Serradolo.
0: Okay.
2: With that game, you know, Sinna take the first two sets. But then after that, you know, Otransma that Serradolo guy, you know, it be trying 3-2. Because I don't say when you want to travel three straight sets now, meaning say ni fatigue ebebe mono no majority as here. So with the a player to win a set, you know,
0: okay,
2: it's easier to win than you going to a player's own winning straight set.
0: Straight win, okay.
2: Majority. Yes.
0: Okay, that's fine. Etienne, then now they my answer. Sorry.
2: Okay, and then now some of the ladies are back.
0: Okay.
2: Ebi I'm fine. Ebi with Czech Republic. I'm only no best at Nyame Aduma China. Maybe I can say Hungary, and so starting the Ireland, and with the master today that Poland. So in then maybe 15 hours, any 58 hours. With the 15 hours near me, pick football and the basketball. Now we know say there are a lot of friendly matches at Koso.
0: Yeah. Class and Ebo. And Ebo Madrid are born there. I win 1-0. Mind you, I win 5.
2: 5-0, yes. Yes. But Galas with the A in Gala. Monza show 2-0. There are some matches who are in Musanka with them can be followed and married investors, but then almost it will lose you. So, in you know, 15 also, no, me, you know, tennis and then football.
0: Tennis and football, yeah, the fry.
2: But one, tennis and football, yeah, the fry near 15 hours. It's here, code near.
0: All right, live on our page, Prep Zone Live on our Sempa 94.7 YouTube. Nini. Don't be showing us the odds. I have sending a code mum. Okay,
2: BW64 74 62 E5.
0: Okay.
2: We need 15 hours.
0: Okay.
2: And our second code near basketball. Now no with Australia basketball. No.
0: Okay.
2: They are moving on to the playoffs.
0: Playoffs, okay.
2: Much running. So the north, west, and the south, no. They're moving on to the playoffs. So okay. I selected the best from those matches no. Into when you 58 hours.
0: 58 hours.
2: 58 hours.
0: Wow. But what's
2: the code near BW6.
0: BW6
2: 47 488
0: A5 BW6
2: BW6
0: 47
2: 47
0: 488
2: A5
0: A5
2: but okay. When you 58 hours
0: okay
2: and then Andrea so 113 hours
0: go ahead.
2: 113 was a boy I mean Andrea
1: 113
2: hours.
0: It's not easy. I know the Kakratoswa. We move for power 1,000. Be there by be a. I mean for 113 times 1,000. Be there.
1: No, the bonus is
0: welcome. Yeah, I mean for 100 and 10. Bonus is welcome. Bonus some no cross. Any a case yana kapa. 113 times 1,000. Ana dem sebe ni pa be ye bold diato suno.
2: Any a same no.
0: 113,000. 100,000 gana ase getwa. What did deep a chee?
1: You
0: bet
1: my high
0: shavy crab. I ready now. Why?
2: And I, sometimes too, no. When say betting, no one betting. Want to make us bet 100%. Sure, see. Ebu, I say be a. Okay, Madrid no kotoko. Never best kotoko be 1,000. Okay, but betting. Want to make us be a. We see how do koye bibi no. Do koko cha bet.
0: Okay.
2: Debbie. Sometimes stake with what you can afford to lose.
0: You can afford to lose, yeah.
2: Yes, stake with what you can afford to lose. And then, Yami Adoma. As less near a better saying,
0: okay,
2: we are going to cash out. We are going to cash out more. We are going to cash out.
0: Licks in a bad day, and one will be a train.
2: Oh, yes,
0: I say licks in a bad day to me. I cash out at the sky, credit a good boom. Yeah, that is every memoir. The number that to drive you, people so joining group now. Okay. Now, if you know what's me, I joining.
2: But you see, Upper joining me WhatsApp group now, Telegram group now, which I was happy on 050-191-3252. 050-191-3252.
0: Yes. Much great, great, great, great. It's social media handles, no, so nice to be person follower.
2: Okay, so me for now, no, me need any social media handle. Okay. I used to be at Facebook and where you could Chelsea. But I don't know Kofi Chelsea. No, but Kofi Chelsea now.
0: I'm always a Chelsea fan.
2: Much of me a Chelsea fan, pa. Me a Chelsea fan, pa.
0: Okay.
2: Chelsea
0: okay.
2: And Madrid, kakra.
0: So I always a Chelsea, David. We be sour. Team now Boniface, no, I know.
2: Kofi Chelsea, yeah. Kofi Chelsea.
0: Okay, that's
1: fine. You just say Madrid, your backup.
0: Ah, and backup. The height in Akuma, no offense. No, you know, but always all backup, always supporting. Right. Kwaus, for our number two guy, and also social media handle, on the two guy or we person follow one here, Hundia Bay.
1: Oh, fantastic. I recommend that. I say, Pansa, Mammy Akunya. Yeah, my TikTok handle, I a quaps marfo.
0: Okay.
1: Quaps marfo.
0: All right.
1: My IG, maybe be a quaps marfo.
0: Okay.
1: Yes, for analysis for everything. Yeah, open so follow me. And one of my number, 02777-26224.
0: My goodness.
1: Yes. Into TikTok, Oko TikToker. Obo quaps marfo, Obo whom me waho, Obo whom me be a.
0: Don't send a boy enough.
1: Said yeah, yeah.
0: My goodness. Yeah. All right. Abeku Jackson I do 50 meters backstroke semi-final. Into national record, no? Yeah, 26.48 seconds. And wow. And you know, from the Kuala Brim one wage name one it's well. Yeah, the Akan is almost with my bomb aboard Masana, the Via Sweat my queen at the Mangazi Yan Queen Najumaba na Yan Queen in the last words be answered.
2: Okay, Rico, meet some wife.
0: Hey,
2: meet some by this. With TV pa Miss
0: Chao
2: Machane, Miss Susanna, Miss Samoa, and Michao, which I am for
0: me. I want to go to Chapel once.
2: Mrs. Samoa, and Michao, pa, and if he, Machane, Miss Samoa, and my colleague, UCC colleagues, let me add my chin, I trade, and me, mm-hmm. we should be a good like. Me, we should be a good like.
0: UCC.
2: Much money.
0: Any Utibo. UCC, I'm going to say, yes, that's for. I'm going to say, too much. It's good, I can't nipper, I'm going to say, barrier too much.
1: Yeah.
0: At an eye, animals, I need Germany, sir. Yeah, I know the fan chance, yeah, yeah, yeah. All right. Mr. Ebenezer Kwabenedu of K, I do gas oven and stove company. Fantastic. Greetings going out to you. Now, yeah, top. Mr. Ebenezer Kwabenedu, K Adu Gas Oven and Stove Company. It's a quite all the new ones about Kaikaho. Say, a friend is a troll bar for any restaurant. I hold the wine, I'm a stove, the name of heaters, no more issues. I'm oven, no money, Ningai Kiedu. And Kiedu, for the wonderful job you are doing, Yachao. Work as well for my Jumuna. It said, when you gana, you'll be all for Jumasa, not just all your dear, the Sanone, and Sabia Chaki, do any way. Now we key a friend of the show. If I said, I'm not a show, Dector Sheila. We can like Tashila Dini birthday. Dector, yes, fantastic. Happy birthday going at you, Dector. Yamin Shao, non tonquan and papa, quantity and pum di womb, and yes, said the amount. Birthday way. Hell said debut or honor one with ah, I say, and then the mania japa. And only the least of any jabby who are brabum ever. Yes, you're going to be very happy in your life. You're going to be very happy in your life. And sure, from my Jesus Christ to my bomb pay. Amen. And amen. Now, Quabs, Oko Kowa, your friend boutique be Kwa Boutique, and then a nickname. I didn't own a boutique. Mm-hmm. Nickname your Kwa Boutique.
1: KB, not just a KB.
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0: The trends shop. 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Mm-hmm. Ubi so pia the trends shop obetcha. So patadi na ugra the trends shop no anye bi ni baby ah.
1: Hmm.
0: Yeah, yeah. Musicians ne wamu muko kwa ni na hono muko to mo niema. Ubu opa ento bi mfin kranko. Udu wa benye bi the trends shop. Yes, it's Yechia, the CEO and the workers of the train shop on Brazil. Miss Martha Ofuriwa, fantastic evening going
1: Miss
0: out
1: Martha,
0: to
1: her. Miss Martha,
0: Yechia, the pa, the train shop, ewo, aye, kwa u. And see them saying, AKA Kwa u boutique. They just said, the whole Kwa u.
1: Kwa u.
0: Kwa u. Kwa u. Kwa u. Kwa u. Kwa u. Kwa
1: u. Kwa
0: u. Kwa u. Kwa u. Kwa u. Kwa u.
1: Kwa u. Kwa u. Kwa u. Kwa
0: u. Kwa u. Kwa u. Kwa u. Kwa u. Dear, dear, dear, whose spray, spray, spray, spray, spray, spray, spray, spray, spray, spray, spray, spray, spray, spray, spray, spray, spray, spray, spray, spray, spray, spray, spray, spray, spray, spray, spray, spray, spray, spray, spray, spray, spray, spray, spray, spray, spray, spray, spray, spray, spray,
1: spray, spray, spray, spray, spray, spray, spray,
0: spray,
1: spray, spray, spray, spray, spray, spray, spray, spray, spray, spray, spray,
0: spray,
1: spray, spray, spray, spray, spray, spray, spray, spray, spray, spray, spray, spray,
0: spray, spray, spray,
1: spray, spray, spray, spray, spray,
0: Prince Kwame,
1: yes, BKB.
0: Wow.
1: Yes, Prince Kwame Boutre, Sports Arena Group page. Yes, Michia Opa. Prince Kwame Boutre. Fantastic, okay. Good evening.
0: Oh, that's beautiful. Okay. That's beautiful. Very good. All right, okay.
2: My name is Michia, I'm in town for Namufobi.
0: Okay.
2: Benis.
0: That's all my way in town for.
2: Bachelor.
0: Okay.
2: Benis Nini Nia Beta. Benis New HID or Kiddy Wise International
0: School. Kiddy Wise International School.
2: Bachelor, the Kiddy Wise International
0: School. That's fine, that's fine.
2: Ayarifa KB and maybe Chani Pony are better.
0: That's beautiful. That's beautiful. It's a once a manning. I'm sorry, Rubesi. Na Kwambiaso no. Diakaswa Tuaso. Ediama. Mr. Samuel, do you know of Kangen Water? Only while you're fooling in a chamo. And I don't crow for no Zuzu Fonsabi of Ekrumha. Kangen Water. Oh, no, Konumu Subiama. I could too well be a Yamakoya. Huh? Mr. Samuel, do you know? Fantastic evening going out to your chow. Papa, papa, papa. And so we'll see a prep zone at chow. Yet as a pass out here, making us number one, Abribia. Next to Yamia, do not do me a beba. What's a Quaps and Ka? What's a Betkin and Kazasuna Kaninja? And so what's it? Can you be a phone as my boy? Wow, Frey, thank you so much. I'm a country or China born, no do pay me better. I say, I was sports arena, so TV, I found a radio, so no one yet, TV, never be so at me, echo ye. Give us industries. Mr. Solomon Kwebi, Nazed, what threat a shitty move. She said, you man, no dross, and I know how I'll post you as a group of business to your and I'm on a 10 win. Hey, give us industries penny power, Dr. Solomon Kwebi. Chairman, fantastic evening going out to you. My name is still our manager, me and I said, contract to the Echewa. Hey, manager, me who cry. Yay! Fantastic evening going out to you, Dr. Solomon Kwebi of Give Us Industries. Yamishao, no, yeah, nipa. Yamishao, papa, papa, papa, papa, papa, papa, papa, papa, papa, papa, papa, papa, papa, papa, papa, papa, papa, papa, papa, papa, papa, papa, papa, papa, papa, papa, papa, papa, papa, papa, papa, 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And then Pablo Tachiri. And we use it. 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

0: everyone. 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Yo, I'm endorsing this beautiful one because every day Achi is the girl show on Asempa. Yo, with my G, my girl Bella. 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Bella say, oh, every Friday is going down. Yo, tune in and make it happen. Medasi, Keche, Boyaka, girls show. 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
1: Oh, darling, your friend, girls, you cream with you. Obiato pana wa ken ye wo ya obiato pan
2: eye wo ya
1: wo do yo banti en ya to pe yo mo ya oba udi ni me bi o ka se fi
2: ba so me go mi bi
1: another military ya another military for ya ji ho nyina afala ye ni nko mo
2: o wa ni na je mo ma mi ra ho
1: aden
2: an so mo ho da ma nu ni ti ho 8 years in chese o ni le nda da ma mi ho mbada.
1: Mentiasi, oh no wonder my womb mother.
2: Damn, I saw no better. I said, oh, for so or so. Also, so on the phone, I said, oh, dear boyfriend, it's a breath. Ding, ding, ding, ding, ding, ding, ding, ding, ding, ding, ding, ding, ding, ding, ding, ding, ding, ding, ding, ding, ding, ding, ding, ding, ding, ding, ding, ding, ding, ding, ding, ding, ding, ding, ding, ding, ding, ding, ding. I am a kind of man. I am just say, you are me, I said, or show me to any dance or some in your way.
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2: I'm worried about you.
1: And see, dear, and partner, when you be one who we need Jim, my boy.
2: And I said, minimum,
1: and I'm out in it to us, he's saying, wrong. But two patches, or do be any. But hold on, I know, do be any.
2: The only shade. We are fast with the only shade. Or no, but that by force, right? Or kiss me on your shoe with my soul on your shade, and one of the other. Now, for turn up for the show, one of the other, and I don't know what to do. No, I'm telling the other.
1: Continue how many minutes?
2: 1 minute
1: to 2 hours. A
2: minute,
1: I'll break. Sister, you're here. To Pana or to Tuna, says I.
2: You may come up with an hour. Oh, Chester. Oh, better to say, more better to say,
1: or better to say, what's wrong? It's not. Then I'm off. No wonder, because all you keep. But wait, on she, you and and then Tafri Munim Poo, but I was hoping to me know how one in the play romance because of Bane Pay. What did I discuss a pain?
2: Oh, okay, Mammy, this is an I say, you both like a compare, no, they don't compare the best. You come out
1: there. On your ready so be soon, dear.
2: There are your mouth who come from my own kind of wife.
1: Oba me ni me number be to dwa e ana wa fr why ana me producer be pick o number me pentem mfa nto so me producer be je o contact why all right me that say okay Asempa 94.7 girls show number hello girls
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1: 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Hello.
4: Hello, Bella.
1: Yes, darling.
4: You're going to take.
1: Don't open you. We just say anawapi. Obey us anawapi. Now, but tell mommy. Ah, girls. What's a wapi? Make a so happy. Hello. Hello.
4: Hello.
1: Girls.
4: Hey,
1: how are ya? Girl. Why did you see your crew move chuche? Me ba jo free fi.
4: I'm from the sprinters.
1: All right, Udi.
4: Ah, me din the Michael.
1: Michael, bibi aboko.
4: Oh, aboko. Michael, from the killing vibe no well.
1: Uchira.
4: Ah, we joined the too much.
1: Uchira.
4: Ah, anything I do, In the every Friday we meet you. Every Friday, my present.
1: Na mi nshira o Michael. Nya wo mpo. Sa uta frim.
4: Oh, but is that there? We yet my dear and the man o muzo muzo no yo.
1: Ejuma ben.
4: Oh. On the air, I said it's one in the amount for the most loyalty.
1: And I'm way at the end, way at the
4: end. Yes, oh.
1: Most of my crock from my pal.
4: Oh, yes, I was going to crock and ban of that. Almost me. I want for the end of the most loyal.
1: All right, men's rich, the what?
4: Yo,
1: be a bear from when you're bella the all round day, dear. Wow, worry.
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4: Yo,
1: wow, worry. Wow, worry.
4: All
1: right, we be very fine. When you take girls, girls, see, we'll be no papa. I worry, no, what?
4: Yo,
1: moon, ni how we cry there small trouble.
4: Yo.
1: Okay, awesome. 94.7. Hello, girls, girls,
5: welcome
1: to Obi.
5: Aya woya.
1: Why me? Bodi ni baby o kasefi. Me ya me.
5: Wanda to ho.
1: Mother kunu abo. Ye. Masi ni.
5: Hey.
1: Hey. Thank you baby.
5: Bella. Bella.
1: Hey.
5: To ho.
1: Hey. Akwe udie bede. Ye. Ye.
5: Bella.
1: Yes ye. Brakojo, Brakojo,
5: yeah.
1: Brakojo, what today?
5: I'm glad we're out soon.
1: Now, man, I don't say what they're building. Cause here, you move here. What they're building? Here, what they're na.
5: We're building.
1: I'm going to go to the house.
5: 0537 6 6 3.
1: Michael, Bibi Aboko.
4: Oh, Aboko. Michael, when the killing vibe no work.
1: Uchra.
4: Ah, when the too much.
1: Uchra.
4: Ah, anything I do via ATDP. In the every Friday we meet you. Every Friday, my present.
1: Na mi nshira o Michael.
4: Hello, Bella, Bella.
1: Yes, darling.
4: You're going to take...
1: Don't open you. Would you say ana wapi? Ubeya sa ana wapi? Na botre mami. Ah, girls, girls. What's a wapi? Me gaja wasa obepi. Hello. Hello.
4: Hello.
1: Girls, girls.
4: Girls, pa.
1: Hey, how are you? And then the military for you. Do you know how far? You need come on.
2: Oh, when you know, dear. How am I going to go?
1: And then.
2: I'm someone. That man will meet you for 8 years in Chester. Only mean that that man will come back.
1: Mentias here. Oh, no wonder that man will murder.
2: Damn. I saw no better. I said, oh, for so, or so, so. Also, I'm going to play some beautiful flowers. I'm ready. Ding, ding, ding. It's all. Mr. Basta.
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2: We are fast with the only shit. Oh, no, but they're by four, right? We're kissing on your shoe, with my soul, on your shoe, and one of the other. Now, for 10 o'clock, the show, one of the other, and I don't know what to do. No, I'm telling you the other.
1: For 10 how many minutes?
2: 1 minute to 2 hours.
1: A minute, I'll break.
2: Sister, you're easy.
1: Girls, girls.
6: Yeah, yeah, yeah.
1: Obi atofa. Me ba to dini me bi akase fi.
6: Ah, me di di.
1: Girls, girls.
6: Obi ani mo bi na.
1: Why? Girls, girls.
6: Me ni me kena ya diso, nto
1: be. O de ne wo kana me ni girls, girls.
6: Girls, girls.
1: Girls, girls.
6: Obi ani mo bi na.
1: Girls, girls. Hey, girls, girls, no one just see a crew, but when you say it's a band or so, girls, girls, will be at your own. Hey, and the producer, I'm all thumbs up.
7: Ah, sister,
8: sis,
7: now not your brother all around.
8: Yeah,
7: hey, Friday, you may about 10 years.
8: Just a message, shine.
7: Ah, now it's your baby of four.
8: I'm gonna make her sure.
7: Hey, girls, girls,
8: girls, in semi, in somewhere, your
7: crew,
8: your crew.
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About 12 a.m. upon dia na ye bella di all rounder and na ye Friday. Ay makacho se Friday dear forget you be a asako 24th July. What they are see 20th July a baby girl birthday. 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It will be uncadem, forget your via. 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Ene aji kromu ha boss wi ase afane nyina 80 girls girls show edu Friday dia asempa 94.7 emfa wo dial no and to baby aha na nkomo dewo aha na nkomo pawo maka akyere wo se ensemo ye beka wo ha wo sofo won kan kyere wo da ni obeka ne ye sebi yi no se monye monye den monye den asempa 94.7 girls girls show we say it as it is, sabe pepe eni ye di ben mau. 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
1: no why ye yi
0: make sure say bibia mu ye kama what dey ase ye. 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
1: wo hwe say wo bon homo dia na wa mon homo dia
0: but I was even asking myself say is it even necessary
1: that's the
0: say me ne be ma me ne oba me ne me dofo akodem na ye di ye ho na ya feel ye ho na ye di camera
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0: na wo hwe
3: you see as if we won't yet be a color with our though, but in a and in another aspect of it, you for be to say, me persemish was an exciting moment of Pono. A boy or young
0: Badog as a good mic in him.
3: You find the second version of Pono.
0: A second version of Pono.
3: Aye, okay. As a second version of Pono. Okay. We are all judging the aspect of say ye video, ye right. Video. But bear you, obi wo hoso an ne kon be double kra na ye video obehye. And okay. Be money penetration and be money erection.
0: Okay.
3: Let's not all talk about say ye video, ye video, ye video. In maturity sense, ye video and post videos.
0: Of course.
3: We even sometimes make memories and even keep it on our phones.
0: Sure.
3: We just want to have another reflection of it.
0: Yeah.
3: And TM funny say, oh yeah, video no one and yes, oh yeah, video not posty.
0: Sure.
3: But then oh yeah, video no from the personal feeling. You see, we shouldn't look at the only aspect of it, say what video. Oh video so on cast will be posting no video, yeah. But person no one activity.
0: Of course.
3: A video, and then you want to see your performance. You want to see how it went,
0: yeah.
3: How you were able to give some skills to be our crow, and that's why it's me shoot to bear. So, all these things are not looking at the only aspect of say, oh, yeah, video, no,
0: okay,
3: but the video of his memory, not to post.
0: Okay.
3: I don't think that he did the video purposely to come and bring it out there for people to also have something.
0: Me
3: to say,
0: yeah, me name say, no credit, okay. Say, yeah, they nobody blackmail. I don't know about that,
3: yeah. I think yes, Oshie once by mistake. On Snap.
0: Okay.
3: Yes, it was but that was 3 years ago.
0: Oh.
3: Yes, it won't age my name. It was Snap. I say he doesn't know name say a posty. You see, we all make such a mistake.
0: Yeah.
3: You get it. It's rather unfortunate saying now you need those things on our phones to post. But okay. Mistakenly, people would have such a thing on their phone.
0: Mm-hmm.
3: Yes, mistakenly, you know, posty, you know. Within the phrase no moon earlier, no, they had to prompt his attention on it. It's almost prompted attention and almost for a meeting for all those who saw it to delete it. I think it was just within. Yes,
0: it
3: was
0: so
3: I think somebody in the job, like ni workplace, no, and they catch up the video, oh no, the blackmailing, you know, and he has been paying for years.
0: So,
3: I say for. Yeah, exactly.
1: Me,
3: if I was even in his place, I would have told him to post it. Because what did you
0: say? 70,000
3: or so, say 60,000. After you say he has to demand for a huge sum of money, and you've been taking money from me, blackmailing me on one video.
0: But Tracy, let's look at this. People are going through a lot.
3: Oh, a lot.
0: Because it's a man will go through a day we are. Look at any chair. Or entertaining. In fact, Wamaya and he's going through all this.
3: Yeah, he even said he was going through a lot. That was last 3 years. That made him also go through certain things like that. Because he has families. He has friends. He has other. He has to talk out his depression.
0: Okay.
3: Because according to him, he said he was going through a lot. that made him drive back to him. By social media, so you're very powerful.
0: Very powerful.
3: You see, I went to catch up the comment he made about the girl.
0: Yeah.
3: Say, me ba, and I'm a doba, and then I'm a woda, and a happy birthday, and all your good girl. And all you see. You see, social media was able to capture
0: social media,
3: everything he was doing on the media.
0: Yeah.
3: And it was too obvious for it to come say, hey, said you also Oba and Oba Ba.
0: Say, oh, no.
3: Oba Pra. With your dying daughter.
0: Yeah, dying daughter. Say, oh, no. All right, Asempa 94.7 FM. You're careful. You better me out to
3: exactly.
0: You can never say you are careful
3: exactly.
0: until, say,
3: until it happens to you.
0: Sometimes you'll be crying video or knowing. You don't even know.
2: You don't see people.
0: I said, come and answer.
3: It's not safe this time. I quite remember Pompo bore me. I think about my hair move. My hair. No, me came, but my hair move. It was a hair move. A hair move. No, me move. Yeah, I see. Yeah, me ya Pompo kaka na misi o. Me de me me
0: phone
3: me
0: try
3: phone. No, and yes, me di chat me di video there. So you see, I need the video on my phone to get access to Pobia Pompo no one. So I ended up doing the video. So you see, it was a snap in such a way, say, I understand this guy very well. Snap is such a way, say, every date of whatever you do in your daily activities now will chat. It even gives you an update of it. Until you give that update on your story. Before then, it could broadcast, it could show.
0: Yeah.
3: Me mistakenly, it popped up on my daily activity. Say, and then to say 12th, and then you're 12th, and I'm a father video. Snap gives me the recap.
0: Recap. Mm-hmm.
3: So I mistakenly went to. Mistakenly, I didn't plan of putting that there. Mistakenly, it went to my story. About my story. So say,
0: That is what's the name.
3: So everybody was like, hey, you see, what's that take up on. Pono stories. Me say, I must start. What happened? I'm doing let's say yeah.
0: First.
3: Yes, me say, I would have start. Be a me who say, would you me who need that swim? Say, Jesus, fast. So you see, so if your face should have come, somebody would have just recorded it and then used that to blackmail you. Yeah.
0: Wow.
3: So I understand his situation. We don't judge it because an NDNA, but in other ways, we are all victims.
0: Yeah, yeah.
3: We can all be a victim. Yeah. Maybe Bibiki Tobi, you might thinking, oh, hey, Bibiki Tobi, but boom. But who are you having that sexual relationship with? Is that person a mature person? How are you relating the situation? How is it like? But whom are you dealing with? Deal with the mature people. Someone who is not going to blackmail you again afterwards. But what new way if memories are
0: looking hard to cry to me, my
3: exactly. But new way if it was a nice memory you guys had together, you could have it with any other person. So deal with a mature person who wouldn't escalate it out there. I be ashamed for two individual.
0: All right, yeah, go straight to your discussion for today. And Tracy, and then what's our topic?
3: And your topic, and I'll say a DNA relationship, my it's me, Janana.
0: If you follow me live or TikTok, Bella the all round, I'll be like it up on the comment, mommy. Yango.
3: I say, can a relationship truly survive without sex? Relationship it's me, Gina. Relationship it's me, Gina.
1: Bell.
0: And your topic for discussion was say, It is Anna Motier. A monk can of French and any back. Can you see more? I can't read any back. Adia, you are the idea.
3: Can you?
0: All right, Tracy, my men will start your discussion. And Eddie, a more dear, and come away more
3: very well.
0: More relationship, more. And yet, just a damn fool. This is because she's just my friend. Grand name, more, more,
3: more, more, more,
0: more, more, more, more, more, more, more, more, more, more, more, be ma so no kama se da unsu hu ofei na mo koba enu no ye brother Daniel ni sister Treya na se sofu na se mamu ndi mu hu eye bone kwai bone so se wo relationship mu na mu be di mu hu enu po eye bone ana
3: ndiye mafe mu diye anka enye bone.
0: Enye bone. 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
3: Enso eja Christo, obibe se Christo semne, Bible say, Bible
0: Yami
3: say.
0: Yami sumponi.
3: Enye mutu umponi.
0: Ecclesiastes 4:7-8-9.
3: Eja yese Bible say.
0: Minkoti yo. 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Itrese ebi yebe koti yo.
3: Yes,
0: sexy, me ba sexy journalist me chao baby biara wo si ono de ne nana de ko ni baby no ba ne ni koje no za na bra maka cho se Ecclesiastes into so ni Ecclesiastes ho de
3: won pe
0: won pe da bi won pe de tunefu won pe yango so a
3: eja sanka Bible ni ho a we shouldn't take off the Bible
0: sure
3: but sanka Bible ni ho de a it's a must to have a few idea.
0: Okay.
3: Before any other serious thing happens. Okay. Because we don't know what's... You see, a dear my relationship here, though. A dear so come upon in my relationship. And when you look at a lot of relationship out there, I break it up. And yet, why you me say, why you me say, why you me say. Sometimes you cry, you didn't see a relationship.
0: Okay.
3: ye di enti. Ebu wa mane to the satisfaction.
0: Okay.
3: Ebu wa wa di na ko pen na nyenu nu akushia.
0: Okay.
3: And also come to choose your preference.
0: Okay.
3: Maybe na me pedema we pa and so na mpemu agro na nye dea. How do you survive your sexual satisfaction? And a sexual satisfaction is also even it traumatizes you when you're not satisfied. It keeps you disturbed.
0: Wow.
3: Sometimes you even you're not okay going to work. It disturbs you. It disrupts you. But when you get satisfied, what you say, baby, who can now bow and our boyfriend now bow? Now what you say, ah, when it's so much, it even adds up to your activity. You look so fresh now. Well, we need to make your own side. It means that I don't watch a lot to Anna. As you know, when you say, aha, mu loto. Aha, mu loto, I satisfy you in teenager. But I don't think doing it before marriage or doing it in relationship, no. And for baby, no, she didn't put the Bible off. But Mimi, when I say, I will say, Edie, come home, pa.
0: I will say, Edie.
3: Edie, come home, pa. Are you necessary? It's very necessary.
0: All right, Tracy, very necessary. I will say, dear, a car relationship. I'll bet you me, you Bible is in China. I will be Deuteronomy, ni more dear. And Kebeboa, Bella,
2: Boba,
0: name,
2: Boba,
0: let you say, Subanti, say, me, and I'll be here to say,
2: and here, beer. You which remember
0: Bella for the empire was
2: Say,
0: I don't know why.
2: Christo die ye nyina ye die.
0: Yesu ti Yesu su be wuma ye nyina ba je ye.
2: Se bra be da sa akwa. 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
0: Ne ahi na egu ani mi.
2: Se wo be die no waso mu. Anu nti e na ode man.
0: Give me breast no.
2: Wo hu se nyankopon o ye very good. 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
0: awose nene mini moto
2: aba
0: ada mada
4: yes darling
0: aba kwa de
4: jamia don
0: bibi ay fine
4: bibi ay
0: say wife no fu wa
4: position mini awose wife say de ase wo hu
0: no ana wo no fu ase so kwa nda ho
4: oh we pela
1: That be so Friday na nkasa de. Wuti bi bi ope bi a.
3: On our creative space.
1: Of course.
3: That's it.
2: We're creative
3: Friday space. No, no.
2: We're Friday.
1: Okwa ka we amedu ho ya. We call us Friday na nkasa de. Eye dia.
2: E de ne ho.
1: Eye nkran ho so unu so wo din so anu ene no abọ. 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
2: Uju hu dia.
1: Boldy,
0: oh,
1: Friday, there's a
0: sister. But that relationship with the enemy, Ubeko, or Ubeda,
1: a dear young Ubeko, we are Sibia Bella.
0: What's your
1: home? Ah, sister, I'm here both through was through a baby's who form 1 month 3, 1 month 1, and 9 4, a two a chair. Now, dear, I'm meeting your coupon who yaka crass. Who are bought 20K? When you beat that? And na dia man krofo na wo mo sign signature ho
0: we nibi da
1: e ko ka ho do wo na mi se wo nibi o mi nia na mi wo nibi wo no meto enso ye podo podo podo be me beti mi bi atwa so na ne ho aba o ka say easy but it's not easy like that o na den na be relationship na ba ka say wuno ho be ma na ne ne ko no be lo timi si ne niema o timi ye na duane o timi ko ba bia everywhere you go o hobi atwa ne pe and not the bayan in Yema.
3: Okay.
1: And how can you build this relationship without sex?
3: Hey.
1: And tensi. Mm-hmm. But do not be firewood.
3: Mm-hmm.
1: Share.
2: Bella, but it not be what?
1: Firewood.
0: But it not be what?
1: Firewood.
0: Okay. Yeah.
1: Bella. Oh, your background now do you cut here to be now who would trim my bones or clit and FM because in here also would the engine capacity no room.
0: Hey,
1: kwa ku don suo no. 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
0: Odi nyinyi na ama.
1: Na me dia memba.
0: Na na me.
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0: Na hu nu fo na wa pe.
1: Be me hu sre ho. 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Sister, there some na wo kan. Now it's me, I'm making me bedre.
3: Hey, baby pony, now.
1: What bets me come on the name of a tree? What bets me say on the
0: day?
1: What call on the name of a tree?
3: Baby pony, now.
1: When you're not sad in the car, I've got to show a tree. I'm not what of a bee water. No, who come to two? No, maybe I come to two. Bella, which was my major channel more to that time 200. It's a lot of money.
3: Yeah.
1: But me, uncle, to go to a pet. None and what to soon, what me to send a name. Hey, di etwe ne metwe ne so se ande de ye di metwe see sometimes good sex eh
0: mm-hmm.
1: Good sex yeah your my skin the crown you feel good
3: yeah.
1: And oh they, your day na chase go e dey cousin say why you woke
0: e my one look younger
1: and
2: you know we have something good sex on unya good sex na de e chena wo be fiat o te care my bibi ti mi run
1: dem we to wo so. Now, when you want to say, Mamma Cassim, you
3: are not to miss out.
1: Who said, yeah, that wouldn't be a trace, and yet, Tonette, a chatter. So, yet, do we hear with chatter?
0: They're trying to trick you. Let me say, druggy pen and match,
1: and yet, druggy are somewhere. How? Sure. If you get good sex,
0: if I told my memory, we're dear Tanay and Enye.
1: And then you're a trainer. Yeah, man, what's me the year? Once you're a tenant, it's a she year. What's me the year? So I get trim free in soup. to me ye wet. Now na me ya dom now sa ku dari ye dear, I swear to God. Then on a one yeah, that day ni dear. I sa won you timu yo debi I saw you full good debi and not one and I win him.
0: I said, would Jimmy better be?
1: So what, Jimmy? Because what do you say?
0: I was a bit
3: we said it.
1: What you see? Mm-hmm. And you say, I feel like fucking you. You know, mm-hmm. my young man, you nipper your horse on your timidity. What a free me here. You tremble for intimate me do with you. Who finger me here? Me tremble for intimate me do with you. Okay. And meet me be a training crowd, the more because what I you are doing, no, I am a ninja. Now, dear, dear, meaning, sir, Equa Bemio, sir, Obra, you, sir, Chipompo. I don't even know.
3: Yeah.
1: And see, a man on your domo. And mm-hmm. see, sex a year juma.
0: Yeah.
1: She, obey, ube do a bar. A year juma na wo bar be ye. Uno banning in a bar be ye. And need sex. Mm-hmm. We have sex and we have love making.
3: Yeah.
1: She, when you make love.
0: We'll be treating that topic next week.
3: Yeah.
1: Bella, when you
0: the
1: make
0: difference
1: love,
0: between sex and love.
2: I'm out for confusion.
3: Yes. Yes.
0: Let's go straight to your topic. Yeah.
1: And it's in your topic. What you mean by the relationship without sex? No.
3: Yeah.
1: Share. A B and a day. Oh. Me dem ko ti dia en soon. Oh, when you should maintain. Oh, what thing? Me mi nim trade. Oh, when you should. Oh, boy. Sister. Who come who be feeling
0: mm-hmm.
1: because it do be na wo da hwa ya ma yen sheda en ya approaching ntem ntimi en frekote ye me ma na e sheda ye kote ye ntimi fre etwe yes ya ma yen sheda en fre etwe but
0: ya fre etwe sen
1: ya sheda en fre kote ye
0: make request but say dey say dey suunti say mo ya dey
1: ya en sheda is there but it's not
3: population
1: yes ya en sheda en fre kote ye say my brain me na bra be di me and said that you come on but is there
2: obi okaka no chiche na
1: yes is there and if you know Bella yeah man your problem oh your problem me say o twa brem na kwote da ho na won't make use of it
0: I will twa da ho
1: o twa brem o twa brem na kwote da ho
0: kwote so da ho
1: na won't make use of it
0: eh na no ask me bi na we di
1: to the year for no show soon and to build a relationship without sex the then akwa kwa ye between si mini ma between no maduane between twetwem ba bia ade me ba be from no ye sex and no tin na obi 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
0: Yeah, when you was here, this is a mark
1: of course. Yes, we have to work we pay you. Yeah, seriously, okay. Bella. You have to talk, work towards about it.
0: Okay.
2: Okay.
0: Ain't you work towards it?
1: About it. Yes. Okay. Ain't you say, see, me walk out here. Na me walk check. Now, what's the rubber be doing me? And I say, hey, do, say, and you do. And what are you doing? Oh, you're doing. Bella, sure, this is the time my young man won't. You're sorry, now work. Because a baby, do baby pie, na pie nyam say me a good rider. I don't care.
0: I like
1: because my fairly.
0: I like the word.
1: Yes, my fairly.
0: Good rider, all right, today.
1: Okay. Oh, Bella, ride your car.
3: I know, cut your bicycle.
1: What's your name, me riding? Aku wasu. Bella, so what's your say? So this is why I'm fairy. Let me ask you, what's your girls got? Tiana, she had the
0: year.
1: Because day and day and day na. Yeah, listener, be cry worry. Are you for fresh?
3: Yeah.
1: True girls, girls.
0: Of course. My reminder, I'm so bet you me a join here live on Facebook at Asempa 94.7. Oba like, share, comment. You didn't do here catch them. What? Boy, soon do here catch them. Maybe you won't come on. And a ye dino. Near solve a problem. It will fear. Won't come on a ye dino. When you're broken heart, to be now who's who you also refia. Na who boy fear. Where dear, dear, you catch that what I was saying. Obi, you need no sit there near the station, Benny. Hey, my dear.
1: Say ya.
3: Say you are listening. We are
0: here to
1: release his depression.
0: We are preaching. Oh yes. Say ya again. We are preaching.
1: So fun ka.
3: And the topic is very broad and very necessary. We need to understand that without sex,
1: we can't survive.
3: It can't survive.
1: Oh, we can't survive, Obelas.
2: That one is the
0: but a man ends means survivor and a man
2: ends survivor.
0: But in mama. When I born you, mama knew or man knew and can remember baby.
3: Me off for being a can, I said. I say, me, I am of assay. I say, of assay, me power bar or no necretoris. I see a deed. So I can't share. Obesity, I quack up your bar, na necretoris, ne
1: watches.
3: I see me pet or bar necretoris, ne peer free training, my devil.
0: A pa.
3: A pier at Taho. Once I was a, you was a chenny beer.
0: Yeah.
3: Was a mimi poor bar, and a quitter is near pier at Tari a chenny.
0: Near Tari and
3: a pier at Taho.
0: A idiot,
3: yeah, we're pushing. Yeah, I'll push it.
0: No, yes,
3: you such an em, yes, a being a quitter is near pew.
0: A Tari moo
3: at Siaho.
0: An immediate.
1: A normal.
3: Oh, the idiot.
2: And you know one thing, my agent must. Yeah, can you dear, Sammy? Or by why we are for so are you,
0: of course, Bohomami.
2: I dear, why you or yeah, one punishim, no same punishim, a dear style now, Odin, so what did it see cry, Nancy? Why? Obit me, you be a man, come over. But or by why we are, Nasa. Nikunu be dinner, was the same. And I'm an idea, and I'm a bread, and I'm Mrs. CM, and I'm a dear mean to me. Hey, and I'm Remu. And I genuinely was out.
0: I said, Mumma, a man say, what men can do, women can do better.
2: Ain't there better than your
0: more competitive, you more more?
3: Ain't
0: for somebody if you never do all the cast out.
2: Faster, dear girl,
0: Medassi.
2: What is said, dear grand crown or mabban? One money I grow. Will be bedu kuna more say yes.
0: Hey,
2: O di wukunu.
0: Hey,
2: O di wukunu kwati.
0: Hey,
2: now they are growing a woody. A man of
0: O di wumpna kwati.
2: Your study side, you know, ma. I'm more on my worry.
0: Ye ni me bi e bi ka mo sorry me o me de mi ma be o mi kunu mi mi nti won ti mi di obeti mi wo ho
3: yeah
0: nti o di of
2: na ko ti ene so dodo
0: na na
2: why need dada
0: wo pra mi kunu di obi mi a be dia mi bleed
2: na na enso
3: you see these things are breakups yeah
2: uni ba ma be ko ba ma one thing ah e won ho so ne ni da ho na ne ko ti a sorry na wo ma ni ndi wo ene ade a chi wo kunu
3: yeah
2: I'm telling you Oh, basically, why you are 1 month?
0: Wow.
2: On Casal.
0: Just because one man is crying.
2: And this is one man and one man crying. So, what do you
0: But Mama, I'm this way. And she ever pick a cause. Mama, I'm saying, send a bayer fair resident can if fair. Not what pa one can see that when I can say, yen tam fragron.
2: Yeah,
0: your mother.
2: Yeah, mother.
0: Huh. Na wa fre was a bit no more fair you. Yen yen is saying, me bo, yere ya can it tra, or baby tea, ye will be san who say, almost a men friend, my friend is saying, bedi me.
2: Sometimes,
0: me fail you. How do you even go about it?
2: And yakasa. Your body language.
0: Yeah, anything.
2: Body language. Yeah, obey me be a. Obey put you off.
0: Okay.
2: Okay. Yes, I'll okay. Me my bread.
0: Okay.
2: Yeah, your man maybe so.
0: Okay.
2: But who obey no open money? Who say you have the power? Money who say oh no bet me a I be a to have him.
0: Yeah.
2: That is the reason why inti ane ne oho.
0: Okay.
2: Inti ama wa be mumbo. Like ye bibi. Money who say abonte na oko ye no. Ube to me a ye ni a chain, sir. Na ye so any a ye who near my be, sir. Emma no call. Nagi on us is a near my paswa. Ube to be.
0: Okay.
2: Because who the old buy and what folly, what my near man a folly. And a woho.
0: I ain't be
2: my spicy at o body no.
0: Yeah.
2: So funny a much a cow body, man in yakono.
3: Yeah,
2: bell. My bell money who
3: are. Attraction beam.
2: You understand?
3: To add up with the bells or canon. You see, every day your husband comes home to see you in person.
0: Yeah.
3: So if every day, no, maybe you kwando a day, and your oba send you be home a sifa.
0: Okay.
3: There should be a difference in every day oba home. No. It is say, nese me person me car grown up me come me person me mean to me you can directly go there straight to say sometimes I say body bell kind or say body language.
0: Yeah.
3: Instead of your banana movie, na my shame overall, and I'm in the number the serve as you are coming out and name a power grown it in it. Should change.
0: Yeah.
2: How?
3: It should be attractive.
0: How
3: it should
0: attract you.
2: So long dream or near my same.
3: So
2: as you know,
3: is it
2: and for my ID, I'm 40 AM power. But you'll be surprised that who didn't come up on Yante won't come on. I say,
0: just tell me. She pants in the say,
2: yeah.
0: Yeah, when Yama say, we are you have freedom to demonstrate
2: anything. Oh, dream or crash and a crown. A shabby money, baby. Or baby, one wash her bonnets.
0: Yeah.
2: No, the Koshia Beman.
0: Abasa,
2: and only in your mouth, Cassafa Coyote.
0: Abasa.
2: Quanne Coye would see. Janine go on, Sanna, a bayer, I'm more have a sex now. Or best me, the Indian at a shunning, sir. No more druggy, no spank your ass, no one me out. To spray, papa.
0: You have to
2: spray, yeah.
3: Looking at that girl's body was a very nice body.
0: Very beautiful.
3: And portable body.
0: Yeah.
3: Which is world controlled on bed.
0: Yeah.
3: It's not necessarily about the beads, but if you know that husband ni befie ne got him say, ah, me boy me man your pe beads. And then maybe me stand she beats within the whole day.
0: Yeah.
3: And it maybe an obey. Na Talia mache. Na beats you go so. Na I my hair mood da ho. Me cheat da ho. Me sissy mood da ho. Me no open a water.
0: Why you sham?
3: That language alone is on your ready cry as I can mind to get to you. You get it, babe. Nenem and me feed you all. Bibi name me tia shawana. Bibi name me dishme num na me show num. You see, the attraction brings the man on board. Ebu akwa na dwin kwen is ebu akwa no abre. In order so be ten off no. Just on ye na alone on pe so be no be.
0: Yeah.
3: O pe so o welcome it that thing. Say be next time no so no. You keep doing that because it psychs him and it's releasing the stress. You get it. We should just also have it. And now, face so now me come a quick terrace. I say, me mama man can't. It's me.
2: Let me say me who need woman.
3: Aye. And I me offer. Me offer no way. Jawa, and I'm in Tiasi. So we say, I offer. Aunt Lucy, no, or you come out, or your bow, or you come out, or two, or baby. I say, mommy, I will be beer or two. And so now, Aunt Lucy, and once and now, me do so your home girl. And so now, me, Tamar,
0: but you are for the
3: VI.
0: 50 years.
3: Or your home girl in Tija or your bar, and I mean, who is him? About home or dear, but Bob with you. But I said, I didn't call you. Who say, Ayana, my mother,
0: something is lacking.
3: Oh, exactly.
0: Something is lacking.
3: I said, your person, a year home, no, or have it that time to have a want to me, or have a sex with him, call me the Nakofi.
0: Yeah, yeah.
3: In the ordinary coffee, no one say, ah. And yet, dear me, penny beer. Would you say, or send out make an opera critoris now? A fool, fuma, church, ya, hona, so name, you know. Once I know to say, no, so who buy a sonia to saffona or no? It's Miss Sonny on one side, you know, pipe.
0: As I did,
1: a beer.
0: It's what me actually
1: want to say. Oh, see,
3: mommy, me more fussy. Me pay me a sa. Mrs. Say, me and Minya woman, Minyon Betanachi. Miss, so I see. So there is a need for you to have
0: sex. Because, obey them.
3: There is a need.
0: Obey a clitoris answer.
1: And son, no,
0: and you negotiate.
3: And now,
0: baby, she.
3: One
0: wrap your tuna.
1: Don't say, you can't.
4: Clit, no, sir, clit, not a pee, no. And what my
3: and yet dang,
0: okay,
4: because
3: you made him win
4: it. It's a mamma no
0: more.
4: It was a bemen's near access at Mr. So Clayton Merchant. Yes, I'm not so feeling. No,
3: no, no, no, no, no, no,
4: you are free to go. No,
3: it's crazy. Oh my God. There is not much to do.
4: Of course. No.
3: Me desa toys nibi baba. Just to have a look at how the outs of the clitoris looks in the pussy.
4: Okay. Oh yeah.
3: And yet much to do is very sweet.
4: Wow.
3: You see, into be wo ani die no ni interest.
0: No.
3: Into sa wanya. Oh my, we need to work marriage. Now, who are we for now? Who needs our way? No, or be how? Because that is what he wants. That is why there should be a feel
2: of the deal. Or baby, what you are, 2 years. You can cry any nada.
3: It's true.
4: Send me the same many beans. Remember, I'm being so tear or so moon. Let me tell you one thing. For now, you can go, yes, so. And my near hunny, near hunny. But for now, yeah, hunny. And my man, be so no hunny.
2: I will tell you.
4: What do you want to say? Now it's sticky. Me, I hate that thing. With true moon, was sure say sticky. Heat.
2: That's why you're proud. Who you're back? Mobile TV, I'm not going to be crying.
0: Some member knows the problem. I'm talking.
4: Let me tell you.
0: But when she'll be tastier. Come on, we be a young man when a mosquito would be a swimmer. The team does not and sad.
3: Yeah,
0: high price. But could be a minimum baby, I'm a or see ultimate to craft an itch.
1: I know so much, you
0: know.
3: But you see, say, no matter how we keep ourselves as women, she ube kra agrona shien shien
1: da bi am kansa
0: what
1: the
0: shit you process sense on ho
1: oh what better now
0: but at least you are
3: onim and na minim say na me kuno ube ya na me boy be me pasa me ka agroni gum no ashian wa motuom no we do on self on ho how does it smell how does it look
1: and you what you want
0: obi wo ho
3: put yourself in that state the
0: one
3: you
0: kiss so peace only say am fan one after the other
3: me
0: yeah yeah when I was born Tracy,
3: into
0: me pick it up and che me ya wobe 3 minutes. Be a me de be pick it up.
3: You see, before I wobe cry grab, it was a war ban or check it on.
1: Get prepared.
3: Obi wa as or kabela akase or baby wa wa unhu pussy na humbom. But you see, you still need to check yourself.
0: Yeah.
3: You see, the pussy is in a way that pussy ne epe.
0: Debi a for debi. It is a you num
3: good.
0: Debi a for
3: you num good.
0: No open from her.
3: Nami wo. You see,
0: oh yeah, I see. You num
3: check or receive it or say you touch ne. The cycle the pussy quite a channel in a way say enwa irregulate no enwa to me for enwa to me. It's a place on its own.
0: Or
3: you can see exactly. Also, oh, and what's the saying? How is it like? And it's a saying, a year ensue. A while for.
0: For we draw a example, they be unsure of where I am what is saying.
3: Exactly.
0: So, baby, they be a wenum.
3: How do you feel? How do you feel? Even we happen to see ourselves in the state say be money pen hot or pen quick ebo what because babe mama to mu ayeshi o I may psycho mindset babe something is wrong
0: sometimes yeah
3: so if you are okay ebo fa so you are okay fine kan yo say mami kwemi hu ye wo se da bi nto pen kwekwek dia na bofa so adi ni sa e wo se wo ba no hwehwea wo ho hye wo do won safa wase so wo motum crowd wo sa wo num cry you need to do something about it because you are in the mood so you being in the mood ye mi enu ni ye wan mood ni we less enjoy it how would I make you enjoy
0: okay
3: so wa motum as oka un say mi nuanu mu iwo enufu akese akese wo di won sabe fa ho degree session o say I'm in a good day wo di won sabe fa wo true mu me eyi mi mpena bia na me won mpena dada o say tina menim
0: o sira
3: fa wo true mu no tina menim o say o di tina menim shi gu meni so you see so you need to check yourself as o ba wo di won huni Oba wudi unhuni die. You need to check yourself each and every time.
0: Ebu
3: o pesa o tafri wason. Ebu o
1: obi. 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Ye nji fila bi.
3: Yeah.
1: Ufu me mu inside. 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Yeah. Ebu o don't sabi se mo hiyana. I swear.
0: Asampa 94.7 FM girls show na wasugusu awutie egusu di nkomo aye chese yeni agi ya so arewosem esi sesi a car price ye say motor accident serious one esi wo car price a mema mienu enete so ba kuti ase
3: ase
0: and back on nine and so
3: God of God
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0: iti nyami mfani kre nsiye yena weye moja show ah so sorry busu ya mashuri adiene
4: Yeah,
0: what
4: the better
0: cowgirl be? And you're bad because
4: and look around my say yes, I feel
0: my young few minutes in PK calls.
4: Okay,
0: yeah, and I'm on some family and mean champagne. Boom, say, yeah, why? I mean, I'm the same. As Empa 94.7 FM, yeah, girls show. Now, I saw what I would say, Alaji Babana and Shoe Raha Babana Yadi.
5: Hello. Lafia high.
4: Na high way.
0: Lafia me.
5: Lafia low ya no pa na high ya na jo.
4: Ayo.
5: Topic bene also.
3: Ene. Ene ya same. Adie to me a survivor relationship.
5: Adie.
0: Na na wonyu hu baby nji na na.
4: Na won twa.
0: Oti asa baby baba e na di
4: so. Eso wa kwai.
0: Na skin of a camera ni ti. Say ukodi mother na say ukodi bella.
3: Surely survive without sex.
5: Oh, you mean and now the coach we mo na ukodi no. A relationship surviving without sex. Eno na mi ni aba na mi date na na say why na mi.
0: I do chere me.
4: Girlfriend.
5: Mi oba me ne na tena me tu esi me ho say me ba be hen. Na me make sure yourself. Opia onu be di adanse yes me ye bema.
0: Yeah.
5: And aso wo bema. Because you know how you take care of a woman on an internal has a lot of positives on you as a man.
0: Yeah.
5: A bad thing.
0: A bad thing.
5: Okay.
0: And I mean the oil good girl be on my side.
5: I'll feel there is something I'm not doing right since you know umpese ode body ne be mame.
0: Okay.
5: I'm not encouraging a drama in there.
0: Sure.
5: But then sex somehow feels like the ultimate when it comes to indicating more level of commitment.
0: Okay.
5: A sacred. Send a mother. Me so left one way more. Ebe hand on. Obu a whole summer. Onu abeje inside the urim.
0: Okay.
5: What did they make?
0: I said you mouth for a feeling power.
5: Enti man ya practical. They make him over there.
0: Obu na fifi so anganya bana baby abeje na
4: ebi. Mama matese one afre
5: no sister. Mr. Mama intrim. Me say. Send me so mother ha. Obu kasa hey don't know you in inside there. Obu so owa. Or the dancer turn the corner, no abeje di as. Say hold my left nipple.
0: Okay. Oh,
4: yeah.
5: Dainty, yeah. Nipa na da subain biye di anase commitment biye di a trese. Why ready so be ko journey no?
0: Okay.
5: Inti more than so. Say adi a men fam mo biye ye sacred no. Wo me de be ma on.
0: Okay.
5: Inti in a case where I'm doing everything I'm supposed to as a man.
0: Yeah.
5: Unta the shame away gitom o nyama ho duo me establish o na say. On penis on a bitch, my idea. And a on baby crow, I want found some car more mutrimono. You are doing that with someone else.
0: You like us or cotty
5: yes.
0: Cotty
5: crew, you can say,
0: Ukra,
5: me hon yawa kona na, me sign your name, you. Ain't he in our part of this world, Miss Sex? Aqua ko yet to say, a woman. A bro so a problem. A numuson and so on.
0: As
5: a so on a problem.
0: Yeah.
5: And tis.
0: I was here, dear.
5: You see, I told you, you're real.
0: I was here,
5: because the typical Ghana.
0: The police are meditating.
5: Oh, I saw no 10 o'clock. You are
0: all meditating.
5: Yeah, 10 o'clock. We are for Bella, I saw a mekono. Ladies should learn how to initiate
0: sex.
3: Yeah.
5: And yes, a time be a woo trying to say, I'm so on nepo and sana. Wait me at Rebeman and say you are in the mood.
0: Okay.
5: Mopes are too much. Baby, your Beman in your first step.
0: Oh no, ye drama, oh no, petre.
5: By your baby, so wha? I bet you a watch down. I'll deal with you tonight.
0: Okay.
5: Your baby or a Beman in them crumb crawl, I change the send out point. I have something for you.
3: Yeah.
5: No matter how you am, I have money and any money in anything, yes, I won't see him.
0: Yeah.
5: It's the issue and onka the relationship, no, you and your vibe. Na yinja se de bia just a be man akama akono muniama oba ohwemuja asa na wo hu se ene bibi be koso at times enye on intention na okakra eno na me woka na lady you is sweet
0: pass
5: me
0: from say bella
5: wow me say your friend me Bernard into that
0: Don Ichi
5: yo
0: mawo
5: na
0: fe
4: so man
5: da bi o me check na bella.
0: All right, Donichi. Donichi, and I'm saying, and Kano, I don't my firm, just say, oh no, the boy's voice, no. Was it a boy's and weekend within a moment?
5: Oh, Bella, what disappointing about Namu information, ma'am? Yes, you know, Marlin Resort.
0: Okay.
5: The NSC or Black Party.
0: Some mama me dying.
5: Mama dying.
0: E die kakra me die ya wo ya.
5: Mama dying. I'm saying the same. Mama dying. Why are you here? I'm saying Abraham. Mama dying.
0: We dey in common. No.
3: Ene be o yankwe.
0: Mama me beke me cause. Eh yankwe.

0: 6546. 0302-216546. Hello?
1: Hello?
0: Yeah, hello. Girls.
1: You come to cake.
0: Obiatopa.
1: Ayo, yeah.
0: Pacha, we didn't baby out cause it's free.
1: Akaline the bebe.
0: Akaline the bebe.
1: Bella, my
0: fool. I feel so baby. I said, when your baby me, I was strong for me, yes, she.
1: Yes, but I would never say, can you name say, can you know? That's what I say. Or also, or you're more to say, wow.
0: Then I'm an I am more.
1: No, also, so you're in some more power.
0: When you're not in a bad day.
1: Ah, me, dinner, papa. Wait, young can catch yet. But you crown power want it.
0: On a rather want him,
1: I want it. But you catch it. I have my lines in between first. Meow.
0: A girl's show, Chromo, I do Friday, and it is will be ada.
1: Yeah. Open a reason. Don't why you are dear papa. I could not catch it or it's a summer.
0: Tracy.
1: I don't know what I want. Always serious, papa. That creature is no feelings in ground. They pin.
0: And see, when you say your relationship was here, dear home.
1: Oh, why not? When you do myself, Pocono, in case no person will want to know, or call me the engineer, telling you I know what they're saying. It's a good deal, I would tell you no wounds, I gave you a mistake. That's a one young son, where I want to go. If I say, Nicola, sorry, because marriage can't say you can't say if you friends and get summer, you have to test it and taste. Who test you know what's in taste? Oh, it is the 1 year side in the I think it's a relationship with your friend and test. It's like Africa without Madagascar.
0: It's like
1: Africa without Madagascar. South Africa won't say. I think it's where you are, you could be a and come on, African in UK.
0: Yeah, take us out. I can line the bebe to me that is so afraid. I'm about craft friend. Hello.
2: Hello.
0: Girls.
2: Oh, you cringe.
0: Obiatopa.
2: Yeah.
0: Me pato udini baby, I'll cast a free.
2: Oh, Babila.
0: Yes,
2: I'm off me.
0: Yes, we have a part.
2: Mr. Mouthful. Anne.
0: Mouthful, say, Daniel Blackstar for near Kudri and Ebenezer. Did you ever find him?
2: Oh, Yanko, pardon.
0: Mr. Mouthful.
2: Yes,
0: you are the Yamiasi. Yes, you are the Yamiasi. Mr. Mouthful, now a relationship with you, who's who sent Cayenne Train?
2: Bella, no, baby.
0: Wow.
2: I'm not
0: I'm not going to be able to do it.
2: Mati. Oh, Bella.
0: Mr. Omeda,
2: I'm going to be a little bit.
0: All right, Mati. Hello.

0: girls. 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
1: Ebacho
0: dini baby awo kasefi. All right, odoko odia obe me pa ye ni unkomo.
1: Topic about kindly is very important. And it says, and may you create me home. You don't drink uncle for a bar and the trash say, oh, but why did you get in why you did it? Now say, you know why they did nothing. Okay, talk about the bema, no, you know.
0: On uncle, I could talk about bema, oh.
1: Okay.
0: All right, me panya me sure I saw friend. Me fa two calls na me fa calls in brave ye. Nti o baby am frem me. Am be chere me say dey an clitoris city. Hello.
2: Hello.
0: Girls.
2: Ye kromu chichi.
0: Obi atopa.
2: Eye we ya.
0: Me fa cho din baby o ka say
2: friend.
0: Bastero, I don't know what to say. I'm a tribute to rough, Anna.
2: Bella.
0: Nam.
2: I'm crying in the middle.
0: Oh, Charlie, I'm not crying. I'm not crying.
2: I'm not crying. I'm not
0: crying. I'm not crying.
2: I'm not making a Bella. Topic, no. You.
0: One, so cotty, oh cotty, Munana,
2: Bella, or the boss of Bosso Chiren, or the boss of
0: Chiren. Tracy, what topic, Nesso Chireno?
3: Yes, say. I say, can a relationship truly survive without sex?
2: No.
3: I see relationship.
2: big no. Hey, Bella. Bella, David. Hey, I say, you're a relationship. Hey, and yes, I dear Bella, and I say, relationship with us as a Bella. I say, because I brought you. Bella. Bella, imagine she say I rohumu. Yes, ye kwe yo. Let me get ye kwe ye. Oh crampa ye kwako su crampo no ye kudia. Tell us what I say. Yes, ye kwe yo. Ye kosu ye na su imagine Saturday na woman fun musa na dani pati vidia once any abafi.
0: Okay.
2: Well, so what is it?
0: All right.
2: You know, sex today, and
0: the way said, "I'll cut your brim and call baby one in China." You can just imagine.
2: The creator is in the Bella. What do you call you?
0: What do you open the saying?
2: Hey, brother, me dey na me chuchin.
0: Hey, Bastero.
2: Me dey me take na chuchin.
0: Why, dear?
2: And then the beans, you know, na say me dey wash the beans, you know, na say I'm back here, Bella. Baby,
0: wow.
2: Into me share that toma me select me co market ni me yi ne makuma super ne me da bro. No wa share their trem.
0: Okay. Bastero Mati, Bastero ye me last caller na producer me boa. Bastero ye me last caller. Ne say intino Masamba, me call Facebook, me can message kakra. But before then, no. Before me can message, you know. Bella.
4: Yes, dear.
0: Bella pre my message via ba ha. Bella pre.
4: I can see.
0: Now you say Bella be a pre man ne ka ho.
4: Ni morning.
0: Wushia Bella won di ni hunia eh. She need di ni free ne so.
4: Ono yan farmer no.
0: Koko ko register na ko pe ni bed set no.
4: I say ono yan farmer no. Yan farmer no. Ofane baby.
0: Ofane form.
4: What you said there?
0: Ofane form. Now say I dey.
4: Yeah, yeah, na me show.
0: She say I see pre man na pre. Be ya pre man die.
4: Baba.
0: Yes die.
4: Pre man be e de.
0: Prima try na prima.
4: Prima e biasi. Prima e biti apo. Prima e food joint.
0: Food joint no.
4: Ewo Kingsby. Ashimota.
0: Rice, right?
4: Yeah.
0: Okay.
4: Opposite Chinese restaurant.
0: Okay.
4: Yeah, you rice. Angwa mo jolo.
0: Prima rice.
4: Prima rice. Yes. Prima food joint. It's food joint.
0: I say, makama no.
4: Ashimota Kingsby.
0: Ashimota Kingsby. Ashimota Kingsby. Ashimota Kingsby.
5: Ashimota Kingsby. Enche.
0: Oh, it's a premen ye. Oh,
4: see you back up any morning.
5: And
4: we'll be another.
0: Wow, we'll
4: be a beau.
0: Is that Tracy? No, no, no, no, no, no, no, no, no, no, no, no, no, no, no, no, no,
4: no,
0: no,
4: no, no, no, no,
0: no, no, no, no, no, no, no, no,
4: no, no, no, no,
0: no, no, no, no, no, no, no, no, no, no, no, no,
4: no, no, no, no, no, no,
0: no, no, no, no, no, no, no, no,
4: no, no, no, no, no, no, no, no, no, no, no,
0: no,
4: And there you will prima executive club.
0: Okay.
4: Ni morning.
0: Na no so wo.
4: Yeah. Eh under prima food.
0: Trace was say a time cop as
3: Oh yeah, very well.
4: Na Sunday dey fair.
0: Na me name so bit to be bring me last year if I
3: because
0: the guy said producer boy prima name is prima.
4: Yeah. That was last year.
0: Now the name was sounding.
3: Oh, I see.
0: Yeah.
4: Sunday is the year fufu konkonte.
0: Wabobo chamso.
4: Emutsu bankuni nkuma.
0: Manka wanka.
4: Bibibia.
0: Yeah, and Sunday special.
4: Sunday special.
0: Oh, Kingsby Honor.
4: Yes, Kingsby Honor.
0: All right.
4: Oba hwa kaso yeshe prima. Me pani prima me o Kingsby.
0: Ope.
4: Me pa nam tse adie
0: so. Bibia e fake.
4: Ena me dia di.
0: Me das.
4: Say do so.
0: Me das.
4: Me ni mini mechi.
0: Uye nyama do.
3: Obi
0: ni ho. Kingsby ho.
4: Ah, den sister.
0: Ye keka.
4: Yan kan che ho.
0: Ye zi Kingsby ho.
4: Yan chere
0: fi. Waka ebu tu.
4: Abaya.
0: Chia kai.
4: Ye hu ye.
0: Ye ke chia o si chin ho.
4: Sister.
0: Ye ye jumo.
4: Omu di oma chigu.
0: Ye didi.
4: Oma chigu. Omu she be back.
0: Forget it. Yes, yeah. Ono mo na Sunday fufu a pay mu di ana ne. Ye
5: be kwala o. Bene.
0: Now, the funny thing,
5: yeah,
0: the all rounder shoes
3: for discount.
0: Ginger,
4: oh, are you on
5: par? Oh, abrebo.
4: Yeah, chifa.
5: Yeah, drew.
0: Yeah, yeah, why?
5: Oh, one from my own corner, yeah, the canibi.
3: That's my era.
0: Oh, you're right.
3: Let me pet to Toby.
4: Opening.
3: To Toby.
4: Had you opened your mouth? I said, we're in
5: there,
4: born. You are crying to me.
0: I can't tell you, be moody soon.
4: Watching.
6: Candy offer.
0: Sunday, ever pass it through. What? All right, Bella, me that's premai. Oh, see, mommy, dinner, come on. Food joint. All right.
6: Yeah.
0: Food joint. Ako e juani joint. See, the mosquito ne catch me niya. You say the niya ye debi e kadi e kope juani tong.
6: Yeah.
0: The capital brand e yen tong.
6: Executive club. No, so ye here will be a.
0: And also then I'm here.
6: Yeah, e cool.
0: Oh, okay, you cool.
6: Yeah,
0: you
6: cool.
0: Let's yeah.
6: Be an
0: mamma.
6: Yes.
0: Mamma, I'm going to wear. That's why you're moody.
6: I'm not a discipline.
0: All right, very
6: yes,
0: disciplined.
6: Yes, I'm very disciplined.
0: All right.
6: It's your mama cool and Munya mobem.
0: See, the same number of frog will be now.
6: Yes. 024.
0: The same number now,
6: yes,
0: boy.
6: The same number.
0: All right.
3: Oh, it's now your president.
0: Okay.
6: That's your president.
3: Oh, okay.
0: Which is number 94.7 girls show. Some catcher was a yeah, dear girls. I am Fabi Biake and Fam Brewu. Oh, show Momo Tia. See you for Unqua. See you for Unqua. I just say, Omo Casaco, we have a Facebook or no Crantin. I may man this very message.
5: Yeah.
0: Mm-hmm. When, with this show, and when you are hypocrite, eh? In tear girls show.
5: Oh no. Yeah, and yeah. Stop, Bella. People don't learn.
3: Yeah.
0: They refuse to learn.
3: Yeah.
0: Into a fight girl be an away journey.
5: Yes. And I feel shame of
0: you
5: this
0: feel,
5: guy.
0: You feel ashamed of
3: he's
0: this.
3: A very I'm illiterate.
5: Yes,
0: only
5: shame.
3: Yeah.
0: I'm make a crime in kind. Is it my father?
5: No, no, no.
3: I think I'm not coming.
0: Make a crime. See MB or see DJ Ketekra. Ketekra. I say them. Or see, hi, I'm DJ Ketekra of Sam Corey, please, you do a fantastic show
5: serious.
0: Job.
5: Oh yeah, very.
0: Please, Pacho, mukasa neba o. Pacho, me Pacho. All right, I'll say fantastic, great show. Please keep it up. Keep up the good work. Good work, Bium. All right, thank you. And Leroy Labi, I'll say premier organizer. We are waiting for you, Premine. Yeah, train one, Kasangasa, Premine. Or see Ernest Awoche. Good evening, Bella. You are doing a great job for my name. For my name is Kofi Kin. Listening to you and watching you inside Tema Community 9 DVLA area. Okay. Isaac Boateng, see you are good. Thank you so much. Atokwamina say mekai message. You know, it wasn't mekai. I say you people should real and stop. I think Professor Chesa, we should be real and stop exaggerating issues. The standard of marriage and relationship being destroyed by such comments from you ladies. Let's preach health, marriage and relationship and stop this sex. After marriage, what next? After everything, what's around apart? After everything, what do you do? Uba bedroom bedi che. Hey, why are you being?
5: We have a long way to go.
0: I wouldn't go there, Kra. Such comments from people who knows nothing about. They know nothing. That's why we are here to teach them, gentlemen. We are here to teach them. All right. Okay. Etuonye. All right. Obiakuma, Tio's relationship is not all about sex. Stop polluting the minds of young men. Really? We are teaching them the right thing to do. Ain't you know a bitter? Oh, yeah. Mami, we message ni Ivan Sally for need and cry them to be a good. Ivan Sally for see good evening. Ivan, see, I do so good evening. Yeah, and I am a quartier be a winyane. Yeah, all the way from Germany.
5: Thank you.
0: He called me and he was like, Bella, for a very long time, and he had show about cry, baby, the crown report, or cry at you. And Unti, oh, no, but your first and you caught you. Until so, take girls, and I just say, yeah, true, and yam was really? Hey, Jawom, tell me, wui. What are you telling me? What are you telling me? You know, you did trade you caught here. She cromo, and why are you trading you caught here, apart from Roman father? Apart from Roman father.
5: Oh yes.
0: I want me a chido on my quartier. Ain't in the same way.
5: Nanya can't be boy.
0: And don't cry. They want to me. I'm not sure if you're a man. And now, quite a while day. Miss Renya means a mushira. Miss Renya me ho adom. Miss Renya me ho ne penny na edem mau. I think cheba, mo heste fear. I think cheba, but then two ni penny nara. Sister fear, near what femunina, I may say me do war meba. Mamma, where dear fear, dear, said Dibio. Wa mamma and bacope as auntie at him, I go good ba. This year, where would you ma? If you crumb an ear, call you crumb. A Santia chimney ba, I will fee a gogo. I did be so so dinner, Bessemble. What tremmy, I'm watching the day down, Hosano. What tremmy, a ho and a sister, if ye if or ye or mamma bacope, Tama was sell ho, Dacuma was sell ho, or Doc was sell ho, then you may have van tremmo. Namia, ye ninny Nancy, if ye now quiet, what would they want? Empire Bocassi, as in a say. Near can you now, who's a radin in a radin yam mau? Uncle, what time for you now shall one I say? Now, baby, or see or new ubesino, or no radin it will be see. I'm a nipping in a who. Nesenti, monkum, cum, what town fool, woman, what town for tenas no moon here. A radi, nesenture, and eh, and in the power one mau. Madame Fubine can say. Say, say, na dear, it's ya, eh, ya pa, dear. And then one person was telling food, one person ran for caca. And ya no, no, no, we are seeing yet the crack. It's the fear that means you're out. No, ya will guess here. If ya quat, ma, if ya quat, ma, or mama, bacope, woony size, what? Aye, woony size, or papa, that means you're out. Now you will guess here. Power now, food, you ask me, can you say? One more door. Bella, the all round, all sister bacco, and I may tell her no. Station, men, I may run, it's a sea hour. And to that, what? Would that the bed the medium and just a medium and aqua you? And Lucy would that, da mammy, what's it? Would you have a man? I make a mature, and I mean, sure, I'll be what's it? Obeying in answer, I come. Amen. All right. And you made a dim come, I tear be no mobile, I tear be no twa homa, I tear be a virgin be at in a homa and his answer and come on the moopy.
7: A more dog.
0: Tracy. The last week, yeah, Kika. Yes, if upon this one, what you wabble so.
3: Jay,
0: and then they were all like Stabella, oh, what can your father now? Wow. We thought you would be there. No, man, shut down. I couldn't meet her. Next time, no.
3: Your boss, I mean, you're in cheap, the car, the boss, the car,
0: Three events, you know.
3: Yes.
0: What she say? I feel behind you because I work. How many times?
3: Actually, yeah, you know. This is our third edition.
0: Okay.
3: Yeah, near yeah, every year, yeah, yeah, once in a year.
0: Yeah, yeah.
3: Yes, but si si ani pese anka health worker die eye daily eye
0: daily
3: apomodin adie was anka ye initiating every time.
0: Every time.
3: Inti ye pese ye bwa ye hon anka se a year within a year bit my in be 3 times or 2 times.
0: It wouldn't be bad.
3: Yes, very well.
0: E che mi hu buffet myself.
3: Oh, it was amazing. Yeah. Exclusive.
0: CEO, the founder, you've done so well.
3: Thank you so much. Yeah, thank you so much.
0: Akumu. Say your name, Kopo.
3: Was Mammy the highlight? Yeah, we do everything. We do everything, and we're on the top floor. And I'll pay him for every event, so available every time.
0: Every time, rentals, tables, rentals. Okay.
3: BBI events. I don't know what we don't do.
0: You do everything.
3: We do everything events. Okay. Whatever you want it to
0: from
3: be,
0: deco,
3: we do everything events. Ushering, open service, anything event. Just call on us. We are always available.
0: The number no dia to join. When you about me see me show the old CBD waha. Okwawo discount in the TNA. We are doing the bema.
3: Very well.
0: All right, me do BBROT. Girls, as me do mo papa. But my last words, 1 minute because my time na so.
3: Yeah, we should be ready to let me debi ameka se suande. Me say man suande ami ho niema bebre because we were brought up in a home na ye kata kata niema bebre. So yes, twen wonyini ansa. But I feel if you learn, who is teaching you? Because everything exactly. Who teaches you?
0: Yeah.
3: Even with your first menstrual week, if you don't voice it out to your family, they don't tell you before it happens. You see,
0: I'll
3: so
0: I said,
3: be ready to learn.
0: Be ready to learn.
3: Me, I'm brought up from a home that, hey, hold it on. You see, when we get to know it and we bring it home, just tell us that, okay, mommy ASC.
0: Yeah.
3: Teach us so that we know. You see, illiteracy is very bad. I said, oh yeah, very nuisance to everything, nonchalant. But when you know, Mr. Obi said, before I break my virginity, that means I'm near my baby. So when I encountered to break my virginity.
0: Oh, okay, this is it.
3: Hey, wow. Mm. So this is how it is.
0: Yeah.
3: Even the person to break it was like, wow, you're a virgin. You didn't know this.
0: Yeah.
3: But intellectually,
0: yeah.
3: I knew what it was.
0: Yeah.
3: So we should be ready to learn.
0: We should be ready to learn. More than 1 minute.
3: We are kasi ojeji obi ase ready to learn.
5: There's a lot. There's a lot. And she sex and your bonny. See, and marriage now. So if you don't know how to sex, learn.
3: Yeah.
5: You progress the frame.
3: Yeah.
5: If you know how to do something, so brah,
3: Imagine, and this person, take it easy.
5: Friday, don't mind them. Africa sex on dear what shall we say? I dear we na we ya relationship we wetin me survive. So yeah. Do it.
3: Do yeah. It.
5: Why don't you do it? Mm-hmm. And stop complaining. Uh-uh. What complaining then? When you move to the a bit na and maso and make sabi simu. Friday na kasa. Edia, Edia, and money, Edia, Yajaboso. Uti a guest, and so I didn't bring out the day.
0: Every room,
5: and it's Friday's year. About 10 to 12, dear. The all rounder, Akunano, Yafa. It's in part of my.
0: All right, producer, I'm a Tamas, who says, I'm a Sreway, need the Masorinis of Upeni Yiri. My name is 50 years. All right, make a chair, Girls, now we see yes, I want mass on time with dia. Now come on, ye di be brave. So now, call Facebooker. We bet to me a 10-year call soon.